showers. Highs in the upper 60s. 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The current time is 8:03 p.m. Eastern Daylight Time. Conditions around the area at 7 p.m. The report from Mount Pleasant was not available. Across the remainder of south-central lower Michigan, it was clear, and temperatures were between 63 and 66 degrees. Elsewhere in central and northern lower Michigan, skies ranged from clear to partly cloudy. It was 64 at Cadillac, 59 at Alpena, 64 at Pelston, and 68 at Traverse City. Across southern lower Michigan, skies ranged from clear to partly cloudy, and temperatures were between 64 and 68 degrees. In the Upper Peninsula, Sault Ste. Marie was 61 degrees under clear skies, and in Marquette, it was clear with a temperature of 64. In neighboring states, Chicago was 66 degrees under mostly cloudy skies. In Cleveland, it was partly cloudy and the temperature was 64. Once again, at 7 p.m., the report from Mount Pleasant was not available. Now here is your local forecast. Through early evening, sunny. Highs around 70. East winds 5 to 10 miles per hour with gusts to around 20 miles per hour. Tonight, partly cloudy. Lows in the mid-40s. East winds around 10 miles per hour. Friday, mostly cloudy. Highs in the upper 60s. Light winds. Friday night, mostly clear. Lows in the lower 40s. Light winds. Saturday, sunny. Highs in the lower 70s. Light winds. Saturday night, mostly clear. Lows in the mid-40s. Light winds. Sunday, sunny. Highs in the lower 70s. Sunday night, mostly clear. Lows in the mid-40s. Monday, sunny. Highs in the mid-70s. Monday night, mostly clear. Lows in the upper 40s. Tuesday, mostly sunny. Highs in the mid-70s. Tuesday night, partly cloudy in the evening, then becoming mostly cloudy. A 40% chance of rain showers. Lows in the upper 50s. Wednesday, mostly cloudy with a 50% chance of rain showers. Highs around 70. Wednesday night, mostly cloudy with a 50% chance of rain showers. Lows in the upper 50s. Thursday, partly sunny with a 50% chance of rain showers. Highs in the upper 60s. 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The current time is 8:06 p.m. Eastern Daylight Time. Conditions around the area at 7 p.m. The report from Mount Pleasant was not available. Across the remainder of south-central lower Michigan, it was clear, and temperatures were between 63 and 66 degrees. Elsewhere in central and northern lower Michigan, skies ranged from clear to partly cloudy. It was 64 at Cadillac, 59 at Alpena, 64 at Pelston, and 68 at Traverse City. Across southern lower Michigan, skies ranged from clear to partly cloudy, and temperatures were between 64 and 68 degrees. In the Upper Peninsula, Sault Ste. Marie was 61 degrees under clear skies, and in Marquette, it was clear with a temperature of 64. In neighboring states, Chicago was 66 degrees under mostly cloudy skies. In Cleveland, it was partly cloudy and the temperature was 64. Once again, at 7 p.m., the report from Mount Pleasant was not available. Now here is your local forecast. Through early evening, sunny. Highs around 70. East winds 5 to 10 miles per hour with gusts to around 20 miles per hour. Tonight, partly cloudy. Lows in the mid-40s. East winds around 10 miles.

per hour. Friday, mostly cloudy. Highs in the upper 60s. Light winds. Friday night, mostly clear. Lows in the lower 40s. Light winds. Saturday, sunny. Highs in the lower 70s. Light winds. Saturday night, mostly clear. Lows in the mid 40s. Light winds. Sunday, sunny. Highs in the lower 70s. Sunday night, mostly clear. Lows in the mid 40s. Monday, sunny. Highs in the mid 70s. Monday night, mostly clear. Lows in the upper 40s. Tuesday, mostly sunny. Highs in the mid 70s. Tuesday night, partly cloudy in the evening, then becoming mostly cloudy. A 40% chance of rain showers. Lows in the upper 50s. Wednesday, mostly cloudy with a 50% chance of rain showers. Highs around 70. Wednesday night, mostly cloudy with a 50% chance of rain showers. Lows in the upper 50s. Thursday, partly sunny with a 50% chance of rain showers. Highs in the upper 60s. 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The current time is 8:09 p.m. Eastern Daylight Time. Conditions around the area at 7 p.m. The report from Mount Pleasant was not available. Across the remainder of South Central Lower Michigan, it was clear, and temperatures were between 63 and 66 degrees. Elsewhere in Central and Northern Lower Michigan, skies ranged from clear to partly cloudy. It was 64 at Cadillac, 59 at Alpena, 64 at Pelston, and 68 at Traverse City. Across Southern Lower Michigan, skies ranged from clear to partly cloudy, and temperatures were between 64 and 68 degrees. In the Upper Peninsula, Sault Ste. Marie was 61 degrees under clear skies, and in Marquette, it was clear with a temperature of 64. In neighboring states, Chicago was 66 degrees under mostly cloudy skies. In Cleveland, it was partly cloudy and the temperature was 64. Once again, at 7 p.m., the report from Mount Pleasant was not available. Now here is your local forecast. Through early evening, sunny. Highs around 70. East winds 5 to 10 miles per hour with gusts to around 20 miles per hour. Tonight, partly cloudy. Lows in the mid-40s. East winds around 10 miles per hour. Friday, mostly cloudy. Highs in the upper 60s. Light winds. Friday night, mostly clear. Lows in the lower 40s. Light winds. Saturday, sunny. Highs in the lower 70s. Light winds. Saturday night, mostly clear. Lows in the mid 40s. Light winds. Sunday, sunny. Highs in the lower 70s. Sunday night, mostly clear. Lows in the mid-40s. Monday, sunny. Highs in the mid-70s. Monday night, mostly clear. Lows in the upper 40s. Tuesday, mostly sunny. Highs in the mid-70s. Tuesday night, partly cloudy in the evening, then becoming mostly cloudy. A 40% chance of rain showers. Lows in the upper 50s. Wednesday, mostly cloudy with a 50% chance of rain showers. Highs around 70. Wednesday night, mostly cloudy with a 50% chance of rain showers. Lows in the upper 50s. Thursday, partly sunny with a 50% chance of rain showers. Highs in the upper 60s. 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The current time is 8:13 p.m. Eastern Daylight Time. Conditions around the area at 7 p.m.
The report from Mount Pleasant was not available. Across the remainder of south-central lower Michigan, it was clear, and temperatures were between 63 and 66 degrees. Elsewhere in central and northern lower Michigan, skies ranged from clear to partly cloudy. It was 64 at Cadillac, 59 at Alpena, 64 at Pelston, and 68 at Traverse City. Across southern lower Michigan, skies ranged from clear to partly cloudy, and temperatures were between 64 and 68 degrees. In the upper peninsula, Sault Ste. Marie was 61 degrees under clear skies, and in Marquette, it was clear with a temperature of 64. In neighboring states, Chicago was 66 degrees under mostly cloudy skies. In Cleveland, it was partly cloudy and the temperature was 64. Once again, at 7 p.m., the report from Mount Pleasant was not available. Conditions around the area at 8 p.m. The report from Mount Pleasant was not available. Across the remainder of south-central lower Michigan, it was clear, and temperatures were between 56 and 60 degrees. Elsewhere in central and northern lower Michigan, skies ranged from clear to partly cloudy. It was 57 at Cadillac, 52 at Alpena, 56 at Pelston, and 63 at Traverse City. Across southern lower Michigan, skies ranged from clear to partly cloudy, and temperatures were between 56 and 61 degrees. In the upper peninsula, Sault Ste. Marie was 57 degrees under partly cloudy skies. In neighboring states, Chicago was 65 degrees under cloudy skies. In Cleveland, it was clear and the temperature was 61. Once again, at 8 p.m., the report from Mount Pleasant was not available. Now here is your local forecast. Through early evening, sunny. Highs around 70. East winds 5 to 10 miles per hour with gusts to around 20 miles per hour. Tonight, partly cloudy. Lows in the mid-40s. East winds around 10 miles per hour. Friday, mostly cloudy. Highs in the upper 60s. Light winds. Friday night, mostly clear. Lows in the lower 40s. Light winds. Saturday, sunny. Highs in the lower 70s. Light winds. Saturday night, mostly clear. Lows in the mid-40s. Light winds. Sunday, sunny. Highs in the lower 70s. Sunday night, mostly clear. Lows in the mid-40s. Monday, sunny. Highs in the mid-70s. Monday night, mostly clear. Lows in the upper 40s. Tuesday, mostly sunny. Highs in the mid-70s. Tuesday night, partly cloudy in the evening, then becoming mostly cloudy. A 40% chance of rain showers. Lows in the upper 50s. Wednesday, mostly cloudy with a 50% chance of rain showers. Highs around 70. Wednesday night, mostly cloudy with a 50% chance of rain showers. Lows in the upper 50s. Thursday, partly sunny with a 50% chance of rain showers. Highs in the upper 60s. 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The current time is 8:17 p.m. Eastern Daylight Time. Conditions around the area at 8 p.m. The report from Mount Pleasant was not available. Across the remainder of south-central lower Michigan, it was clear, and temperatures were between 56 and 60 degrees. Elsewhere in central and northern lower Michigan, skies ranged from clear to partly cloudy. It was 57 at Cadillac, 52 at Alpena, 56 at Pelston, and 63 at Traverse City. Across southern lower Michigan, skies ranged from clear to partly cloudy, and temperatures were between 56 and 61 degrees. In the upper peninsula, Sault Ste. Marie was 57 degrees under partly cloudy skies. In neighboring states, Chicago was 65 degrees under cloudy skies. In Cleveland, it was clear and the temperature was 61. Once again,

again at 8 p.m. The report from Mount Pleasant was not available. Now here is your local forecast. Through early evening, sunny. Highs around 70. East winds 5 to 10 miles per hour with gusts to around 20 miles per hour. Tonight, partly cloudy. Lows in the mid-40s. East winds around 10 miles per hour. Friday, mostly cloudy. Highs in the upper 60s. Light winds. Friday night, mostly clear. Lows in the lower 40s. Light winds. Saturday, sunny. Highs in the lower 70s. Light winds. Saturday night, mostly clear. Lows in the mid-40s. Light winds. Sunday, sunny. Highs in the lower 70s. Sunday night, mostly clear. Lows in the mid-40s. Monday, sunny. Highs in the mid-70s. Monday night, mostly clear. Lows in the upper 40s. Tuesday, mostly sunny. Highs in the mid-70s. Tuesday night, partly cloudy in the evening, then becoming mostly cloudy. A 40% chance of rain showers. Lows in the upper 50s. Wednesday, mostly cloudy with a 50% chance of rain showers. Highs around 70. Wednesday night, mostly cloudy with a 50% chance of rain showers. Lows in the upper 50s. Thursday, partly sunny with a 50% chance of rain showers. Highs in the upper 60s. 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The current time is 8:20 p.m. Eastern Daylight Time. Conditions around the area at 8 p.m. The report from Mount Pleasant was not available. Across the remainder of south-central lower Michigan, it was clear, and temperatures were between 56 and 60 degrees. Elsewhere in central and northern lower Michigan, skies ranged from clear to partly cloudy. It was 57 at Cadillac, 52 at Alpena, 56 at Pelston, and 63 at Traverse City. Across southern lower Michigan, skies ranged from clear to partly cloudy, and temperatures were between 56 and 61 degrees. In the Upper Peninsula, Sault Ste. Marie was 57 degrees under partly cloudy skies. In neighboring states, Chicago was 65 degrees under cloudy skies. In Cleveland, it was clear and the temperature was 61. Once again, at 8 p.m., the report from Mount Pleasant was not available. Now here is your local forecast. Through early evening, sunny. Highs around 70. East winds 5 to 10 miles per hour with gusts to around 20 miles per hour. Tonight, partly cloudy. Lows in the mid-40s. East winds around 10 miles per hour. Friday, mostly cloudy. Highs in the upper 60s. Light winds. Friday night, mostly clear. Lows in the lower 40s. Light winds. Saturday, sunny. Highs in the lower 70s. Light winds. Saturday night, mostly clear. Lows in the mid-40s. Light winds. Sunday, sunny. Highs in the lower 70s. Sunday night, mostly clear. Lows in the mid-40s. Monday, sunny. Highs in the mid-70s. Monday night, mostly clear. Lows in the upper 40s. Tuesday, mostly sunny. Highs in the mid-70s. Tuesday night, partly cloudy in the evening, then becoming mostly cloudy. A 40% chance of rain showers. Lows in the upper 50s. Wednesday, mostly cloudy with a 50% chance of rain showers. Highs around 70. Wednesday night, mostly cloudy with a 50% chance of rain showers. Lows in the upper 50s. Thursday, partly sunny with a 50% chance of rain showers. Highs in the upper 60s.
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The current time is 8:23 p.m. Eastern Daylight Time. Conditions around the area at 8 p.m. The report from Mount Pleasant was not available. Across the remainder of south-central Lower Michigan, it was clear, and temperatures were between 56 and 60 degrees. Elsewhere in central and northern Lower Michigan, skies ranged from clear to partly cloudy. It was 57 at Cadillac, 52 at Alpena, 56 at Pelston, and 63 at Traverse City. Across southern Lower Michigan, skies ranged from clear to partly cloudy, and temperatures were between 56 and 61 degrees. In the Upper Peninsula, Sault Ste. Marie was 57 degrees under partly cloudy skies. In neighboring states, Chicago was 65 degrees under cloudy skies. In Cleveland, it was clear and the temperature was 61. Once again, at 8 p.m., the report from Mount Pleasant was not available. Now here is your local forecast. Through early evening, sunny. Highs around 70. East winds 5 to 10 miles per hour with gusts to around 20 miles per hour. Tonight, partly cloudy. Lows in the mid-40s. East winds around 10 miles per hour. Friday, mostly cloudy. Highs in the upper 60s. Light winds. Friday night, mostly clear. Lows in the lower 40s. Light winds. Saturday, sunny. Highs in the lower 70s. Light winds. Saturday night, mostly clear. Lows in the mid 40s. Light winds. Sunday, sunny. Highs in the lower 70s. Sunday night, mostly clear. Lows in the mid 40s. Monday, sunny. Highs in the mid-70s. Monday night, mostly clear. Lows in the upper 40s. Tuesday, mostly sunny. Highs in the mid-70s. Tuesday night, partly cloudy in the evening, then becoming mostly cloudy. A 40% chance of rain showers. Lows in the upper 50s. Wednesday, mostly cloudy with a 50% chance of rain showers. Highs around 70. Wednesday night, mostly cloudy with a 50% chance of rain showers. Lows in the upper 50s. Thursday, partly sunny with a 50% chance of rain showers. Highs in the upper 60s. 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The current time is 8:26 p.m. Eastern Daylight Time. Conditions around the area at 8 p.m. The report from Mount Pleasant was not available. Across the remainder of south-central Lower Michigan, it was clear, and temperatures were between 56 and 60 degrees. Elsewhere in central and northern Lower Michigan, skies ranged from clear to partly cloudy. It was 57 at Cadillac, 52 at Alpena, 56 at Pelston, and 63 at Traverse City. Across southern Lower Michigan, skies ranged from clear to partly cloudy, and temperatures were between 56 and 61 degrees. In the Upper Peninsula, Sault Ste. Marie was 57 degrees under partly cloudy skies. In neighboring states, Chicago was 65 degrees under cloudy skies. In Cleveland, it was clear and the temperature was 61. Once again, at 8 p.m., the report from Mount Pleasant was not available. Now here is your local forecast. Through early evening, sunny. Highs around 70. East winds 5 to 10 miles per hour with gusts to around 20 miles per hour. Tonight, partly cloudy. Lows in the mid-40s. East winds around 10 miles per hour. Friday, mostly cloudy. Highs in the upper 60s. Light winds. Friday night, mostly clear. Lows in the lower 40s. Light winds.
Saturday, sunny. Highs in the lower 70s. Light winds. Saturday night, mostly clear. Lows in the mid-40s. Light winds. Sunday, sunny. Highs in the lower 70s. Sunday night, mostly clear. Lows in the mid-40s. Monday, sunny. Highs in the mid-70s. Monday night, mostly clear. Lows in the upper 40s. Tuesday, mostly sunny. Highs in the mid-70s. Tuesday night, partly cloudy in the evening, then becoming mostly cloudy. A 40% chance of rain showers. Lows in the upper 50s. Wednesday, mostly cloudy with a 50% chance of rain showers. Highs around 70. Wednesday night, mostly cloudy with a 50% chance of rain showers. Lows in the upper 50s. Thursday, partly sunny with a 50% chance of rain showers. Highs in the upper 60s. 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The current time is 8:29 p.m. Eastern Daylight Time. Conditions around the area at 8 p.m. The report from Mount Pleasant was not available. Across the remainder of South Central Lower Michigan, it was clear, and temperatures were between 56 and 60 degrees. Elsewhere in Central and Northern Lower Michigan, skies ranged from clear to partly cloudy. It was 57 at Cadillac, 52 at Alpena, 56 at Pelston, and 63 at Traverse City. Across southern Lower Michigan, skies ranged from clear to partly cloudy, and temperatures were between 56 and 61 degrees. In the Upper Peninsula, Sault Ste. Marie was 57 degrees under partly cloudy skies. In neighboring states, Chicago was 65 degrees under cloudy skies. In Cleveland, it was clear and the temperature was 61. Once again, at 8 p.m., the report from Mount Pleasant was not available. Now here is your local forecast. Through early evening, sunny. Highs around 70. East winds 5 to 10 miles per hour with gusts to around 20 miles per hour. Tonight, partly cloudy. Lows in the mid-40s. East winds around 10 miles per hour. Friday, mostly cloudy. Highs in the upper 60s. Light winds. Friday night, mostly clear. Lows in the lower 40s. Light winds. Saturday, sunny. Highs in the lower 70s. Light winds. Saturday night, mostly clear. Lows in the mid-40s. Light winds. Sunday, sunny. Highs in the lower 70s. Sunday night, mostly clear. Lows in the mid-40s. Monday, sunny. Highs in the mid-70s. Monday night, mostly clear. Lows in the upper 40s. Tuesday, mostly sunny. Highs in the mid-70s. Tuesday night, partly cloudy in the evening, then becoming mostly cloudy. A 40% chance of rain showers. Lows in the upper 50s. Wednesday, mostly cloudy with a 50% chance of rain showers. Highs around 70. Wednesday night, mostly cloudy with a 50% chance of rain showers. Lows in the upper 50s. Thursday, partly sunny with a 50% chance of rain showers. Highs in the upper 60s. 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The current time is 8:32 p.m. Eastern Daylight Time. Conditions around the area at 8 p.m. The report from Mount Pleasant was not available. Across the remainder of South Central Lower Michigan, it was clear, and temperatures were between 56 and 60 degrees. Elsewhere in Central and Northern Lower Michigan, skies ranged from clear to partly cloudy.
It was 57 at Cadillac, 52 at Alpena, 56 at Pelston, and 63 at Traverse City. Across southern Lower Michigan, skies ranged from clear to partly cloudy, and temperatures were between 56 and 61 degrees. In the Upper Peninsula, Sault Ste. Marie was 57 degrees under partly cloudy skies. In neighboring states, Chicago was 65 degrees under cloudy skies. In Cleveland, it was clear and the temperature was 61. Once again, at 8 p.m., the report from Mount Pleasant was not available. Now here is your local forecast. Through early evening, sunny. Highs around 70. East winds 5 to 10 miles per hour with gusts to around 20 miles per hour. Tonight, partly cloudy. Lows in the mid-40s. East winds around 10 miles per hour. Friday, mostly cloudy. Highs in the upper 60s. Light winds. Friday night, mostly clear. Lows in the lower 40s. Light winds. Saturday, sunny. Highs in the lower 70s. Light winds. Saturday night, mostly clear. Lows in the mid-40s. Light winds. Sunday, sunny. Highs in the lower 70s. Sunday night, mostly clear. Lows in the mid-40s. Monday, sunny. Highs in the mid-70s. Monday night, mostly clear. Lows in the upper 40s. Tuesday, mostly sunny. Highs in the mid-70s. Tuesday night, partly cloudy in the evening, then becoming mostly cloudy. A 40% chance of rain showers. Lows in the upper 50s. Wednesday, mostly cloudy with a 50% chance of rain showers. Highs around 70. Wednesday night, mostly cloudy with a 50% chance of rain showers. Lows in the upper 50s. Thursday, partly sunny with a 50% chance of rain showers. Highs in the upper 60s. 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The current time is 8:35 p.m. Eastern Daylight Time. Conditions around the area at 8 p.m. The report from Mount Pleasant was not available. Across the remainder of south-central Lower Michigan, it was clear, and temperatures were between 56 and 60 degrees. Elsewhere in central and northern Lower Michigan, skies ranged from clear to partly cloudy. It was 57 at Cadillac, 52 at Alpena, 56 at Pelston, and 63 at Traverse City. Across southern Lower Michigan, skies ranged from clear to partly cloudy, and temperatures were between 56 and 61 degrees. In the Upper Peninsula, Sault Ste. Marie was 57 degrees under partly cloudy skies. In neighboring states, Chicago was 65 degrees under cloudy skies. In Cleveland, it was clear and the temperature was 61. Once again, at 8 p.m., the report from Mount Pleasant was not available. Now here is your local forecast. Through early evening, sunny. Highs around 70. East winds 5 to 10 miles per hour with gusts to around 20 miles per hour. Tonight, partly cloudy. Lows in the mid-40s. East winds around 10 miles per hour. Friday, mostly cloudy. Highs in the upper 60s. Light winds. Friday night, mostly clear. Lows in the lower 40s. Light winds. Saturday, sunny. Highs in the lower 70s. Light winds. Saturday night, mostly clear. Lows in the mid-40s. Light winds. Sunday, sunny. Highs in the lower 70s. Sunday night, mostly clear. Lows in the mid-40s. Monday, sunny. Highs in the mid-70s. Monday night, mostly clear. Lows in the upper 40s. Tuesday, mostly sunny.
Highs in the mid-70s. Tuesday night, partly cloudy in the evening.

56 and 61 degrees. In the Upper Peninsula, Sault Ste. Marie was 57 degrees under partly cloudy skies. In neighboring states, Chicago was 65 degrees under cloudy skies. In Cleveland, it was clear and the temperature was 61. Once again, at 8 p.m., the report from Mount Pleasant was not available. Now here is your local forecast. Through early evening, sunny. Highs around 70. East winds 5 to 10 miles per hour with gusts to around 20 miles per hour. Tonight, partly cloudy. Lows in the mid-40s. East winds around 10 miles per hour. Friday, mostly cloudy. Highs in the upper 60s. Light winds. Friday night, mostly clear. Lows in the lower 40s. Light winds. Saturday, sunny. Highs in the lower 70s. Light winds. Saturday night, mostly clear. Lows in the mid-40s. Light winds. Sunday, sunny. Highs in the lower 70s. Sunday night, mostly clear. Lows in the mid-40s. Monday, sunny. Highs in the mid-70s. Monday night, mostly clear. Lows in the upper 40s. Tuesday, mostly sunny. Highs in the mid-70s. Tuesday night, partly cloudy in the evening, then becoming mostly cloudy. A 40% chance of rain showers. Lows in the upper 50s. Wednesday, mostly cloudy with a 50% chance of rain showers. Highs around 70. Wednesday night, mostly cloudy with a 50% chance of rain showers. Lows in the upper 50s. Thursday, partly sunny with a 50% chance of rain showers. Highs in the upper 60s. 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The current time is 9 p.m. Eastern Daylight Time. Conditions around the area at 8 p.m. The report from Mount Pleasant was not available. Across the remainder of South Central Lower Michigan, it was clear, and temperatures were between 56 and 60 degrees. Elsewhere in central and northern lower Michigan, skies ranged from clear to partly cloudy. It was 57 at Cadillac, 52 at Alpena, 56 at Pelston, and 63 at Traverse City. Across southern lower Michigan, skies ranged from clear to partly cloudy, and temperatures were between 56 and 61 degrees. In the Upper Peninsula, Sault Ste. Marie was 57 degrees under partly cloudy skies. In neighboring states, Chicago was 65 degrees under cloudy skies. In Cleveland, it was clear and the temperature was 61. Once again, at 8 p.m., the report from Mount Pleasant was not available. Now here is your local forecast. Through early evening, sunny. Highs around 70. East winds 5 to 10 miles per hour with gusts to around 20 miles per hour. Tonight, partly cloudy. Lows in the mid-40s. East winds around 10 miles per hour. Friday, mostly cloudy. Highs in the upper 60s. Light winds. Friday night, mostly clear. Lows in the lower 40s. Light winds. Saturday, sunny. Highs in the lower 70s. Light winds. Saturday night, mostly clear. Lows in the mid-40s. Light winds. Sunday, sunny. Highs in the lower 70s. Sunday night, mostly clear. Lows in the mid-40s. Monday, sunny. Highs in the mid-70s. Monday night, mostly clear. Lows in the upper 40s. Tuesday, mostly sunny. Highs in the mid-70s. Tuesday night, partly cloudy in the evening, then becoming mostly cloudy. A 40% chance of rain showers. Lows in the upper 50s. Wednesday, mostly cloudy with a 50% chance of rain showers. Highs around 70. Wednesday night.

changed from clear to partly cloudy. It was 57 at Cadillac, 52 at Alpena, 56 at Pelston, and 63 at Traverse City. Across southern Lower Michigan, skies ranged from clear to partly cloudy, and temperatures were between 56 and 61 degrees. In the Upper Peninsula, Sault Ste. Marie was 57 degrees under partly cloudy skies. In neighboring states, Chicago was 65 degrees under cloudy skies. In Cleveland, it was clear and the temperature was 61. Once again, at 8 p.m., the report from Mount Pleasant was not available. Now here is your local forecast. Through early evening, sunny. Highs around 70. East winds 5 to 10 miles per hour with gusts to around 20 miles per hour. Tonight, partly cloudy. Lows in the mid-40s. East winds around 10 miles per hour. Friday, mostly cloudy. Highs in the upper 60s. Light winds. Friday night, mostly clear. Lows in the lower 40s. Light winds. Saturday, sunny. Highs in the lower 70s. Light winds. Saturday night, mostly clear. Lows in the mid-40s. Light winds. Sunday, sunny. Highs in the lower 70s. Sunday night, mostly clear. Lows in the mid-40s. Monday, sunny. Highs in the mid-70s. Monday night, mostly clear. Lows in the upper 40s. Tuesday, mostly sunny. Highs in the mid-70s. Tuesday night, partly cloudy in the evening, then becoming mostly cloudy. A 40% chance of rain showers. Lows in the upper 50s. Wednesday, mostly cloudy with a 50% chance of rain showers. Highs around 70. Wednesday night, mostly cloudy with a 50% chance of rain showers. Lows in the upper 50s. Thursday, partly sunny with a 50% chance of rain showers. Highs in the upper 60s. 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The current time is 9:06 p.m. Eastern Daylight Time. Conditions around the area at 8 p.m. The report from Mount Pleasant was not available. Across the remainder of south-central Lower Michigan, it was clear, and temperatures were between 56 and 60 degrees. Elsewhere in central and northern Lower Michigan, skies ranged from clear to partly cloudy. It was 57 at Cadillac, 52 at Alpena, 56 at Pelston, and 63 at Traverse City. Across southern Lower Michigan, skies ranged from clear to partly cloudy, and temperatures were between 56 and 61 degrees. In the Upper Peninsula, Sault Ste. Marie was 57 degrees under partly cloudy skies. In neighboring states, Chicago was 65 degrees under cloudy skies. In Cleveland, it was clear and the temperature was 61. Once again, at 8 p.m., the report from Mount Pleasant was not available. Now here is your local forecast. Through early evening, sunny. Highs around 70. East winds 5 to 10 miles per hour with gusts to around 20 miles per hour. Tonight, partly cloudy. Lows in the mid-40s. East winds around 10 miles per hour. Friday, mostly cloudy. Highs in the upper 60s. Light winds. Friday night, mostly clear. Lows in the lower 40s. Light winds. Saturday, sunny. Highs in the lower 70s. Light winds. Saturday night, mostly clear. Lows in the mid-40s. Light winds. Sunday, sunny. Highs in the lower 70s. Sunday night, mostly clear. Lows in the mid-40s. Monday, sunny. Highs in the mid-70s. Monday night, mostly clear. Lows in the upper 40s. Tuesday, mostly sunny. Highs in the mid-70s. Tuesday night, partly clear.

cloudy in the evening, then becoming mostly cloudy. A 40% chance of rain showers. Lows in the upper 50s. Wednesday, mostly cloudy with a 50% chance of rain showers. Highs around 70. Wednesday night, mostly cloudy with a 50% chance of rain showers. Lows in the upper 50s. Thursday, partly sunny with a 50% chance of rain showers. Highs in the upper 60s. 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The current time is 9:09 p.m. Eastern Daylight Time. Conditions around the area at 8 p.m. The report from Mount Pleasant was not available. Across the remainder of South Central Lower Michigan, it was clear, and temperatures were between 56 and 60 degrees. Elsewhere in Central and Northern Lower Michigan, skies ranged from clear to partly cloudy. It was 57 at Cadillac, 52 at Alpena, 56 at Pelston, and 63 at Traverse City. Across Southern Lower Michigan, skies ranged from clear to partly cloudy, and temperatures were between 56 and 61 degrees. In the Upper Peninsula, Sault Ste. Marie was 57 degrees under partly cloudy skies. In neighboring states, Chicago was 65 degrees under cloudy skies. In Cleveland, it was clear and the temperature was 61. Once again, at 8 p.m., the report from Mount Pleasant was not available. Now here is your local forecast. Through early evening, sunny. Highs around 70. East winds 5 to 10 miles per hour with gusts to around 20 miles per hour. Tonight, partly cloudy. Lows in the mid-40s. East winds around 10 miles per hour. Friday, mostly cloudy. Highs in the upper 60s. Light winds. Friday night, mostly clear. Lows in the lower 40s. Light winds. Saturday, sunny. Highs in the lower 70s. Light winds. Saturday night, mostly clear. Lows in the mid-40s. Light winds. Sunday, sunny. Highs in the lower 70s. Sunday night, mostly clear. Lows in the mid-40s. Monday, sunny. Highs in the mid-70s. Monday night, mostly clear. Lows in the upper 40s. Tuesday, mostly sunny. Highs in the mid-70s. Tuesday night, partly cloudy in the evening, then becoming mostly cloudy. A 40% chance of rain showers. Lows in the upper 50s. Wednesday, mostly cloudy with a 50% chance of rain showers. Highs around 70. Wednesday night, mostly cloudy with a 50% chance of rain showers. Lows in the upper 50s. Thursday, partly sunny with a 50% chance of rain showers. Highs in the upper 60s. 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The current time is 9:12 p.m. Eastern Daylight Time. Conditions around the area at 8 p.m. The report from Mount Pleasant was not available. Across the remainder of South Central Lower Michigan, it was clear, and temperatures were between 56 and 60 degrees. Elsewhere in Central and Northern Lower Michigan, skies ranged from clear to partly cloudy. It was 57 at Cadillac, 52 at Alpena, 56 at Pelston, and 63 at Traverse City. Across Southern Lower Michigan, skies ranged from clear to partly cloudy, and temperatures were between 56 and 61 degrees. In the Upper Peninsula, Sault Ste. Marie was 57 degrees under partly cloudy skies. In neighboring states, Chicago was 65 degrees under cloudy skies. In Cleveland, it was clear and the temperature was 61. Once again, at 8 p.m., the report from Mount Pleasant was not available. Now here is your local forecast.
early evening, sunny. Highs around 70. East winds 5 to 10 miles per hour with gusts to around 20 miles per hour. Tonight, partly cloudy. Lows in the mid-40s. East winds around 10 miles per hour. Friday, mostly cloudy. Highs in the upper 60s. Light winds. Friday night, mostly clear. Lows in the lower 40s. Light winds. Saturday, sunny. Highs in the lower 70s. Light winds. Saturday night, mostly clear. Lows in the mid-40s. Light winds. Sunday, sunny. Highs in the lower 70s. Sunday night, mostly clear. Lows in the mid-40s. Monday, sunny. Highs in the mid-70s. Monday night, mostly clear. Lows in the upper 40s. Tuesday, mostly sunny. Highs in the mid-70s. Tuesday night, partly cloudy in the evening, then becoming mostly cloudy. A 40% chance of rain showers. Lows in the upper 50s. Wednesday, mostly cloudy with a 50% chance of rain showers. Highs around 70. Wednesday night, mostly cloudy with a 50% chance of rain showers. Lows in the upper 50s. Thursday, partly sunny with a 50% chance of rain showers. Highs in the upper 60s. 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The current time is 9:15 p.m. Eastern Daylight Time. Conditions around the area at 9 p.m. The report from Mount Pleasant was not available. Across the remainder of south-central lower Michigan, skies ranged from clear to partly cloudy, and temperatures were between 51 and 57 degrees. Elsewhere in central and northern lower Michigan, skies ranged from clear to partly cloudy. It was 54 at Cadillac, 49 at Alpena, 53 at Palestine, and 57 at Traverse City. Across southern lower Michigan, skies ranged from clear to partly cloudy, and temperatures were between 57 and 59 degrees. In the Upper Peninsula, Sault Ste. Marie was 55 degrees under partly cloudy skies. In neighboring states, Chicago was 65 degrees under cloudy skies. In Cleveland, it was clear and the temperature was 60. Once again, at 9 p.m., the report from Mount Pleasant was not available. Now here is your local forecast. Through early evening, sunny. Highs around 70. East winds 5 to 10 miles per hour with gusts to around 20 miles per hour. Tonight, partly cloudy. Lows in the mid-40s. East winds around 10 miles per hour. Friday, mostly cloudy. Highs in the upper 60s. Light winds. Friday night, mostly clear. Lows in the lower 40s. Light winds. Saturday, sunny. Highs in the lower 70s. Light winds. Saturday night, mostly clear. Lows in the mid-40s. Light winds. Sunday, sunny. Highs in the lower 70s. Sunday night, mostly clear. Lows in the mid-40s. Monday, sunny. Highs in the mid-70s. Monday night, mostly clear. Lows in the upper 40s. Tuesday, mostly sunny. Highs in the mid-70s. Tuesday night, partly cloudy in the evening, then becoming mostly cloudy. A 40% chance of rain showers. Lows in the upper 50s. Wednesday, mostly cloudy with a 50% chance of rain showers. Highs around 70. Wednesday night, mostly cloudy with a 50% chance of rain showers. Lows in the upper 50s. Thursday, partly sunny with a 50% chance of rain showers. Highs in the upper 60s. 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
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The current time is 9:19 p.m. Eastern Daylight Time. Conditions around the area at 9 p.m. The report from Mount Pleasant was not available. Across the remainder of South Central Lower Michigan, skies ranged from clear to partly cloudy, and temperatures were between 51 and 57 degrees. Elsewhere in central and northern lower Michigan, skies ranged from clear to partly cloudy. It was 54 at Cadillac, 49 at Alpena, 53 at Pailston, and 57 at Traverse City. Across southern lower Michigan, skies ranged from clear to partly cloudy, and temperatures were between 57 and 59 degrees. In the Upper Peninsula, Sault Ste. Marie was 55 degrees under partly cloudy skies. In neighboring states, Chicago was 65 degrees under cloudy skies. In Cleveland, it was clear and the temperature was 60. Once again, at 9 p.m., the report from Mount Pleasant was not available. Now here is your local forecast. Through early evening, sunny. Highs around 70. East winds 5 to 10 miles per hour with gusts to around 20 miles per hour. Tonight, partly cloudy. Lows in the mid-40s. East winds around 10 miles per hour. Friday, mostly cloudy. Highs in the upper 60s. Light winds. Friday night, mostly clear. Lows in the lower 40s. Light winds. Saturday, sunny. Highs in the lower 70s. Light winds. Saturday night, mostly clear. Lows in the mid-40s. Light winds. Sunday, sunny. Highs in the lower 70s. Sunday night, mostly clear. Lows in the mid-40s. Monday, sunny. Highs in the mid-70s. Monday night, mostly clear. Lows in the upper 40s. Tuesday, mostly sunny. Highs in the mid-70s. Tuesday night, partly cloudy in the evening, then becoming mostly cloudy. A 40% chance of rain showers. Lows in the upper 50s. Wednesday, mostly cloudy with a 50% chance of rain showers. Highs around 70. Wednesday night, mostly cloudy with a 50% chance of rain showers. Lows in the upper 50s. Thursday, partly sunny with a 50% chance of rain showers. Highs in the upper 60s. 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The current time is 9:22 p.m. Eastern Daylight Time. Conditions around the area at 9 p.m. The report from Mount Pleasant was not available. Across the remainder of South Central Lower Michigan, skies ranged from clear to partly cloudy, and temperatures were between 51 and 57 degrees. Elsewhere in central and northern Lower Michigan, skies ranged from clear to partly cloudy. It was 54 at Cadillac, 49 at Alpena, 53 at Pailston, and 57 at Traverse City. Across southern lower Michigan, skies ranged from clear to partly cloudy, and temperatures were between 57 and 59 degrees. In the Upper Peninsula, Sault Ste. Marie was 55 degrees under partly cloudy skies. In neighboring states, Chicago was 65 degrees under cloudy skies. In Cleveland, it was clear and the temperature was 60. Once again, at 9 p.m., the report from Mount Pleasant was not available. Now here is your local forecast. Through early evening, sunny. Highs around 70. East winds 5 to 10 miles per hour with gusts to around 20 miles per hour. Tonight, partly cloudy. Lows in the mid-40s. East winds around 10 miles per hour. Friday, mostly cloudy. Highs in the upper 60s. Light winds. Friday night, mostly clear. Lows in the lower 40s. Light winds. Saturday, sunny.
Highs in the lower 70s. Light winds. Saturday night, mostly clear. Lows in the mid-40s. Light winds. Sunday, sunny. Highs in the lower 70s. Sunday night, mostly clear. Lows in the mid-40s. Monday, sunny. Highs in the mid-70s. Monday night, mostly clear. Lows in the upper 40s. Tuesday, mostly sunny. Highs in the mid-70s. Tuesday night, partly cloudy in the evening, then becoming mostly cloudy. A 40% chance of rain showers. Lows in the upper 50s. Wednesday, mostly cloudy with a 50% chance of rain showers. Highs around 70. Wednesday night, mostly cloudy with a 50% chance of rain showers. Lows in the upper 50s. Thursday, partly sunny with a 50% chance of rain showers. Highs in the upper 60s. 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The current time is 9:25 p.m. Eastern Daylight Time. Conditions around the area at 9 p.m. The report from Mount Pleasant was not available. Across the remainder of south-central lower Michigan, skies ranged from clear to partly cloudy, and temperatures were between 51 and 57 degrees. Elsewhere in central and northern lower Michigan, skies ranged from clear to partly cloudy. It was 54 at Cadillac, 49 at Alpena, 53 at Pelston, and 57 at Traverse City. Across southern lower Michigan, skies ranged from clear to partly cloudy, and temperatures were between 57 and 59 degrees. In the Upper Peninsula, Sault Ste. Marie was 55 degrees under partly cloudy skies. In neighboring states, Chicago was 65 degrees under cloudy skies. In Cleveland, it was clear and the temperature was 60. Once again, at 9 p.m., the report from Mount Pleasant was not available. Now here is your local forecast. Through early evening, sunny. Highs around 70. East winds 5 to 10 miles per hour with gusts to around 20 miles per hour. Tonight, partly cloudy. Lows in the mid-40s. East winds around 10 miles per hour. Friday, mostly cloudy. Highs in the upper 60s. Light winds. Friday night, mostly clear. Lows in the lower 40s. Light winds. Saturday, sunny. Highs in the lower 70s. Light winds. Saturday night, mostly clear. Lows in the mid-40s. Light winds. Sunday, sunny. Highs in the lower 70s. Sunday night, mostly clear. Lows in the mid-40s. Monday, sunny. Highs in the mid-70s. Monday night, mostly clear. Lows in the upper 40s. Tuesday, mostly sunny. Highs in the mid-70s. Tuesday night, partly cloudy in the evening, then becoming mostly cloudy. A 40% chance of rain showers. Lows in the upper 50s. Wednesday, mostly cloudy with a 50% chance of rain showers. Highs around 70. Wednesday night, mostly cloudy with a 50% chance of rain showers. Lows in the upper 50s. Thursday, partly sunny with a 50% chance of rain showers. Highs in the upper 60s. 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The current time is 9:28 p.m. Eastern Daylight Time. Conditions around the area at 9 p.m. The report from Mount Pleasant was not available. Across the remainder of south-central lower Michigan, skies ranged from clear to partly cloudy, and temperatures were between 51 and 57 degrees. Elsewhere in central and northern lower Michigan,
skies ranged from clear to partly cloudy. It was 54 at Cadillac, 49 at Alpena, 53 at Pailston, and 57 at Traverse City. Across southern Lower Michigan, skies ranged from clear to partly cloudy, and temperatures were between 57 and 59 degrees. In the Upper Peninsula, Sault Ste. Marie was 55 degrees under partly cloudy skies. In neighboring states, Chicago was 65 degrees under cloudy skies. In Cleveland, it was clear and the temperature was 60. Once again, at 9 p.m., the report from Mount Pleasant was not available. Now here is your local forecast. Through early evening, sunny. Highs around 70. East winds 5 to 10 miles per hour with gusts to around 20 miles per hour. Tonight, partly cloudy. Lows in the mid-40s. East winds around 10 miles per hour. Friday, mostly cloudy. Highs in the upper 60s. Light winds. Friday night, mostly clear. Lows in the lower 40s. Light winds. Saturday, sunny. Highs in the lower 70s. Light winds. Saturday night, mostly clear. Lows in the mid-40s. Light winds. Sunday, sunny. Highs in the lower 70s. Sunday night, mostly clear. Lows in the mid-40s. Monday, sunny. Highs in the mid-70s. Monday night, mostly clear. Lows in the upper 40s. Tuesday, mostly sunny. Highs in the mid-70s. Tuesday night, partly cloudy in the evening, then becoming mostly cloudy. A 40% chance of rain showers. Lows in the upper 50s. Wednesday, mostly cloudy with a 50% chance of rain showers. Highs around 70. Wednesday night, mostly cloudy with a 50% chance of rain showers. Lows in the upper 50s. Thursday, partly sunny with a 50% chance of rain showers. Highs in the upper 60s. 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The current time is 9:31 p.m. Eastern Daylight Time. Conditions around the area at 9 p.m. The report from Mount Pleasant was not available. Across the remainder of south-central Lower Michigan, skies ranged from clear to partly cloudy, and temperatures were between 51 and 57 degrees. Elsewhere in central and northern Lower Michigan, skies ranged from clear to partly cloudy. It was 54 at Cadillac, 49 at Alpena, 53 at Pailston, and 57 at Traverse City. Across southern Lower Michigan, skies ranged from clear to partly cloudy, and temperatures were between 57 and 59 degrees. In the Upper Peninsula, Sault Ste. Marie was 55 degrees under partly cloudy skies. In neighboring states, Chicago was 65 degrees under cloudy skies. In Cleveland, it was clear and the temperature was 60. Once again, at 9 p.m., the report from Mount Pleasant was not available. Now here is your local forecast. Through early evening, sunny. Highs around 70. East winds 5 to 10 miles per hour with gusts to around 20 miles per hour. Tonight, partly cloudy. Lows in the mid-40s. East winds around 10 miles per hour. Friday, mostly cloudy. Highs in the upper 60s. Light winds. Friday night, mostly clear. Lows in the lower 40s. Light winds. Saturday, sunny. Highs in the 50s. Light winds. Saturday, sunny. Highs in the lower 70s. Light winds. Saturday night, mostly clear. Lows in the mid-40s. Light winds. Sunday, sunny. Highs in the lower 70s. Sunday night, mostly clear. Lows in the mid-40s. Monday, sunny. Highs in the mid-70s. Monday night, mostly clear.
lows in the upper 40s. Tuesday,

mostly sunny. Highs in the mid-70s. Tuesday night, partly cloudy in the evening, then becoming mostly cloudy. A 40% chance of rain showers. Lows in the upper 50s. Wednesday, mostly cloudy with a 50% chance of rain showers. Highs around 70. Wednesday night, mostly cloudy with a 50% chance of rain showers. Lows in the upper 50s. Thursday, partly sunny with a 50% chance of rain showers. Highs in the upper 60s. 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The current time is 9:34 p.m. Eastern Daylight Time. Conditions around the area at 9 p.m. The report from Mount Pleasant was not available. Across the remainder of south-central Lower Michigan, skies ranged from clear to partly cloudy, and temperatures were between 51 and 57 degrees. Elsewhere in central and northern Lower Michigan, skies ranged from clear to partly cloudy. It was 54 at Cadillac, 49 at Alpena, 53 at Palestine, and 57 at Traverse City. Across southern Lower Michigan, skies ranged from clear to partly cloudy, and temperatures were between 57 and 59 degrees. In the Upper Peninsula, Sault Ste. Marie was 55 degrees under partly cloudy skies. In neighboring states, Chicago was 65 degrees under cloudy skies. In Cleveland, it was clear and the temperature was 60. Once again, at 9 p.m., the report from Mount Pleasant was not available. Now here is your local forecast. Through early evening, sunny. Highs around 70. East winds 5 to 10 miles per hour with gusts to around 20 miles per hour. Tonight, partly cloudy. Lows in the mid-40s. East winds around 10 miles per hour. Friday, mostly cloudy. Highs in the upper 60s. Light winds. Friday night, mostly clear. Lows in the lower 40s. Light winds. Saturday, sunny. Highs in the lower 70s. Light winds. Saturday night, mostly clear. Lows in the mid-40s. Light winds. Sunday, sunny. Highs in the lower 70s. Sunday night, mostly clear. Lows in the mid-40s. Monday, sunny. Highs in the mid-70s. Monday night, mostly clear. Lows in the upper 40s. Tuesday, mostly sunny. Highs in the mid-70s. Tuesday night, partly cloudy in the evening, then becoming mostly cloudy. A 40% chance of rain showers. Lows in the upper 50s. Wednesday, mostly cloudy with a 50% chance of rain showers. Highs around 70. Wednesday night, mostly cloudy with a 50% chance of rain showers. Lows in the upper 50s. Thursday, partly sunny with a 50% chance of rain showers. Highs in the upper 60s. 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The current time is 9:37 p.m. Eastern Daylight Time. Conditions around the area at 9 p.m. The report from Mount Pleasant was not available. Across the remainder of south-central Lower Michigan, skies ranged from clear to partly cloudy, and temperatures were between 51 and 57 degrees. Elsewhere in central and northern Lower Michigan, skies ranged from clear to partly cloudy. It was 54 at Cadillac, 49 at Alpena, 53 at Palestine, and 57 at Traverse City. Across southern Lower Michigan, skies ranged from clear to partly cloudy, and temperatures were between 57 and 59 degrees. In the Upper Peninsula, Sault Ste. Marie was 55 degrees under partly cloudy skies. In neighboring states, Chicago was 65 degrees under cloudy skies. In Cleveland,
it was clear and the temperature was 60. Once again, at 9 p.m., the report from Mount Pleasant was not available. Now here is your local forecast. Through early evening, sunny. Highs around 70. East winds 5 to 10 miles per hour with gusts to around 20 miles per hour. Tonight, partly cloudy. Lows in the mid-40s. East winds around 10 miles per hour. Friday, mostly cloudy. Highs in the upper 60s. Light winds. Friday night, mostly clear. Lows in the lower 40s. Light winds. Saturday, sunny. Highs in the lower 70s. Light winds. Saturday night, mostly clear. Lows in the mid-40s. Light winds. Sunday, sunny. Highs in the lower 70s. Sunday night, mostly clear. Lows in the mid-40s. Monday, sunny. Highs in the mid-70s. Monday night, mostly clear. Lows in the upper 40s. Tuesday, mostly sunny. Highs in the mid-70s. Tuesday night, partly cloudy in the evening, then becoming mostly cloudy. A 40% chance of rain showers. Lows in the upper 50s. Wednesday, mostly cloudy with a 50% chance of rain showers. Highs around 70. Wednesday night, mostly cloudy with a 50% chance of rain showers. Lows in the upper 50s. Thursday, partly sunny with a 50% chance of rain showers. Highs in the upper 60s. 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The current time is 9:40 p.m. Eastern Daylight Time. Conditions around the area at 9 p.m. The report from Mount Pleasant was not available. Across the remainder of south-central lower Michigan, skies ranged from clear to partly cloudy, and temperatures were between 51 and 57 degrees. Elsewhere in central and northern lower Michigan, skies ranged from clear to partly cloudy. It was 54 at Cadillac, 49 at Alpena, 53 at Pailston, and 57 at Traverse City. Across southern lower Michigan, skies ranged from clear to partly cloudy, and temperatures were between 57 and 59 degrees. In the Upper Peninsula, Sault Ste. Marie was 55 degrees under partly cloudy skies. In neighboring states, Chicago was 65 degrees under cloudy skies. In Cleveland, it was clear and the temperature was 60. Once again, at 9 p.m., the report from Mount Pleasant was not available. Now here is your local forecast. Through early evening, sunny. Highs around 70. East winds 5 to 10 miles per hour with gusts to around 20 miles per hour. Tonight, partly cloudy. Lows in the mid-40s. East winds around 10 miles per hour. Friday, mostly cloudy. Highs in the upper 60s. Light winds. Friday night, mostly clear. Lows in the lower 40s. Light winds. Saturday, sunny. Highs in the lower 70s. Light winds. Saturday night, mostly clear. Lows in the mid-40s. Light winds. Sunday, sunny. Highs in the lower 70s. Sunday night, mostly clear. Lows in the mid-40s. Monday, sunny. Highs in the mid-70s. Monday night, mostly clear. Lows in the upper 40s. Tuesday, mostly sunny. Highs in the mid-70s. Tuesday night, partly cloudy in the evening, then becoming mostly cloudy. A 40% chance of rain showers. Lows in the upper 50s. Wednesday, mostly cloudy with a 50% chance of rain showers. Highs around 70. Wednesday night, mostly cloudy with a 50% chance of rain showers. Lows in the upper 50s. Thursday, partly sunny with a 50% chance of rain showers.
highs in the upper 60s. 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The current time is 9:44 p.m. Eastern Daylight Time. Conditions around the area at 9 p.m. The report from Mount Pleasant was not available. Across the remainder of South Central Lower Michigan, skies ranged from clear to partly cloudy, and temperatures were between 51 and 57 degrees. Elsewhere in Central and Northern Lower Michigan, skies ranged from clear to partly cloudy. It was 54 at Cadillac, 49 at Alpena, 53 at Palestine, and 57 at Traverse City. Across southern lower Michigan, skies ranged from clear to partly cloudy, and temperatures were between 57 and 59 degrees. In the upper peninsula, Sault Ste. Marie was 55 degrees under partly cloudy skies. In neighboring states, Chicago was 65 degrees under cloudy skies. In Cleveland, it was clear and the temperature was 60. Once again, at 9 p.m., the report from Mount Pleasant was not available. Now here is your local forecast. Through early evening, sunny. Highs around 70. East winds 5 to 10 miles per hour with gusts to around 20 miles per hour. Tonight, partly cloudy. Lows in the mid-40s. East winds around 10 miles per hour. Friday, mostly cloudy. Highs in the upper 60s. Light winds. Friday night, mostly clear. Lows in the lower 40s. Light winds. Saturday, sunny. Highs in the lower 70s. Light winds. Saturday night, mostly clear. Lows in the mid-40s. Light winds. Sunday, sunny. Highs in the lower 70s. Sunday night, mostly clear. Lows in the mid-40s. Monday, sunny. Highs in the mid-70s. Monday night, mostly clear. Lows in the upper 40s. Tuesday, mostly sunny. Highs in the mid-70s. Tuesday night, partly cloudy in the evening, then becoming mostly cloudy. A 40% chance of rain showers. Lows in the upper 50s. Wednesday, mostly cloudy with a 50% chance of rain showers. Highs around 70. Wednesday night, mostly cloudy with a 50% chance of rain showers. Lows in the upper 50s. Thursday, partly sunny with a 50% chance of rain showers. Highs in the upper 60s. 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The current time is 9:47 p.m. Eastern Daylight Time. Conditions around the area at 9 p.m. The report from Mount Pleasant was not available. Across the remainder of South Central Lower Michigan, skies ranged from clear to partly cloudy, and temperatures were between 51 and 57 degrees. Elsewhere in Central and Northern Lower Michigan, skies ranged from clear to partly cloudy. It was 54 at Cadillac, 49 at Alpena, 53 at Palestine, and 57 at Traverse City. Across southern lower Michigan, skies ranged from clear to partly cloudy, and temperatures were between 57 and 59 degrees. In the upper peninsula, Sault Ste. Marie was 55 degrees under partly cloudy skies. In neighboring states, Chicago was 65 degrees under cloudy skies. In Cleveland, it was clear and the temperature was 60. Once again, at 9 p.m., the report from Mount Pleasant was not available. Now here is your local forecast. Through early evening, sunny. Highs around 70. East winds 5 to 10 miles per hour with gusts to around 20 miles per hour. Tonight, partly cloudy. Lows in the mid-40s. East winds around 10 miles per hour. Friday, mostly cloudy. Highs in the upper 60s.
light winds. Friday night, mostly clear. Lows in the lower 40s. Light winds. Saturday, sunny. Highs in the lower 70s. Light winds. Saturday night, mostly clear. Lows in the mid 40s. Light winds. Sunday, sunny. Highs in the lower 70s. Sunday night, mostly clear. Lows in the mid 40s. Monday, sunny. Highs in the mid 70s. Monday night, mostly clear. Lows in the upper 40s. Tuesday, mostly sunny. Highs in the mid 70s. Tuesday night, partly cloudy in the evening, then becoming mostly cloudy. A 40% chance of rain showers. Lows in the upper 50s. Wednesday, mostly cloudy with a 50% chance of rain showers. Highs around 70. Wednesday night, mostly cloudy with a 50% chance of rain showers. Lows in the upper 50s. Thursday, partly sunny with a 50% chance of rain showers. Highs in the upper 60s. 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The current time is 9:50 p.m. Eastern Daylight Time. Conditions around the area at 9 p.m. The report from Mount Pleasant was not available. Across the remainder of south-central Lower Michigan, skies ranged from clear to partly cloudy, and temperatures were between 51 and 57 degrees. Elsewhere in central and northern Lower Michigan, skies ranged from clear to partly cloudy. It was 54 at Cadillac, 49 at Alpena, 53 at Pendleton, and 57 at Traverse City. Across southern Lower Michigan, skies ranged from clear to partly cloudy, and temperatures were between 57 and 59 degrees. In the Upper Peninsula, Sault Ste. Marie was 55 degrees under partly cloudy skies. In neighboring states, Chicago was 65 degrees under cloudy skies. In Cleveland, it was clear and the temperature was 60. Once again, at 9 p.m., the report from Mount Pleasant was not available. Now here is your local forecast. Through early evening, sunny. Highs around 70. East winds 5 to 10 miles per hour with gusts to around 20 miles per hour. Tonight, partly cloudy. Lows in the mid-40s. East winds around 10 miles per hour. Friday, mostly cloudy. Highs in the upper 60s. Light winds. Friday night, mostly clear. Lows in the lower 40s. Light winds. Saturday, sunny. Highs in the lower 70s. Light winds. Saturday night, mostly clear. Lows in the mid 40s. Light winds. Sunday, sunny. Highs in the lower 70s. Sunday night, mostly clear. Lows in the mid 40s. Monday, sunny. Highs in the mid 70s. Monday night, mostly clear. Lows in the upper 40s. Tuesday, mostly sunny. Highs in the mid 70s. Tuesday night, partly cloudy in the evening, then becoming mostly cloudy. A 40% chance of rain showers. Lows in the upper 50s. Wednesday, mostly cloudy with a 50% chance of rain showers. Highs around 70. Wednesday night, mostly cloudy with a 50% chance of rain showers. Lows in the upper 50s. Thursday, partly sunny with a 50% chance of rain showers. Highs in the upper 60s. 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The current time is 9:53 p.m. Eastern Daylight Time. Conditions around the area at 9 p.m. The report from Mount Pleasant was not available. Across the remainder of south-central Lower Michigan,
Skies ranged from clear to partly cloudy, and temperatures were between 51 and 57 degrees. Elsewhere in central and northern Lower Michigan, skies ranged from clear to partly cloudy. It was 54 at Cadillac, 49 at Alpena, 53 at Palestine, and 57 at Traverse City. Across southern Lower Michigan, skies ranged from clear to partly cloudy, and temperatures were between 57 and 59 degrees. In the Upper Peninsula, Sault Ste. Marie was 55 degrees under partly cloudy skies. In neighboring states, Chicago was 65 degrees under cloudy skies. In Cleveland, it was clear and the temperature was 60. Once again, at 9 p.m., the report from Mount Pleasant was not available. Now here is your local forecast. Through early evening, sunny. Highs around 70. East winds 5 to 10 miles per hour with gusts to around 20 miles per hour. Tonight, partly cloudy. Lows in the mid-40s. East winds around 10 miles per hour. Friday, mostly cloudy. Highs in the upper 60s. Light winds. Friday night, mostly clear. Lows in the lower 40s. Light winds. Saturday, sunny. Highs in the lower 70s. Light winds. Saturday night, mostly clear. Lows in the mid-40s. Light winds. Sunday, sunny. Highs in the lower 70s. Sunday night, mostly clear. Lows in the mid-40s. Monday, sunny. Highs in the mid-70s. Monday night, mostly clear. Lows in the upper 40s. Tuesday, mostly sunny. Highs in the mid-70s. Tuesday night, partly cloudy in the evening, then becoming mostly cloudy. A 40% chance of rain showers. Lows in the upper 50s. Wednesday, mostly cloudy with a 50% chance of rain showers. Highs around 70. Wednesday night, mostly cloudy with a 50% chance of rain showers. Lows in the upper 50s. Thursday, partly sunny with a 50% chance of rain showers. Highs in the upper 60s. 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The current time is 9:56 p.m. Eastern Daylight Time. Conditions around the area at 9 p.m. The report from Mount Pleasant was not available. Across the remainder of south-central Lower Michigan, skies ranged from clear to partly cloudy, and temperatures were between 51 and 57 degrees. Elsewhere in central and northern Lower Michigan, skies ranged from clear to partly cloudy. It was 54 at Cadillac, 49 at Alpena, 53 at Palestine, and 57 at Traverse City. Across southern Lower Michigan, skies ranged from clear to partly cloudy, and temperatures were between 57 and 59 degrees. In the Upper Peninsula, Sault Ste. Marie was 55 degrees under partly cloudy skies. In neighboring states, Chicago was 65 degrees under cloudy skies. In Cleveland, it was clear and the temperature was 60. Once again, at 9 p.m., the report from Mount Pleasant was not available. Now here is your local forecast. Through early evening, sunny. Highs around 70. East winds 5 to 10 miles per hour with gusts to around 20 miles per hour. Tonight, partly cloudy. Lows in the mid-40s. East winds around 10 miles per hour. Friday, mostly cloudy. Highs in the upper 60s. Light winds. Friday night, mostly clear. Lows in the lower 40s. Light winds. Saturday, sunny. Highs in the lower 70s. Light winds. Saturday night, mostly clear. Lows in the mid-40s. Light winds. Sunday, sunny. Highs in the lower 70s. Sunday night, mostly clear. Lows in the mid-40s. Monday, sunny.
Highs in the mid-70s.

Sunday night, mostly clear. Lows in the upper 40s. Tuesday, mostly sunny. Highs in the mid-70s. Tuesday night, partly cloudy in the evening, then becoming mostly cloudy. A 40% chance of rain showers. Lows in the upper 50s. Wednesday, mostly cloudy with a 50% chance of rain showers. Highs around 70. Wednesday night, mostly cloudy with a 50% chance of rain showers. Lows in the upper 50s. Thursday, partly sunny with a 50% chance of rain showers. Highs in the upper 60s. 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The current time is 9:59 p.m. Eastern Daylight Time. Conditions around the area at 9 p.m. The report from Mount Pleasant was not available. Across the remainder of south-central lower Michigan, skies ranged from clear to partly cloudy, and temperatures were between 51 and 57 degrees. Elsewhere in central and northern lower Michigan, skies ranged from clear to partly cloudy. It was 54 at Cadillac, 49 at Alpena, 53 at Pailston, and 57 at Traverse City. Across southern lower Michigan, skies ranged from clear to partly cloudy, and temperatures were between 57 and 59 degrees. In the Upper Peninsula, Sault Ste. Marie was 55 degrees under partly cloudy skies. In neighboring states, Chicago was 65 degrees under cloudy skies. In Cleveland, it was clear and the temperature was 60. Once again, at 9 p.m., the report from Mount Pleasant was not available. Now here is your local forecast. Through early evening, sunny. Highs around 70. East winds 5 to 10 miles per hour with gusts to around 20 miles per hour. Tonight, partly cloudy. Lows in the mid-40s. East winds around 10 miles per hour. Friday, mostly cloudy. Highs in the upper 60s. Light winds. Friday night, mostly clear. Lows in the lower 40s. Light winds. Saturday, sunny. Highs in the lower 70s. Light winds. Saturday night, mostly clear. Lows in the mid-40s. Light winds. Sunday, sunny. Highs in the lower 70s. Sunday night, mostly clear. Lows in the mid-40s. Monday, sunny. Highs in the mid-70s. Monday night, mostly clear. Lows in the upper 40s. Tuesday, mostly sunny. Highs in the mid-70s. Tuesday night, partly cloudy in the evening, then becoming mostly cloudy. A 40% chance of rain showers. Lows in the upper 50s. Wednesday, mostly cloudy with a 50% chance of rain showers. Highs around 70. Wednesday night, mostly cloudy with a 50% chance of rain showers. Lows in the upper 50s. Thursday, partly sunny with a 50% chance of rain showers. Highs in the upper 60s. 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The current time is 10:02 p.m. Eastern Daylight Time. Conditions around the area at 9 p.m. The report from Mount Pleasant was not available. Across the remainder of south-central lower Michigan, skies ranged from clear to partly cloudy, and temperatures were between 51 and 57 degrees. Elsewhere in central and northern lower Michigan, skies ranged from clear to partly cloudy. It was 54 at Cadillac, 49 at Alpena, 53 at Pailston, and 57 at Traverse City. Across southern lower Michigan, skies ranged from clear to partly cloudy, and temperatures were between 57 and 59 degrees. In the Upper Peninsula, Sault Ste. Marie was 55 degrees under partly cloudy skies. In neighboring states,

light winds. Saturday night, mostly clear. Lows in the mid-40s. Light winds. Sunday, sunny. Highs in the lower 70s. Sunday night, mostly clear. Lows in the mid-40s. Monday, sunny. Highs in the mid-70s. Monday night, mostly clear. Lows in the upper 40s. Tuesday, mostly sunny. Highs in the mid-70s. Tuesday night, partly cloudy in the evening, then becoming mostly cloudy. A 40% chance of rain showers. Lows in the upper 50s. Wednesday, mostly cloudy with a 50% chance of rain showers. Highs around 70. Wednesday night, mostly cloudy with a 50% chance of rain showers. Lows in the upper 50s. Thursday, partly sunny with a 50% chance of rain showers. Highs in the upper 60s. 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The current time is 10:06 p.m. Eastern Daylight Time. Conditions around the area at 9 p.m. The report from Mount Pleasant was not available. Across the remainder of south central lower Michigan, skies ranged from clear to partly cloudy, and temperatures were between 51 and 57 degrees. Elsewhere in central and northern lower Michigan, skies ranged from clear to partly cloudy. It was 54 at Cadillac, 49 at Alpena, 53 at Palestine, and 57 at Traverse City. Across southern lower Michigan, skies ranged from clear to partly cloudy, and temperatures were between 57 and 59 degrees. In the Upper Peninsula, Sault Ste. Marie was 55 degrees under partly cloudy skies. In neighboring states, Chicago was 65 degrees under cloudy skies. In Cleveland, it was clear and the temperature was 60. Once again, at 9 p.m., the report from Mount Pleasant was not available. Now here is your local forecast. Through early evening, sunny. Highs around 70. East winds 5 to 10 miles per hour with gusts to around 20 miles per hour. Tonight, partly cloudy. Lows in the mid-40s. East winds around 10 miles per hour. Friday, mostly cloudy. Highs in the upper 60s. Light winds. Friday night, mostly clear. Lows in the lower 40s. Light winds. Saturday, sunny. Highs in the lower 70s. Light winds. Saturday night, mostly clear. Lows in the mid-40s. Light winds. Sunday, sunny. Highs in the lower 70s. Sunday night, mostly clear. Lows in the mid-40s. Monday, sunny. Highs in the mid-70s. Monday night, mostly clear. Lows in the upper 40s. Tuesday, mostly sunny. Highs in the mid-70s. Tuesday night, partly cloudy in the evening, then becoming mostly cloudy. A 40% chance of rain showers. Lows in the upper 50s. Wednesday, mostly cloudy with a 50% chance of rain showers. Highs around 70. Wednesday night, mostly cloudy with a 50% chance of rain showers. Lows in the upper 50s. Thursday, partly sunny with a 50% chance of rain showers. Highs in the upper 60s. 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The current time is 10:09 p.m. Eastern Daylight Time. Conditions around the area at 9 p.m. The report from Mount Pleasant was not available. Across the remainder of south-central lower Michigan, skies ranged from clear to partly cloudy, and temperatures were between 51 and 57 degrees. Elsewhere in central and northern lower Michigan, skies ranged from clear to partly cloudy. It was 54.

at Cadillac, 49 at Alpena, 53 at Pelston, and 57 at Traverse City. Across southern Lower Michigan, skies ranged from clear to partly cloudy, and temperatures were between 57 and 59 degrees. In the Upper Peninsula, Sault Ste. Marie was 55 degrees under partly cloudy skies. In neighboring states, Chicago was 65 degrees under cloudy skies. In Cleveland, it was clear and the temperature was 60. Once again, at 9 p.m., the report from Mount Pleasant was not available. Now here is your local forecast. Through early evening, sunny. Highs around 70. East winds 5 to 10 miles per hour with gusts to around 20 miles per hour. Tonight, partly cloudy. Lows in the mid-40s. East winds around 10 miles per hour. Friday, mostly cloudy. Highs in the upper 60s. Light winds. Friday night, mostly clear. Lows in the lower 40s. Light winds. Saturday, sunny. Highs in the lower 70s. Light winds. Saturday night, mostly clear. Lows in the mid-40s. Light winds. Sunday, sunny. Highs in the lower 70s. Sunday night, mostly clear. Lows in the mid-40s. Monday, sunny. Highs in the mid-70s. Monday night, mostly clear. Lows in the upper 40s. Tuesday, mostly sunny. Highs in the mid-70s. Tuesday night, partly cloudy in the evening, then becoming mostly cloudy. A 40% chance of rain showers. Lows in the upper 50s. Wednesday, mostly cloudy with a 50% chance of rain showers. Highs around 70. Wednesday night, mostly cloudy with a 50% chance of rain showers. Lows in the upper 50s. Thursday, partly sunny with a 50% chance of rain showers. Highs in the upper 60s. 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The current time is 10:12 p.m. Eastern Daylight Time. Conditions around the area at 9 p.m. The report from Mount Pleasant was not available. Across the remainder of south-central Lower Michigan, skies ranged from clear to partly cloudy, and temperatures were between 51 and 57 degrees. Elsewhere in central and northern Lower Michigan, skies ranged from clear to partly cloudy. It was 54 at Cadillac, 49 at Alpena, 53 at Pelston, and 57 at Traverse City. Across southern Lower Michigan, skies ranged from clear to partly cloudy, and temperatures were between 57 and 59 degrees. In the Upper Peninsula, Sault Ste. Marie was 55 degrees under partly cloudy skies. In neighboring states, Chicago was 65 degrees under cloudy skies. In Cleveland, it was clear and the temperature was 60. Once again, at 9 p.m., the report from Mount Pleasant was not available. Now here is your local forecast. Through early evening, sunny. Highs around 70. East winds 5 to 10 miles per hour with gusts to around 20 miles per hour. Tonight, partly cloudy. Lows in the mid-40s. East winds around 10 miles per hour. Friday, mostly cloudy. Highs in the upper 60s. Light winds. Friday night, mostly clear. Lows in the lower 40s. Light winds. Saturday, sunny. Highs in the lower 70s. Light winds. Saturday night, mostly clear. Lows in the mid-40s. Light winds. Sunday, sunny. Highs in the lower 70s. Sunday night, mostly clear. Lows in the mid-40s. Monday, sunny. Highs in the mid-70s. Monday night, mostly clear. Lows in the upper 40s. Tuesday, mostly sunny. Highs in the mid-70s. Tuesday night, partly cloudy in the evening, then becoming

mostly cloudy. A 40% chance of rain showers. Lows in the upper 50s. Wednesday, mostly cloudy with a 50% chance of rain showers. Highs around 70. Wednesday night, mostly cloudy with a 50% chance of rain showers. Lows in the upper 50s. Thursday, partly sunny with a 50% chance of rain showers. Highs in the upper 60s. 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The current time is 10:15 p.m. Eastern Daylight Time. Conditions around the area at 10 p.m. The report from Mount Pleasant was not available. Across the remainder of south-central lower Michigan, skies ranged from clear to partly cloudy, and temperatures were between 49 and 55 degrees. Elsewhere in central and northern lower Michigan, at Alpena, it was clear, with a temperature of 47. It was partly cloudy, with a temperature of 54 at Cadillac and 51 at Pelston. At Traverse City, it was mostly cloudy, with a temperature of 57. Across southern lower Michigan, skies ranged from clear to partly cloudy, and temperatures were between 53 and 57 degrees. In the upper peninsula, Sault Ste. Marie was 54 degrees under partly cloudy skies. In neighboring states, Chicago was 64 degrees under cloudy skies. In Cleveland, it was clear and the temperature was 59. Once again, at 10 p.m., the report from Mount Pleasant was not available. Now here is your local forecast. Through early evening, sunny. Highs around 70. East winds 5 to 10 miles per hour with gusts to around 20 miles per hour. Tonight, partly cloudy. Lows in the mid-40s. East winds around 10 miles per hour. Friday, mostly cloudy. Highs in the upper 60s. Light winds. Friday night, mostly clear. Lows in the lower 40s. Light winds. Saturday, sunny. Highs in the lower 70s. Light winds. Saturday night, mostly clear. Lows in the mid-40s. Light winds. Sunday, sunny. Highs in the lower 70s. Sunday night, mostly clear. Lows in the mid-40s. Monday, sunny. Highs in the mid-70s. Monday night, mostly clear. Lows in the upper 40s. Tuesday, mostly sunny. Highs in the mid-70s. Tuesday night, partly cloudy in the evening, then becoming mostly cloudy. A 40% chance of rain showers. Lows in the upper 50s. Wednesday, mostly cloudy with a 50% chance of rain showers. Highs around 70. Wednesday night, mostly cloudy with a 50% chance of rain showers. Lows in the upper 50s. Thursday, partly sunny with a 50% chance of rain showers. Highs in the upper 60s. 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The current time is 10:18 p.m. Eastern Daylight Time. Conditions around the area at 10 p.m. The report from Mount Pleasant was not available. Across the remainder of south-central lower Michigan, skies ranged from clear to partly cloudy, and temperatures were between 49 and 55 degrees. Elsewhere in central and northern lower Michigan, at Alpena, it was clear, with a temperature of 47. It was partly cloudy, with a temperature of 54 at Cadillac and 51 at Pelston. At Traverse City, it was mostly cloudy, with a temperature of 57. Across southern lower Michigan, skies ranged from clear to partly cloudy, and temperatures were between 53 and 57 degrees. In the upper peninsula, Sault Ste. Marie was 54 degrees under partly cloudy skies. In neighboring states, Chicago was 64 degrees under cloudy skies. In Cleveland,
It was clear and the temperature was 59. Once again, at 10 p.m., the report from Mount Pleasant was not available. Now here is your local forecast. Through early evening, sunny. Highs around 70. East winds 5 to 10 miles per hour with gusts to around 20 miles per hour. Tonight, partly cloudy. Lows in the mid-40s. East winds around 10 miles per hour. Friday, mostly cloudy. Highs in the upper 60s. Light winds. Friday night, mostly clear. Lows in the lower 40s. Light winds. Saturday, sunny. Highs in the lower 70s. Light winds. Saturday night, mostly clear. Lows in the mid-40s. Light winds. Sunday, sunny. Highs in the lower 70s. Sunday night, mostly clear. Lows in the mid-40s. Monday, sunny. Highs in the mid-70s. Monday night, mostly clear. Lows in the upper 40s. Tuesday, mostly sunny. Highs in the mid-70s. Tuesday night, partly cloudy in the evening, then becoming mostly cloudy. A 40% chance of rain showers. Lows in the upper 50s. Wednesday, mostly cloudy with a 50% chance of rain showers. Highs around 70. Wednesday night, mostly cloudy with a 50% chance of rain showers. Lows in the upper 50s. Thursday, partly sunny with a 50% chance of rain showers. Highs in the upper 60s. 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The current time is 10:21 p.m. Eastern Daylight Time. Conditions around the area at 10 p.m. The report from Mount Pleasant was not available. Across the remainder of south-central Lower Michigan, skies ranged from clear to partly cloudy, and temperatures were between 49 and 55 degrees. Elsewhere in central and northern Lower Michigan, at Alpena, it was clear, with a temperature of 47. It was partly cloudy, with a temperature of 54 at Cadillac and 51 at Pelston. At Traverse City, it was mostly cloudy, with a temperature of 57. Across southern Lower Michigan, skies ranged from clear to partly cloudy, and temperatures were between 53 and 57 degrees. In the Upper Peninsula, Sault Ste. Marie was 54 degrees under partly cloudy skies. In neighboring states, Chicago was 64 degrees under cloudy skies. In Cleveland, it was clear and the temperature was 59. Once again, at 10 p.m., the report from Mount Pleasant was not available. Now here is your local forecast. Through early evening, sunny. Highs around 70. East winds 5 to 10 miles per hour with gusts to around 20 miles per hour. Tonight, partly cloudy. Lows in the mid-40s. East winds around 10 miles per hour. Friday, mostly cloudy. Highs in the upper 60s. Light winds. Friday night, mostly clear. Lows in the lower 40s. Light winds. Saturday, sunny. Highs in the lower 70s. Light winds. Saturday night, mostly clear. Lows in the mid-40s. Light winds. Sunday, sunny. Highs in the lower 70s. Sunday night, mostly clear. Lows in the mid-40s. Monday, sunny. Highs in the mid-70s. Monday night, mostly clear. Lows in the upper 40s. Tuesday, mostly sunny. Highs in the mid-70s. Tuesday night, partly cloudy in the evening, then becoming mostly cloudy. A 40% chance of rain showers. Lows in the upper 50s. Wednesday, mostly cloudy with a 50% chance of rain showers. Highs around 70. Wednesday night, mostly cloudy with a 50% chance of rain showers. Lows in the upper 50s. Thursday,
partly

sunny with a 50% chance of rain showers. Highs in the upper 60s. Thanks for listening to NOAA Weather Radio Station KZZ33, transmitting on a frequency of 162.525 MHz from the broadcast tower of Central Michigan University, courtesy of the CMU Public Broadcast Center. The current time is 10:25 p.m. Eastern Daylight Time. Conditions around the area at 10 p.m. The report from Mount Pleasant was not available. Across the remainder of south central lower Michigan, skies ranged from clear to partly cloudy, and temperatures were between 49 and 55 degrees. Elsewhere in central and northern lower Michigan, at Alpena, it was clear, with a temperature of 47. It was partly cloudy, with a temperature of 54 at Cadillac and 51 at Pelston. At Traverse City, it was mostly cloudy, with a temperature of 57. Across southern lower Michigan, skies ranged from clear to partly cloudy, and temperatures were between 53 and 57 degrees. In the upper peninsula, Sault Ste. Marie was 54 degrees under partly cloudy skies. In neighboring states, Chicago was 64 degrees under cloudy skies. In Cleveland, it was clear and the temperature was 59. Once again, at 10 p.m., the report from Mount Pleasant was not available. Now here is your local forecast. Through early evening, sunny. Highs around 70. East winds 5 to 10 miles per hour with gusts to around 20 miles per hour. Tonight, partly cloudy. Lows in the mid-40s. East winds around 10 miles per hour. Friday, mostly cloudy. Highs in the upper 60s. Light winds. Friday night, mostly clear. Lows in the lower 40s. Light winds. Saturday, sunny. Highs in the lower 70s. Light winds. Saturday night, mostly clear. Lows in the mid-40s. Light winds. Sunday, sunny. Highs in the lower 70s. Sunday night, mostly clear. Lows in the mid-40s. Monday, sunny. Highs in the mid-70s. Monday night, mostly clear. Lows in the upper 40s. Tuesday, mostly sunny. Highs in the mid-70s. Tuesday night, partly cloudy in the evening, then becoming mostly cloudy. A 40% chance of rain showers. Lows in the upper 50s. Wednesday, mostly cloudy with a 50% chance of rain showers. Highs around 70. Wednesday night, mostly cloudy with a 50% chance of rain showers. Lows in the upper 50s. Thursday, partly sunny with a 50% chance of rain showers. Highs in the upper 60s. 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The current time is 10:28 p.m. Eastern Daylight Time. Conditions around the area at 10 p.m. The report from Mount Pleasant was not available. Across the remainder of south-central lower Michigan, skies ranged from clear to partly cloudy, and temperatures were between 49 and 55 degrees. Elsewhere in central and northern lower Michigan, at Alpena, it was clear, with a temperature of 47. It was partly cloudy, with a temperature of 54 at Cadillac and 51 at Pelston. At Traverse City, it was mostly cloudy, with a temperature of 57. Across southern lower Michigan, skies ranged from clear to partly cloudy, and temperatures were between 53 and 57 degrees. In the upper peninsula, Sault Ste. Marie was 54 degrees under partly cloudy skies. In neighboring states, Chicago was 64 degrees under cloudy skies. In Cleveland, it was clear and the temperature was 59. Once again, at 10 p.m., the report from Mount Pleasant was not available. Now here is your local forecast. Through early evening, sunny. Highs around 70. East winds 5 to 10 miles per hour with gusts to around 20 miles per hour. Tonight,
partly cloudy. Lows in the mid-40s. East winds around 10 miles per hour. Friday, mostly cloudy. Highs in the upper 60s. Light winds. Friday night, mostly clear. Lows in the lower 40s. Light winds. Saturday, sunny. Highs in the lower 70s. Light winds. Saturday night, mostly clear. Lows in the mid-40s. Light winds. Sunday, sunny. Highs in the lower 70s. Sunday night, mostly clear. Lows in the mid-40s. Monday, sunny. Highs in the mid-70s. Monday night, mostly clear. Lows in the upper 40s. Tuesday, mostly sunny. Highs in the mid-70s. Tuesday night, partly cloudy in the evening, then becoming mostly cloudy. A 40% chance of rain showers. Lows in the upper 50s. Wednesday, mostly cloudy with a 50% chance of rain showers. Highs around 70. Wednesday night, mostly cloudy with a 50% chance of rain showers. Lows in the upper 50s. Thursday, partly sunny with a 50% chance of rain showers. Highs in the upper 60s. 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The current time is 10:31 p.m. Eastern Daylight Time. Conditions around the area at 10 p.m. The report from Mount Pleasant was not available. Across the remainder of south-central lower Michigan, skies ranged from clear to partly cloudy, and temperatures were between 49 and 55 degrees. Elsewhere in central and northern lower Michigan, at Alpena, it was clear, with a temperature of 47. It was partly cloudy, with a temperature of 54 at Cadillac and 51 at Pelston. At Traverse City, it was mostly cloudy, with a temperature of 57. Across southern lower Michigan, skies ranged from clear to partly cloudy, and temperatures were between 53 and 57 degrees. In the upper peninsula, Sault Ste. Marie was 54 degrees under partly cloudy skies. In neighboring states, Chicago was 64 degrees under cloudy skies. In Cleveland, it was clear and the temperature was 59. Once again, at 10 p.m., the report from Mount Pleasant was not available. Now here is your local forecast. Through early evening, sunny. Highs around 70. East winds 5 to 10 miles per hour with gusts to around 20 miles per hour. Tonight, partly cloudy. Lows in the mid-40s. East winds around 10 miles per hour. Friday, mostly cloudy. Highs in the upper 60s. Light winds. Friday night, mostly clear. Lows in the lower 40s. Light winds. Saturday, sunny. Highs in the lower 70s. Light winds. Southly clear. Lows in the lower 40s. Light winds. Saturday, sunny. Highs in the lower 70s. Light winds. Saturday night, mostly clear. Lows in the mid-40s. Light winds. Sunday, sunny. Highs in the lower 70s. Sunday night, mostly clear. Lows in the mid-40s. Monday, sunny. Highs in the mid-70s. Monday night, mostly clear. Lows in the upper 40s. Tuesday, mostly sunny. Highs in the mid-70s. Tuesday night, partly cloudy in the evening, then becoming mostly cloudy. A 40% chance of rain showers. Lows in the upper 50s. Wednesday, mostly cloudy with a 50% chance of rain showers. Highs around 70. Wednesday night, mostly cloudy with a 50% chance of rain showers. Lows in the upper 50s. Thursday, partly sunny with a 50% chance of rain showers. Highs in the upper 60s.
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Across the remainder of south-central lower Michigan, skies ranged from clear to partly cloudy, and temperatures were between 49 and 55 degrees. Elsewhere in central and northern lower Michigan, at Alpena, it was clear, with a temperature of 47. It was partly cloudy, with a temperature of 54 at Cadillac, and 51 at Pelston. At Traverse City, it was mostly cloudy, with a temperature of 57. Across southern lower Michigan, skies ranged from clear to partly cloudy, and temperatures were between 53 and 57 degrees. In the Upper Peninsula, Sault Ste. Marie was 54 degrees under partly cloudy skies. In neighboring states, Chicago was 64 degrees under cloudy skies. In Cleveland, it was clear and the temperature was 59. Once again, at 10 p.m., the report from Mount Pleasant was not available. Now here is your local forecast. Through early evening, sunny. Highs around 70. East winds 5 to 10 miles per hour with gusts to around 20 miles per hour. Tonight, partly cloudy. Lows in the mid-40s. East winds around 10 miles per hour. Friday, mostly cloudy. Highs in the upper 60s. Light winds. Friday night, mostly clear. Lows in the lower 40s. Light winds. Saturday, sunny. Highs in the lower 70s. Light winds. Saturday night, mostly clear. Lows in the mid-40s. Light winds. Sunday, sunny. Highs in the lower 70s. Sunday night, mostly clear. Lows in the mid-40s. Monday, sunny. Highs in the mid-70s. Monday night, mostly clear. Lows in the upper 40s. Tuesday, mostly sunny. Highs in the mid-70s. Tuesday night, partly cloudy in the evening, then becoming mostly cloudy. A 40% chance of rain showers. Lows in the upper 50s. Wednesday, mostly cloudy with a 50% chance of rain showers. Highs around 70. Wednesday night, mostly cloudy with a 50% chance of rain showers. Lows in the upper 50s. Thursday, partly sunny with a 50% chance of rain showers. Highs in the upper 60s. 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The current time is 10:47 p.m. Eastern Daylight Time. Conditions around the area at 10 p.m. The report from Mount Pleasant was not available. Across the remainder of south-central lower Michigan, skies ranged from clear to partly cloudy, and temperatures were between 49 and 55 degrees. Elsewhere in central and northern lower Michigan, at Alpena, it was clear, with a temperature of 47. It was partly cloudy, with a temperature of 54 at Cadillac, and 51 at Pelston. At Traverse City, it was mostly cloudy, with a temperature of 57. Across southern lower Michigan, skies ranged from clear to partly cloudy, and temperatures were between 53 and 57 degrees. In the Upper Peninsula, Sault Ste. Marie was 54 degrees under partly cloudy skies. In neighboring states, Chicago was 64 degrees under cloudy skies. In Cleveland, it was clear and the temperature was 59. Once again, at 10 p.m., the report from Mount Pleasant was not available. Now here is your local forecast. Through early evening, sunny. Highs around 70. East winds 5 to 10 miles per hour with gusts to around 20 miles per hour. Tonight, partly cloudy. Lows in the mid-40s. East winds around 10 miles per hour. Friday, mostly cloudy. Highs in the upper 60s. Light winds. Friday night, mostly clear. Lows in the lower 40s. Light winds. Saturday, sunny. Highs in the lower 70s. Light winds. Saturday night, mostly clear. Lows in the mid-40s. Light winds. Sunday.

sunny. Highs in the lower 70s. Sunday night, mostly clear. Lows in the mid-40s. Monday, sunny. Highs in the mid-70s. Monday night, mostly clear. Lows in the upper 40s. Tuesday, mostly sunny. Highs in the mid-70s. Tuesday night, partly cloudy in the evening, then becoming mostly cloudy. A 40% chance of rain showers. Lows in the upper 50s. Wednesday, mostly cloudy with a 50% chance of rain showers. Highs around 70. Wednesday night, mostly cloudy with a 50% chance of rain showers. Lows in the upper 50s. Thursday, partly sunny with a 50% chance of rain showers. Highs in the upper 60s. 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The current time is 10:50 p.m. Eastern Daylight Time. Conditions around the area at 10 p.m. The report from Mount Pleasant was not available. Across the remainder of south-central lower Michigan, skies ranged from clear to partly cloudy, and temperatures were between 49 and 55 degrees. Elsewhere in central and northern lower Michigan, at Alpena, it was clear, with a temperature of 47. It was partly cloudy, with a temperature of 54 at Cadillac, and 51 at Pelston. At Traverse City, it was mostly cloudy, with a temperature of 57. Across southern lower Michigan, skies ranged from clear to partly cloudy, and temperatures were between 53 and 57 degrees. In the upper peninsula, Sault Ste. Marie was 54 degrees under partly cloudy skies. In neighboring states, Chicago was 64 degrees under cloudy skies. In Cleveland, it was clear and the temperature was 59. Once again, at 10 p.m., the report from Mount Pleasant was not available. Now here is your local forecast. Through early evening, sunny. Highs around 70. East winds 5 to 10 miles per hour with gusts to around 20 miles per hour. Tonight, partly cloudy. Lows in the mid-40s. East winds around 10 miles per hour. Friday, mostly cloudy. Highs in the upper 60s. Light winds. Friday night, mostly clear. Lows in the lower 40s. Light winds. Saturday, sunny. Highs in the lower 70s. Light winds. Saturday night, mostly clear. Lows in the mid-40s. Light winds. Sunday, sunny. Highs in the lower 70s. Sunday night, mostly clear. Lows in the mid-40s. Monday, sunny. Highs in the mid-70s. Monday night, mostly clear. Lows in the upper 40s. Tuesday, mostly sunny. Highs in the mid-70s. Tuesday night, partly cloudy in the evening, then becoming mostly cloudy. A 40% chance of rain showers. Lows in the upper 50s. Wednesday, mostly cloudy with a 50% chance of rain showers. Highs around 70. Wednesday night, mostly cloudy with a 50% chance of rain showers. Lows in the upper 50s. Thursday, partly sunny with a 50% chance of rain showers. Highs in the upper 60s. 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The current time is 10:53 p.m. Eastern Daylight Time. Conditions around the area at 10 p.m. The report from Mount Pleasant was not available. Across the remainder of south-central lower Michigan, skies ranged from clear to partly cloudy, and temperatures were between 49 and 55 degrees. Elsewhere in central and northern lower Michigan, at Alpena, it was clear, with a temperature of 47. It was partly cloudy, with a temperature of 54 at Cadillac, and 51 at Pelston.
At Traverse City, it was mostly cloudy with a temperature of 57. Across southern Lower Michigan, skies ranged from clear to partly cloudy, and temperatures were between 53 and 57 degrees. In the Upper Peninsula, Sault Ste. Marie was 54 degrees under partly cloudy skies. In neighboring states, Chicago was 64 degrees under cloudy skies. In Cleveland, it was clear and the temperature was 59. Once again, at 10 p.m., the report from Mount Pleasant was not available. Now here is your local forecast. Through early evening, sunny. Highs around 70. East winds 5 to 10 miles per hour with gusts to around 20 miles per hour. Tonight, partly cloudy. Lows in the mid-40s. East winds around 10 miles per hour. Friday, mostly cloudy. Highs in the upper 60s. Light winds. Friday night, mostly clear. Lows in the lower 40s. Light winds. Saturday, sunny. Highs in the lower 70s. Light winds. Saturday night, mostly clear. Lows in the mid-40s. Light winds. Sunday, sunny. Highs in the lower 70s. Sunday night, mostly clear. Lows in the mid-40s. Monday, sunny. Highs in the mid-70s. Monday night, mostly clear. Lows in the upper 40s. Tuesday, mostly sunny. Highs in the mid-70s. Tuesday night, partly cloudy in the evening, then becoming mostly cloudy. A 40% chance of rain showers. Lows in the upper 50s. Wednesday, mostly cloudy with a 50% chance of rain showers. Highs around 70. Wednesday night, mostly cloudy with a 50% chance of rain showers. Lows in the upper 50s. Thursday, partly sunny with a 50% chance of rain showers. Highs in the upper 60s. 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The current time is 10:57 p.m. Eastern Daylight Time. Conditions around the area at 10 p.m. The report from Mount Pleasant was not available. Across the remainder of south-central Lower Michigan, skies ranged from clear to partly cloudy, and temperatures were between 49 and 55 degrees. Elsewhere in central and northern Lower Michigan, at Alpena, it was clear, with a temperature of 47. It was partly cloudy, with a temperature of 54 at Cadillac and 51 at Palestine. At Traverse City, it was mostly cloudy, with a temperature of 57. Across southern Lower Michigan, skies ranged from clear to partly cloudy, and temperatures were between 53 and 57 degrees. In the Upper Peninsula, Sault Ste. Marie was 54 degrees under partly cloudy skies. In neighboring states, Chicago was 64 degrees under cloudy skies. In Cleveland, it was clear and the temperature was 59. Once again, at 10 p.m., the report from Mount Pleasant was not available. Now here is your local forecast. Through early evening, sunny. Highs around 70. East winds 5 to 10 miles per hour with gusts to around 20 miles per hour. Tonight, partly cloudy. Lows in the mid-40s. East winds around 10 miles per hour. Friday, mostly cloudy. Highs in the upper 60s. Light winds. Friday night, mostly clear. Lows in the lower 40s. Light winds. Saturday, sunny. Highs in the lower 70s. Light winds. Saturday night, mostly clear. Lows in the mid-40s. Light winds. Sunday, sunny. Highs in the lower 70s. Sunday night, mostly clear. Lows in the mid-40s. Monday, sunny. Highs in the mid-70s. Monday night, mostly clear. Lows in the upper 40s. Tuesday, mostly sunny. Highs in the mid-70s.
Tuesday night, partly cloudy in the evening, then becoming mostly cloudy. A 40% chance of rain showers. Lows in the upper 50s. Wednesday, mostly cloudy with a 50% chance of rain showers. Highs around 70. Wednesday night, mostly cloudy with a 50% chance of rain showers. Lows in the upper 50s. Thursday, partly sunny with a 50% chance of rain showers. Highs in the upper 60s. 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The current time is 11 p.m. Eastern Daylight Time. Conditions around the area at 10 p.m. The report from Mount Pleasant was not available. Across the remainder of South Central Lower Michigan, skies ranged from clear to partly cloudy, and temperatures were between 49 and 55 degrees. Elsewhere in central and northern lower Michigan, at Alpena, it was clear, with a temperature of 47. It was partly cloudy, with a temperature of 54 at Cadillac, and 51 at Pelston. At Traverse City, it was mostly cloudy, with a temperature of 57. Across southern lower Michigan, skies ranged from clear to partly cloudy, and temperatures were between 53 and 57 degrees. In the Upper Peninsula, Sault Ste. Marie was 54 degrees under partly cloudy skies. In neighboring states, Chicago was 64 degrees under cloudy skies. In Cleveland, it was clear and the temperature was 59. Once again, at 10 p.m., the report from Mount Pleasant was not available. Now here is your local forecast. Through early evening, sunny. Highs around 70. East winds 5 to 10 miles per hour with gusts to around 20 miles per hour. Tonight, partly cloudy. Lows in the mid-40s. East winds around 10 miles per hour. Friday, mostly cloudy. Highs in the upper 60s. Light winds. Friday night, mostly clear. Lows in the lower 40s. Light winds. Saturday, sunny. Highs in the lower 70s. Light winds. Saturday night, mostly clear. Lows in the mid-40s. Light winds. Sunday, sunny. Highs in the lower 70s. Sunday night, mostly clear. Lows in the mid-40s. Monday, sunny. Highs in the mid-70s. Monday night, mostly clear. Lows in the upper 40s. Tuesday, mostly sunny. Highs in the mid-70s. Tuesday night, partly cloudy in the evening, then becoming mostly cloudy. A 40% chance of rain showers. Lows in the upper 50s. Wednesday, mostly cloudy with a 50% chance of rain showers. Highs around 70. Wednesday night, mostly cloudy with a 50% chance of rain showers. Lows in the upper 50s. Thursday, partly sunny with a 50% chance of rain showers. Highs in the upper 60s. 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The current time is 11:03 p.m. Eastern Daylight Time. Conditions around the area at 10 p.m. The report from Mount Pleasant was not available. Across the remainder of South Central Lower Michigan, skies ranged from clear to partly cloudy, and temperatures were between 49 and 55 degrees. Elsewhere in central and northern Lower Michigan, at Alpena, it was clear, with a temperature of 47. It was partly cloudy, with a temperature of 54 at Cadillac, and 51 at Pelston. At Traverse City, it was mostly cloudy, with a temperature of 57. Across southern Lower Michigan, skies ranged from clear to partly cloudy, and temperatures were between 53 and 57 degrees. In the Upper Peninsula, Sault Ste. Marie was 54 degrees under partly cloudy skies. In neighboring states,
Chicago was 64 degrees under cloudy skies.

Sunday, sunny. Highs in the lower 70s. Sunday night, mostly clear. Lows in the mid-40s. Monday, sunny. Highs in the mid-70s. Monday night, mostly clear. Lows in the upper 40s. Tuesday, mostly sunny. Highs in the mid-70s. Tuesday night, partly cloudy in the evening, then becoming mostly cloudy. A 40% chance of rain showers. Lows in the upper 50s. Wednesday, mostly cloudy with a 50% chance of rain showers. Highs around 70. Wednesday night, mostly cloudy with a 50% chance of rain showers. Lows in the upper 50s. Thursday, partly sunny with a 50% chance of rain showers. Highs in the upper 60s. 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The current time is 11:06 p.m. Eastern Daylight Time. Conditions around the area at 10 p.m. The report from Mount Pleasant was not available. Across the remainder of south-central lower Michigan, skies ranged from clear to partly cloudy, and temperatures were between 49 and 55 degrees. Elsewhere in central and northern lower Michigan, at Alpena, it was clear, with a temperature of 47. It was partly cloudy, with a temperature of 54 at Cadillac, and 51 at Pelston. At Traverse City, it was mostly cloudy, with a temperature of 57. Across southern lower Michigan, skies ranged from clear to partly cloudy, and temperatures were between 53 and 57 degrees. In the upper peninsula, Sault Ste. Marie was 54 degrees under partly cloudy skies. In neighboring states, Chicago was 64 degrees under cloudy skies. In Cleveland, it was clear and the temperature was 59. Once again, at 10 p.m., the report from Mount Pleasant was not available. Now here is your local forecast. Through early evening, sunny. Highs around 70. East winds 5 to 10 miles per hour with gusts to around 20 miles per hour. Tonight, partly cloudy. Lows in the mid-40s. East winds around 10 miles per hour. Friday, mostly cloudy. Highs in the upper 60s. Light winds. Friday night, mostly clear. Lows in the lower 40s. Light winds. Saturday, sunny. Highs in the lower 70s. Light winds. Saturday night, mostly clear. Lows in the mid-40s. Light winds. Sunday, sunny. Highs in the lower 70s. Sunday night, mostly clear. Lows in the mid-40s. Monday, sunny. Highs in the mid-70s. Monday night, mostly clear. Lows in the upper 40s. Tuesday, mostly sunny. Highs in the mid-70s. Tuesday night, partly cloudy in the evening, then becoming mostly cloudy. A 40% chance of rain showers. Lows in the upper 50s. Wednesday, mostly cloudy with a 50% chance of rain showers. Highs around 70. Wednesday night, mostly cloudy with a 50% chance of rain showers. Lows in the upper 50s. Thursday, partly sunny with a 50% chance of rain showers. Highs in the upper 60s. 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The current time is 11:09 p.m. Eastern Daylight Time. Conditions around the area at 10 p.m. The report from Mount Pleasant was not available. Across the remainder of south-central lower Michigan, skies ranged from clear to partly cloudy, and temperatures were between 49 and 55 degrees. Elsewhere in central and northern lower Michigan, at Alpena, it was clear, with a temperature of 47. It was partly cloudy, with a temperature of 54 at Cadillac, and 51 at Pelton.

Boston. At Traverse City, it was mostly cloudy with a temperature of 57. Across southern Lower Michigan, skies ranged from clear to partly cloudy, and temperatures were between 53 and 57 degrees. In the Upper Peninsula, Sault Ste. Marie was 54 degrees under partly cloudy skies. In neighboring states, Chicago was 64 degrees under cloudy skies. In Cleveland, it was clear and the temperature was 59. Once again, at 10 p.m., the report from Mount Pleasant was not available. Now here is your local forecast. Through early evening, sunny. Highs around 70. East winds 5 to 10 miles per hour with gusts to around 20 miles per hour. Tonight, partly cloudy. Lows in the mid-40s. East winds around 10 miles per hour. Friday, mostly cloudy. Highs in the upper 60s. Light winds. Friday night, mostly clear. Lows in the lower 40s. Light winds. Saturday, sunny. Highs in the lower 70s. Light winds. Saturday night, mostly clear. Lows in the mid-40s. Light winds. Sunday, sunny. Highs in the lower 70s. Sunday night, mostly clear. Lows in the mid-40s. Monday, sunny. Highs in the mid-70s. Monday night, mostly clear. Lows in the upper 40s. Tuesday, mostly sunny. Highs in the mid-70s. Tuesday night, partly cloudy in the evening, then becoming mostly cloudy. A 40% chance of rain showers. Lows in the upper 50s. Wednesday, mostly cloudy with a 50% chance of rain showers. Highs around 70. Wednesday night, mostly cloudy with a 50% chance of rain showers. Lows in the upper 50s. Thursday, partly sunny with a 50% chance of rain showers. Highs in the upper 60s. 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The current time is 11:13 p.m. Eastern Daylight Time. Conditions around the area at 10 p.m. The report from Mount Pleasant was not available. Across the remainder of south central Lower Michigan, skies ranged from clear to partly cloudy, and temperatures were between 49 and 55 degrees. Elsewhere in central and northern Lower Michigan, at Alpena, it was clear, with a temperature of 47. It was partly cloudy, with a temperature of 54 at Cadillac and 51 at Pelston. At Traverse City, it was mostly cloudy, with a temperature of 57. Across southern Lower Michigan, skies ranged from clear to partly cloudy, and temperatures were between 53 and 57 degrees. In the Upper Peninsula, Sault Ste. Marie was 54 degrees under partly cloudy skies. In neighboring states, Chicago was 64 degrees under cloudy skies. In Cleveland, it was clear and the temperature was 59. Once again, at 10 p.m., the report from Mount Pleasant was not available. Now here is your local forecast. Through early evening, sunny. Highs around 70. East winds 5 to 10 miles per hour with gusts to around 20 miles per hour. Tonight, partly cloudy. Lows in the mid-40s. East winds around 10 miles per hour. Friday, mostly cloudy. Highs in the upper 60s. Light winds. Friday night, mostly clear. Lows in the lower 40s. Light winds. Saturday, sunny. Highs in the lower 70s. Light winds. Saturday night, mostly clear. Lows in the mid-40s. Light winds. Sunday, sunny. Highs in the lower 70s. Sunday night, mostly clear. Lows in the mid-40s. Monday, sunny. Highs in the mid-70s. Monday night, mostly clear. Lows in the upper 40s. Tuesday, mostly sunny. Highs in the mid-70s.

Tuesday night, partly cloudy in the evening, then becoming mostly cloudy. A 40% chance of rain showers. Lows in the upper 50s. Wednesday, mostly cloudy with a 50% chance of rain showers. Highs around 70. Wednesday night, mostly cloudy with a 50% chance of rain showers. Lows in the upper 50s. Thursday, partly sunny with a 50% chance of rain showers. Highs in the upper 60s. 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The current time is 11:16 p.m. Eastern Daylight Time. Conditions around the area at 11 p.m. The report from Mount Pleasant was not available. Across the remainder of South Central Lower Michigan, skies ranged from clear to partly cloudy. It was 46 at Alma, 55 at Big Rapids, 52 at Saginaw, 48 at Houghton Lake, and 50 at Midland. Elsewhere in central and northern Lower Michigan, skies ranged from clear to partly cloudy. It was 54 at Cadillac, 45 at Alpena, 52 at Pelston, and 58 at Traverse City. Across southern Lower Michigan, skies ranged from clear to partly cloudy, and temperatures were between 50 and 57 degrees. In the Upper Peninsula, Sault Ste. Marie was 53 degrees under partly cloudy skies, and in Marquette, it was mostly cloudy with a temperature of 55. In neighboring states, Chicago was 64 degrees under cloudy skies. In Cleveland, it was clear and the temperature was 57. Once again, at 11 p.m., the report from Mount Pleasant was not available. Now here is your local forecast. Through early evening, sunny. Highs around 70. East winds 5 to 10 miles per hour with gusts to around 20 miles per hour. Tonight, partly cloudy. Lows in the mid-40s. East winds around 10 miles per hour. Friday, mostly cloudy. Highs in the upper 60s. Light winds. Friday night, mostly clear. Lows in the lower 40s. Light winds. Saturday, sunny. Highs in the lower 70s. Light winds. Saturday night, mostly clear. Lows in the mid 40s. Light winds. Sunday, sunny. Highs in the lower 70s. Sunday night, mostly clear. Lows in the mid-40s. Monday, sunny. Highs in the mid-70s. Monday night, mostly clear. Lows in the upper 40s. Tuesday, mostly sunny. Highs in the mid-70s. Tuesday night, partly cloudy in the evening, then becoming mostly cloudy. A 40% chance of rain showers. Lows in the upper 50s. Wednesday, mostly cloudy with a 50% chance of rain showers. Highs around 70. Wednesday night, mostly cloudy with a 50% chance of rain showers. Lows in the upper 50s. Thursday, partly sunny with a 50% chance of rain showers. Highs in the upper 60s. 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Transmitting on a frequency of 162.525 MHz from the broadcast tower of Central Michigan University, courtesy of the CMU Public Broadcast Center. The current time is 11:19 p.m. Eastern Daylight Time. Conditions around the area at 11 p.m. The report from Mount Pleasant was not available. Across the remainder of South Central Lower Michigan, skies ranged from clear to partly cloudy. It was 46 at Alma, 55 at Big Rapids, 52 at Saginaw, 48 at Houghton Lake, and 50 at Midland. Elsewhere in central and northern Lower Michigan, skies ranged from clear to partly cloudy. It was 54 at Cadillac, 45 at Alpena, 52 at Pelston, and 58 at Traverse City. Across southern Lower Michigan, skies ranged from clear to partly cloudy, and temperatures were between 50 and 57 degrees.
in the Upper Peninsula. Sault Ste. Marie was 53 degrees under partly cloudy skies. And in Marquette, it was mostly cloudy with a temperature of 55. In neighboring states, Chicago was 64 degrees under cloudy skies. In Cleveland, it was clear and the temperature was 57. Once again, at 11 p.m., the report from Mount Pleasant was not available. Now here is your local forecast. Through early evening, sunny. Highs around 70. East winds 5 to 10 miles per hour with gusts to around 20 miles per hour. Tonight, partly cloudy. Lows in the mid-40s. East winds around 10 miles per hour. Friday, mostly cloudy. Highs in the upper 60s. Light winds. Friday night, mostly clear. Lows in the lower 40s. Light winds. Saturday, sunny. Highs in the lower 70s. Light winds. Saturday night, mostly clear. Lows in the mid-40s. Light winds. Sunday, sunny. Highs in the lower 70s. Sunday night, mostly clear. Lows in the mid-40s. Monday, sunny. Highs in the mid-70s. Monday night, mostly clear. Lows in the upper 40s. Tuesday, mostly sunny. Highs in the mid-70s. Tuesday night, partly cloudy in the evening, then becoming mostly cloudy. A 40% chance of rain showers. Lows in the upper 50s. Wednesday, mostly cloudy with a 50% chance of rain showers. Highs around 70. Wednesday night, mostly cloudy with a 50% chance of rain showers. Lows in the upper 50s. Thursday, partly sunny with a 50% chance of rain showers. Highs in the upper 60s. 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The current time is 11:22 p.m. Eastern Daylight Time. Conditions around the area at 11 p.m. The report from Mount Pleasant was not available. Across the remainder of south-central Lower Michigan, skies ranged from clear to partly cloudy. It was 46 at Alma, 55 at Big Rapids, 52 at Saginaw, 48 at Houghton Lake, and 50 at Midland. Elsewhere in central and northern Lower Michigan, skies ranged from clear to partly cloudy. It was 54 at Cadillac, 45 at Alpena, 52 at Pelston, and 58 at Traverse City. Across southern Lower Michigan, skies ranged from clear to partly cloudy, and temperatures were between 50 and 57 degrees. In the Upper Peninsula, Sault Ste. Marie was 53 degrees under partly cloudy skies, and in Marquette, it was mostly cloudy with a temperature of 55. In neighboring states, Chicago was 64 degrees under cloudy skies. In Cleveland, it was clear and the temperature was 57. Once again, at 11 p.m., the report from Mount Pleasant was not available. Now here is your local forecast. Through early evening, sunny. Highs around 70. East winds 5 to 10 miles per hour with gusts to around 20 miles per hour. Tonight, partly cloudy. Lows in the mid-40s. East winds around 10 miles per hour. Friday, mostly cloudy. Highs in the upper 60s. Light winds. Friday night, mostly clear. Lows in the lower 40s. Light winds. Saturday, sunny. Highs in the lower 70s. Light winds. Saturday night, mostly clear. Lows in the mid-40s. Light winds. Sunday, sunny. Highs in the lower 70s. Sunday night, mostly clear. Lows in the mid-40s. Monday, sunny. Highs in the mid-70s. Monday night, mostly clear. Lows in the upper 40s. Tuesday, mostly sunny. Highs in the mid-70s. Tuesday night,
partly cloudy in the evening, then becoming mostly cloudy. A 40% chance of rain showers. Lows in the upper 50s. Wednesday, mostly cloudy with a 50% chance of rain showers. Highs around 70. Wednesday night, mostly cloudy with a 50% chance of rain showers. Lows in the upper 50s. Thursday, partly sunny with a 50% chance of rain showers. Highs in the upper 60s. 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The current time is 11:26 p.m. Eastern Daylight Time. Conditions around the area at 11 p.m. The report from Mount Pleasant was not available. Across the remainder of south-central Lower Michigan, skies ranged from clear to partly cloudy. It was 46 at Alma, 55 at Big Rapids, 52 at Saginaw, 48 at Houghton Lake, and 50 at Midland. Elsewhere in central and northern Lower Michigan, skies ranged from clear to partly cloudy. It was 54 at Cadillac, 45 at Alpena, 52 at Palestine, and 58 at Traverse City. Across southern Lower Michigan, skies ranged from clear to partly cloudy, and temperatures were between 50 and 57 degrees. In the Upper Peninsula, Sault Ste. Marie was 53 degrees under partly cloudy skies, and in Marquette, it was mostly cloudy with a temperature of 55. In neighboring states, Chicago was 64 degrees under cloudy skies. In Cleveland, it was clear and the temperature was 57. Once again, at 11 p.m., the report from Mount Pleasant was not available. Now here is your local forecast. Through early evening, sunny. Highs around 70. East winds 5 to 10 miles per hour with gusts to around 20 miles per hour. Tonight, partly cloudy. Lows in the mid-40s. East winds around 10 miles per hour. Friday, mostly cloudy. Highs in the upper 60s. Light winds. Friday night, mostly clear. Lows in the lower 40s. Light winds. Saturday, sunny. Highs in the lower 70s. Light winds. Saturday night, mostly clear. Lows in the mid 40s. Light winds. Sunday, sunny. Highs in the lower 70s. Sunday night, mostly clear. Lows in the mid-40s. Monday, sunny. Highs in the mid-70s. Monday night, mostly clear. Lows in the upper 40s. Tuesday, mostly sunny. Highs in the mid-70s. Tuesday night, partly cloudy in the evening, then becoming mostly cloudy. A 40% chance of rain showers. Lows in the upper 50s. Wednesday, mostly cloudy with a 50% chance of rain showers. Highs around 70. Wednesday night, mostly cloudy with a 50% chance of rain showers. Lows in the upper 50s. Thursday, partly sunny with a 50% chance of rain showers. Highs in the upper 60s. 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The current time is 11:29 p.m. Eastern Daylight Time. Conditions around the area at 11 p.m. The report from Mount Pleasant was not available. Across the remainder of south-central Lower Michigan, skies ranged from clear to partly cloudy. It was 46 at Alma, 55 at Big Rapids, 52 at Saginaw, 48 at Houghton Lake, and 50 at Midland. Elsewhere in central and northern Lower Michigan, skies ranged from clear to partly cloudy. It was 54 at Cadillac, 45 at Alpena, 52 at Palestine, and 58 at Traverse City. Across southern Lower Michigan, skies ranged from clear to partly cloudy, and temperatures were between 50 and 57 degrees. In the Upper Peninsula,
Sault Ste. Marie was 53 degrees under partly cloudy skies, and in Marquette, it was mostly cloudy with a temperature of 55. In neighboring states, Chicago was 64 degrees under cloudy skies. In Cleveland, it was clear and the temperature was 57. Once again, at 11 p.m., the report from Mount Pleasant was not available. Now here is your local forecast. Through early evening, sunny. Highs around 70. East winds 5 to 10 miles per hour with gusts to around 20 miles per hour. Tonight, partly cloudy. Lows in the mid-40s. East winds around 10 miles per hour. Friday, mostly cloudy. Highs in the upper 60s. Light winds. Friday night, mostly clear. Lows in the lower 40s. Light winds. Saturday, sunny. Highs in the lower 70s. Light winds. Saturday night, mostly clear. Lows in the mid-40s. Light winds. Sunday, sunny. Highs in the lower 70s. Sunday night, mostly clear. Lows in the mid-40s. Monday, sunny. Highs in the mid-70s. Monday night, mostly clear. Lows in the upper 40s. Tuesday, mostly sunny. Highs in the mid-70s. Tuesday night, partly cloudy in the evening, then becoming mostly cloudy. A 40% chance of rain showers. Lows in the upper 50s. Wednesday, mostly cloudy with a 50% chance of rain showers. Highs around 70. Wednesday night, mostly cloudy with a 50% chance of rain showers. Lows in the upper 50s. Thursday, partly sunny with a 50% chance of rain showers. Highs in the upper 60s. 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The current time is 11:32 p.m. Eastern Daylight Time. Conditions around the area at 11 p.m. The report from Mount Pleasant was not available. Across the remainder of south-central lower Michigan, skies ranged from clear to partly cloudy. It was 46 at Alma, 55 at Big Rapids, 52 at Saginaw, 48 at Houghton Lake, and 50 at Midland. Again, skies ranged from clear to partly cloudy. It was 46 at Alma, 55 at Big Rapids, 52 at Saginaw, 48 at Houghton Lake, and 50 at Midland. Elsewhere in central and northern lower Michigan, skies ranged from clear to partly cloudy. It was 54 at Cadillac, 45 at Alpena, 52 at Pelston, and 58 at Traverse City. Across southern lower Michigan, skies ranged from clear to partly cloudy, and temperatures were between 50 and 57 degrees. In the upper peninsula, Sault Ste. Marie was 53 degrees under partly cloudy skies, and in Marquette, it was mostly cloudy with a temperature of 55. In neighboring states, Chicago was 64 degrees under cloudy skies. In Cleveland, it was clear and the temperature was 57. Once again, at 11 p.m., the report from Mount Pleasant was not available. Now here is your local forecast. Through early evening, sunny. Highs around 70. East winds 5 to 10 miles per hour with gusts to around 20 miles per hour. Tonight, partly cloudy. Lows in the mid-40s. East winds around 10 miles per hour. Friday, mostly cloudy. Highs in the upper 60s. Light winds. Friday night, mostly clear. Lows in the lower 40s. Light winds. Saturday, sunny. Highs in the lower 70s. Light winds. Saturday night, mostly clear. Lows in the mid-40s. Light winds. Sunday, sunny. Highs in the lower 70s. Sunday night, mostly clear. Lows in the mid-40s. Monday, sunny. Highs in the mid-70s. Monday night, mostly clear.
lows in the upper 40s. Tuesday, mostly sunny.

highs in the mid-70s. Tuesday night, partly cloudy in the evening, then becoming mostly cloudy. A 40% chance of rain showers. Lows in the upper 50s. Wednesday, mostly cloudy with a 50% chance of rain showers. Highs around 70. Wednesday night, mostly cloudy with a 50% chance of rain showers. Lows in the upper 50s. Thursday, partly sunny with a 50% chance of rain showers. Highs in the upper 60s. 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The current time is 11:36 p.m. Eastern Daylight Time. Conditions around the area at 11 p.m. The report from Mount Pleasant was not available. Across the remainder of South Central Lower Michigan, skies ranged from clear to partly cloudy. It was 46 at Alma, 55 at Big Rapids, 52 at Saginaw, 48 at Houghton Lake, and 50 at Midland. Elsewhere in central and northern Lower Michigan, skies ranged from clear to partly cloudy. It was 54 at Cadillac, 45 at Alpena, 52 at Pelston, and 58 at Traverse City. Across southern Lower Michigan, skies ranged from clear to partly cloudy, and temperatures were between 50 and 57 degrees. In the Upper Peninsula, Sault Ste. Marie was 53 degrees under partly cloudy skies, and in Marquette, it was mostly cloudy with a temperature of 55. In neighboring states, Chicago was 64 degrees under cloudy skies. In Cleveland, it was clear and the temperature was 57. Once again, at 11 p.m., the report from Mount Pleasant was not available. Now here is your local forecast. Through early evening, sunny. Highs around 70. East winds 5 to 10 miles per hour with gusts to around 20 miles per hour. Tonight, partly cloudy. Lows in the mid-40s. East winds around 10 miles per hour. Friday, mostly cloudy. Highs in the upper 60s. Light winds. Friday night, mostly clear. Lows in the lower 40s. Light winds. Saturday, sunny. Highs in the lower 70s. Light winds. Saturday night, mostly clear. Lows in the mid 40s. Light winds. Sunday, sunny. Highs in the lower 70s. Sunday night, mostly clear. Lows in the mid-40s. Monday, sunny. Highs in the mid-70s. Monday night, mostly clear. Lows in the upper 40s. Tuesday, mostly sunny. Highs in the mid-70s. Tuesday night, partly cloudy in the evening, then becoming mostly cloudy. A 40% chance of rain showers. Lows in the upper 50s. Wednesday, mostly cloudy with a 50% chance of rain showers. Highs around 70. Wednesday night, mostly cloudy with a 50% chance of rain showers. Lows in the upper 50s. Thursday, partly sunny with a 50% chance of rain showers. Highs in the upper 60s. 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The current time is 11:39 p.m. Eastern Daylight Time. Conditions around the area at 11 p.m. The report from Mount Pleasant was not available. Across the remainder of South Central Lower Michigan, skies ranged from clear to partly cloudy. It was 46 at Alma, 55 at Big Rapids, 52 at Saginaw, 48 at Houghton Lake, and 50 at Midland. Elsewhere in central and northern Lower Michigan, skies ranged from clear to partly cloudy. It was 54 at Cadillac, 45 at Alpena, 52 at Pelston, and 58 at Traverse City. Across southern Lower Michigan, skies ranged from clear to partly cloudy, and temperatures were between 50 and 57 degrees.
In the Upper Peninsula, Sault Ste. Marie was 53 degrees under partly cloudy skies, and in Marquette, it was mostly cloudy with a temperature of 55. In neighboring states, Chicago was 64 degrees under cloudy skies. In Cleveland, it was clear and the temperature was 57. Once again, at 11 p.m., the report from Mount Pleasant was not available. Now here is your local forecast. Through early evening, sunny. Highs around 70. East winds 5 to 10 miles per hour with gusts to around 20 miles per hour. Tonight, partly cloudy. Lows in the mid-40s. East winds around 10 miles per hour. Friday, mostly cloudy. Highs in the upper 60s. Light winds. Friday night, mostly clear. Lows in the lower 40s. Light winds. Saturday, sunny. Highs in the lower 70s. Light winds. Saturday night, mostly clear. Lows in the mid-40s. Light winds. Sunday, sunny. Highs in the lower 70s. Sunday night, mostly clear. Lows in the mid-40s. Monday, sunny. Highs in the mid-70s. Monday night, mostly clear. Lows in the upper 40s. Tuesday, mostly sunny. Highs in the mid-70s. Tuesday night, partly cloudy in the evening, then becoming mostly cloudy. A 40% chance of rain showers. Lows in the upper 50s. Wednesday, mostly cloudy with a 50% chance of rain showers. Highs around 70. Wednesday night, mostly cloudy with a 50% chance of rain showers. Lows in the upper 50s. Thursday, partly sunny with a 50% chance of rain showers. Highs in the upper 60s. 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The current time is 11:42 p.m. Eastern Daylight Time. Conditions around the area at 11 p.m. The report from Mount Pleasant was not available. Across the remainder of south-central lower Michigan, skies ranged from clear to partly cloudy. It was 46 at Alma, 55 at Big Rapids, 52 at Saginaw, 48 at Houghton Lake, and 50 at Midland. Elsewhere in central and northern lower Michigan, skies ranged from clear to partly cloudy. It was 54 at Cadillac, 45 at Alpena, 52 at Pelston, and 58 at Traverse City. Across southern lower Michigan, skies ranged from clear to partly cloudy, and temperatures were between 50 and 57 degrees. In the upper peninsula, Sault Ste. Marie was 53 degrees under partly cloudy skies, and in Marquette, it was mostly cloudy with a temperature of 55. In neighboring states, Chicago was 64 degrees under cloudy skies. In Cleveland, it was clear and the temperature was 57. Once again, at 11 p.m., the report from Mount Pleasant was not available. Now here is your local forecast. Through early evening, sunny. Highs around 70. East winds 5 to 10 miles per hour with gusts to around 20 miles per hour. Tonight, partly cloudy. Lows in the mid-40s. East winds around 10 miles per hour. Friday, mostly cloudy. Highs in the upper 60s. Light winds. Friday night, mostly clear. Lows in the lower 40s. Light winds. Saturday, sunny. Highs in the lower 70s. Light winds. Saturday night, mostly clear. Lows in the mid-40s. Light winds. Sunday, sunny. Highs in the lower 70s. Sunday night, mostly clear. Lows in the mid-40s. Monday, sunny. Highs in the mid-70s. Monday night, mostly clear. Lows in the upper 40s. Tuesday, mostly sunny. Highs in the mid-70s. Tuesday night,
partly cloudy in the evening, then becoming mostly cloudy. A 40% chance of rain showers. Lows in the upper 50s. Wednesday, mostly cloudy with a 50% chance of rain showers. Highs around 70. Wednesday night, mostly cloudy with a 50% chance of rain showers. Lows in the upper 50s. Thursday, partly sunny with a 50% chance of rain showers. Highs in the upper 60s. 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The current time is 11:46 p.m. Eastern Daylight Time. Conditions around the area at 11 p.m. The report from Mount Pleasant was not available. Across the remainder of South Central Lower Michigan, skies ranged from clear to partly cloudy. It was 46 at Alma, 55 at Big Rapids, 52 at Saginaw, 48 at Houghton Lake, and 50 at Midland. Elsewhere in central and northern Lower Michigan, skies ranged from clear to partly cloudy. It was 54 at Cadillac, 45 at Alpena, 52 at Pelston, and 58 at Traverse City. Across southern Lower Michigan, skies ranged from clear to partly cloudy, and temperatures were between 50 and 57 degrees. In the Upper Peninsula, Sault Ste. Marie was 53 degrees under partly cloudy skies, and in Marquette, it was mostly cloudy with a temperature of 55. In neighboring states, Chicago was 64 degrees under cloudy skies. In Cleveland, it was clear and the temperature was 57. Once again, at 11 p.m., the report from Mount Pleasant was not available. Now here is your local forecast. Through early evening, sunny. Highs around 70. East winds 5 to 10 miles per hour with gusts to around 20 miles per hour. Tonight, partly cloudy. Lows in the mid-40s. East winds around 10 miles per hour. Friday, mostly cloudy. Highs in the upper 60s. Light winds. Friday night, mostly clear. Lows in the lower 40s. Light winds. Saturday, sunny. Highs in the lower 70s. Light winds. Saturday night, mostly clear. Lows in the mid-40s. Light winds. Sunday, sunny. Highs in the lower 70s. Sunday night, mostly clear. Lows in the mid-40s. Monday, sunny. Highs in the mid-70s. Monday night, mostly clear. Lows in the upper 40s. Tuesday, mostly sunny. Highs in the mid-70s. Tuesday night, partly cloudy in the evening, then becoming mostly cloudy. A 40% chance of rain showers. Lows in the upper 50s. Wednesday, mostly cloudy with a 50% chance of rain showers. Highs around 70. Wednesday night, mostly cloudy with a 50% chance of rain showers. Lows in the upper 50s. Thursday, partly sunny with a 50% chance of rain showers. Highs in the upper 60s. 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The current time is 11:49 p.m. Eastern Daylight Time. Conditions around the area at 11 p.m. The report from Mount Pleasant was not available. Across the remainder of South Central Lower Michigan, skies ranged from clear to partly cloudy. It was 46 at Alma, 55 at Big Rapids, 52 at Saginaw, 48 at Houghton Lake, and 50 at Midland. Elsewhere in central and northern Lower Michigan, skies ranged from clear to partly cloudy. It was 54 at Cadillac, 45 at Alpena, 52 at Pelston, and 58 at Traverse City. Across southern Lower Michigan, skies ranged from clear to partly cloudy, and temperatures were between 50 and 57 degrees. In the Upper Peninsula,
Sault Ste. Marie was 53 degrees under partly cloudy skies, and in Marquette, it was mostly cloudy with a temperature of 55. In neighboring states, Chicago was 64 degrees under cloudy skies. In Cleveland, it was clear and the temperature was 57. Once again, at 11 p.m., the report from Mount Pleasant was not available. Now here is your local forecast. Through early evening, sunny. Highs around 70. East winds 5 to 10 miles per hour with gusts to around 20 miles per hour. Tonight, partly cloudy. Lows in the mid-40s. East winds around 10 miles per hour. Friday, mostly cloudy. Highs in the upper 60s. Light winds. Friday night, mostly clear. Lows in the lower 40s. Light winds. Saturday, sunny. Highs in the lower 70s. Light winds. Saturday night, mostly clear. Lows in the mid-40s. Light winds. Sunday, sunny. Highs in the lower 70s. Sunday night, mostly clear. Lows in the mid-40s. Monday, sunny. Highs in the mid-70s. Monday night, mostly clear. Lows in the upper 40s. Tuesday, mostly sunny. Highs in the mid-70s. Tuesday night, partly cloudy in the evening, then becoming mostly cloudy. A 40% chance of rain showers. Lows in the upper 50s. Wednesday, mostly cloudy with a 50% chance of rain showers. Highs around 70. Wednesday night, mostly cloudy with a 50% chance of rain showers. Lows in the upper 50s. Thursday, partly sunny with a 50% chance of rain showers. Highs in the upper 60s. 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The current time is 11:52 p.m. Eastern Daylight Time. Conditions around the area at 11 p.m. The report from Mount Pleasant was not available. Across the remainder of south-central Lower Michigan, skies ranged from clear to partly cloudy. It was 46 at Alma, 55 at Big Rapids, 52 at Saginaw, 48 at Houghton Lake, and 50 at Midland. Elsewhere in central and northern Lower Michigan, skies ranged from clear to partly cloudy. It was 54 at Cadillac, 45 at Alpena, 52 at Pelston, and 58 at Traverse City. Across southern Lower Michigan, skies ranged from clear to partly cloudy, and temperatures were between 50 and 57 degrees. In the Upper Peninsula, Sault Ste. Marie was 53 degrees under partly cloudy skies, and in Marquette, it was mostly cloudy with a temperature of 55. In neighboring states, Chicago was 64 degrees under cloudy skies. In Cleveland, it was clear and the temperature was 57. Once again, at 11 p.m., the report from Mount Pleasant was not available. Now here is your local forecast. Through early evening, sunny. Highs around 70. East winds 5 to 10 miles per hour with gusts to around 20 miles per hour. Tonight, partly cloudy. Lows in the mid-40s. East winds around 10 miles per hour. Friday, mostly cloudy. Highs in the upper 60s. Light winds. Friday night, mostly clear. Lows in the lower 40s. Light winds. Saturday, sunny. Highs in the lower 70s. Light winds. Saturday night, mostly clear. Lows in the mid-40s. Light winds. Sunday, sunny. Highs in the lower 70s. Sunday night, mostly clear. Lows in the mid-40s. Monday, sunny. Highs in the mid-70s. Monday night, mostly clear. Lows in the upper 40s. Tuesday, mostly sunny. Highs in the mid-70s. Tuesday night, partly cloudy in the evening, then becoming mostly cloudy.
A 40% chance of rain showers. Lows in the upper 50s. Wednesday, mostly cloudy with a 50% chance of rain showers. Highs around 70. Wednesday night, mostly cloudy with a 50% chance of rain showers. Lows in the upper 50s. Thursday, partly sunny with a 50% chance of rain showers. Highs in the upper 60s. 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The current time is 11:55 p.m. Eastern Daylight Time. Conditions around the area at 11 p.m. The report from Mount Pleasant was not available. Across the remainder of south-central Lower Michigan, skies ranged from clear to partly cloudy. It was 46 at Alma, 55 at Big Rapids, 52 at Saginaw, 48 at Houghton Lake, and 50 at Midland. Elsewhere in central and northern Lower Michigan, skies ranged from clear to partly cloudy. It was 54 at Cadillac, 45 at Alpena, 52 at Pelston, and 58 at Traverse City. Across southern Lower Michigan, skies ranged from clear to partly cloudy, and temperatures were between 50 and 57 degrees. In the Upper Peninsula, Sault Ste. Marie was 53 degrees under partly cloudy skies, and in Marquette, it was mostly cloudy with a temperature of 55. In neighboring states, Chicago was 64 degrees under cloudy skies. In Cleveland, it was clear and the temperature was 57. Once again, at 11 p.m., the report from Mount Pleasant was not available. Now here is your local forecast. Through early evening, sunny. Highs around 70. East winds 5 to 10 miles per hour with gusts to around 20 miles per hour. Tonight, partly cloudy. Lows in the mid-40s. East winds around 10 miles per hour. Friday, mostly cloudy. Highs in the upper 60s. Light winds. Friday night, mostly clear. Lows in the lower 40s. Light winds. Saturday, sunny. Highs in the lower 70s. Light winds. Saturday night, mostly clear. Lows in the mid 40s. Light winds. Sunday, sunny. Highs in the lower 70s. Sunday night, mostly clear. Lows in the mid-40s. Monday, sunny. Highs in the mid-70s. Monday night, mostly clear. Lows in the upper 40s. Tuesday, mostly sunny. Highs in the mid-70s. Tuesday night, partly cloudy in the evening, then becoming mostly cloudy. A 40% chance of rain showers. Lows in the upper 50s. Wednesday, mostly cloudy with a 50% chance of rain showers. Highs around 70. Wednesday night, mostly cloudy with a 50% chance of rain showers. Lows in the upper 50s. Thursday, partly sunny with a 50% chance of rain showers. Highs in the upper 60s. 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The current time is 11:59 p.m. Eastern Daylight Time. Conditions around the area at 11 p.m. The report from Mount Pleasant was not available. Across the remainder of south-central Lower Michigan, skies ranged from clear to partly cloudy. It was 46 at Alma, 55 at Big Rapids, 52 at Saginaw, 48 at Houghton Lake, and 50 at Midland. Elsewhere in central and northern Lower Michigan, skies ranged from clear to partly cloudy. It was 54 at Cadillac, 45 at Alpena, 52 at Pelston, and 58 at Traverse City. Across southern Lower Michigan, skies ranged from clear to partly cloudy, and temperatures were between 50 and 57 degrees. In the Upper Peninsula,
Sault Ste. Marie was 53 degrees under partly cloudy skies, and in Marquette, it was mostly cloudy with a temperature of 55. In neighboring states, Chicago was 64 degrees under cloudy skies. In Cleveland, it was clear and the temperature was 57. Once again, at 11 p.m., the report from Mount Pleasant was not available. Now here is your local forecast. Through early evening, sunny. Highs around 70. East winds 5 to 10 miles per hour with gusts to around 20 miles per hour. Tonight, partly cloudy. Lows in the mid-40s. East winds around 10 miles per hour. Friday, mostly cloudy. Highs in the upper 60s. Light winds. Friday night, mostly clear. Lows in the lower 40s. Light winds. Saturday, sunny. Highs in the lower 70s. Light winds. Saturday night, mostly clear. Lows in the mid-40s. Light winds. Sunday, sunny. Highs in the lower 70s. Sunday night, mostly clear. Lows in the mid-40s. Monday, sunny. Highs in the mid-70s. Monday night, mostly clear. Lows in the upper 40s. Tuesday, mostly sunny. Highs in the mid-70s. Tuesday night, partly cloudy in the evening, then becoming mostly cloudy. A 40% chance of rain showers. Lows in the upper 50s. Wednesday, mostly cloudy with a 50% chance of rain showers. Highs around 70. Wednesday night, mostly cloudy with a 50% chance of rain showers. Lows in the upper 50s. Thursday, partly sunny with a 50% chance of rain showers. Highs in the upper 60s. 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The current time is 12:02 a.m. Eastern Daylight Time. Conditions around the area at 11 p.m. The report from Mount Pleasant was not available. Across the remainder of south-central Lower Michigan, skies ranged from clear to partly cloudy. It was 46 at Alma, 55 at Big Rapids, 52 at Saginaw, 48 at Houghton Lake, and 50 at Midland. Elsewhere in central and northern Lower Michigan, skies ranged from clear to partly cloudy. It was 54 at Cadillac, 45 at Alpena, 52 at Pelston, and 58 at Traverse City. Across southern Lower Michigan, skies ranged from clear to partly cloudy, and temperatures were between 50 and 57 degrees. In the Upper Peninsula, Sault Ste. Marie was 53 degrees under partly cloudy skies, and in Marquette, it was mostly cloudy with a temperature of 55. In neighboring states, Chicago was 64 degrees under cloudy skies. In Cleveland, it was clear and the temperature was 57. Once again, at 11 p.m., the report from Mount Pleasant was not available. Now here is your local forecast. Through early evening, sunny. Highs around 70. East winds 5 to 10 miles per hour with gusts to around 20 miles per hour. Tonight, partly cloudy. Lows in the mid-40s. East winds around 10 miles per hour. Friday, mostly cloudy. Highs in the upper 60s. Light winds. Friday night, mostly clear. Lows in the lower 40s. Light winds. Saturday, sunny. Highs in the lower 70s. Light winds. Saturday night, mostly clear. Lows in the mid-40s. Light winds. Sunday, sunny. Highs in the lower 70s. Sunday night, mostly clear. Lows in the mid-40s. Monday, sunny. Highs in the mid-70s. Monday night, mostly clear. Lows in the upper 40s. Tuesday, mostly sunny. Highs in the mid-70s. Tuesday night, partly cloudy in the evening, then becoming mostly cloudy.
A 40% chance of rain showers. Lows in the upper 50s. Wednesday, mostly cloudy with a 50% chance of rain.

Lake and 50 at Midland. Elsewhere in central and northern lower Michigan, skies ranged from clear to partly cloudy. It was 54 at Cadillac, 45 at Alpena, 52 at Pelston, and 58 at Traverse City. Across southern lower Michigan, skies ranged from clear to partly cloudy, and temperatures were between 50 and 57 degrees. In the Upper Peninsula, Sault Ste. Marie was 53 degrees under partly cloudy skies, and in Marquette, it was mostly cloudy with a temperature of 55. In neighboring states, Chicago was 64 degrees under cloudy skies. In Cleveland, it was clear and the temperature was 57. Once again, at 11 p.m., the report from Mount Pleasant was not available. Now here is your local forecast. Through early evening, sunny. Highs around 70. East winds 5 to 10 miles per hour with gusts to around 20 miles per hour. Tonight, partly cloudy. Lows in the mid-40s. East winds around 10 miles per hour. Friday, mostly cloudy. Highs in the upper 60s. Light winds. Friday night, mostly clear. Lows in the lower 40s. Light winds. Saturday, sunny. Highs in the lower 70s. Light winds. Saturday night, mostly clear. Lows in the mid 40s. Light winds. Sunday, sunny. Highs in the lower 70s. Sunday night, mostly clear. Lows in the mid-40s. Monday, sunny. Highs in the mid-70s. Monday night, mostly clear. Lows in the upper 40s. Tuesday, mostly sunny. Highs in the mid-70s. Tuesday night, partly cloudy in the evening, then becoming mostly cloudy. A 40% chance of rain showers. Lows in the upper 50s. Wednesday, mostly cloudy with a 50% chance of rain showers. Highs around 70. Wednesday night, mostly cloudy with a 50% chance of rain showers. Lows in the upper 50s. Thursday, partly sunny with a 50% chance of rain showers. Highs in the upper 60s. 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The current time is 12:09 a.m. Eastern Daylight Time. Conditions around the area at 11 p.m. The report from Mount Pleasant was not available. Across the remainder of south-central lower Michigan, skies ranged from clear to partly cloudy. It was 46 at Alma, 55 at Big Rapids, 52 at Saginaw, 48 at Houghton Lake, and 50 at Midland. Elsewhere in central and northern lower Michigan, skies ranged from clear to partly cloudy. It was 54 at Cadillac, 45 at Alpena, 52 at Pelston, and 58 at Traverse City. Across southern lower Michigan, skies ranged from clear to partly cloudy, and temperatures were between 50 and 57 degrees. In the Upper Peninsula, Sault Ste. Marie was 53 degrees under partly cloudy skies, and in Marquette, it was mostly cloudy with a temperature of 55. In neighboring states, Chicago was 64 degrees under cloudy skies. In Cleveland, it was clear and the temperature was 57. Once again, at 11 p.m., the report from Mount Pleasant was not available. Now here is your local forecast. Through early evening, sunny. Highs around 70. East winds 5 to 10 miles per hour with gusts to around 20 miles per hour. Tonight, partly cloudy. Lows in the mid-40s. East winds around 10 miles per hour. Friday, mostly cloudy. Highs in the upper 60s. Light winds. Friday night, mostly clear. Lows in the lower 40s. Light winds. Saturday, sunny. Highs in the lower 70s. Light winds. Saturday night, mostly clear. Lows in the mid 40s. Light winds. Sunday, sunny.

highs in the lower 70s. Sunday night, mostly clear. Lows in the mid-40s. Monday, sunny. Highs in the mid-70s. Monday night, mostly clear. Lows in the upper 40s. Tuesday, mostly sunny. Highs in the mid-70s. Tuesday night, partly cloudy in the evening, then becoming mostly cloudy. A 40% chance of rain showers. Lows in the upper 50s. Wednesday, mostly cloudy with a 50% chance of rain showers. Highs around 70. Wednesday night, mostly cloudy with a 50% chance of rain showers. Lows in the upper 50s. Thursday, partly sunny with a 50% chance of rain showers. Highs in the upper 60s. 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The current time is 12:12 a.m. Eastern Daylight Time. Conditions around the area at 11 p.m. The report from Mount Pleasant was not available. Across the remainder of south central lower Michigan, skies ranged from clear to partly cloudy. It was 46 at Alma, 55 at Big Rapids, 52 at Saginaw, 48 at Houghton Lake, and 50 at Midland. Elsewhere in central and northern lower Michigan, skies ranged from clear to partly cloudy. It was 54 at Cadillac, 45 at Alpena, 52 at Pelston, and 58 at Traverse City. Across southern lower Michigan, skies ranged from clear to partly cloudy, and temperatures were between 50 and 57 degrees. In the upper peninsula, Sault Ste. Marie was 53 degrees under partly cloudy skies, and in Marquette, it was mostly cloudy with a temperature of 55. In neighboring states, Chicago was 64 degrees under cloudy skies. In Cleveland, it was clear and the temperature was 57. Once again, at 11 p.m., the report from Mount Pleasant was not available. Now here is your local forecast. Through early evening, sunny. Highs around 70. East winds 5 to 10 miles per hour with gusts to around 20 miles per hour. Tonight, partly cloudy. Lows in the mid-40s. East winds around 10 miles per hour. Friday, mostly cloudy. Highs in the upper 60s. Light winds. Friday night, mostly clear. Lows in the lower 40s. Light winds. Saturday, sunny. Highs in the lower 70s. Light winds. Saturday night, mostly clear. Lows in the mid-40s. Light winds. Sunday, sunny. Highs in the lower 70s. Sunday night, mostly clear. Lows in the mid-40s. Monday, sunny. Highs in the mid-70s. Monday night, mostly clear. Lows in the upper 40s. Tuesday, mostly sunny. Highs in the mid-70s. Tuesday night, partly cloudy in the evening, then becoming mostly cloudy. A 40% chance of rain showers. Lows in the upper 50s. Wednesday, mostly cloudy with a 50% chance of rain showers. Highs around 70. Wednesday night, mostly cloudy with a 50% chance of rain showers. Lows in the upper 50s. Thursday, partly sunny with a 50% chance of rain showers. Highs in the upper 60s. 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The current time is 12:15 a.m. Eastern Daylight Time. Conditions around the area at midnight. The report from Mount Pleasant was not available. Across the remainder of south-central lower Michigan, skies ranged from clear to partly cloudy, and temperatures were between 46 and 52 degrees. Elsewhere in central and northern lower Michigan, skies ranged from partly cloudy to mostly cloudy. It was 52 at Cadillac, 44 at

Alpena, 49 at Palestin, and 56 at Traverse City. Across southern lower Michigan, skies ranged from clear to partly cloudy, and temperatures were between 51 and 54 degrees. In the upper peninsula, Sault Ste. Marie was 51 degrees under mostly cloudy skies, and in Marquette, it was mostly cloudy with a temperature of 54. In neighboring states, Chicago was 64 degrees under cloudy skies. In Cleveland, it was clear and the temperature was 56. Once again, at midnight, the report from Mount Pleasant was not available. Now here is your local forecast. Through early evening, sunny. Highs around 70. East winds 5 to 10 miles per hour with gusts to around 20 miles per hour. Tonight, partly cloudy. Lows in the mid-40s. East winds around 10 miles per hour. Friday, mostly cloudy. Highs in the upper 60s. Light winds. Friday night, mostly clear. Lows in the lower 40s. Light winds. Saturday, sunny. Highs in the lower 70s. Light winds. Saturday night, mostly clear. Lows in the mid-40s. Light winds. Sunday, sunny. Highs in the lower 70s. Sunday night, mostly clear. Lows in the mid-40s. Monday, sunny. Highs in the mid-70s. Monday night, mostly clear. Lows in the upper 40s. Tuesday, mostly sunny. Highs in the mid-70s. Tuesday night, partly cloudy in the evening, then becoming mostly cloudy. A 40% chance of rain showers. Lows in the upper 50s. Wednesday, mostly cloudy with a 50% chance of rain showers. Highs around 70. Wednesday night, mostly cloudy with a 50% chance of rain showers. Lows in the upper 50s. Thursday, partly sunny with a 50% chance of rain showers. Highs in the upper 60s. 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The current time is 12:18 a.m. Eastern Daylight Time. Conditions around the area at midnight. The report from Mount Pleasant was not available. Across the remainder of south-central lower Michigan, skies ranged from clear to partly cloudy, and temperatures were between 46 and 52 degrees. Elsewhere in central and northern lower Michigan, skies ranged from partly cloudy to mostly cloudy. It was 52 at Cadillac, 44 at Alpena, 49 at Palestin, and 56 at Traverse City. Across southern lower Michigan, skies ranged from clear to partly cloudy, and temperatures were between 51 and 54 degrees. In the upper peninsula, Sault Ste. Marie was 51 degrees under mostly cloudy skies, and in Marquette, it was mostly cloudy with a temperature of 54. In neighboring states, Chicago was 64 degrees under cloudy skies. In Cleveland, it was clear and the temperature was 56. Once again, at midnight, the report from Mount Pleasant was not available. Now here is your local forecast. Through early evening, sunny. Highs around 70. East winds 5 to 10 miles per hour with gusts to around 20 miles per hour. Tonight, partly cloudy. Lows in the mid-40s. East winds around 10 miles per hour. Friday, mostly cloudy. Highs in the upper 60s. Light winds. Friday night, mostly clear. Lows in the lower 40s. Light winds. Saturday, sunny. Highs in the lower 70s. Light winds. Saturday night, mostly clear. Lows in the mid-40s. Light winds. Sunday, sunny. Highs in the lower 70s. Sunday night, mostly clear. Lows in the mid-40s. Monday, sunny. Highs in the mid-70s. Monday night, mostly clear. Lows in the upper 40s.
Tuesday, mostly sunny. Highs in the mid-70s. Tuesday night, partly cloudy in the evening, then becoming mostly cloudy. A 40% chance of rain showers. Lows in the upper 50s. Wednesday, mostly cloudy with a 50% chance of rain showers. Highs around 70. Wednesday night, mostly cloudy with a 50% chance of rain showers. Lows in the upper 50s. Thursday, partly sunny with a 50% chance of rain showers. Highs in the upper 60s. 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The current time is 12:22 a.m. Eastern Daylight Time. Conditions around the area at midnight. The report from Mount Pleasant was not available. Across the remainder of south central lower Michigan, skies ranged from clear to partly cloudy, and temperatures were between 46 and 52 degrees. Elsewhere in central and northern lower Michigan, skies ranged from partly cloudy to mostly cloudy. It was 52 at Cadillac, 44 at Alpena, 49 at Palestine, and 56 at Traverse City. Across southern lower Michigan, skies ranged from clear to partly cloudy, and temperatures were between 51 and 54 degrees. In the Upper Peninsula, Sault Ste. Marie was 51 degrees under mostly cloudy skies, and in Marquette, it was mostly cloudy with a temperature of 54. In neighboring states, Chicago was 64 degrees under cloudy skies. In Cleveland, it was clear and the temperature was 56. Once again, at midnight, the report from Mount Pleasant was not available. Now here is your local forecast. Through early evening, sunny. Highs around 70. East winds 5 to 10 miles per hour with gusts to around 20 miles per hour. Tonight, partly cloudy. Lows in the mid-40s. East winds around 10 miles per hour. Friday, mostly cloudy. Highs in the upper 60s. Light winds. Friday night, mostly clear. Lows in the lower 40s. Light winds. Saturday, sunny. Highs in the lower 70s. Light winds. Saturday night, mostly clear. Lows in the mid-40s. Light winds. Sunday, sunny. Highs in the lower 70s. Sunday night, mostly clear. Lows in the mid-40s. Monday, sunny. Highs in the mid-70s. Monday night, mostly clear. Lows in the upper 40s. Tuesday, mostly sunny. Highs in the mid-70s. Tuesday night, partly cloudy in the evening, then becoming mostly cloudy. A 40% chance of rain showers. Lows in the upper 50s. Wednesday, mostly cloudy with a 50% chance of rain showers. Highs around 70. Wednesday night, mostly cloudy with a 50% chance of rain showers. Lows in the upper 50s. Thursday, partly sunny with a 50% chance of rain showers. Highs in the upper 60s. 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The current time is 12:25 a.m. Eastern Daylight Time. Conditions around the area at midnight. The report from Mount Pleasant was not available. Across the remainder of south central lower Michigan, skies ranged from clear to partly cloudy, and temperatures were between 46 and 52 degrees. Elsewhere in central and northern lower Michigan, skies ranged from partly cloudy to mostly cloudy. It was 52 at Cadillac, 44 at Alpena, 49 at Palestine, and 56 at Traverse City. Across southern lower Michigan, skies ranged from clear to partly cloudy, and temperatures were between 51 and 54 degrees. In the Upper Peninsula, Sault Ste. Marie was 51 degrees under mostly cloudy skies, and in Marquette,
it was mostly cloudy with a temperature of 54. In neighboring states, Chicago was 64 degrees under cloudy skies. In Cleveland, it was clear and the temperature was 56. Once again, at midnight, the report from Mount Pleasant was not available. Now here is your local forecast. Through early evening, sunny. Highs around 70. East winds 5 to 10 miles per hour with gusts to around 20 miles per hour. Tonight, partly cloudy. Lows in the mid-40s. East winds around 10 miles per hour. Friday, mostly cloudy. Highs in the upper 60s. Light winds. Friday night, mostly clear. Lows in the lower 40s. Light winds. Saturday, sunny. Highs in the lower 70s. Light winds. Saturday night, mostly clear. Lows in the mid-40s. Light winds. Sunday, sunny. Highs in the lower 70s. Sunday night, mostly clear. Lows in the mid-40s. Monday, sunny. Highs in the mid-70s. Monday night, mostly clear. Lows in the upper 40s. Tuesday, mostly sunny. Highs in the mid-70s. Tuesday night, partly cloudy in the evening, then becoming mostly cloudy. A 40% chance of rain showers. Lows in the upper 50s. Wednesday, mostly cloudy with a 50% chance of rain showers. Highs around 70. Wednesday night, mostly cloudy with a 50% chance of rain showers. Lows in the upper 50s. Thursday, partly sunny with a 50% chance of rain showers. Highs in the upper 60s. 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The current time is 12:28 a.m. Eastern Daylight Time. Conditions around the area at midnight. The report from Mount Pleasant was not available. Across the remainder of south central lower Michigan, skies ranged from clear to partly cloudy, and temperatures were between 46 and 52 degrees. Elsewhere in central and northern lower Michigan, skies ranged from partly cloudy to mostly cloudy. It was 52 at Cadillac, 44 at Alpena, 49 at Pelston, and 56 at Traverse City. Across southern lower Michigan, skies ranged from clear to partly cloudy, and temperatures were between 51 and 54 degrees. In the upper peninsula, Sault Ste. Marie was 51 degrees under mostly cloudy skies, and in Marquette, it was mostly cloudy with a temperature of 54. In neighboring states, Chicago was 64 degrees under cloudy skies. In Cleveland, it was clear and the temperature was 56. Once again, at midnight, the report from Mount Pleasant was not available. Now here is your local forecast. Through early evening, sunny. Highs around 70. East winds 5 to 10 miles per hour with gusts to around 20 miles per hour. Tonight, partly cloudy. Lows in the mid-40s. East winds around 10 miles per hour. Friday, mostly cloudy. Highs in the upper 60s. Light winds. Friday night, mostly clear. Lows in the lower 40s. Light winds. Saturday, sunny. Highs in the lower 70s. Light winds. Saturday night, mostly clear. Lows in the mid-40s. Light winds. Sunday, sunny. Highs in the lower 70s. Sunday night, mostly clear. Lows in the mid-40s. Monday, sunny. Highs in the mid-70s. Monday night, mostly clear. Lows in the upper 40s. Tuesday, mostly sunny. Highs in the mid-70s. Tuesday night, partly cloudy in the evening, then becoming mostly cloudy. A 40% chance of rain showers. Lows in the upper 50s. Wednesday, mostly cloudy with a 50% chance of rain showers.
highs around 70. Wednesday night, mostly cloudy with a 50% chance of rain showers. Lows in the upper 50s. Thursday, partly sunny with a 50% chance of rain showers. Highs in the upper 60s. 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The current time is 12:31 a.m. Eastern Daylight Time. Conditions around the area at midnight. The report from Mount Pleasant was not available. Across the remainder of south-central Lower Michigan, skies ranged from clear to partly cloudy, and temperatures were between 46 and 52 degrees. Elsewhere in central and northern Lower Michigan, skies ranged from partly cloudy to mostly cloudy. It was 52 at Cadillac, 44 at Alpena, 49 at Pailston, and 56 at Traverse City. Across southern Lower Michigan, skies ranged from clear to partly cloudy, and temperatures were between 51 and 54 degrees. In the Upper Peninsula, Sault Ste. Marie was 51 degrees under mostly cloudy skies, and in Marquette, it was mostly cloudy with a temperature of 54. In neighboring states, Chicago was 64 degrees under cloudy skies. In Cleveland, it was clear and the temperature was 56. Once again, at midnight, the report from Mount Pleasant was not available. Now here is your local forecast. Through early evening, sunny. Highs around 70. East winds 5 to 10 miles per hour with gusts to around 20 miles per hour. Tonight, partly cloudy. Lows in the mid-40s. East winds around 10 miles per hour. Friday, mostly cloudy. Highs in the upper 60s. Light winds. Friday night, mid-40s. East winds around 10 miles per hour. Friday, mostly cloudy. Highs in the upper 60s. Light winds. Friday night, mostly clear. Lows in the lower 40s. Light winds. Saturday, sunny. Highs in the lower 70s. Light winds. Saturday night, mostly clear. Lows in the mid-40s. Light winds. Sunday, sunny. Highs in the lower 70s. Sunday night, mostly clear. Lows in the mid-40s. Monday, sunny. Highs in the mid-70s. Monday night, mostly clear. Lows in the upper 40s. Tuesday, mostly sunny. Highs in the mid-70s. Tuesday night, partly cloudy in the evening, then becoming mostly cloudy. A 40% chance of rain showers. Lows in the upper 50s. Wednesday, mostly cloudy with a 50% chance of rain showers. Highs around 70. Wednesday night, mostly cloudy with a 50% chance of rain showers. Lows in the upper 50s. Thursday, partly sunny with a 50% chance of rain showers. Highs in the upper 60s. 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The current time is 12:34 a.m. Eastern Daylight Time. Conditions around the area at midnight. The report from Mount Pleasant was not available. Across the remainder of south-central Lower Michigan, skies ranged from clear to partly cloudy, and temperatures were between 46 and 52 degrees. Elsewhere in central and northern Lower Michigan, skies ranged from partly cloudy to mostly cloudy. It was 52 at Cadillac, 44 at Alpena, 49 at Pailston, and 56 at Traverse City. Across southern Lower Michigan, skies ranged from clear to partly cloudy, and temperatures were between 51 and 54 degrees. In the Upper Peninsula, Sault Ste. Marie was 51 degrees under mostly cloudy skies, and in Marquette, it was mostly cloudy with a temperature of 54. In neighboring states, Chicago was 64 degrees under cloudy skies. In Cleveland,
it was clear and the temperature was 56. Once again, at midnight,

the report from Mount Pleasant was not available. Now here is your local forecast. Through early evening, sunny. Highs around 70. East winds 5 to 10 miles per hour with gusts to around 20 miles per hour. Tonight, partly cloudy. Lows in the mid-40s. East winds around 10 miles per hour. Friday, mostly cloudy. Highs in the upper 60s. Light winds. Friday night, mostly clear. Lows in the lower 40s. Light winds. Saturday, sunny. Highs in the lower 70s. Light winds. Saturday night, mostly clear. Lows in the mid-40s. Light winds. Sunday, sunny. Highs in the lower 70s. Sunday night, mostly clear. Lows in the mid-40s. Monday, sunny. Highs in the mid-70s. Monday night, mostly clear. Lows in the upper 40s. Tuesday, mostly sunny. Highs in the mid-70s. Tuesday night, partly cloudy in the evening, then becoming mostly cloudy. A 40% chance of rain showers. Lows in the upper 50s. Wednesday, mostly cloudy with a 50% chance of rain showers. Highs around 70. Wednesday night, mostly cloudy with a 50% chance of rain showers. Lows in the upper 50s. Thursday, partly sunny with a 50% chance of rain showers. Highs in the upper 60s. 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The current time is 12:38 a.m. Eastern Daylight Time. Conditions around the area at midnight. The report from Mount Pleasant was not available. Across the remainder of south central lower Michigan, skies ranged from clear to partly cloudy, and temperatures were between 46 and 52 degrees. Elsewhere in central and northern lower Michigan, skies ranged from partly cloudy to mostly cloudy. It was 52 at Cadillac, 44 at Alpena, 49 at Palestine, and 56 at Traverse City. Across southern lower Michigan, skies ranged from clear to partly cloudy, and temperatures were between 51 and 54 degrees. In the upper peninsula, Sault Ste. Marie was 51 degrees under mostly cloudy skies, and in Marquette, it was mostly cloudy with a temperature of 54. In neighboring states, Chicago was 64 degrees under cloudy skies. In Cleveland, it was clear and the temperature was 56. Once again, at midnight, the report from Mount Pleasant was not available. Now here is your local forecast. Through early evening, sunny. Highs around 70. East winds 5 to 10 miles per hour with gusts to around 20 miles per hour. Tonight, partly cloudy. Lows in the mid-40s. East winds around 10 miles per hour. Friday, mostly cloudy. Highs in the upper 60s. Light winds. Friday night, mostly clear. Lows in the lower 40s. Light winds. Saturday, sunny. Highs in the lower 70s. Light winds. Saturday night, mostly clear. Lows in the mid-40s. Light winds. Sunday, sunny. Highs in the lower 70s. Sunday night, mostly clear. Lows in the mid-40s. Monday, sunny. Highs in the mid-70s. Monday night, mostly clear. Lows in the upper 40s. Tuesday, mostly sunny. Highs in the mid-70s. Tuesday night, partly cloudy in the evening, then becoming mostly cloudy. A 40% chance of rain showers. Lows in the upper 50s. Wednesday, mostly cloudy with a 50% chance of rain showers. Highs around 70. Wednesday night, mostly cloudy with a 50% chance of rain showers. Lows in the upper 50s. Thursday, partly sunny with a 50% chance of rain showers. Highs in the upper 60s.
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The current time is 12:41 a.m. Eastern Daylight Time. Conditions around the area at midnight. The report from Mount Pleasant was not available. Across the remainder of south-central Lower Michigan, skies ranged from clear to partly cloudy, and temperatures were between 46 and 52 degrees. Elsewhere in central and northern Lower Michigan, skies ranged from partly cloudy to mostly cloudy. It was 52 at Cadillac, 44 at Alpena, 49 at Pailston, and 56 at Traverse City. Across southern Lower Michigan, skies ranged from clear to partly cloudy, and temperatures were between 51 and 54 degrees. In the Upper Peninsula, Sault Ste. Marie was 51 degrees under mostly cloudy skies, and in Marquette, it was mostly cloudy with a temperature of 54. In neighboring states, Chicago was 64 degrees under cloudy skies. In Cleveland, it was clear and the temperature was 56. Once again, at midnight, the report from Mount Pleasant was not available. Now here is your local forecast. Through early evening, sunny. Highs around 70. East winds 5 to 10 miles per hour with gusts to around 20 miles per hour. Tonight, partly cloudy. Lows in the mid-40s. East winds around 10 miles per hour. Friday, mostly cloudy. Highs in the upper 60s. Light winds. Friday night, mostly clear. Lows in the lower 40s. Light winds. Saturday, sunny. Highs in the lower 70s. Light winds. Saturday night, mostly clear. Lows in the mid-40s. Light winds. Sunday, sunny. Highs in the lower 70s. Sunday night, mostly clear. Lows in the mid-40s. Monday, sunny. Highs in the mid-70s. Monday night, mostly clear. Lows in the upper 40s. Tuesday, mostly sunny. Highs in the mid-70s. Tuesday night, partly cloudy in the evening, then becoming mostly cloudy. A 40% chance of rain showers. Lows in the upper 50s. Wednesday, mostly cloudy with a 50% chance of rain showers. Highs around 70. Wednesday night, mostly cloudy with a 50% chance of rain showers. Lows in the upper 50s. Thursday, partly sunny with a 50% chance of rain showers. Highs in the upper 60s. 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The current time is 12:44 a.m. Eastern Daylight Time. Conditions around the area at midnight. The report from Mount Pleasant was not available. Across the remainder of south-central Lower Michigan, skies ranged from clear to partly cloudy, and temperatures were between 46 and 52 degrees. Elsewhere in central and northern Lower Michigan, skies ranged from partly cloudy to mostly cloudy. It was 52 at Cadillac, 44 at Alpena, 49 at Pailston, and 56 at Traverse City. Across southern Lower Michigan, skies ranged from clear to partly cloudy, and temperatures were between 51 and 54 degrees. In the Upper Peninsula, Sault Ste. Marie was 51 degrees under mostly cloudy skies, and in Marquette, it was mostly cloudy with a temperature of 54. In neighboring states, Chicago was 64 degrees under cloudy skies. In Cleveland, it was clear and the temperature was 56. Once again, at midnight, the report from Mount Pleasant was not available. Now here is your local forecast. Through early evening, sunny. Highs around 70. East winds 5 to 10 miles per hour with gusts to around 20 miles per hour. Tonight, partly cloudy. Lows in the mid-40s. East winds around 10 miles per hour.
Friday, mostly cloudy. Highs in the upper 60s. Light winds. Friday night, mostly clear. Lows in the lower 40s. Light winds. Saturday, sunny. Highs in the lower 70s. Light winds. Saturday night, mostly clear. Lows in the mid 40s. Light winds. Sunday, sunny. Highs in the lower 70s. Sunday night, mostly clear. Lows in the mid 40s. Monday, sunny. Highs in the mid 70s. Monday night, mostly clear. Lows in the upper 40s. Tuesday, mostly sunny. Highs in the mid 70s. Tuesday night, partly cloudy in the evening, then becoming mostly cloudy. A 40% chance of rain showers. Lows in the upper 50s. Wednesday, mostly cloudy with a 50% chance of rain showers. Highs around 70. Wednesday night, mostly cloudy with a 50% chance of rain showers. Lows in the upper 50s. Thursday, partly sunny with a 50% chance of rain showers. Highs in the upper 60s. 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The current time is 12:47 a.m. Eastern Daylight Time. Conditions around the area at midnight. The report from Mount Pleasant was not available. Across the remainder of south-central lower Michigan, skies ranged from clear to partly cloudy, and temperatures were between 46 and 52 degrees. Elsewhere in central and northern lower Michigan, skies ranged from partly cloudy to mostly cloudy. It was 52 at Cadillac, 44 at Alpena, 49 at Palestine, and 56 at Traverse City. Across southern lower Michigan, skies ranged from clear to partly cloudy, and temperatures were between 51 and 54 degrees. In the Upper Peninsula, Sault Ste. Marie was 51 degrees under mostly cloudy skies, and in Marquette, it was mostly cloudy with a temperature of 54. In neighboring states, Chicago was 64 degrees under cloudy skies. In Cleveland, it was clear and the temperature was 56. Once again, at midnight, the report from Mount Pleasant was not available. Now here is your local forecast. Through early evening, sunny. Highs around 70. East winds 5 to 10 miles per hour with gusts to around 20 miles per hour. Tonight, partly cloudy. Lows in the mid-40s. East winds around 10 miles per hour. Friday, mostly cloudy. Highs in the upper 60s. Light winds. Friday night, mostly clear. Lows in the lower 40s. Light winds. Saturday, sunny. Highs in the lower 70s. Light winds. Saturday night, mostly clear. Lows in the mid 40s. Light winds. Sunday, sunny. Highs in the lower 70s. Sunday night, mostly clear. Lows in the mid-40s. Monday, sunny. Highs in the mid-70s. Monday night, mostly clear. Lows in the upper 40s. Tuesday, mostly sunny. Highs in the mid-70s. Tuesday night, partly cloudy in the evening, then becoming mostly cloudy. A 40% chance of rain showers. Lows in the upper 50s. Wednesday, mostly cloudy with a 50% chance of rain showers. Highs around 70. Wednesday night, mostly cloudy with a 50% chance of rain showers. Lows in the upper 50s. Thursday, partly sunny with a 50% chance of rain showers. Highs in the upper 60s. 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The current time is 12:50 a.m. Eastern Daylight Time. Conditions around the area at midnight.
the report from Mount Pleasant was not available. Across the remainder of south-central Lower Michigan, skies ranged from clear to partly cloudy, and temperatures were between 46 and 52 degrees. Elsewhere in central and northern Lower Michigan, skies ranged from partly cloudy to mostly cloudy. It was 52 at Cadillac, 44 at Alpena, 49 at Pelston, and 56 at Traverse City. Across southern Lower Michigan, skies ranged from clear to partly cloudy, and temperatures were between 51 and 54 degrees. In the Upper Peninsula, Sault Ste. Marie was 51 degrees under mostly cloudy skies, and in Marquette, it was mostly cloudy with a temperature of 54. In neighboring states, Chicago was 64 degrees under cloudy skies. In Cleveland, it was clear and the temperature was 56. Once again, at midnight, the report from Mount Pleasant was not available. Now here is your local forecast. Through early evening, sunny. Highs around 70. East winds 5 to 10 miles per hour with gusts to around 20 miles per hour. Tonight, partly cloudy. Lows in the mid-40s. East winds around 10 miles per hour. Friday, mostly cloudy. Highs in the upper 60s. Light winds. Friday night, mostly clear. Lows in the lower 40s. Light winds. Saturday, sunny. Highs in the lower 70s. Light winds. Saturday night, mostly clear. Lows in the mid-40s. Light winds. Sunday, sunny. Highs in the lower 70s. Sunday night, mostly clear. Lows in the mid-40s. Monday, sunny. Highs in the mid-70s. Monday night, mostly clear. Lows in the upper 40s. Tuesday, mostly sunny. Highs in the mid-70s. Tuesday night, partly cloudy in the evening, then becoming mostly cloudy. A 40% chance of rain showers. Lows in the upper 50s. Wednesday, mostly cloudy with a 50% chance of rain showers. Highs around 70. Wednesday night, mostly cloudy with a 50% chance of rain showers. Lows in the upper 50s. Thursday, partly sunny with a 50% chance of rain showers. Highs in the upper 60s. 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The current time is 12:54 a.m. Eastern Daylight Time. Conditions around the area at midnight. The report from Mount Pleasant was not available. Across the remainder of south-central Lower Michigan, skies ranged from clear to partly cloudy, and temperatures were between 46 and 52 degrees. Elsewhere in central and northern Lower Michigan, skies ranged from partly cloudy to mostly cloudy. It was 52 at Cadillac, 44 at Alpena, 49 at Pelston, and 56 at Traverse City. Across southern Lower Michigan, skies ranged from clear to partly cloudy, and temperatures were between 51 and 54 degrees. In the Upper Peninsula, Sault Ste. Marie was 51 degrees under mostly cloudy skies, and in Marquette, it was mostly cloudy with a temperature of 54. In neighboring states, Chicago was 64 degrees under cloudy skies. In Cleveland, it was clear and the temperature was 56. Once again, at midnight, the report from Mount Pleasant was not available. Now here is your local forecast. Through early evening, sunny. Highs around 70. East winds 5 to 10 miles per hour with gusts to around 20 miles per hour. Tonight, partly cloudy. Lows in the mid-40s. East winds around 10 miles per hour. Friday, mostly cloudy. Highs in the upper 60s. Light winds. Friday night, mostly clear. Lows in the lower 40s. Light winds. Saturday, sunny. Highs in the lower 70s. Light winds. Saturday night, mostly clear. Lows in the mid-40s.
light winds. Sunday, sunny. Highs in the lower 70s. Sunday night, mostly clear. Lows in the mid-40s. Monday, sunny. Highs in the mid-70s. Monday night, mostly clear. Lows in the upper 40s. Tuesday, mostly sunny. Highs in the mid-70s. Tuesday night, partly cloudy in the evening, then becoming mostly cloudy. A 40% chance of rain showers. Lows in the upper 50s. Wednesday, mostly cloudy with a 50% chance of rain showers. Highs around 70. Wednesday night, mostly cloudy with a 50% chance of rain showers. Lows in the upper 50s. Thursday, partly sunny with a 50% chance of rain showers. Highs in the upper 60s. 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The current time is 12:57 a.m. Eastern Daylight Time. Conditions around the area at midnight. The report from Mount Pleasant was not available. Across the remainder of south-central lower Michigan, skies ranged from clear to partly cloudy, and temperatures were between 46 and 52 degrees. Elsewhere in central and northern lower Michigan, skies ranged from partly cloudy to mostly cloudy. It was 52 at Cadillac, 44 at Alpena, 49 at Pellston, and 56 at Traverse City. Across southern lower Michigan, skies ranged from clear to partly cloudy, and temperatures were between 51 and 54 degrees. In the Upper Peninsula, Sault Ste. Marie was 51 degrees under mostly cloudy skies, and in Marquette, it was mostly cloudy with a temperature of 54. In neighboring states, Chicago was 64 degrees under cloudy skies. In Cleveland, it was clear and the temperature was 56. Once again, at midnight, the report from Mount Pleasant was not available. Now here is your local forecast. Through early evening, sunny. Highs around 70. East winds 5 to 10 miles per hour with gusts to around 20 miles per hour. Tonight, partly cloudy. Lows in the mid-40s. East winds around 10 miles per hour. Friday, mostly cloudy. Highs in the upper 60s. Light winds. Friday night, mostly clear. Lows in the lower 40s. Light winds. Saturday, sunny. Highs in the lower 70s. Light winds. Saturday night, mostly clear. Lows in the mid-40s. Light winds. Sunday, sunny. Highs in the lower 70s. Sunday night, mostly clear. Lows in the mid-40s. Monday, sunny. Highs in the mid-70s. Monday night, mostly clear. Lows in the upper 40s. Tuesday, mostly sunny. Highs in the mid-70s. Tuesday night, partly cloudy in the evening, then becoming mostly cloudy. A 40% chance of rain showers. Lows in the upper 50s. Wednesday, mostly cloudy with a 50% chance of rain showers. Highs around 70. Wednesday night, mostly cloudy with a 50% chance of rain showers. Lows in the upper 50s. Thursday, partly sunny with a 50% chance of rain showers. Highs in the upper 60s. 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The current time is 1 a.m. Eastern Daylight Time. Conditions around the area at midnight. The report from Mount Pleasant was not available. Across the remainder of south-central lower Michigan, skies ranged from clear to partly cloudy, and temperatures were between 46 and 52 degrees. Elsewhere in central and northern lower Michigan, skies ranged from partly cloudy to mostly cloudy. It was 52 at Cadillac, 44 at Alpena,
49 at Palestine and 56 at Traverse City. Across southern lower Michigan, skies ranged from clear to partly cloudy, and temperatures were between 51 and 54 degrees. In the Upper Peninsula, Sault Ste. Marie was 51 degrees under mostly cloudy skies, and in Marquette, it was mostly cloudy with a temperature of 54. In neighboring states, Chicago was 64 degrees under cloudy skies. In Cleveland, it was clear and the temperature was 56. Once again, at midnight, the report from Mount Pleasant was not available. Now here is your local forecast. Through early evening, sunny. Highs around 70. East winds 5 to 10 miles per hour with gusts to around 20 miles per hour. Tonight, partly cloudy. Lows in the mid-40s. East winds around 10 miles per hour. Friday, mostly cloudy. Highs in the upper 60s. Light winds. Friday night, mostly clear. Lows in the lower 40s. Light winds. Saturday, sunny. Highs in the lower 70s. Light winds. Saturday night, mostly clear. Lows in the mid-40s. Light winds. Sunday, sunny. Highs in the lower 70s. Sunday night, mostly clear. Lows in the mid-40s. Monday, sunny. Highs in the mid-70s. Monday night, mostly clear. Lows in the upper 40s. Tuesday, mostly sunny. Highs in the mid-70s. Tuesday night, partly cloudy in the evening, then becoming mostly cloudy. A 40% chance of rain showers. Lows in the upper 50s. Wednesday, mostly cloudy with a 50% chance of rain showers. Highs around 70. Wednesday night, mostly cloudy with a 50% chance of rain showers. Lows in the upper 50s. Thursday, partly sunny with a 50% chance of rain showers. Highs in the upper 60s. 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The current time is 1:03 a.m. Eastern Daylight Time. Conditions around the area at midnight. The report from Mount Pleasant was not available. Across the remainder of south-central lower Michigan, skies ranged from clear to partly cloudy, and temperatures were between 46 and 52 degrees. Elsewhere in central and northern lower Michigan, skies ranged from partly cloudy to mostly cloudy. It was 52 at Cadillac, 44 at Alpena, 49 at Palestine, and 56 at Traverse City. Across southern lower Michigan, skies ranged from clear to partly cloudy, and temperatures were between 51 and 54 degrees. In the Upper Peninsula, Sault Ste. Marie was 51 degrees under mostly cloudy skies, and in Marquette, it was mostly cloudy with a temperature of 54. In neighboring states, Chicago was 64 degrees under cloudy skies. In Cleveland, it was clear and the temperature was 56. Once again, at midnight, the report from Mount Pleasant was not available. Now here is your local forecast. Through early evening, sunny. Highs around 70. East winds 5 to 10 miles per hour with gusts to around 20 miles per hour. Tonight, partly cloudy. Lows in the mid-40s. East winds around 10 miles per hour. Friday, mostly cloudy. Highs in the upper 60s. Light winds. Friday night, mostly clear. Lows in the lower 40s. Light winds. Saturday, sunny. Highs in the lower 70s. Light winds. Saturday night, mostly clear. Lows in the mid-40s. Light winds. Sunday, sunny. Highs in the lower 70s. Sunday night, mostly clear. Lows in the mid-40s. Monday, sunny. Highs in the mid-70s. Monday night, mostly clear. Lows in the upper 40s. Tuesday, mostly sunny.

the report from Mount Pleasant was not available. Across the remainder of south-central lower Michigan, skies ranged from clear to partly cloudy, and temperatures were between 46 and 52 degrees. Elsewhere in central and northern lower Michigan, skies ranged from partly cloudy to mostly cloudy. It was 52 at Cadillac, 44 at Alpena, 49 at Pellston, and 56 at Traverse City. Across southern lower Michigan, skies ranged from clear to partly cloudy, and temperatures were between 51 and 54 degrees. In the Upper Peninsula, Sault Ste. Marie was 51 degrees under mostly cloudy skies, and in Marquette, it was mostly cloudy with a temperature of 54. In neighboring states, Chicago was 64 degrees under cloudy skies. In Cleveland, it was clear and the temperature was 56. Once again, at midnight, the report from Mount Pleasant was not available. Now here is your local forecast. Through early evening, sunny. Highs around 70. East winds 5 to 10 miles per hour with gusts to around 20 miles per hour. Tonight, partly cloudy. Lows in the mid-40s. East winds around 10 miles per hour. Friday, mostly cloudy. Highs in the upper 60s. Light winds. Friday night, mostly clear. Lows in the lower 40s. Light winds. Saturday, sunny. Highs in the lower 70s. Light winds. Saturday night, mostly clear. Lows in the mid-40s. Light winds. Sunday, sunny. Highs in the lower 70s. Sunday night, mostly clear. Lows in the mid-40s. Monday, sunny. Highs in the mid-70s. Monday night, mostly clear. Lows in the upper 40s. Tuesday, mostly sunny. Highs in the mid-70s. Tuesday night, partly cloudy in the evening, then becoming mostly cloudy. A 40% chance of rain showers. Lows in the upper 50s. Wednesday, mostly cloudy with a 50% chance of rain showers. Highs around 70. Wednesday night, mostly cloudy with a 50% chance of rain showers. Lows in the upper 50s. Thursday, partly sunny with a 50% chance of rain showers. Highs in the upper 60s. 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The current time is 1:10 a.m. Eastern Daylight Time. Conditions around the area at midnight. The report from Mount Pleasant was not available. Across the remainder of south-central lower Michigan, skies ranged from clear to partly cloudy, and temperatures were between 46 and 52 degrees. Elsewhere in central and northern lower Michigan, skies ranged from partly cloudy to mostly cloudy. It was 52 at Cadillac, 44 at Alpena, 49 at Pellston, and 56 at Traverse City. Across southern lower Michigan, skies ranged from clear to partly cloudy, and temperatures were between 51 and 54 degrees. In the Upper Peninsula, Sault Ste. Marie was 51 degrees under mostly cloudy skies, and in Marquette, it was mostly cloudy with a temperature of 54. In neighboring states, Chicago was 64 degrees under cloudy skies. In Cleveland, it was clear and the temperature was 56. Once again, at midnight, the report from Mount Pleasant was not available. Now here is your local forecast. Through early evening, sunny. Highs around 70. East winds 5 to 10 miles per hour with gusts to around 20 miles per hour. Tonight, partly cloudy. Lows in the mid-40s. East winds around 10 miles per hour. Friday, mostly cloudy. Highs in the upper 60s. Light winds. Friday night, mostly clear. Lows in the lower 40s. Light winds. Saturday, sunny. Highs in the lower 70s. Light winds. Saturday night, mostly clear. Lows in the mid 40s.

light winds. Sunday, sunny. Highs in the lower 70s. Sunday night, mostly clear. Lows in the mid-40s. Monday, sunny. Highs in the mid-70s. Monday night, mostly clear. Lows in the upper 40s. Tuesday, mostly sunny. Highs in the mid-70s. Tuesday night, partly cloudy in the evening, then becoming mostly cloudy. A 40% chance of rain showers. Lows in the upper 50s. Wednesday, mostly cloudy with a 50% chance of rain showers. Highs around 70. Wednesday night, mostly cloudy with a 50% chance of rain showers. Lows in the upper 50s. Thursday, partly sunny with a 50% chance of rain showers. Highs in the upper 60s. 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The current time is 1:13 a.m. Eastern Daylight Time. Conditions around the area at midnight. The report from Mount Pleasant was not available. Across the remainder of south-central lower Michigan, skies ranged from clear to partly cloudy, and temperatures were between 46 and 52 degrees. Elsewhere in central and northern lower Michigan, skies ranged from partly cloudy to mostly cloudy. It was 52 at Cadillac, 44 at Alpena, 49 at Pellston, and 56 at Traverse City. Across southern lower Michigan, skies ranged from clear to partly cloudy, and temperatures were between 51 and 54 degrees. In the Upper Peninsula, Sault Ste. Marie was 51 degrees under mostly cloudy skies, and in Marquette, it was mostly cloudy with a temperature of 54. In neighboring states, Chicago was 64 degrees under cloudy skies. In Cleveland, it was clear and the temperature was 56. Once again, at midnight, the report from Mount Pleasant was not available. Conditions around the area at 1 a.m. The report from Mount Pleasant was not available. Across the remainder of south-central lower Michigan, skies ranged from partly cloudy to mostly cloudy, and temperatures were between 44 and 51 degrees. Elsewhere in central and northern lower Michigan, skies ranged from partly cloudy to mostly cloudy. It was 46 at Cadillac, 43 at Alpena, 47 at Pellston, and 55 at Traverse City. Across southern lower Michigan, it was partly cloudy, and temperatures were between 49 and 52 degrees. In the Upper Peninsula, Sault Ste. Marie was 50 degrees under mostly cloudy skies, and in Marquette, it was mostly cloudy with a temperature of 54. In neighboring states, Chicago was 63 degrees under mostly cloudy skies. In Cleveland, it was clear and the temperature was 54. Once again, at 1 a.m., the report from Mount Pleasant was not available. Now here is your local forecast. Through early evening, sunny. Highs around 70. East winds 5 to 10 miles per hour with gusts to around 20 miles per hour. Tonight, partly cloudy. Lows in the mid-40s. East winds around 10 miles per hour. Friday, mostly cloudy. Highs in the upper 60s. Light winds. Friday night, mostly clear. Lows in the lower 40s. Light winds. Saturday, sunny. Highs in the lower 70s. Light winds. Saturday night, mostly clear. Lows in the mid-40s. Light winds. Sunday, sunny. Highs in the lower 70s. Sunday night, mostly clear. Lows in the mid-40s. Monday, sunny. Highs in the mid-70s. Monday night, mostly clear. Lows in the upper 40s. Tuesday, mostly sunny. Highs in the mid-70s. Tuesday night, partly cloudy in the evening, then becoming mostly cloudy. A 40% chance of rain showers. Lows in the upper 50s. Wednesday, mostly cloudy with a 50% chance of rain showers. Highs around

70. Wednesday night, mostly cloudy with a 50% chance of rain showers. Lows in the upper 50s. Thursday, partly sunny with a 50% chance of rain showers. Highs in the upper 60s. 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The current time is 1:17 a.m. Eastern Daylight Time. Conditions around the area at 1 a.m. The report from Mount Pleasant was not available. Across the remainder of south-central lower Michigan, skies ranged from partly cloudy to mostly cloudy, and temperatures were between 44 and 51 degrees. Elsewhere in central and northern lower Michigan, skies ranged from partly cloudy to mostly cloudy. It was 46 at Cadillac, 43 at Alpena, 47 at Pelston, and 55 at Traverse City. Across southern lower Michigan, it was partly cloudy, and temperatures were between 49 and 52 degrees. In the Upper Peninsula, Sault Ste. Marie was 50 degrees under mostly cloudy skies, and in Marquette, it was mostly cloudy with a temperature of 54. In neighboring states, Chicago was 63 degrees under mostly cloudy skies. In Cleveland, it was clear and the temperature was 54. Once again, at 1 a.m., the report from Mount Pleasant was not available. Now here is your local forecast. Through early evening, sunny. Highs around 70. East winds 5 to 10 miles per hour with gusts to around 20 miles per hour. Tonight, partly cloudy. Lows in the mid-40s. East winds around 10 miles per hour. Friday, mostly cloudy. Highs in the upper 60s. Light winds. Friday night, mostly clear. Lows in the lower 40s. Light winds. Saturday, sunny. Highs in the lower 70s. Light winds. Saturday night, mostly clear. Lows in the mid-40s. Light winds. Sunday, sunny. Highs in the lower 70s. Sunday night, mostly clear. Lows in the mid-40s. Monday, sunny. Highs in the mid-70s. Monday night, mostly clear. Lows in the upper 40s. Tuesday, mostly sunny. Highs in the mid-70s. Tuesday night, partly cloudy in the evening, then becoming mostly cloudy. A 40% chance of rain showers. Lows in the upper 50s. Wednesday, mostly cloudy with a 50% chance of rain showers. Highs around 70. Wednesday night, mostly cloudy with a 50% chance of rain showers. Lows in the upper 50s. Thursday, partly sunny with a 50% chance of rain showers. Highs in the upper 60s. 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The current time is 1:20 a.m. Eastern Daylight Time. Conditions around the area at 1 a.m. The report from Mount Pleasant was not available. Across the remainder of south-central lower Michigan, skies ranged from partly cloudy to mostly cloudy, and temperatures were between 44 and 51 degrees. Elsewhere in central and northern lower Michigan, skies ranged from partly cloudy to mostly cloudy. It was 46 at Cadillac, 43 at Alpena, 47 at Pelston, and 55 at Traverse City. Across southern lower Michigan, it was partly cloudy, and temperatures were between 49 and 52 degrees. In the Upper Peninsula, Sault Ste. Marie was 50 degrees under mostly cloudy skies, and in Marquette, it was mostly cloudy with a temperature of 54. In neighboring states, Chicago was 63 degrees under mostly cloudy skies. In Cleveland, it was clear and the temperature was 54. Once again, at 1 a.m., the report from Mount Pleasant was not available. Now here is your local forecast. Through early evening, sunny.

highs around 70. East winds 5 to 10 miles per hour with gusts to around 20 miles per hour. Tonight, partly cloudy. Lows in the mid-40s. East winds around 10 miles per hour. Friday, mostly cloudy. Highs in the upper 60s. Light winds. Friday night, mostly clear. Lows in the lower 40s. Light winds. Saturday, sunny. Highs in the lower 70s. Light winds. Saturday night, mostly clear. Lows in the mid-40s. Light winds. Sunday, sunny. Highs in the lower 70s. Sunday night, mostly clear. Lows in the mid-40s. Monday, sunny. Highs in the mid-70s. Monday night, mostly clear. Lows in the upper 40s. Tuesday, mostly sunny. Highs in the mid-70s. Tuesday night, partly cloudy in the evening, then becoming mostly cloudy. A 40% chance of rain showers. Lows in the upper 50s. Wednesday, mostly cloudy with a 50% chance of rain showers. Highs around 70. Wednesday night, mostly cloudy with a 50% chance of rain showers. Lows in the upper 50s. Thursday, partly sunny with a 50% chance of rain showers. Highs in the upper 60s. 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The current time is 1:24 a.m. Eastern Daylight Time. Conditions around the area at 1 a.m. The report from Mount Pleasant was not available. Across the remainder of south-central lower Michigan, skies ranged from partly cloudy to mostly cloudy, and temperatures were between 44 and 51 degrees. Elsewhere in central and northern lower Michigan, skies ranged from partly cloudy to mostly cloudy. It was 46 at Cadillac, 43 at Alpena, 47 at Pellston, and 55 at Traverse City. Across southern lower Michigan, it was partly cloudy, and temperatures were between 49 and 52 degrees. In the Upper Peninsula, Sault Ste. Marie was 50 degrees under mostly cloudy skies, and in Marquette, it was mostly cloudy with a temperature of 54. In neighboring states, Chicago was 63 degrees under mostly cloudy skies. In Cleveland, it was clear and the temperature was 54. Once again, at 1 a.m., the report from Mount Pleasant was not available. Now here is your local forecast. Through early evening, sunny. Highs around 70. East winds 5 to 10 miles per hour with gusts to around 20 miles per hour. Tonight, partly cloudy. Lows in the mid-40s. East winds around 10 miles per hour. Friday, mostly cloudy. Highs in the upper 60s. Light winds. Friday night, mostly clear. Lows in the lower 40s. Light winds. Saturday, sunny. Highs in the lower 70s. Light winds. Saturday night, mostly clear. Lows in the mid-40s. Light winds. Sunday, sunny. Highs in the lower 70s. Sunday night, mostly clear. Lows in the mid-40s. Monday, sunny. Highs in the mid-70s. Monday night, mostly clear. Lows in the upper 40s. Tuesday, mostly sunny. Highs in the mid-70s. Tuesday night, partly cloudy in the evening, then becoming mostly cloudy. A 40% chance of rain showers. Lows in the upper 50s. Wednesday, mostly cloudy with a 50% chance of rain showers. Highs around 70. Wednesday night, mostly cloudy with a 50% chance of rain showers. Lows in the upper 50s. Thursday, partly sunny with a 50% chance of rain showers. Highs in the upper 60s.
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The current time is 1:27 a.m. Eastern Daylight Time. Conditions around the area at 1 a.m. The report from Mount Pleasant was not available. Across the remainder of South Central Lower Michigan, skies ranged from partly cloudy to mostly cloudy, and temperatures were between 44 and 51 degrees. Elsewhere in Central and Northern Lower Michigan, skies ranged from partly cloudy to mostly cloudy. It was 46 at Cadillac, 43 at Alpena, 47 at Pelston, and 55 at Traverse City. Across southern Lower Michigan, it was partly cloudy, and temperatures were between 49 and 52 degrees. In the Upper Peninsula, Sault Ste. Marie was 50 degrees under mostly cloudy skies, and in Marquette, it was mostly cloudy with a temperature of 54. In neighboring states, Chicago was 63 degrees under mostly cloudy skies. In Cleveland, it was clear and the temperature was 54. Once again, at 1 a.m., the report from Mount Pleasant was not available. Now here is your local forecast. Through early evening, sunny. Highs around 70. East winds 5 to 10 miles per hour with gusts to around 20 miles per hour. Tonight, partly cloudy. Lows in the mid-40s. East winds around 10 miles per hour. Friday, mostly cloudy. Highs in the upper 60s. Light winds. Friday night, mostly clear. Lows in the lower 40s. Light winds. Saturday, sunny. Highs in the lower 70s. Light winds. Saturday night, mostly clear. Lows in the mid-40s. Light winds. Sunday, sunny. Highs in the lower 70s. Sunday night, mostly clear. Lows in the mid-40s. Monday, sunny. Highs in the mid-70s. Monday night, mostly clear. Lows in the upper 40s. Tuesday, mostly sunny. Highs in the mid-70s. Tuesday night, partly cloudy in the evening, then becoming mostly cloudy. A 40% chance of rain showers. Lows in the upper 50s. Wednesday, mostly cloudy with a 50% chance of rain showers. Highs around 70. Wednesday night, mostly cloudy with a 50% chance of rain showers. Lows in the upper 50s. Thursday, partly sunny with a 50% chance of rain showers. Highs in the upper 60s. 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The current time is 1:30 a.m. Eastern Daylight Time. Conditions around the area at 1 a.m. The report from Mount Pleasant was not available. Across the remainder of South Central Lower Michigan, skies ranged from partly cloudy to mostly cloudy, and temperatures were between 44 and 51 degrees. Elsewhere in Central and Northern Lower Michigan, skies ranged from partly cloudy to mostly cloudy. It was 46 at Cadillac, 43 at Alpena, 47 at Pelston, and 55 at Traverse City. Across southern Lower Michigan, it was partly cloudy, and temperatures were between 49 and 52 degrees. In the Upper Peninsula, Sault Ste. Marie was 50 degrees under mostly cloudy skies, and in Marquette, it was mostly cloudy with a temperature of 54. In neighboring states, Chicago was 63 degrees under mostly cloudy skies. In Cleveland, it was clear and the temperature was 54. Once again, at 1 a.m., the report from Mount Pleasant was not available. Now here is your local forecast. Through early evening, sunny. Highs around 70. East winds 5 to 10 miles per hour with gusts to around 20 miles per hour. Tonight, partly cloudy. Lows in the mid-40s. East winds around 10 miles per hour. Friday,
mostly cloudy. Highs in the upper 60s. Light winds. Friday night, mostly clear.

Lows in the lower 40s. Light winds. Saturday, sunny. Highs in the lower 70s. Light winds. Saturday night, mostly clear. Lows in the mid 40s. Light winds. Sunday, sunny. Highs in the lower 70s. Sunday night, mostly clear. Lows in the mid 40s. Monday, sunny. Highs in the mid 70s. Monday night, mostly clear. Lows in the upper 40s. Tuesday, mostly sunny. Highs in the mid 70s. Tuesday night, partly cloudy in the evening, then becoming mostly cloudy. A 40% chance of rain showers. Lows in the upper 50s. Wednesday, mostly cloudy with a 50% chance of rain showers. Highs around 70. Wednesday night, mostly cloudy with a 50% chance of rain showers. Lows in the upper 50s. Thursday, partly sunny with a 50% chance of rain showers. A 50% chance of rain showers. Lows in the upper 50s. Thursday, partly sunny with a 50% chance of rain showers. Highs in the upper 60s. 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The current time is 1:33 a.m. Eastern Daylight Time. Conditions around the area at 1 a.m. The report from Mount Pleasant was not available. Across the remainder of south-central lower Michigan, skies ranged from partly cloudy to mostly cloudy, and temperatures were between 44 and 51 degrees. Elsewhere in central and northern lower Michigan, skies ranged from partly cloudy to mostly cloudy. It was 46 at Cadillac, 43 at Alpena, 47 at Pellston, and 55 at Traverse City. Across southern lower Michigan, it was partly cloudy, and temperatures were between 49 and 52 degrees. In the Upper Peninsula, Sault Ste. Marie was 50 degrees under mostly cloudy skies, and in Marquette, it was mostly cloudy with a temperature of 54. In neighboring states, Chicago was 63 degrees under mostly cloudy skies. In Cleveland, it was clear and the temperature was 54. Once again, at 1 a.m., the report from Mount Pleasant was not available. Now here is your local forecast. Through early evening, sunny. Highs around 70. East winds 5 to 10 miles per hour with gusts to around 20 miles per hour. Tonight, partly cloudy. Lows in the mid-40s. East winds around 10 miles per hour. Friday, mostly cloudy. Highs in the upper 60s. Light winds. Friday night, mostly clear. Lows in the lower 40s. Light winds. Saturday, sunny. Highs in the lower 70s. Light winds. Saturday night, mostly clear. Lows in the mid-40s. Light winds. Sunday, sunny. Highs in the lower 70s. Sunday night, mostly clear. Lows in the mid-40s. Monday, sunny. Highs in the mid-70s. Monday night, mostly clear. Lows in the upper 40s. Tuesday, mostly sunny. Highs in the mid-70s. Tuesday night, partly cloudy in the evening, then becoming mostly cloudy. A 40% chance of rain showers. Lows in the upper 50s. Wednesday, mostly cloudy with a 50% chance of rain showers. Highs around 70. Wednesday night, mostly cloudy with a 50% chance of rain showers. Lows in the upper 50s. Thursday, partly sunny with a 50% chance of rain showers. Highs in the upper 60s. 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The current time is 1:36 a.m. Eastern Daylight Time. Conditions around the area at 1 a.m.

the report from Mount Pleasant was not available. Across the remainder of south-central lower Michigan, skies ranged from partly cloudy to mostly cloudy, and temperatures were between 44 and 51 degrees. Elsewhere in central and northern lower Michigan, skies ranged from partly cloudy to mostly cloudy. It was 46 at Cadillac, 43 at Alpena, 47 at Pellston, and 55 at Traverse City. Across southern lower Michigan, it was partly cloudy, and temperatures were between 49 and 52 degrees. In the Upper Peninsula, Sault Ste. Marie was 50 degrees under mostly cloudy skies, and in Marquette, it was mostly cloudy with a temperature of 54. In neighboring states, Chicago was 63 degrees under mostly cloudy skies. In Cleveland, it was clear and the temperature was 54. Once again, at 1 a.m., the report from Mount Pleasant was not available. Now here is your local forecast. Through early evening, sunny. Highs around 70. East winds 5 to 10 miles per hour with gusts to around 20 miles per hour. Tonight, partly cloudy. Lows in the mid-40s. East winds around 10 miles per hour. Friday, mostly cloudy. Highs in the upper 60s. Light winds. Friday night, mostly clear. Lows in the lower 40s. Light winds. Saturday, sunny. Highs in the lower 70s. Light winds. Saturday night, mostly clear. Lows in the mid-40s. Light winds. Sunday, sunny. Highs in the lower 70s. Sunday night, mostly clear. Lows in the mid-40s. Monday, sunny. Highs in the mid-70s. Monday night, mostly clear. Lows in the upper 40s. Tuesday, mostly sunny. Highs in the mid-70s. Tuesday night, partly cloudy in the evening, then becoming mostly cloudy. A 40% chance of rain showers. Lows in the upper 50s. Wednesday, mostly cloudy with a 50% chance of rain showers. Highs around 70. Wednesday night, mostly cloudy with a 50% chance of rain showers. Lows in the upper 50s. Thursday, partly sunny with a 50% chance of rain showers. Highs in the upper 60s. 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The current time is 1:39 a.m. Eastern Daylight Time. Conditions around the area at 1 a.m. The report from Mount Pleasant was not available. Across the remainder of south-central lower Michigan, skies ranged from partly cloudy to mostly cloudy, and temperatures were between 44 and 51 degrees. Elsewhere in central and northern lower Michigan, skies ranged from partly cloudy to mostly cloudy. It was 46 at Cadillac, 43 at Alpena, 47 at Pellston, and 55 at Traverse City. Across southern lower Michigan, it was partly cloudy, and temperatures were between 49 and 52 degrees. In the Upper Peninsula, Sault Ste. Marie was 50 degrees under mostly cloudy skies, and in Marquette, it was mostly cloudy with a temperature of 54. In neighboring states, Chicago was 63 degrees under mostly cloudy skies. In Cleveland, it was clear and the temperature was 54. Once again, at 1 a.m., the report from Mount Pleasant was not available. Now here is your local forecast. Through early evening, sunny. Highs around 70. East winds 5 to 10 miles per hour with gusts to around 20 miles per hour. Tonight, partly cloudy. Lows in the mid-40s. East winds around 10 miles per hour. Friday, mostly cloudy. Highs in the upper 60s. Light winds. Friday night, mostly clear. Lows in the lower 40s. Light winds. Saturday, sunny. Highs in the lower 70s. Light winds. Saturday night, mostly clear. Lows in the mid-40s.
light winds. Sunday, sunny. Highs in the lower 70s. Sunday night, mostly clear. Lows in the mid-40s. Monday, sunny. Highs in the mid-70s. Monday night, mostly clear. Lows in the upper 40s. Tuesday, mostly sunny. Highs in the mid-70s. Tuesday night, partly cloudy in the evening, then becoming mostly cloudy. A 40% chance of rain showers. Lows in the upper 50s. Wednesday, mostly cloudy with a 50% chance of rain showers. Highs around 70. Wednesday night, mostly cloudy with a 50% chance of rain showers. Lows in the upper 50s. Thursday, partly sunny with a 50% chance of rain showers. Highs in the upper 60s. 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The current time is 1:43 a.m. Eastern Daylight Time. Conditions around the area at 1 a.m. The report from Mount Pleasant was not available. Across the remainder of South Central Lower Michigan, skies ranged from partly cloudy to mostly cloudy, and temperatures were between 44 and 51 degrees. Elsewhere in Central and Northern Lower Michigan, skies ranged from partly cloudy to mostly cloudy. It was 46 at Cadillac, 43 at Alpena, 47 at Pellston, and 55 at Traverse City. Across southern Lower Michigan, it was partly cloudy, and temperatures were between 49 and 52 degrees. In the Upper Peninsula, Sault Ste. Marie was 50 degrees under mostly cloudy skies, and in Marquette, it was mostly cloudy with a temperature of 54. In neighboring states, Chicago was 63 degrees under mostly cloudy skies. In Cleveland, it was clear and the temperature was 54. Once again, at 1 a.m., the report from Mount Pleasant was not available. Now here is your local forecast. Through early evening, sunny. Highs around 70. East winds 5 to 10 miles per hour with gusts to around 20 miles per hour. Tonight, partly cloudy. Lows in the mid-40s. East winds around 10 miles per hour. Friday, mostly cloudy. Highs in the upper 60s. Light winds. Friday night, mostly clear. Lows in the lower 40s. Light winds. Saturday, sunny. Highs in the lower 70s. Light winds. Saturday night, mostly clear. Lows in the mid-40s. Light winds. Sunday, sunny. Highs in the lower 70s. Sunday night, mostly clear. Lows in the mid-40s. Monday, sunny. Highs in the mid-70s. Monday night, mostly clear. Lows in the upper 40s. Tuesday, mostly sunny. Highs in the mid-70s. Tuesday night, partly cloudy in the evening, then becoming mostly cloudy. A 40% chance of rain showers. Lows in the upper 50s. Wednesday, mostly cloudy with a 50% chance of rain showers. Highs around 70. Wednesday night, mostly cloudy with a 50% chance of rain showers. Lows in the upper 50s. Thursday, partly sunny with a 50% chance of rain showers. Highs in the upper 60s. 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The current time is 1:46 a.m. Eastern Daylight Time. Conditions around the area at 1 a.m. The report from Mount Pleasant was not available. Across the remainder of South Central Lower Michigan, skies ranged from partly cloudy to mostly cloudy, and temperatures were between 44 and 51 degrees. Elsewhere in Central and Northern Lower Michigan, skies ranged from partly cloudy to mostly cloudy. It was 46 at Cadillac, 43 at Alpena,
47 at Pelston and 55 at Traverse City. Across southern Lower Michigan, it was partly cloudy and temperatures were between 49 and 52 degrees. In the Upper Peninsula, Sault Ste. Marie was 50 degrees under mostly cloudy skies, and in Marquette, it was mostly cloudy with a temperature of 54. In neighboring states, Chicago was 63 degrees under mostly cloudy skies. In Cleveland, it was clear and the temperature was 54. Once again, at 1 a.m., the report from Mount Pleasant was not available. Now here is your local forecast. Through early evening, sunny. Highs around 70. East winds 5 to 10 miles per hour with gusts to around 20 miles per hour. Tonight, partly cloudy. Lows in the mid-40s. East winds around 10 miles per hour. Friday, mostly cloudy. Highs in the upper 60s. Light winds. Friday night, mostly clear. Lows in the lower 40s. Light winds. Saturday, sunny. Highs in the lower 70s. Light winds. Saturday night, mostly clear. Lows in the mid-40s. Light winds. Sunday, sunny. Highs in the lower 70s. Sunday night, mostly clear. Lows in the mid-40s. Monday, sunny. Highs in the mid-70s. Monday night, mostly clear. Lows in the upper 40s. Tuesday, mostly sunny. Highs in the mid-70s. Tuesday night, partly cloudy in the evening, then becoming mostly cloudy. A 40% chance of rain showers. Lows in the upper 50s. Wednesday, mostly cloudy with a 50% chance of rain showers. Highs around 70. Wednesday night, mostly cloudy with a 50% chance of rain showers. Lows in the upper 50s. Thursday, partly sunny with a 50% chance of rain showers. Highs in the upper 60s. 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The current time is 1:49 a.m. Eastern Daylight Time. Conditions around the area at 1 a.m. The report from Mount Pleasant was not available. Across the remainder of south-central Lower Michigan, skies ranged from partly cloudy to mostly cloudy, and temperatures were between 44 and 51 degrees. Elsewhere in central and northern Lower Michigan, skies ranged from partly cloudy to mostly cloudy. It was 46 at Cadillac, 43 at Alpena, 47 at Pelston, and 55 at Traverse City. Across southern Lower Michigan, it was partly cloudy, and temperatures were between 49 and 52 degrees. In the Upper Peninsula, Sault Ste. Marie was 50 degrees under mostly cloudy skies, and in Marquette, it was mostly cloudy with a temperature of 54. In neighboring states, Chicago was 63 degrees under mostly cloudy skies. In Cleveland, it was clear and the temperature was 54. Once again, at 1 a.m., the report from Mount Pleasant was not available. Now here is your local forecast. Through early evening, sunny. Highs around 70. East winds 5 to 10 miles per hour with gusts to around 20 miles per hour. Tonight, partly cloudy. Lows in the mid-40s. East winds around 10 miles per hour. Friday, mostly cloudy. Highs in the upper 60s. Light winds. Friday night, mostly clear. Lows in the lower 40s. Light winds. Saturday, sunny. Highs in the lower 70s. Light winds. Saturday night, mostly clear. Lows in the mid-40s. Light winds. Sunday, sunny. Highs in the lower 70s. Sunday night, mostly clear. Lows in the mid-40s. Monday, sunny. Highs in the mid-70s. Monday night, mostly clear. Lows in the upper 40s. Tuesday, mostly sunny.
highs in the mid-70s. Tuesday night, partly cloudy in the evening, then becoming mostly cloudy. A 40% chance of rain showers. Lows in the upper 50s. Wednesday, mostly cloudy with a 50% chance of rain showers. Highs around 70. Wednesday night, mostly cloudy with a 50% chance of rain showers. Lows in the upper 50s. Thursday, partly sunny with a 50% chance of rain showers. Highs in the upper 60s. 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The current time is 1:52 a.m. Eastern Daylight Time. Conditions around the area at 1 a.m. The report from Mount Pleasant was not available. Across the remainder of south-central Lower Michigan, skies ranged from partly cloudy to mostly cloudy, and temperatures were between 44 and 51 degrees. Elsewhere in central and northern Lower Michigan, skies ranged from partly cloudy to mostly cloudy. It was 46 at Cadillac, 43 at Alpena, 47 at Pelston, and 55 at Traverse City. Across southern Lower Michigan, it was partly cloudy, and temperatures were between 49 and 52 degrees. In the Upper Peninsula, Sault Ste. Marie was 50 degrees under mostly cloudy skies, and in Marquette, it was mostly cloudy with a temperature of 54. In neighboring states, Chicago was 63 degrees under mostly cloudy skies. In Cleveland, it was clear and the temperature was 54. Once again, at 1 a.m., the report from Mount Pleasant was not available. Now here is your local forecast. Through early evening, sunny. Highs around 70. East winds 5 to 10 miles per hour with gusts to around 20 miles per hour. Tonight, partly cloudy. Lows in the mid-40s. East winds around 10 miles per hour. Friday, mostly cloudy. Highs in the upper 60s. Light winds. Friday night, mostly clear. Lows in the lower 40s. Light winds. Saturday, sunny. Highs in the lower 70s. Light winds. Saturday night, mostly clear. Lows in the mid-40s. Light winds. Sunday, sunny. Highs in the lower 70s. Sunday night, mostly clear. Lows in the mid-40s. Monday, sunny. Highs in the mid-70s. Monday night, mostly clear. Lows in the upper 40s. Tuesday, mostly sunny. Highs in the mid-70s. Tuesday night, partly cloudy in the evening, then becoming mostly cloudy. A 40% chance of rain showers. Lows in the upper 50s. Wednesday, mostly cloudy with a 50% chance of rain showers. Highs around 70. Wednesday night, mostly cloudy with a 50% chance of rain showers. Lows in the upper 50s. Thursday, partly sunny with a 50% chance of rain showers. Highs in the upper 60s. 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The current time is 1:55 a.m. Eastern Daylight Time. Conditions around the area at 1 a.m. The report from Mount Pleasant was not available. Across the remainder of south-central Lower Michigan, skies ranged from partly cloudy to mostly cloudy, and temperatures were between 44 and 51 degrees. Elsewhere in central and northern Lower Michigan, skies ranged from partly cloudy to mostly cloudy. It was 46 at Cadillac, 43 at Alpena, 47 at Pelston, and 55 at Traverse City. Across southern Lower Michigan, it was partly cloudy, and temperatures were between 49 and 52 degrees. In the Upper Peninsula, Sault Ste. Marie was 50 degrees under mostly cloudy skies, and in Marquette, it was mostly cloudy with a temperature of 54. In neighboring states, Chicago

was 63 degrees under mostly cloudy skies. In Cleveland, it was clear and the temperature was 54. Once again, at 1 a.m., the report from Mount Pleasant was not available. Now here is your local forecast. Through early evening, sunny. Highs around 70. East winds 5 to 10 miles per hour with gusts to around 20 miles per hour. Tonight, partly cloudy. Lows in the mid-40s. East winds around 10 miles per hour. Friday, mostly cloudy. Highs in the upper 60s. Light winds. Friday night, mostly clear. Lows in the lower 40s. Light winds. Saturday, sunny. Highs in the lower 70s. Light winds. Saturday night, mostly clear. Lows in the mid-40s. Light winds. Sunday, sunny. Highs in the lower 70s. Sunday night, mostly clear. Lows in the mid-40s. Monday, sunny. Highs in the mid-70s. Monday night, mostly clear. Lows in the upper 40s. Tuesday, mostly sunny. Highs in the mid-70s. Tuesday night, partly cloudy in the evening, then becoming mostly cloudy. A 40% chance of rain showers. Lows in the upper 50s. Wednesday, mostly cloudy with a 50% chance of rain showers. Highs around 70. Wednesday night, mostly cloudy with a 50% chance of rain showers. Lows in the upper 50s. Thursday, partly sunny with a 50% chance of rain showers. Highs in the upper 60s. 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The current time is 1:59 a.m. Eastern Daylight Time. Conditions around the area at 1 a.m. The report from Mount Pleasant was not available. Across the remainder of south-central lower Michigan, skies ranged from partly cloudy to mostly cloudy, and temperatures were between 44 and 51 degrees. Elsewhere in central and northern lower Michigan, skies ranged from partly cloudy to mostly cloudy. It was 46 at Cadillac, 43 at Alpena, 47 at Pellston, and 55 at Traverse City. Across southern lower Michigan, it was partly cloudy, and temperatures were between 49 and 52 degrees. In the upper peninsula, Sault Ste. Marie was 50 degrees under mostly cloudy skies, and in Marquette, it was mostly cloudy with a temperature of 54. In neighboring states, Chicago was 63 degrees under mostly cloudy skies. In Cleveland, it was clear and the temperature was 54. Once again, at 1 a.m., the report from Mount Pleasant was not available. Now here is your local forecast. Through early evening, sunny. Highs around 70. East winds 5 to 10 miles per hour with gusts to around 20 miles per hour. Tonight, partly cloudy. Lows in the mid-40s. East winds around 10 miles per hour. Friday, mostly cloudy. Highs in the upper 60s. Light winds. Friday night, mostly clear. Lows in the lower 40s. Light winds. Saturday, sunny. Highs in the lower 70s. Light winds. Saturday night, mostly clear. Lows in the mid-40s. Light winds. Sunday, sunny. Highs in the lower 70s. Sunday night, mostly clear. Lows in the mid-40s. Monday, sunny. Highs in the mid-70s. Monday night, mostly clear. Lows in the upper 40s. Tuesday, mostly sunny. Highs in the mid-70s. Tuesday night, partly cloudy in the evening, then becoming mostly cloudy. A 40% chance of rain showers. Lows in the upper 50s. Wednesday, mostly cloudy with a 50% chance of rain showers. Highs around 70. Wednesday night, mostly cloudy with a 50% chance of rain showers.
lows in the upper 50s. Thursday, partly sunny with a 50% chance of rain showers. Highs in the upper 60s. 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The current time is 2:02 a.m. Eastern Daylight Time. Conditions around the area at 1 a.m. The report from Mount Pleasant was not available. Across the remainder of south-central lower Michigan, skies ranged from partly cloudy to mostly cloudy, and temperatures were between 44 and 51 degrees. Elsewhere in central and northern lower Michigan, skies ranged from partly cloudy to mostly cloudy. It was 46 at Cadillac, 43 at Alpena, 47 at Pelston, and 55 at Traverse City. Across southern lower Michigan, it was partly cloudy, and temperatures were between 49 and 52 degrees. In the upper peninsula, Sault Ste. Marie was 50 degrees under mostly cloudy skies, and in Marquette, it was mostly cloudy with a temperature of 54. In neighboring states, Chicago was 63 degrees under mostly cloudy skies. In Cleveland, it was clear and the temperature was 54. Once again, at 1 a.m., the report from Mount Pleasant was not available. Now here is your local forecast. Through early evening, sunny. Highs around 70. East winds 5 to 10 miles per hour with gusts to around 20 miles per hour. Tonight, partly cloudy. Lows in the mid-40s. East winds around 10 miles per hour. Friday, mostly cloudy. Highs in the upper 60s. Light winds. Friday night, mostly clear. Lows in the lower 40s. Light winds. Saturday, sunny. Highs in the lower 70s. Light winds. Saturday night, mostly clear. Lows in the mid-40s. Light winds. Sunday, sunny. Highs in the lower 70s. Sunday night, mostly clear. Lows in the mid-40s. Monday, sunny. Highs in the mid-70s. Monday night, mostly clear. Lows in the upper 40s. Tuesday, mostly sunny. Highs in the mid-70s. Tuesday night, partly cloudy in the evening, then becoming mostly cloudy. A 40% chance of rain showers. Lows in the upper 50s. Wednesday, mostly cloudy with a 50% chance of rain showers. Highs around 70. Wednesday night, mostly cloudy with a 50% chance of rain showers. Lows in the upper 50s. Thursday, partly sunny with a 50% chance of rain showers. Highs in the upper 60s. 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The current time is 2:05 a.m. Eastern Daylight Time. Conditions around the area at 1 a.m. The report from Mount Pleasant was not available. Across the remainder of south-central lower Michigan, skies ranged from partly cloudy to mostly cloudy, and temperatures were between 44 and 51 degrees. Elsewhere in central and northern lower Michigan, skies ranged from partly cloudy to mostly cloudy. It was 46 at Cadillac, 43 at Alpena, 47 at Pelston, and 55 at Traverse City. Across southern lower Michigan, it was partly cloudy, and temperatures were between 49 and 52 degrees. In the upper peninsula, Sault Ste. Marie was 50 degrees under mostly cloudy skies, and in Marquette, it was mostly cloudy with a temperature of 54. In neighboring states, Chicago was 63 degrees under mostly cloudy skies. In Cleveland, it was clear and the temperature was 54. Once again, at 1 a.m., the report from Mount Pleasant was not available. Now here is your local forecast. Through early evening, sunny. Highs around 70. East winds 5 to 10 miles per hour with gusts to around

Tuesday, mostly sunny. Highs in the mid-70s. Tuesday night, partly cloudy in the evening, then becoming mostly cloudy. A 40% chance of rain showers. Lows in the upper 50s. Wednesday, mostly cloudy with a 50% chance of rain showers. Highs around 70. Wednesday night, mostly cloudy with a 50% chance of rain showers. Lows in the upper 50s. Thursday, partly sunny with a 50% chance of rain showers. Highs in the upper 60s. 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The current time is 2:08 a.m. Eastern Daylight Time. Conditions around the area at 1 a.m. The report from Mount Pleasant was not available. Across the remainder of south-central Lower Michigan, skies ranged from partly cloudy to mostly cloudy, and temperatures were between 44 and 51 degrees. Elsewhere in central and northern Lower Michigan, skies ranged from partly cloudy to mostly cloudy. It was 46 at Cadillac, 43 at Alpena, 47 at Pelston, and 55 at Traverse City. Across southern Lower Michigan, it was partly cloudy, and temperatures were between 49 and 52 degrees. In the Upper Peninsula, Sault Ste. Marie was 50 degrees under mostly cloudy skies, and in Marquette, it was mostly cloudy with a temperature of 54. In neighboring states, Chicago was 63 degrees under mostly cloudy skies. In Cleveland, it was clear and the temperature was 54. Once again, at 1 a.m., the report from Mount Pleasant was not available. Now here is your local forecast. Through early evening, sunny. Highs around 70. East winds 5 to 10 miles per hour with gusts to around 20 miles per hour. Tonight, partly cloudy. Lows in the mid-40s. East winds around 10 miles per hour. Friday, mostly cloudy. Highs in the upper 60s. Light winds. Friday night, mostly clear. Lows in the lower 40s. Light winds. Saturday, sunny. Highs in the lower 70s. Light winds. Saturday night, mostly clear. Lows in the mid-40s. Light winds. Sunday, sunny. Highs in the lower 70s. Sunday night, mostly clear. Lows in the mid-40s. Monday, sunny. Highs in the mid-70s. Monday night, mostly clear. Lows in the upper 40s. Tuesday, mostly sunny. Highs in the mid-70s. Tuesday night, partly cloudy in the evening, then becoming mostly cloudy. A 40% chance of rain showers. Lows in the upper 50s. Wednesday, mostly cloudy with a 50% chance of rain showers. Highs around 70. Wednesday night, mostly cloudy with a 50% chance of rain showers. Lows in the upper 50s. Thursday, partly sunny with a 50% chance of rain showers. Highs in the upper 60s. 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The current time is 2:11 a.m. Eastern Daylight Time. Conditions around the area at 1 a.m. The report from Mount Pleasant was not available. Across the remainder of south-central Lower Michigan, skies ranged from partly cloudy to mostly cloudy, and temperatures were between 44 and 51 degrees. Elsewhere in central and northern Lower Michigan, skies ranged from partly cloudy to mostly cloudy. It was 46 at Cadillac, 43 at Alpena, 47 at Pelston, and 55 at Traverse City. Across southern Lower Michigan, it was partly cloudy, and temperatures were between 49 and 52 degrees. In the Upper Peninsula, Sault Ste. Marie was 50 degrees under mostly cloudy skies, and in Marquette, it was mostly cloudy with a temperature of 54.

in neighboring states. Chicago was 63 degrees under mostly cloudy skies. In Cleveland, it was clear and the temperature was 54. Once again, at 1 a.m., the report from Mount Pleasant was not available. Now here is your local forecast. Through early evening, sunny. Highs around 70. East winds 5 to 10 miles per hour with gusts to around 20 miles per hour. Tonight, partly cloudy. Lows in the mid-40s. East winds around 10 miles per hour. Friday, mostly cloudy. Highs in the upper 60s. Light winds. Friday night, mostly clear. Lows in the lower 40s. Light winds. Saturday, sunny. Highs in the lower 70s. Light winds. Saturday night, mostly clear. Lows in the mid-40s. Light winds. Sunday, sunny. Highs in the lower 70s. Sunday night, mostly clear. Lows in the mid-40s. Monday, sunny. Highs in the mid-70s. Monday night, mostly clear. Lows in the upper 40s. Tuesday, mostly sunny. Highs in the mid-70s. Tuesday night, partly cloudy in the evening, then becoming mostly cloudy. A 40% chance of rain showers. Lows in the upper 50s. Wednesday, mostly cloudy with a 50% chance of rain showers. Highs around 70. Wednesday night, mostly cloudy with a 50% chance of rain showers. Lows in the upper 50s. Thursday, partly sunny with a 50% chance of rain showers. Highs in the upper 60s. 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The current time is 2:15 a.m. Eastern Daylight Time. Conditions around the area at 2 a.m. The report from Mount Pleasant was not available. Across the remainder of South Central Lower Michigan, temperatures were between 43 and 49 degrees. At Midland, fog was reported. It was partly cloudy at Alma and Saginaw. It was mostly cloudy at Big Rapids and Houghton Lake. Elsewhere in central and northern Lower Michigan, skies ranged from partly cloudy to mostly cloudy. It was 50 at Cadillac, 42 at Alpena, 44 at Pelston, and 54 at Traverse City. Across southern Lower Michigan, it was partly cloudy, and temperatures were between 45 and 51 degrees. In the Upper Peninsula, Sault Ste. Marie was 50 degrees under mostly cloudy skies, and in Marquette, it was partly cloudy with a temperature of 54. In neighboring states, Chicago was 63 degrees under mostly cloudy skies. In Cleveland, it was clear and the temperature was 49. Once again, at 2 a.m., the report from Mount Pleasant was not available. Now here is your local forecast. Through early evening, sunny. Highs around 70. East winds 5 to 10 miles per hour with gusts to around 20 miles per hour. Tonight, partly cloudy. Lows in the mid-40s. East winds around 10 miles per hour. Friday, mostly cloudy. Highs in the upper 60s. Light winds. Friday night, mostly clear. Lows in the lower 40s. Light winds. Saturday, sunny. Highs in the lower 70s. Light winds. Saturday night, mostly clear. Lows in the mid-40s. Light winds. Sunday, sunny. Highs in the lower 70s. Sunday night, mostly clear. Lows in the mid-40s. Monday, sunny. Highs in the mid-70s. Monday night, mostly clear. Lows in the upper 40s. Tuesday, mostly sunny. Highs in the mid-70s. Tuesday night, partly cloudy in the evening, then becoming mostly cloudy. A 40% chance of rain showers. Lows in the upper 50s. Wednesday,
mostly cloudy with a 50% chance of rain showers. Highs around 70. Wednesday night, mostly cloudy with a 50% chance of rain showers. Lows in the upper 50s. Thursday, partly sunny with a 50% chance of rain showers. Highs in the upper 60s. 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The current time is 2:18 a.m. Eastern Daylight Time. Conditions around the area at 2 a.m. The report from Mount Pleasant was not available. Across the remainder of South Central Lower Michigan, temperatures were between 43 and 49 degrees. At Midland, fog was reported. It was partly cloudy at Alma and Saginaw. It was mostly cloudy at Big Rapids and Houghton Lake. Elsewhere in central and northern Lower Michigan, skies ranged from partly cloudy to mostly cloudy. It was 50 at Cadillac, 42 at Alpena, 44 at Pelston, and 54 at Traverse City. Across southern Lower Michigan, it was partly cloudy, and temperatures were between 45 and 51 degrees. In the Upper Peninsula, Sault Ste. Marie was 50 degrees under mostly cloudy skies, and in Marquette, it was partly cloudy with a temperature of 54. In neighboring states, Chicago was 63 degrees under mostly cloudy skies. In Cleveland, it was clear and the temperature was 49. Once again, at 2 a.m., the report from Mount Pleasant was not available. Now here is your local forecast. Through early evening, sunny. Highs around 70. East winds 5 to 10 miles per hour with gusts to around 20 miles per hour. Tonight, partly cloudy. Lows in the mid-40s. East winds around 10 miles per hour. Friday, mostly cloudy. Highs in the upper 60s. Light winds. Friday night, mostly clear. Lows in the lower 40s. Light winds. Saturday, sunny. Highs in the lower 70s. Light winds. Saturday night, mostly clear. Lows in the mid-40s. Light winds. Sunday, sunny. Highs in the lower 70s. Sunday night, mostly clear. Lows in the mid-40s. Monday, sunny. Highs in the mid-70s. Monday night, mostly clear. Lows in the upper 40s. Tuesday, mostly sunny. Highs in the mid-70s. Tuesday night, partly cloudy in the evening, then becoming mostly cloudy. A 40% chance of rain showers. Lows in the upper 50s. Wednesday, mostly cloudy with a 50% chance of rain showers. Highs around 70. Wednesday night, mostly cloudy with a 50% chance of rain showers. Lows in the upper 50s. Thursday, partly sunny with a 50% chance of rain showers. Highs in the upper 60s. 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The current time is 2:21 a.m. Eastern Daylight Time. Conditions around the area at 2 a.m. The report from Mount Pleasant was not available. Across the remainder of South Central Lower Michigan, temperatures were between 43 and 49 degrees. At Midland, fog was reported. It was partly cloudy at Alma and Saginaw. It was mostly cloudy at Big Rapids and Houghton Lake. Elsewhere in central and northern Lower Michigan, skies ranged from partly cloudy to mostly cloudy. It was 50 at Cadillac, 42 at Alpena, 44 at Pelston, and 54 at Traverse City. Across southern Lower Michigan, it was partly cloudy, and temperatures were between 45 and 51 degrees. In the Upper Peninsula, Sault Ste. Marie was 50 degrees under mostly cloudy skies, and in Marquette, it was partly cloudy with a temperature of 54. In neighboring states,
Chicago was 63 degrees under, mostly

Cleveland. It was clear and the temperature was 49. Once again, at 2 a.m., the report from Mount Pleasant was not available. Now here is your local forecast. Early this morning, partly cloudy. Patchy fog. Lows in the mid-40s. Light winds. Today, mostly cloudy. Patchy fog in the morning. Highs in the upper 60s. Northeast winds around 10 miles per hour. Tonight, clear. Lows in the lower 40s. Light winds. Saturday, sunny. Highs in the lower 70s. Light winds. Saturday night, clear. Lows in the lower 40s. Light winds. Sunday, sunny. Highs in the lower 70s. Light winds. Sunday night, mostly clear. Lows in the mid-40s. Monday, sunny. Highs in the lower 70s. Monday night, mostly clear. Lows in the mid-40s. Tuesday, mostly sunny. Highs in the mid-70s. Tuesday night, partly cloudy in the evening, then becoming mostly cloudy. A 50% chance of rain showers. Lows in the mid-50s. Wednesday, mostly cloudy with a 50% chance of rain showers. Highs in the lower 70s. Wednesday night, partly cloudy with a 40% chance of rain showers. Lows in the mid-50s. Thursday, partly sunny with a 40% chance of rain showers. Highs in the lower 70s. 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The current time is 2:24 a.m. Eastern Daylight Time. Conditions around the area at 2 a.m. The report from Mount Pleasant was not available. Across the remainder of South Central Lower Michigan, temperatures were between 43 and 49 degrees. At Midland, fog was reported. It was partly cloudy at Alma and Saginaw. It was mostly cloudy at Big Rapids and Houghton Lake. Elsewhere in central and northern Lower Michigan, skies ranged from partly cloudy to mostly cloudy. It was 50 at Cadillac, 42 at Alpena, 44 at Pelston, and 54 at Traverse City. Across southern Lower Michigan, it was partly cloudy, and temperatures were between 45 and 51 degrees. In the Upper Peninsula, Sault Ste. Marie was 50 degrees under mostly cloudy skies, and in Marquette, it was partly cloudy with a temperature of 54. In neighboring states, Chicago was 63 degrees under mostly cloudy skies. In Cleveland, it was clear and the temperature was 49. Once again, at 2 a.m., the report from Mount Pleasant was not available. Now here is your local forecast. Early this morning, partly cloudy. Patchy fog. Lows in the mid-40s. Light winds. Today, mostly cloudy. Patchy fog in the morning. Highs in the upper 60s. Northeast winds around 10 miles per hour. Tonight, clear. Lows in the lower 40s. Light winds. Saturday, sunny. Highs in the lower 70s. Light winds. Saturday night, clear. Lows in the lower 40s. Light winds. Sunday, sunny. Highs in the lower 70s. Light winds. Sunday night, mostly clear. Lows in the mid-40s. Monday, sunny. Highs in the lower 70s. Monday night, mostly clear. Lows in the mid-40s. Tuesday, mostly sunny. Highs in the mid-70s. Tuesday night, partly cloudy in the evening, then becoming mostly cloudy. A 50% chance of rain showers. Lows in the mid-50s. Wednesday, mostly cloudy with a 50% chance of rain showers. Highs in the lower 70s. Wednesday night, partly cloudy with a 40% chance of rain showers. Lows in the mid-50s. Thursday, partly sunny with a 40% chance of rain showers.

highs in the lower 70s. 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The current time is 2:28 a.m. Eastern Daylight Time. Conditions around the area at 2 a.m. The report from Mount Pleasant was not available. Across the remainder of South Central Lower Michigan, temperatures were between 43 and 49 degrees. At Midland, fog was reported. It was partly cloudy at Alma and Saginaw. It was mostly cloudy at Big Rapids and Houghton Lake. Elsewhere in central and northern Lower Michigan, skies ranged from partly cloudy to mostly cloudy. It was 50 at Cadillac, 42 at Alpena, 44 at Pelston, and 54 at Traverse City. Across southern Lower Michigan, it was partly cloudy, and temperatures were between 45 and 51 degrees. In the Upper Peninsula, Sault Ste. Marie was 50 degrees under mostly cloudy skies, and in Marquette, it was partly cloudy with a temperature of 54. In neighboring states, Chicago was 63 degrees under mostly cloudy skies. In Cleveland, it was clear and the temperature was 49. Once again, at 2 a.m., the report from Mount Pleasant was not available. Now here is your local forecast. Early this morning, partly cloudy. Patchy fog. Lows in the mid-40s. Light winds. Today, mostly cloudy. Patchy fog in the morning. Highs in the upper 60s. Northeast winds around 10 miles per hour. Tonight, clear. Lows in the lower 40s. Light winds. Saturday, sunny. Highs in the lower 70s. Light winds. Saturday night, clear. Lows in the lower 40s. Light winds. Sunday, sunny. Highs in the lower 70s. Light winds. Sunday night, mostly clear. Lows in the mid-40s. Monday, sunny. Highs in the lower 70s. Monday night, mostly clear. Lows in the mid-40s. Tuesday, mostly sunny. Highs in the mid-70s. Tuesday night, partly cloudy in the evening, then becoming mostly cloudy. A 50% chance of rain showers. Lows in the mid-50s. Wednesday, mostly cloudy with a 50% chance of rain showers. Highs in the lower 70s. Wednesday night, partly cloudy with a 40% chance of rain showers. Lows in the mid-50s. Thursday, partly sunny with a 40% chance of rain showers. Highs in the lower 70s. 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The current time is 2:31 a.m. Eastern Daylight Time. Conditions around the area at 2 a.m. The report from Mount Pleasant was not available. Across the remainder of South Central Lower Michigan, temperatures were between 43 and 49 degrees. At Midland, fog was reported. It was partly cloudy at Alma and Saginaw. It was mostly cloudy at Big Rapids and Houghton Lake. Elsewhere in central and northern Lower Michigan, skies ranged from partly cloudy to mostly cloudy. It was 50 at Cadillac, 42 at Alpena, 44 at Pelston, and 54 at Traverse City. Across southern Lower Michigan, it was partly cloudy, and temperatures were between 45 and 51 degrees. In the Upper Peninsula, Sault Ste. Marie was 50 degrees under mostly cloudy skies, and in Marquette, it was partly cloudy with a temperature of 54. In neighboring states, Chicago was 63 degrees under mostly cloudy skies. In Cleveland, it was clear and the temperature was 49. Once again, at 2 a.m., the report from Mount Pleasant was not available. Now here is your local forecast. Early this morning, partly cloudy. Patchy fog. Lows in the mid-40s. Light winds.
Today, mostly cloudy. Patchy fog in the morning. Highs in the upper 60s. Northeast winds around 10 miles per hour. Tonight, clear. Lows in the lower 40s. Light winds. Saturday, sunny. Highs in the lower 70s. Light winds. Saturday night, clear. Lows in the lower 40s. Light winds. Sunday, day, sunny. Highs in the lower 70s. Light winds. Saturday night, clear. Lows in the lower 40s. Light winds. Sunday, sunny. Highs in the lower 70s. Light winds. Sunday night, mostly clear. Lows in the mid 40s. Monday, sunny. Highs in the lower 70s. Monday night, mostly clear. Lows in the mid 40s. Tuesday, mostly sunny. Highs in the mid 70s. Tuesday night, partly cloudy in the evening, then becoming mostly cloudy. A 50% chance of rain showers. Lows in the mid 50s. Wednesday, mostly cloudy with a 50% chance of rain showers. Highs in the lower 70s. Wednesday night, partly cloudy with a 40% chance of rain showers. Lows in the mid 50s. Thursday, partly sunny with a 40% chance of rain showers. Highs in the lower 70s. 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The current time is 2:34 a.m. Eastern Daylight Time. Conditions around the area at 2 a.m. The report from Mount Pleasant was not available. Across the remainder of South Central Lower Michigan, temperatures were between 43 and 49 degrees. At Midland, fog was reported. It was partly cloudy at Alma and Saginaw. It was mostly cloudy at Big Rapids and Houghton Lake. Elsewhere in central and northern lower Michigan, skies ranged from partly cloudy to mostly cloudy. It was 50 at Cadillac, 42 at Alpena, 44 at Pelston, and 54 at Traverse City. Across southern lower Michigan, it was partly cloudy, and temperatures were between 45 and 51 degrees. In the upper peninsula, Sault Ste. Marie was 50 degrees under mostly cloudy skies, and in Marquette, it was partly cloudy with a temperature of 54. In neighboring states, Chicago was 63 degrees under mostly cloudy skies. In Cleveland, it was clear and the temperature was 49. Once again, at 2 a.m., the report from Mount Pleasant was not available. Now here is your local forecast. Early this morning, partly cloudy. Patchy fog. Lows in the mid-40s. Light winds. Today, mostly cloudy. Patchy fog in the morning. Highs in the upper 60s. Northeast winds around 10 miles per hour. Tonight, clear. Lows in the lower 40s. Light winds. Saturday, sunny. Highs in the lower 70s. Light winds. Saturday night, clear. Lows in the lower 40s. Light winds. Sunday, sunny. Highs in the lower 70s. Light winds. Sunday night, mostly clear. Lows in the mid 40s. Monday, sunny. Highs in the lower 70s. Monday night, mostly clear. Lows in the mid 40s. Tuesday, mostly sunny. Highs in the mid 70s. Tuesday night, partly cloudy in the evening, then becoming mostly cloudy. A 50% chance of rain showers. Lows in the mid-50s. Wednesday, mostly cloudy with a 50% chance of rain showers. Highs in the lower 70s. Wednesday night, partly cloudy with a 40% chance of rain showers. Lows in the mid-50s. Thursday, partly sunny with a 40% chance of rain showers. Highs in the lower 70s. 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

on a frequency of 162.525 MHz from the broadcast tower of Central Michigan University, courtesy of the CMU Public Broadcast Center. The current time is 2:37 a.m. Eastern Daylight Time. Conditions around the area at 2 a.m. The report from Mount Pleasant was not available. Across the remainder of South Central Lower Michigan, temperatures were between 43 and 49 degrees. At Midland, fog was reported. It was partly cloudy at Alma and Saginaw. It was mostly cloudy at Big Rapids and Houghton Lake. Elsewhere in central and northern Lower Michigan, skies ranged from partly cloudy to mostly cloudy. It was 50 at Cadillac, 42 at Alpena, 44 at Pelston, and 54 at Traverse City. Across southern Lower Michigan, it was partly cloudy, and temperatures were between 45 and 51 degrees. In the Upper Peninsula, Sault Ste. Marie was 50 degrees under mostly cloudy skies, and in Marquette, it was partly cloudy with a temperature of 54. In neighboring states, Chicago was 63 degrees under mostly cloudy skies. In Cleveland, it was clear and the temperature was 49. Once again, at 2 a.m., the report from Mount Pleasant was not available. Now here is your local forecast. Early this morning, partly cloudy. Patchy fog. Lows in the mid-40s. Light winds. Today, mostly cloudy. Patchy fog in the morning. Highs in the upper 60s. Northeast winds around 10 miles per hour. Tonight, clear. Lows in the lower 40s. Light winds. Saturday, sunny. Highs in the lower 70s. Light winds. Saturday night, clear. Lows in the lower 40s. Light winds. Sunday, sunny. Highs in the lower 70s. Light winds. Sunday night, mostly clear. Lows in the mid-40s. Monday, sunny. Highs in the lower 70s. Monday night, mostly clear. Lows in the mid-40s. Tuesday, mostly sunny. Highs in the mid-70s. Tuesday night, partly cloudy in the evening, then becoming mostly cloudy. A 50% chance of rain showers. Lows in the mid-50s. Wednesday, mostly cloudy with a 50% chance of rain showers. Highs in the lower 70s. Wednesday night, partly cloudy with a 40% chance of rain showers. Lows in the mid-50s. Thursday, partly sunny with a 40% chance of rain showers. Highs in the lower 70s. 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The current time is 2:40 a.m. Eastern Daylight Time. Conditions around the area at 2 a.m. The report from Mount Pleasant was not available. Across the remainder of South Central Lower Michigan, temperatures were between 43 and 49 degrees. At Midland, fog was reported. It was partly cloudy at Alma and Saginaw. It was mostly cloudy at Big Rapids and Houghton Lake. Elsewhere in central and northern Lower Michigan, skies ranged from partly cloudy to mostly cloudy. It was 50 at Cadillac, 42 at Alpena, 44 at Pelston, and 54 at Traverse City. Across southern Lower Michigan, it was partly cloudy, and temperatures were between 45 and 51 degrees. In the Upper Peninsula, Sault Ste. Marie was 50 degrees under mostly cloudy skies, and in Marquette, it was partly cloudy with a temperature of 54. In neighboring states, Chicago was 63 degrees under mostly cloudy skies. In Cleveland, it was clear and the temperature was 49. Once again, at 2 a.m., the report from Mount Pleasant was not available. Now here is your local forecast. Early this morning, partly cloudy. Patchy fog. Lows in the mid-40s. Light winds. Today, mostly cloudy. Patchy fog in the morning. Highs in the upper 60s.

east winds around 10 miles per hour. Tonight, clear. Lows in the lower 40s. Light winds. Saturday, sunny. Highs in the lower 70s. Light winds. Saturday night, clear. Lows in the lower 40s. Light winds. Sunday, sunny. Highs in the lower 70s. Light winds. Sunday night, mostly clear. Lows in the mid-40s. Monday, sunny. Highs in the lower 70s. Monday night, mostly clear. Lows in the mid-40s. Tuesday, mostly sunny. Highs in the mid-70s. Tuesday night, partly cloudy in the evening, then becoming mostly cloudy. A 50% chance of rain showers. Lows in the mid-50s. Wednesday, mostly cloudy with a 50% chance of rain showers. Highs in the lower 70s. Wednesday night, partly cloudy with a 40% chance of rain showers. Lows in the mid-50s. Thursday, partly sunny with a 40% chance of rain showers. Highs in the lower 70s. 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The current time is 2:44 a.m. Eastern Daylight Time. Conditions around the area at 2 a.m. The report from Mount Pleasant was not available. Across the remainder of South Central Lower Michigan, temperatures were between 43 and 49 degrees. At Midland, fog was reported. It was partly cloudy at Alma and Saginaw. It was mostly cloudy at Big Rapids and Houghton Lake. Elsewhere in central and northern Lower Michigan, skies ranged from partly cloudy to mostly cloudy. It was 50 at Cadillac, 42 at Alpena, 44 at Pelston, and 54 at Traverse City. Across southern Lower Michigan, it was partly cloudy, and temperatures were between 45 and 51 degrees. In the Upper Peninsula, Sault Ste. Marie was 50 degrees under mostly cloudy skies, and in Marquette, it was partly cloudy with a temperature of 54. In neighboring states, Chicago was 63 degrees under mostly cloudy skies. In Cleveland, it was clear and the temperature was 49. Once again, at 2 a.m., the report from Mount Pleasant was not available. Now here is your local forecast. Early this morning, partly cloudy. Patchy fog. Lows in the mid-40s. Light winds. Today, mostly cloudy. Patchy fog in the morning. Highs in the upper 60s. Northeast winds around 10 miles per hour. Tonight, clear. Lows in the lower 40s. Light winds. Saturday, sunny. Highs in the lower 70s. Light winds. Saturday night, clear. Lows in the lower 40s. Light winds. Sunday, sunny. Highs in the lower 70s. Light winds. Sunday night, mostly clear. Lows in the mid-40s. Monday, sunny. Highs in the lower 70s. Monday night, mostly clear. Lows in the mid-40s. Tuesday, mostly sunny. Highs in the mid-70s. Tuesday night, partly cloudy in the evening, then becoming mostly cloudy. A 50% chance of rain showers. Lows in the mid-50s. Wednesday, mostly cloudy with a 50% chance of rain showers. Highs in the lower 70s. Wednesday night, partly cloudy with a 40% chance of rain showers. Lows in the mid-50s. Thursday, partly sunny with a 40% chance of rain showers. Highs in the lower 70s. 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The current time is 2:47 a.m. Eastern Daylight Time. Conditions around the area at 2 a.m. The report from Mount Pleasant was not available.
Across the remainder of south central lower Michigan, temperatures were between 43 and 49 degrees. At Midland, fog was reported. It was partly cloudy at Alma and Saginaw. It was mostly cloudy at Big Rapids and Houghton Lake. Elsewhere in central and northern lower Michigan, skies ranged from partly cloudy to mostly cloudy. It was 50 at Cadillac, 42 at Alpena, 44 at Pelston, and 54 at Traverse City. Across southern lower Michigan, it was partly cloudy, and temperatures were between 45 and 51 degrees. In the Upper Peninsula, Sault Ste. Marie was 50 degrees under mostly cloudy skies, and in Marquette, it was partly cloudy with a temperature of 54. In neighboring states, Chicago was 63 degrees under mostly cloudy skies. In Cleveland, it was clear and the temperature was 49. Once again, at 2 a.m., the report from Mount Pleasant was not available. Now here is your local forecast. Early this morning, partly cloudy. Patchy fog. Lows in the mid-40s. Light winds. Today, mostly cloudy. Patchy fog in the morning. Highs in the upper 60s. Northeast winds around 10 miles per hour. Tonight, clear. Lows in the lower 40s. Light winds. Saturday, sunny. Highs in the lower 70s. Light winds. Saturday night, clear. Lows in the lower 40s. Light winds. Sunday, sunny. Highs in the lower 70s. Light winds. Sunday night, mostly clear. Lows in the mid-40s. Monday, sunny. Highs in the lower 70s. Monday night, mostly clear. Lows in the mid-40s. Tuesday, mostly sunny. Highs in the mid-70s. Tuesday night, partly cloudy in the evening, then becoming mostly cloudy. A 50% chance of rain showers. Lows in the mid-50s. Wednesday, mostly cloudy with a 50% chance of rain showers. Highs in the lower 70s. Wednesday night, partly cloudy with a 40% chance of rain showers. Lows in the mid-50s. Thursday, partly sunny with a 40% chance of rain showers. Highs in the lower 70s. 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The current time is 2:50 a.m. Eastern Daylight Time. Conditions around the area at 2 a.m. The report from Mount Pleasant was not available. Across the remainder of south central lower Michigan, temperatures were between 43 and 49 degrees. At Midland, fog was reported. It was partly cloudy at Alma and Saginaw. It was mostly cloudy at Big Rapids and Houghton Lake. Elsewhere in central and northern lower Michigan, skies ranged from partly cloudy to mostly cloudy. It was 50 at Cadillac, 42 at Alpena, 44 at Pelston, and 54 at Traverse City. Across southern lower Michigan, it was partly cloudy, and temperatures were between 45 and 51 degrees. In the Upper Peninsula, Sault Ste. Marie was 50 degrees under mostly cloudy skies, and in Marquette, it was partly cloudy with a temperature of 54. In neighboring states, Chicago was 63 degrees under mostly cloudy skies. In Cleveland, it was clear and the temperature was 49. Once again, at 2 a.m., the report from Mount Pleasant was not available. Now here is your local forecast. Early this morning, partly cloudy. Patchy fog. Lows in the mid-40s. Light winds. Today, mostly cloudy. Patchy fog in the morning. Highs in the upper 60s. Northeast winds around 10 miles per hour. Tonight, clear. Lows in the lower 40s. Light winds. Saturday, sunny. Highs in the lower 70s. Light winds. Saturday night, clear. Lows in the lower 40s. Light winds.

Sunday, sunny. Highs in the lower 70s. Light winds. Sunday night, mostly clear. Lows in the mid 40s. Monday, sunny. Highs in the lower 70s. Monday night, mostly clear. Lows in the mid 40s. Tuesday, mostly sunny. Highs in the mid 70s. Tuesday night, partly cloudy in the evening, then becoming mostly cloudy. A 50% chance of rain showers. Lows in the mid 50s. Wednesday, mostly cloudy with a 50% chance of rain showers. Highs in the lower 70s. Wednesday night, partly cloudy with a 40% chance of rain showers. Lows in the mid 50s. Thursday, partly sunny with a 40% chance of rain showers. Highs in the lower 70s. 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The current time is 2:53 a.m. Eastern Daylight Time. Conditions around the area at 2 a.m. The report from Mount Pleasant was not available. Across the remainder of South Central Lower Michigan, temperatures were between 43 and 49 degrees. At Midland, fog was reported. It was partly cloudy at Alma and Saginaw. It was mostly cloudy at Big Rapids and Houghton Lake. Elsewhere in central and northern Lower Michigan, skies ranged from partly cloudy to mostly cloudy. It was 50 at Cadillac, 42 at Alpena, 44 at Pelston, and 54 at Traverse City. Across southern Lower Michigan, it was partly cloudy, and temperatures were between 45 and 51 degrees. In the Upper Peninsula, Sault Ste. Marie was 50 degrees under mostly cloudy skies, and in Marquette, it was partly cloudy with a temperature of 54. In neighboring states, Chicago was 63 degrees under mostly cloudy skies. In Cleveland, it was clear and the temperature was 49. Once again, at 2 a.m., the report from Mount Pleasant was not available. Now here is your local forecast. Early this morning, partly cloudy. Patchy fog. Lows in the mid-40s. Light winds. Today, mostly cloudy. Patchy fog in the morning. Highs in the upper 60s. Northeast winds around 10 miles per hour. Tonight, clear. Lows in the lower 40s. Light winds. Saturday, sunny. Highs in the lower 70s. Light winds. Saturday night, clear. Lows in the lower 40s. Light winds. Sunday, sunny. Highs in the lower 70s. Light winds. Sunday night, mostly clear. Lows in the mid 40s. Monday, sunny. Highs in the lower 70s. Monday night, mostly clear. Lows in the mid 40s. Tuesday, mostly sunny. Highs in the mid 70s. Tuesday night, partly cloudy in the evening, then becoming mostly cloudy. A 50% chance of rain showers. Lows in the mid 50s. Wednesday, mostly cloudy with a 50% chance of rain showers. Highs in the lower 70s. Wednesday night, partly cloudy with a 40% chance of rain showers. Lows in the mid 50s. Thursday, partly sunny with a 40% chance of rain showers. Highs in the lower 70s. 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The current time is 2:57 a.m. Eastern Daylight Time. Conditions around the area at 2 a.m. The report from Mount Pleasant was not available. Across the remainder of South Central Lower Michigan, temperatures were between 43 and 49 degrees. At Midland, fog was reported. It was partly cloudy at Alma and Saginaw. It was mostly cloudy at Big Rapids and Houghton Lake. Elsewhere in central and northern Lower Michigan, skies rained.

from partly cloudy to mostly cloudy. It was 50 at Cadillac, 42 at Alpena, 44 at Pelston, and 54 at Traverse City. Across southern Lower Michigan, it was partly cloudy, and temperatures were between 45 and 51 degrees. In the Upper Peninsula, Sault Ste. Marie was 50 degrees under mostly cloudy skies, and in Marquette, it was partly cloudy with a temperature of 54. In neighboring states, Chicago was 63 degrees under mostly cloudy skies. In Cleveland, it was clear and the temperature was 49. Once again, at 2 a.m., the report from Mount Pleasant was not available. Now here is your local forecast. Early this morning, partly cloudy. Patchy fog. Lows in the mid-40s. Light winds. Today, mostly cloudy. Patchy fog in the morning. Highs in the upper 60s. Northeast winds around 10 miles per hour. Tonight, clear. Lows in the lower 40s. Light winds. Saturday, sunny. Highs in the lower 70s. Light winds. Saturday night, clear. Lows in the lower 40s. Light winds. Sunday, sunny. Highs in the lower 70s. Light winds. Sunday night, mostly clear. Lows in the mid-40s. Monday, sunny. Highs in the lower 70s. Monday night, mostly clear. Lows in the mid-40s. Tuesday, mostly sunny. Highs in the mid-70s. Tuesday night, partly cloudy in the evening, then becoming mostly cloudy. A 50% chance of rain showers. Lows in the mid-50s. Wednesday, mostly cloudy with a 50% chance of rain showers. Highs in the lower 70s. Wednesday night, partly cloudy with a 40% chance of rain showers. Lows in the mid-50s. Thursday, partly sunny with a 40% chance of rain showers. Highs in the lower 70s. 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The current time is 3 a.m. Eastern Daylight Time. Conditions around the area at 2 a.m. The report from Mount Pleasant was not available. Across the remainder of South Central Lower Michigan, temperatures were between 43 and 49 degrees. At Midland, fog was reported. It was partly cloudy at Alma and Saginaw. It was mostly cloudy at Big Rapids and Houghton Lake. Elsewhere in central and northern Lower Michigan, skies ranged from partly cloudy to mostly cloudy. It was 50 at Cadillac, 42 at Alpena, 44 at Pelston, and 54 at Traverse City. Across southern Lower Michigan, it was partly cloudy, and temperatures were between 45 and 51 degrees. In the Upper Peninsula, Sault Ste. Marie was 50 degrees under mostly cloudy skies, and in Marquette, it was partly cloudy with a temperature of 54. In neighboring states, Chicago was 63 degrees under mostly cloudy skies. In Cleveland, it was clear and the temperature was 49. Once again, at 2 a.m., the report from Mount Pleasant was not available. Now here is your local forecast. Early this morning, partly cloudy. Patchy fog. Lows in the mid-40s. Light winds. Today, mostly cloudy. Patchy fog in the morning. Highs in the upper 60s. Northeast winds around 10 miles per hour. Tonight, clear. Lows in the lower 40s. Light winds. Saturday, sunny. Highs in the lower 70s. Light winds. Saturday night, clear. Lows in the lower 40s. Light winds. Sunday, sunny. Highs in the lower 70s. Light winds. Sunday night, mostly clear. Lows in the mid-40s. Monday, sunny. Highs in the lower 70s. Monday night, mostly clear. Lows in the mid-40s. Tuesday, mostly sunny.

highs in the mid-70s. Tuesday night, partly cloudy in the evening, then becoming mostly cloudy. A 50% chance of rain showers. Lows in the mid-50s. Wednesday, mostly cloudy with a 50% chance of rain showers. Highs in the lower 70s. Wednesday night, partly cloudy with a 40% chance of rain showers. Lows in the mid-50s. Thursday, partly sunny with a 40% chance of rain showers. Highs in the lower 70s. 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The current time is 3:03 a.m. Eastern Daylight Time. Conditions around the area at 2 a.m. The report from Mount Pleasant was not available. Across the remainder of South Central Lower Michigan, temperatures were between 43 and 49 degrees. At Midland, fog was reported. It was partly cloudy at Alma and Saginaw. It was mostly cloudy at Big Rapids and Houghton Lake. Elsewhere in central and northern Lower Michigan, skies ranged from partly cloudy to mostly cloudy. It was 50 at Cadillac, 42 at Alpena, 44 at Pelston, and 54 at Traverse City. Across southern Lower Michigan, it was partly cloudy, and temperatures were between 45 and 51 degrees. In the Upper Peninsula, Sault Ste. Marie was 50 degrees under mostly cloudy skies, and in Marquette, it was partly cloudy with a temperature of 54. In neighboring states, Chicago was 63 degrees under mostly cloudy skies. In Cleveland, it was clear and the temperature was 49. Once again, at 2 a.m., the report from Mount Pleasant was not available. Now here is your local forecast. Early this morning, partly cloudy. Patchy fog. Lows in the mid-40s. Light winds. Today, mostly cloudy. Patchy fog in the morning. Highs in the upper 60s. Northeast winds around 10 miles per hour. Tonight, clear. Lows in the lower 40s. Light winds. Saturday, sunny. Highs in the lower 70s. Light winds. Saturday night, clear. Lows in the lower 40s. Light winds. Sunday, sunny. Highs in the lower 70s. Light winds. Sunday night, mostly clear. Lows in the mid-40s. Monday, sunny. Highs in the lower 70s. Monday night, mostly clear. Lows in the mid-40s. Tuesday, mostly sunny. Highs in the mid-70s. Tuesday night, partly cloudy in the evening, then becoming mostly cloudy. A 50% chance of rain showers. Lows in the mid-50s. Wednesday, mostly cloudy with a 50% chance of rain showers. Highs in the lower 70s. Wednesday night, partly cloudy with a 40% chance of rain showers. Lows in the mid-50s. Thursday, partly sunny with a 40% chance of rain showers. Highs in the lower 70s. 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The current time is 3:06 a.m. Eastern Daylight Time. Conditions around the area at 2 a.m. The report from Mount Pleasant was not available. Across the remainder of South Central Lower Michigan, temperatures were between 43 and 49 degrees. At Midland, fog was reported. It was partly cloudy at Alma and Saginaw. It was mostly cloudy at Big Rapids and Houghton Lake. Elsewhere in central and northern Lower Michigan, skies ranged from partly cloudy to mostly cloudy. It was 50 at Cadillac, 42 at Alpena, 44 at Pelston, and 54 at Traverse City. Across southern Lower Michigan, it was partly cloudy, and temperatures were between 45 and 51 degrees. In the Upper Peninsula, Sault Ste. Marie was 50 degrees under mostly cloudy.

Sunday, sunny. Highs in the lower 70s. Light winds. Sunday night, mostly clear. Lows in the mid 40s. Monday, sunny. Highs in the lower 70s. Monday night, mostly clear. Lows in the mid 40s. Tuesday, mostly sunny. Highs in the mid 70s. Tuesday night, partly cloudy in the evening, then becoming mostly cloudy. A 50% chance of rain showers. Lows in the mid 50s. Wednesday, mostly cloudy with a 50% chance of rain showers. Highs in the lower 70s. Wednesday night, partly cloudy with a 40% chance of rain showers. Lows in the mid 50s. Thursday, partly sunny with a 40% chance of rain showers. Highs in the lower 70s. 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The current time is 3:09 a.m. Eastern Daylight Time. Conditions around the area at 2 a.m. The report from Mount Pleasant was not available. Across the remainder of South Central Lower Michigan, temperatures were between 43 and 49 degrees. At Midland, fog was reported. It was partly cloudy at Alma and Saginaw. It was mostly cloudy at Big Rapids and Houghton Lake. Elsewhere in central and northern Lower Michigan, skies ranged from partly cloudy to mostly cloudy. It was 50 at Cadillac, 42 at Alpena, 44 at Pellston, and 54 at Traverse City. Across southern Lower Michigan, it was partly cloudy, and temperatures were between 45 and 51 degrees. In the Upper Peninsula, Sault Ste. Marie was 50 degrees under mostly cloudy skies, and in Marquette, it was partly cloudy with a temperature of 54. In neighboring states, Chicago was 63 degrees under mostly cloudy skies. In Cleveland, it was clear and the temperature was 49. Once again, at 2 a.m., the report from Mount Pleasant was not available. Now here is your local forecast. Early this morning, partly cloudy. Patchy fog. Lows in the mid-40s. Light winds. Today, mostly cloudy. Patchy fog in the morning. Highs in the upper 60s. Northeast winds around 10 miles per hour. Tonight, clear. Lows in the lower 40s. Light winds. Saturday, sunny. Highs in the lower 70s. Light winds. Saturday night, clear. Lows in the lower 40s. Light winds. Sunday, sunny. Highs in the lower 70s. Light winds. Sunday night, mostly clear. Lows in the mid-40s. Monday, sunny. Highs in the lower 70s. Monday night, mostly clear. Lows in the mid-40s. Tuesday, mostly sunny. Highs in the mid-70s. Tuesday night, partly cloudy in the evening, then becoming mostly cloudy. A 50% chance of rain showers. Lows in the mid-50s. Wednesday, mostly cloudy with a 50% chance of rain showers. Highs in the lower 70s. Wednesday night, partly cloudy with a 40% chance of rain showers. Lows in the mid-50s. Thursday, partly sunny with a 40% chance of rain showers. Highs in the lower 70s. 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The current time is 3:13 a.m. Eastern Daylight Time. Conditions around the area at 2 a.m. The report from Mount Pleasant was not available. Across the remainder of South Central Lower Michigan, temperatures were between 43 and 49 degrees. At Midland, fog was reported. It was partly cloudy at Alma and Saginaw. It was mostly cloudy at Big Rapids and Houghton Lake. Elsewhere in central and northern Lower Michigan,

Michigan, skies ranged from partly cloudy to mostly cloudy. It was 50 at Cadillac, 42 at Alpena, 44 at Pelston, and 54 at Traverse City. Across southern lower Michigan, it was partly cloudy, and temperatures were between 45 and 51 degrees. In the upper peninsula, Sault Ste. Marie was 50 degrees under mostly cloudy skies, and in Marquette, it was partly cloudy with a temperature of 54. In neighboring states, Chicago was 63 degrees under mostly cloudy skies. In Cleveland, it was clear and the temperature was 49. Once again, at 2 a.m., the report from Mount Pleasant was not available. Conditions around the area at 3 a.m. The report from Mount Pleasant was not available. Across the remainder of south-central lower Michigan, temperatures were between 42 and 46 degrees. Fog was reported at Alma and Houghton Lake. It was partly cloudy at Saginaw and Midland. At Big Rapids, it was mostly cloudy. Elsewhere in central and northern lower Michigan, it was mostly cloudy. It was 45 at Cadillac, 42 at Alpena, 44 at Pelston, and 53 at Traverse City. Across southern lower Michigan, it was partly cloudy, and temperatures were between 45 and 51 degrees. In the upper peninsula, Sault Ste. Marie was 49 degrees under mostly cloudy skies, and in Marquette, it was partly cloudy with a temperature of 52. In neighboring states, Chicago was 62 degrees under cloudy skies. In Cleveland, it was clear and the temperature was 46. Once again, at 3 a.m., the report from Mount Pleasant was not available. Now here is your local forecast. Early this morning, partly cloudy. Patchy fog. Lows in the mid-40s. Light winds. Today, mostly cloudy. Patchy fog in the morning. Highs in the upper 60s. Northeast winds around 10 miles per hour. Tonight, clear. Lows in the lower 40s. Light winds. Saturday, sunny. Highs in the lower 70s. Light winds. Saturday night, clear. Lows in the lower 40s. Light winds. Sunday, sunny. Highs in the lower 70s. Light winds. Sunday night, mostly clear. Lows in the mid-40s. Monday, sunny. Highs in the lower 70s. Monday night, mostly clear. Lows in the mid-40s. Tuesday, mostly sunny. Highs in the mid-70s. Tuesday night, partly cloudy in the evening, then becoming mostly cloudy. A 50% chance of rain showers. Lows in the mid-50s. Wednesday, mostly cloudy with a 50% chance of rain showers. Highs in the lower 70s. Wednesday night, partly cloudy with a 40% chance of rain showers. Lows in the mid-50s. Thursday, partly sunny with a 40% chance of rain showers. Highs in the lower 70s. 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The current time is 3:17 a.m. Eastern Daylight Time. Conditions around the area at 3 a.m. The report from Mount Pleasant was not available. Across the remainder of south-central lower Michigan, temperatures were between 42 and 46 degrees. Fog was reported at Alma and Houghton Lake. It was partly cloudy at Saginaw and Midland. At Big Rapids, it was mostly cloudy. Elsewhere in central and northern lower Michigan, it was mostly cloudy. It was 45 at Cadillac, 42 at Alpena, 44 at Pelston, and 53 at Traverse City. Across southern lower Michigan, it was partly cloudy, and temperatures were between 45 and 51 degrees. In the upper peninsula, Sault Ste. Marie was 49 degrees under mostly cloudy skies, and in Marquette, it was partly cloudy with a temperature of 52. In neighboring states, Chicago was 62 degrees under cloudy skies. In Cleveland, it was clear and the temperature was

46. Once again, at 3 a.m., the report from Mount Pleasant was not available. Now here is your local forecast. Early this morning, partly cloudy. Patchy fog. Lows in the mid-40s. Light winds. Today, mostly cloudy. Patchy fog in the morning. Highs in the upper 60s. Northeast winds around 10 miles per hour. Tonight, clear. Lows in the lower 40s. Light winds. Saturday, sunny. Highs in the lower 70s. Light winds. Saturday night, clear. Lows in the lower 40s. Light winds. Sunday, sunny. Highs in the lower 70s. Light winds. Sunday night, mostly clear. Lows in the mid-40s. Monday, sunny. Highs in the lower 70s. Monday night, mostly clear. Lows in the mid-40s. Tuesday, mostly sunny. Highs in the mid-70s. Tuesday night, partly cloudy in the evening, then becoming mostly cloudy. A 50% chance of rain showers. Lows in the mid-50s. Wednesday, mostly cloudy with a 50% chance of rain showers. Highs in the lower 70s. Wednesday night, partly cloudy with a 40% chance of rain showers. Lows in the mid-50s. Thursday, partly sunny with a 40% chance of rain showers. Highs in the lower 70s. 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The current time is 3:20 a.m. Eastern Daylight Time. Conditions around the area at 3 a.m. The report from Mount Pleasant was not available. Across the remainder of south central lower Michigan, temperatures were between 42 and 46 degrees. Fog was reported at Alma and Houghton Lake. It was partly cloudy at Saginaw and Midland. At Big Rapids, it was mostly cloudy. Elsewhere in central and northern lower Michigan, it was mostly cloudy. It was 45 at Cadillac, 42 at Alpena, 44 at Pelston, and 53 at Traverse City. Across southern lower Michigan, it was partly cloudy, and temperatures were between 45 and 51 degrees. In the upper peninsula, Sault Ste. Marie was 49 degrees under mostly cloudy skies, and in Marquette, it was partly cloudy with a temperature of 52. In neighboring states, Chicago was 62 degrees under cloudy skies. In Cleveland, it was clear and the temperature was 46. Once again, at 3 a.m., the report from Mount Pleasant was not available. Now here is your local forecast. Early this morning, partly cloudy. Patchy fog. Lows in the mid-40s. Light winds. Today, mostly cloudy. Patchy fog in the morning. Highs in the upper 60s. Northeast winds around 10 miles per hour. Tonight, clear. Lows in the lower 40s. Light winds. Saturday, sunny. Highs in the lower 70s. Light winds. Saturday night, clear. Lows in the lower 40s. Light winds. Sunday, sunny. Highs in the lower 70s. Light winds. Sunday night, mostly clear. Lows in the mid-40s. Monday, sunny. Highs in the lower 70s. Monday night, mostly clear. Lows in the mid-40s. Tuesday, mostly sunny. Highs in the mid-70s. Tuesday night, partly cloudy in the evening, then becoming mostly cloudy. A 50% chance of rain showers. Lows in the mid-50s. Wednesday, mostly cloudy with a 50% chance of rain showers. Highs in the lower 70s. Wednesday night, partly cloudy with a 40% chance of rain showers. Lows in the mid-50s. Thursday, partly sunny with a 40% chance of rain showers. Highs in the lower 70s.
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The current time is 3:23 a.m. Eastern Daylight Time. Conditions around the area at 3 a.m. The report from Mount Pleasant was not available. Across the remainder of South Central Lower Michigan, temperatures were between 42 and 46 degrees. Fog was reported at Alma and Houghton Lake. It was partly cloudy at Saginaw and Midland. At Big Rapids, it was mostly cloudy. Elsewhere in central and northern lower Michigan, it was mostly cloudy. It was 45 at Cadillac, 42 at Alpena, 44 at Pilston, and 53 at Traverse City. Across southern lower Michigan, it was partly cloudy, and temperatures were between 45 and 51 degrees. In the Upper Peninsula, Sault Ste. Marie was 49 degrees under mostly cloudy skies, and in Marquette, it was partly cloudy with a temperature of 52. In neighboring states, Chicago was 62 degrees under cloudy skies. In Cleveland, it was clear and the temperature was 46. Once again, at 3 a.m., the report from Mount Pleasant was not available. Now here is your local forecast. Early this morning, partly cloudy. Patchy fog. Lows in the mid-40s. Light winds. Today, mostly cloudy. Patchy fog in the morning. Highs in the upper 60s. Northeast winds around 10 miles per hour. Tonight, clear. Lows in the lower 40s. Light winds. Saturday, sunny. Highs in the lower 70s. Light winds. Saturday night, clear. Lows in the lower 40s. Light winds. Sunday, sunny. Highs in the lower 70s. Light winds. Sunday night, mostly clear. Lows in the mid-40s. Monday, sunny. Highs in the lower 70s. Monday night, mostly clear. Lows in the mid-40s. Tuesday, mostly sunny. Highs in the mid-70s. Tuesday night, partly cloudy in the evening, then becoming mostly cloudy. A 50% chance of rain showers. Lows in the mid-50s. Wednesday, mostly cloudy with a 50% chance of rain showers. Highs in the lower 70s. Wednesday night, partly cloudy with a 40% chance of rain showers. Lows in the mid-50s. Thursday, partly sunny with a 40% chance of rain showers. Highs in the lower 70s. 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The current time is 3:27 a.m. Eastern Daylight Time. Conditions around the area at 3 a.m. The report from Mount Pleasant was not available. Across the remainder of South Central Lower Michigan, temperatures were between 42 and 46 degrees. Fog was reported at Alma and Houghton Lake. It was partly cloudy at Saginaw and Midland. At Big Rapids, it was mostly cloudy. Elsewhere in central and northern Lower Michigan, it was mostly cloudy. It was 45 at Cadillac, 42 at Alpena, 44 at Pilston, and 53 at Traverse City. Across southern lower Michigan, it was partly cloudy, and temperatures were between 45 and 51 degrees. In the Upper Peninsula, Sault Ste. Marie was 49 degrees under mostly cloudy skies, and in Marquette, it was partly cloudy with a temperature of 52. In neighboring states, Chicago was 62 degrees under cloudy skies. In Cleveland, it was clear and the temperature was 46. Once again, at 3 a.m., the report from Mount Pleasant was not available. Now here is your local forecast. Early this morning, partly cloudy. Patchy fog. Lows in the mid-40s. Light winds. Today, mostly cloudy. Patchy fog in the morning. Highs in the upper 60s.

northeast winds around 10 miles per hour. Tonight, clear. Lows in the lower 40s. Light winds. Saturday, sunny. Highs in the lower 70s. Light winds. Saturday night, clear. Lows in the lower 40s. Light winds. Sunday, sunny. Highs in the lower 70s. Light winds. Sunday night, mostly clear. Lows in the mid-40s. Monday, sunny. Highs in the lower 70s. Monday night, mostly clear. Lows in the mid-40s. Tuesday, mostly sunny. Highs in the mid-70s. Tuesday night, partly cloudy in the evening, then becoming mostly cloudy. A 50% chance of rain showers. Lows in the mid-50s. Wednesday, mostly cloudy with a 50% chance of rain showers. Highs in the lower 70s. Wednesday night, partly cloudy with a 40% chance of rain showers. Lows in the mid-50s. Thursday, partly sunny with a 40% chance of rain showers. Highs in the lower 70s. 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The current time is 3:30 a.m. Eastern Daylight Time. Conditions around the area at 3 a.m. The report from Mount Pleasant was not available. Across the remainder of South Central Lower Michigan, temperatures were between 42 and 46 degrees. Fog was reported at Alma and Houghton Lake. It was partly cloudy at Saginaw and Midland. At Big Rapids, it was mostly cloudy. Elsewhere in central and northern Lower Michigan, it was mostly cloudy. It was 45 at Cadillac, 42 at Alpena, 44 at Pelston, and 53 at Traverse City. Across southern Lower Michigan, it was partly cloudy, and temperatures were between 45 and 51 degrees. In the Upper Peninsula, Sault Ste. Marie was 49 degrees under mostly cloudy skies, and in Marquette, it was partly cloudy with a temperature of 52. In neighboring states, Chicago was 62 degrees under cloudy skies. In Cleveland, it was clear and the temperature was 46. Once again, at 3 a.m., the report from Mount Pleasant was not available. Now here is your local forecast. Early this morning, partly cloudy. Patchy fog. Lows in the mid-40s. Light winds. Today, mostly cloudy. Patchy fog in the morning. Highs in the upper 60s. Northeast winds around 10 miles per hour. Tonight, clear. Lows in the lower 40s. Light winds. Saturday, sunny. Highs in the lower 70s. Light winds. Saturday night, clear. Lows in the lower 40s. Light winds. Sunday, sunny. Highs in the lower 70s. Light winds. Sunday night, mostly clear. Lows in the mid-40s. Monday, sunny. Highs in the lower 70s. Monday night, mostly clear. Lows in the mid-40s. Tuesday, mostly sunny. Highs in the mid-70s. Tuesday night, partly cloudy in the evening, then becoming mostly cloudy. A 50% chance of rain showers. Lows in the mid-50s. Wednesday, mostly cloudy with a 50% chance of rain showers. Highs in the lower 70s. Wednesday night, partly cloudy with a 40% chance of rain showers. Lows in the mid-50s. Thursday, partly sunny with a 40% chance of rain showers. Highs in the lower 70s. 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

8:33 a.m. Eastern Daylight Time. Conditions around the area at 3 a.m. The report from Mount Pleasant was not available. Across the remainder of South Central Lower Michigan, temperatures were between 42 and 46 degrees. Fog was reported at Alma and Houghton Lake. It was partly cloudy at Saginaw and Midland. At Big Rapids, it was mostly cloudy. Elsewhere in central and northern lower Michigan, it was mostly cloudy. It was 45 at Cadillac, 42 at Alpena, 44 at Pelston, and 53 at Traverse City. Across southern lower Michigan, it was partly cloudy, and temperatures were between 45 and 51 degrees. In the upper peninsula, Sault Ste. Marie was 49 degrees under mostly cloudy skies, and in Marquette, it was partly cloudy with a temperature of 52. In neighboring states, Chicago was 62 degrees under cloudy skies. In Cleveland, it was clear and the temperature was 46. Once again, at 3 a.m., the report from Mount Pleasant was not available. Now here is your local forecast. Early this morning, partly cloudy. Patchy fog. Lows in the mid-40s. Light winds. Today, mostly cloudy. Patchy fog in the morning. Highs in the upper 60s. Northeast winds around 10 miles per hour. Tonight, clear. Lows in the lower 40s. Light winds. Saturday, sunny. Highs in the lower 70s. Light winds. Saturday night, clear. Lows in the lower 40s. Light winds. Sunday, sunny. Highs in the lower 70s. Light winds. Sunday night, mostly clear. Lows in the mid-40s. Monday, sunny. Highs in the lower 70s. Monday night, mostly clear. Lows in the mid-40s. Tuesday, mostly sunny. Highs in the mid-70s. Tuesday night, partly cloudy in the evening, then becoming mostly cloudy. A 50% chance of rain showers. Lows in the mid-50s. Wednesday, mostly cloudy with a 50% chance of rain showers. Highs in the lower 70s. Wednesday night, partly cloudy with a 40% chance of rain showers. Lows in the mid-50s. Thursday, partly sunny with a 40% chance of rain showers. Highs in the lower 70s. 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The current time is 3:36 a.m. Eastern Daylight Time. Conditions around the area at 3 a.m. The report from Mount Pleasant was not available. Across the remainder of South Central Lower Michigan, temperatures were between 42 and 46 degrees. Fog was reported at Alma and Houghton Lake. It was partly cloudy at Saginaw and Midland. At Big Rapids, it was mostly cloudy. Elsewhere in central and northern Lower Michigan, it was mostly cloudy. It was 45 at Cadillac, 42 at Alpena, 44 at Pelston, and 53 at Traverse City. Across southern lower Michigan, it was partly cloudy, and temperatures were between 45 and 51 degrees. In the upper peninsula, Sault Ste. Marie was 49 degrees under mostly cloudy skies, and in Marquette, it was partly cloudy with a temperature of 52. In neighboring states, Chicago was 62 degrees under cloudy skies. In Cleveland, it was clear and the temperature was 46. Once again, at 3 a.m., the report from Mount Pleasant was not available. Now here is your local forecast. Early this morning, partly cloudy. Patchy fog. Lows in the mid-40s. Light winds. Today, mostly cloudy. Patchy fog in the morning. Highs in the upper 60s. Northeast winds around 10 miles per hour. Tonight, clear. Lows in the lower 40s. Light winds. Saturday, sunny. Highs in the lower 70s. Light winds.

Saturday night, clear. Lows in the lower 40s. Light winds. Sunday, sunny. Highs in the lower 70s. Light winds. Sunday night, mostly clear. Lows in the mid 40s. Monday, sunny. Highs in the lower 70s. Monday night, mostly clear. Lows in the mid 40s. Tuesday, mostly sunny. Highs in the mid 70s. Tuesday night, partly cloudy in the evening, then becoming mostly cloudy. A 50% chance of rain showers. Lows in the mid 50s. Wednesday, mostly cloudy with a 50% chance of rain showers. Highs in the lower 70s. Wednesday night, partly cloudy with a 40% chance of rain showers. Lows in the mid 50s. Thursday, partly sunny with a 40% chance of rain showers. Highs in the lower 70s. 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The current time is 3:39 a.m. Eastern Daylight Time. Conditions around the area at 3 a.m. The report from Mount Pleasant was not available. Across the remainder of South Central Lower Michigan, temperatures were between 42 and 46 degrees. Fog was reported at Alma and Houghton Lake. It was partly cloudy at Saginaw and Midland. At Big Rapids, it was mostly cloudy. Elsewhere in central and northern Lower Michigan, it was mostly cloudy. It was 45 at Cadillac, 42 at Alpena, 44 at Helston, and 53 at Traverse City. Across southern Lower Michigan, it was partly cloudy, and temperatures were between 45 and 51 degrees. In the Upper Peninsula, Sault Ste. Marie was 49 degrees under mostly cloudy skies, and in Marquette, it was partly cloudy with a temperature of 52. In neighboring states, Chicago was 62 degrees under cloudy skies. In Cleveland, it was clear and the temperature was 46. Once again, at 3 a.m., the report from Mount Pleasant was not available. Now here is your local forecast. Early this morning, partly cloudy. Patchy fog. Lows in the mid-40s. Light winds. Today, mostly cloudy. Patchy fog in the morning. Highs in the upper 60s. Northeast winds around 10 miles per hour. Tonight, clear. Lows in the lower 40s. Light winds. Saturday, sunny. Highs in the lower 70s. Light winds. Saturday night, clear. Lows in the lower 40s. Light winds. Sunday, sunny. Highs in the lower 70s. Light winds. Sunday night, mostly clear. Lows in the mid-40s. Monday, sunny. Highs in the lower 70s. Monday night, mostly clear. Lows in the mid-40s. Tuesday, mostly sunny. Highs in the mid-70s. Tuesday night, partly cloudy in the evening, then becoming mostly cloudy. A 50% chance of rain showers. Lows in the mid-50s. Wednesday, mostly cloudy with a 50% chance of rain showers. Highs in the lower 70s. Wednesday night, partly cloudy with a 40% chance of rain showers. Lows in the mid-50s. Thursday, partly sunny with a 40% chance of rain showers. Highs in the lower 70s. 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The current time is 3:42 a.m. Eastern Daylight Time. Conditions around the area at 3 a.m. The report from Mount Pleasant was not available. Across the remainder of South Central Lower Michigan, temperatures were between 42 and 46 degrees. Fog was reported at Alma and Houghton Lake. It was partly cloudy at Saginaw and Midland. At Big Rapids,

it was mostly cloudy. Elsewhere in central and northern lower Michigan, it was mostly cloudy. It was 45 at Cadillac, 42 at Alpena, 44 at Pilsen, and 53 at Traverse City. Across southern lower Michigan, it was partly cloudy, and temperatures were between 45 and 51 degrees. In the Upper Peninsula, Sault Ste. Marie was 49 degrees under mostly cloudy skies, and in Marquette, it was partly cloudy with a temperature of 52. In neighboring states, Chicago was 62 degrees under cloudy skies. In Cleveland, it was clear and the temperature was 46. Once again, at 3 a.m., the report from Mount Pleasant was not available. Now here is your local forecast. Early this morning, partly cloudy. Patchy fog. Lows in the mid-40s. Light winds. Today, mostly cloudy. Patchy fog in the morning. Highs in the upper 60s. Northeast winds around 10 miles per hour. Tonight, clear. Lows in the lower 40s. Light winds. Saturday, sunny. Highs in the lower 70s. Light winds. Saturday night, clear. Lows in the lower 40s. Light winds. Sunday, sunny. Highs in the lower 70s. Light winds. Sunday night, mostly clear. Lows in the mid-40s. Monday, sunny. Highs in the lower 70s. Monday night, mostly clear. Lows in the mid-40s. Tuesday, mostly sunny. Highs in the mid-70s. Tuesday night, partly cloudy in the evening, then becoming mostly cloudy. A 50% chance of rain showers. Lows in the mid-50s. Wednesday, mostly cloudy with a 50% chance of rain showers. Highs in the lower 70s. Wednesday night, partly cloudy with a 40% chance of rain showers. Lows in the mid-50s. Thursday, partly sunny with a 40% chance of rain showers. Highs in the lower 70s. 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The current time is 3:46 a.m. Eastern Daylight Time. Conditions around the area at 3 a.m. The report from Mount Pleasant was not available. Across the remainder of south-central lower Michigan, temperatures were between 42 and 46 degrees. Fog was reported at Alma and Houghton Lake. It was partly cloudy at Saginaw and Midland. At Big Rapids, it was mostly cloudy. Elsewhere in central and northern lower Michigan, it was mostly cloudy. It was 45 at Cadillac, 42 at Alpena, 44 at Pilsen, and 53 at Traverse City. Across southern lower Michigan, it was partly cloudy, and temperatures were between 45 and 51 degrees. In the Upper Peninsula, Sault Ste. Marie was 49 degrees under mostly cloudy skies, and in Marquette, it was partly cloudy with a temperature of 52. In neighboring states, Chicago was 62 degrees under cloudy skies. In Cleveland, it was clear and the temperature was 46. Once again, at 3 a.m., the report from Mount Pleasant was not available. Now here is your local forecast. Early this morning, partly cloudy. Patchy fog. Lows in the mid-40s. Light winds. Today, mostly cloudy. Patchy fog in the morning. Highs in the upper 60s. Northeast winds around 10 miles per hour. Tonight, clear. Lows in the lower 40s. Light winds. Saturday, sunny. Highs in the lower 70s. Light winds. Saturday night, clear. Lows in the lower 40s. Light winds. Sunday, sunny. Highs in the lower 70s. Light winds. Sunday night, mostly clear. Lows in the mid-40s. Monday, sunny. Highs in the lower 70s. Monday night, mostly clear.

lows in the mid-40s. Tuesday, mostly sunny. Highs in the mid-70s. Tuesday night, partly cloudy in the evening, then becoming mostly cloudy. A 50% chance of rain showers. Lows in the mid-50s. Wednesday, mostly cloudy with a 50% chance of rain showers. Highs in the lower 70s. Wednesday night, partly cloudy with a 40% chance of rain showers. Lows in the mid-50s. Thursday, partly sunny with a 40% chance of rain showers. Highs in the lower 70s. 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The current time is 3:49 a.m. Eastern Daylight Time. Conditions around the area at 3 a.m. The report from Mount Pleasant was not available. Across the remainder of South Central Lower Michigan, temperatures were between 42 and 46 degrees. Fog was reported at Alma and Houghton Lake. It was partly cloudy at Saginaw and Midland. At Big Rapids, it was mostly cloudy. Elsewhere in central and northern Lower Michigan, it was mostly cloudy. It was 45 at Cadillac, 42 at Alpena, 44 at Hillston, and 53 at Traverse City. Across southern Lower Michigan, it was partly cloudy, and temperatures were between 45 and 51 degrees. In the Upper Peninsula, Sault Ste. Marie was 49 degrees under mostly cloudy skies, and in Marquette, it was partly cloudy with a temperature of 52. In neighboring states, Chicago was 62 degrees under cloudy skies. In Cleveland, it was clear and the temperature was 46. Once again, at 3 a.m., the report from Mount Pleasant was not available. Now here is your local forecast. Early this morning, partly cloudy. Patchy fog. Lows in the mid-40s. Light winds. Today, mostly cloudy. Patchy fog in the morning. Highs in the upper 60s. Northeast winds around 10 miles per hour. Tonight, clear. Lows in the lower 40s. Light winds. Saturday, sunny. Highs in the lower 70s. Light winds. Saturday night, clear. Lows in the lower 40s. Light winds. Sunday, sunny. Highs in the lower 70s. Light winds. Sunday night, mostly clear. Lows in the mid-40s. Monday, sunny. Highs in the lower 70s. Monday night, mostly clear. Lows in the mid-40s. Tuesday, mostly sunny. Highs in the mid-70s. Tuesday night, partly cloudy in the evening, then becoming mostly cloudy. A 50% chance of rain showers. Lows in the mid-50s. Wednesday, mostly cloudy with a 50% chance of rain showers. Highs in the lower 70s. Wednesday night, partly cloudy with a 40% chance of rain showers. Lows in the mid-50s. Thursday, partly sunny with a 40% chance of rain showers. Highs in the lower 70s. 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The current time is 3:52 a.m. Eastern Daylight Time. Conditions around the area at 3 a.m. The report from Mount Pleasant was not available. Across the remainder of South Central Lower Michigan, temperatures were between 42 and 46 degrees. Fog was reported at Alma and Houghton Lake. It was partly cloudy at Saginaw and Midland. At Big Rapids, it was mostly cloudy. Elsewhere in central and northern Lower Michigan, it was mostly cloudy. It was 45 at Cadillac, 42 at Alpena, 44 at Hillston, and 53 at Traverse City. Across southern Lower Michigan, it was partly cloudy, and temperatures were between 45 and 51 degrees. In the Upper Peninsula,
Sault Ste. Marie was 49 degrees under mostly cloudy skies, and in Marquette, it was partly cloudy with a temperature of 52. In neighboring states, Chicago was 62 degrees under cloudy skies. In Cleveland, it was clear and the temperature was 46. Once again, at 3 a.m., the report from Mount Pleasant was not available. Now here is your local forecast. Early this morning, partly cloudy. Patchy fog. Lows in the mid-40s. Light winds. Today, mostly cloudy. Patchy fog in the morning. Highs in the upper 60s. Northeast winds around 10 miles per hour. Tonight, clear. Lows in the lower 40s. Light winds. Saturday, sunny. Highs in the lower 70s. Light winds. Saturday night, clear. Lows in the lower 40s. Light winds. Sunday, sunny. Highs in the lower 70s. Light winds. Sunday night, mostly clear. Lows in the mid-40s. Monday, sunny. Highs in the lower 70s. Monday night, mostly clear. Lows in the mid-40s. Tuesday, mostly sunny. Highs in the mid-70s. Tuesday night, partly cloudy in the evening, then becoming mostly cloudy. A 50% chance of rain showers. Lows in the mid-50s. Wednesday, mostly cloudy with a 50% chance of rain showers. Highs in the lower 70s. Wednesday night, partly cloudy with a 40% chance of rain showers. Lows in the mid-50s. Thursday, partly sunny with a 40% chance of rain showers. Highs in the lower 70s. 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The current time is 3:55 a.m. Eastern Daylight Time. Conditions around the area at 3 a.m. The report from Mount Pleasant was not available. Across the remainder of South Central Lower Michigan, temperatures were between 42 and 46 degrees. Fog was reported at Alma and Houghton Lake. It was partly cloudy at Saginaw and Midland. At Big Rapids, it was mostly cloudy. Elsewhere in central and northern Lower Michigan, it was mostly cloudy. It was 45 at Cadillac, 42 at Alpena, 44 at Pelston, and 53 at Traverse City. Across southern Lower Michigan, it was partly cloudy, and temperatures were between 45 and 51 degrees. In the Upper Peninsula, Sault Ste. Marie was 49 degrees under mostly cloudy skies, and in Marquette, it was partly cloudy with a temperature of 52. In neighboring states, Chicago was 62 degrees under cloudy skies. In Cleveland, it was clear and the temperature was 46. Once again, at 3 a.m., the report from Mount Pleasant was not available. Now here is your local forecast. Early this morning, partly cloudy. Patchy fog. Lows in the mid-40s. Light winds. Today, mostly cloudy. Patchy fog in the morning. Highs in the upper 60s. Northeast winds around 10 miles per hour. Tonight, clear. Lows in the lower 40s. Light winds. Saturday, sunny. Highs in the lower 70s. Light winds. Saturday night, clear. Lows in the lower 40s. Light winds. Sunday, sunny. Highs in the lower 70s. Light winds. Sunday night, mostly clear. Lows in the mid-40s. Monday, sunny. Highs in the lower 70s. Monday night, mostly clear. Lows in the mid-40s. Tuesday, mostly sunny. Highs in the mid-70s. Tuesday night, partly cloudy in the evening, then becoming mostly cloudy. A 50% chance of rain showers. Lows in the mid-50s. Wednesday, mostly cloudy with a 50% chance of rain showers. Highs in the lower 70s.
Wednesday night.

through St. Marie was 49 degrees under mostly cloudy skies, and in Marquette, it was partly cloudy with a temperature of 52. In neighboring states, Chicago was 62 degrees under cloudy skies. In Cleveland, it was clear and the temperature was 46. Once again, at 3 a.m., the report from Mount Pleasant was not available. Now here is your local forecast. Early this morning, partly cloudy. Patchy fog. Lows in the mid-40s. Light winds. Today, mostly cloudy. Patchy fog in the morning. Highs in the upper 60s. Northeast winds around 10 miles per hour. Tonight, clear. Lows in the lower 40s. Light winds. Saturday, sunny. Highs in the lower 70s. Light winds. Saturday night, clear. Lows in the lower 40s. Light winds. Sunday, sunny. Highs in the lower 70s. Light winds. Sunday night, mostly clear. Lows in the mid-40s. Monday, sunny. Highs in the lower 70s. Monday night, mostly clear. Lows in the mid-40s. Tuesday, mostly sunny. Highs in the mid-70s. Tuesday night, partly cloudy in the evening, then becoming mostly cloudy. A 50% chance of rain showers. Lows in the mid-50s. Wednesday, mostly cloudy with a 50% chance of rain showers. Highs in the lower 70s. Wednesday night, partly cloudy with a 40% chance of rain showers. Lows in the mid-50s. Thursday, partly sunny with a 40% chance of rain showers. Highs in the lower 70s. 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The current time is 4:11 a.m. Eastern Daylight Time. Conditions around the area at 3 a.m. The report from Mount Pleasant was not available. Across the remainder of South Central Lower Michigan, temperatures were between 42 and 46 degrees. Fog was reported at Alma and Houghton Lake. It was partly cloudy at Saginaw and Midland. At Big Rapids, it was mostly cloudy. Elsewhere in central and northern Lower Michigan, it was mostly cloudy. It was 45 at Cadillac, 42 at Alpena, 44 at Pelston, and 53 at Traverse City. Across southern Lower Michigan, it was partly cloudy, and temperatures were between 45 and 51 degrees. In the Upper Peninsula, Sault Ste. Marie was 49 degrees under mostly cloudy skies, and in Marquette, it was partly cloudy with a temperature of 52. In neighboring states, Chicago was 62 degrees under cloudy skies. In Cleveland, it was clear and the temperature was 46. Once again, at 3 a.m., the report from Mount Pleasant was not available. Now here is your local forecast. Early this morning, partly cloudy. Patchy fog. Lows in the mid-40s. Light winds. Today, mostly cloudy. Patchy fog in the morning. Highs in the upper 60s. Northeast winds around 10 miles per hour. Tonight, clear. Lows in the lower 40s. Light winds. Saturday, sunny. Highs in the lower 70s. Light winds. Saturday night, clear. Lows in the lower 40s. Light winds. Sunday, sunny. Highs in the lower 70s. Light winds. Sunday night, mostly clear. Lows in the mid-40s. Monday, sunny. Highs in the lower 70s. Monday night, mostly clear. Lows in the mid-40s. Tuesday, mostly sunny. Highs in the mid-70s. Tuesday night, partly cloudy in the evening, then becoming mostly cloudy. A 50% chance of rain showers. Lows in the mid-50s. Wednesday, mostly cloudy with a 50% chance of rain showers. Highs in the lower 70s.

highs in the lower 70s. Monday night, mostly clear. Lows in the mid-40s. Tuesday, mostly sunny. Highs in the mid-70s. Tuesday night, partly cloudy in the evening, then becoming mostly cloudy. A 50% chance of rain showers. Lows in the mid-50s. Wednesday, mostly cloudy with a 50% chance of rain showers. Highs in the lower 70s. Wednesday night, partly cloudy with a 40% chance of rain showers. Lows in the mid-50s. Thursday, partly sunny with a 40% chance of rain showers. Highs in the lower 70s. 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The current time is 4:30 a.m. Eastern Daylight Time. Conditions around the area at 4 a.m. The report from Mount Pleasant was not available. Across the remainder of south-central lower Michigan, skies ranged from partly cloudy to mostly cloudy, and temperatures were between 42 and 46 degrees. Elsewhere in central and northern lower Michigan, it was mostly cloudy. It was 45 at Cadillac, 41 at Alpena, 45 at Palestine, and 52 at Traverse City. Across southern lower Michigan, skies ranged from partly cloudy to mostly cloudy, and temperatures were between 44 and 49 degrees. In the Upper Peninsula, Sault Ste. Marie was 49 degrees under mostly cloudy skies, and in Marquette, it was mostly cloudy with a temperature of 52. In neighboring states, Chicago was 62 degrees under cloudy skies. In Cleveland, it was clear and the temperature was 49. Once again, at 4 a.m., the report from Mount Pleasant was not available. Now here is your local forecast. Early this morning, partly cloudy. Patchy fog. Lows in the mid-40s. Light winds. Today, mostly cloudy. Patchy fog in the morning. Highs in the upper 60s. Northeast winds around 10 miles per hour. Tonight, clear. Lows in the lower 40s. Light winds. Saturday, sunny. Highs in the lower 70s. Light winds. Saturday night, clear. Lows in the lower 40s. Light winds. Sunday, sunny. Highs in the lower 70s. Light winds. Sunday night, mostly clear. Lows in the mid-40s. Monday, sunny. Highs in the lower 70s. Monday night, mostly clear. Lows in the mid-40s. Tuesday, mostly sunny. Highs in the mid-70s. Tuesday night, partly cloudy in the evening, then becoming mostly cloudy. A 50% chance of rain showers. Lows in the mid-50s. Wednesday, mostly cloudy with a 50% chance of rain showers. Highs in the lower 70s. Wednesday night, partly cloudy with a 40% chance of rain showers. Lows in the mid-50s. Thursday, partly sunny with a 40% chance of rain showers. Highs in the lower 70s. 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Highs in the lower 70s. 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The current time is 4:33 a.m. Eastern Daylight Time. Conditions around the area at 4 a.m. The report from Mount Pleasant was not available. Across the remainder of south-central lower Michigan, skies ranged from partly cloudy to mostly cloudy, and temperatures were between 42 and 46 degrees. Elsewhere in central and northern lower Michigan, it was mostly cloudy. It was 45 at Cadillac, 41 at Alpena, 45 at Palestine, and 52 at Traverse City. Across southern lower Michigan, skies ranged from partly cloudy to mostly cloudy, and temperatures were between 44

Across the remainder of south-central lower Michigan, skies ranged from partly cloudy to mostly cloudy, and temperatures were between 42 and 46 degrees. Elsewhere in central and northern lower Michigan, it was mostly cloudy. It was 45 at Cadillac, 41 at Alpena, 45 at Pailston, and 52 at Traverse City. Across southern lower Michigan, skies ranged from partly cloudy to mostly cloudy, and temperatures were between 44 and 49 degrees. In the Upper Peninsula, Sault Ste. Marie was 49 degrees under mostly cloudy skies, and in Marquette, it was mostly cloudy with a temperature of 52. In neighboring states, Chicago was 62 degrees under cloudy skies. In Cleveland, it was clear and the temperature was 49. Once again, at 4 a.m., the report from Mount Pleasant was not available. Now here is your local forecast. Early this morning, partly cloudy. Patchy fog. Lows in the mid-40s. Light winds. Today, mostly cloudy. Patchy fog in the morning. Highs in the upper 60s. Northeast winds around 10 miles per hour. Tonight, clear. Lows in the lower 40s. Light winds. Saturday, sunny. Highs in the lower 70s. Light winds. Saturday night, clear. Lows in the lower 40s. Light winds. Sunday, sunny. Highs in the lower 70s. Light winds. Sunday night, mostly clear. Lows in the mid-40s. Monday, sunny. Highs in the lower 70s. Monday night, mostly clear. Lows in the mid-40s. Tuesday, mostly sunny. Highs in the mid-70s. Tuesday night, partly cloudy in the evening, then becoming mostly cloudy. A 50% chance of rain showers. Lows in the mid-50s. Wednesday, mostly cloudy with a 50% chance of rain showers. Highs in the lower 70s. Wednesday night, partly cloudy with a 40% chance of rain showers. Lows in the mid-50s. Thursday, partly sunny with a 40% chance of rain showers. Highs in the lower 70s. 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The current time is 4:52 a.m. Eastern Daylight Time. Conditions around the area at 4 a.m. The report from Mount Pleasant was not available. Across the remainder of south-central lower Michigan, skies ranged from partly cloudy to mostly cloudy, and temperatures were between 42 and 46 degrees. Elsewhere in central and northern lower Michigan, it was mostly cloudy. It was 45 at Cadillac, 41 at Alpena, 45 at Pailston, and 52 at Traverse City. Across southern lower Michigan, skies ranged from partly cloudy to mostly cloudy, and temperatures were between 44 and 49 degrees. In the Upper Peninsula, Sault Ste. Marie was 49 degrees under mostly cloudy skies, and in Marquette, it was mostly cloudy with a temperature of 52. In neighboring states, Chicago was 62 degrees under cloudy skies. In Cleveland, it was clear and the temperature was 49. Once again, at 4 a.m., the report from Mount Pleasant was not available. Now here is your local forecast. Early this morning, partly cloudy. Patchy fog. Lows in the mid-40s. Light winds. Today, mostly cloudy. Patchy fog in the morning. Highs in the upper 60s. Northeast winds around 10 miles per hour. Tonight, clear. Lows in the lower 40s. Light winds. Saturday, sunny. Highs in the lower 70s. Light winds. Saturday night, clear. Lows in the lower 40s. Light winds. Sunday, sunny. Highs in the lower 70s. Light winds. Sunday night, mostly clear. Lows in the mid-40s. Monday, sunny. Highs

in the lower 70s. Monday night, mostly clear. Lows in the mid-40s. Tuesday, mostly sunny. Highs in the mid-70s. Tuesday night, partly cloudy in the evening, then becoming mostly cloudy. A 50% chance of rain showers. Lows in the mid-50s. Wednesday, mostly cloudy with a 50% chance of rain showers. Highs in the lower 70s. Wednesday night, partly cloudy with a 40% chance of rain showers. Lows in the mid-50s. Thursday, partly sunny with a 40% chance of rain showers. Highs in the lower 70s. 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The current time is 4:55 a.m. Eastern Daylight Time. Conditions around the area at 4 a.m. The report from Mount Pleasant was not available. Across the remainder of south-central lower Michigan, skies ranged from partly cloudy to mostly cloudy, and temperatures were between 42 and 46 degrees. Elsewhere in central and northern lower Michigan, it was mostly cloudy. It was 45 at Cadillac, 41 at Alpena, 45 at Pelston, and 52 at Traverse City. Across southern lower Michigan, skies ranged from partly cloudy to mostly cloudy, and temperatures were between 44 and 49 degrees. In the Upper Peninsula, Sault Ste. Marie was 49 degrees under mostly cloudy skies, and in Marquette, it was mostly cloudy with a temperature of 52. In neighboring states, Chicago was 62 degrees under cloudy skies. In Cleveland, it was clear and the temperature was 49. Once again, at 4 a.m., the report from Mount Pleasant was not available. Now here is your local forecast. Early this morning, partly cloudy. Patchy fog. Lows in the mid-40s. Light winds. Today, mostly cloudy. Patchy fog in the morning. Highs in the upper 60s. Northeast winds around 10 miles per hour. Tonight, clear. Lows in the lower 40s. Light winds. Saturday, sunny. Highs in the lower 70s. Light winds. Saturday night, clear. Lows in the lower 40s. Light winds. Sunday, sunny. Highs in the lower 70s. Light winds. Sunday night, mostly clear. Lows in the mid-40s. Monday, sunny. Highs in the lower 70s. Monday night, mostly clear. Lows in the mid-40s. Tuesday, mostly sunny. Highs in the mid-70s. Tuesday night, partly cloudy in the evening, then becoming mostly cloudy. A 50% chance of rain showers. Lows in the mid-50s. Wednesday, mostly cloudy with a 50% chance of rain showers. Highs in the lower 70s. Wednesday night, partly cloudy with a 40% chance of rain showers. Lows in the mid-50s. Thursday, partly sunny with a 40% chance of rain showers. Highs in the lower 70s. 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The current time is 4:58 a.m. Eastern Daylight Time. Conditions around the area at 4 a.m. The report from Mount Pleasant was not available. Across the remainder of south-central lower Michigan, skies ranged from partly cloudy to mostly cloudy, and temperatures were between 42 and 46 degrees. Elsewhere in central and northern lower Michigan, it was mostly cloudy. It was 45 at Cadillac, 41 at Alpena, 45 at Pelston, and 52 at Traverse City. Across southern lower Michigan, skies ranged from partly cloudy to mostly cloudy, and temperatures were between 44 and 49 degrees. In the Upper Peninsula, Sault Ste. Marie was 49 degrees under mostly cloudy skies,
and in Marquette, it was mostly cloudy with a temperature of 52. In neighboring states, Chicago was 62 degrees under cloudy skies. In Cleveland, it was clear and the temperature was 49. Once again, at 4 a.m., the report from Mount Pleasant was not available. Now here is your local forecast. Early this morning, partly cloudy. Patchy fog. Lows in the mid-40s. Light winds. Today, mostly cloudy. Patchy fog in the morning. Highs in the upper 60s. Northeast winds around 10 miles per hour. Tonight, clear. Lows in the lower 40s. Light winds. Saturday, sunny. Highs in the lower 70s. Light winds. Saturday night, clear. Lows in the lower 40s. Light winds. Sunday, sunny. Highs in the lower 70s. Light winds. Sunday night, mostly clear. Lows in the mid-40s. Monday, sunny. Highs in the lower 70s. Monday night, mostly clear. Lows in the mid-40s. Tuesday, mostly sunny. Highs in the mid-70s. Tuesday night, partly cloudy in the evening, then becoming mostly cloudy. A 50% chance of rain showers. Lows in the mid-50s. Wednesday, mostly cloudy with a 50% chance of rain showers. Highs in the lower 70s. Wednesday night, partly cloudy with a 40% chance of rain showers. Lows in the mid-50s. Thursday, partly sunny with a 40% chance of rain showers. Highs in the lower 70s. 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The current time is 5:01 a.m. Eastern Daylight Time. Conditions around the area at 4 a.m. The report from Mount Pleasant was not available. Across the remainder of south-central lower Michigan, skies ranged from partly cloudy to mostly cloudy, and temperatures were between 42 and 46 degrees. Elsewhere in central and northern lower Michigan, it was mostly cloudy. It was 45 at Cadillac, 41 at Alpena, 45 at Palestine, and 52 at Traverse City. Across southern lower Michigan, skies ranged from partly cloudy to mostly cloudy, and temperatures were between 44 and 49 degrees. In the Upper Peninsula, Sault Ste. Marie was 49 degrees under mostly cloudy skies, and in Marquette, it was mostly cloudy with a temperature of 52. In neighboring states, Chicago was 62 degrees under cloudy skies. In Cleveland, it was clear and the temperature was 49. Once again, at 4 a.m., the report from Mount Pleasant was not available. Now here is your local forecast. Early this morning, partly cloudy. Patchy fog. Lows in the mid-40s. Light winds. Today, mostly cloudy. Patchy fog in the morning. Highs in the upper 60s. Northeast winds around 10 miles per hour. Tonight, clear. Lows in the lower 40s. Light winds. Saturday, sunny. Highs in the lower 70s. Light winds. Saturday night, clear. Lows in the lower 40s. Light winds. Sunday, sunny. Highs in the lower 70s. Light winds. Sunday night, mostly clear. Lows in the mid-40s. Monday, sunny. Highs in the lower 70s. Monday night, mostly clear. Lows in the mid-40s. Tuesday, mostly sunny. Highs in the mid-70s. Tuesday night, partly cloudy in the evening, then becoming mostly cloudy. A 50% chance of rain showers. Lows in the mid-50s. Wednesday, mostly cloudy with a 50% chance of rain showers. Highs in the lower 70s. Wednesday night, partly cloudy with a 40% chance of rain showers. Lows in the mid-50s. Thursday,
partly sunny with a 40% chance of rain showers. Highs in the lower 70s. 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The current time is 5:04 a.m. Eastern Daylight Time. Conditions around the area at 4 a.m. The report from Mount Pleasant was not available. Across the remainder of south-central lower Michigan, skies ranged from partly cloudy to mostly cloudy, and temperatures were between 42 and 46 degrees. Elsewhere in central and northern lower Michigan, it was mostly cloudy. It was 45 at Cadillac, 41 at Alpena, 45 at Pelston, and 52 at Traverse City. Across southern lower Michigan, skies ranged from partly cloudy to mostly cloudy, and temperatures were between 44 and 49 degrees. In the Upper Peninsula, Sault Ste. Marie was 49 degrees under mostly cloudy skies, and in Marquette, it was mostly cloudy with a temperature of 52. In neighboring states, Chicago was 62 degrees under cloudy skies. In Cleveland, it was clear and the temperature was 49. Once again, at 4 a.m., the report from Mount Pleasant was not available. Now here is your local forecast. Early this morning, partly cloudy. Patchy fog. Lows in the mid-40s. Light winds. Today, mostly cloudy. Patchy fog in the morning. Highs in the upper 60s. Northeast winds around 10 miles per hour. Tonight, clear. Lows in the lower 40s. Light winds. Saturday, sunny. Highs in the lower 70s. Light winds. Saturday night, clear. Lows in the lower 40s. Light winds. Sunday, sunny. Highs in the lower 70s. Light winds. Sunday night, mostly clear. Lows in the mid-40s. Monday, sunny. Highs in the lower 70s. Monday night, mostly clear. Lows in the mid-40s. Tuesday, mostly sunny. Highs in the mid-70s. Tuesday night, partly cloudy in the evening, then becoming mostly cloudy. A 50% chance of rain showers. Lows in the mid-50s. Wednesday, mostly cloudy with a 50% chance of rain showers. Highs in the lower 70s. Wednesday night, partly cloudy with a 40% chance of rain showers. Lows in the mid-50s. Thursday, partly sunny with a 40% chance of rain showers. Highs in the lower 70s. 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The current time is 5:07 a.m. Eastern Daylight Time. Conditions around the area at 4 a.m. The report from Mount Pleasant was not available. Across the remainder of south-central lower Michigan, skies ranged from partly cloudy to mostly cloudy, and temperatures were between 42 and 46 degrees. Elsewhere in central and northern lower Michigan, it was mostly cloudy. It was 45 at Cadillac, 41 at Alpena, 45 at Pelston, and 52 at Traverse City. Across southern lower Michigan, skies ranged from partly cloudy to mostly cloudy, and temperatures were between 44 and 49 degrees. In the Upper Peninsula, Sault Ste. Marie was 49 degrees under mostly cloudy skies, and in Marquette, it was mostly cloudy with a temperature of 52. In neighboring states, Chicago was 62 degrees under cloudy skies. In Cleveland, it was clear and the temperature was 49. Once again, at 4 a.m., the report from Mount Pleasant was not available. Now here is your local forecast. Early this morning, partly cloudy. Patchy fog. Lows in the mid-40s. Light winds. Today, mostly cloudy. Patchy fog in the morning. Highs in the upper 60s.
northeast winds around 10 miles per hour. Tonight, clear.

lower 70s. Wednesday night, partly cloudy with a 40% chance of rain showers. Lows in the mid-50s. Thursday, partly sunny with a 40% chance of rain showers. Highs in the lower 70s. 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The current time is 5:10 a.m. Eastern Daylight Time. Conditions around the area at 4 a.m. The report from Mount Pleasant was not available. Across the remainder of South Central Lower Michigan, skies ranged from partly cloudy to mostly cloudy, and temperatures were between 42 and 46 degrees. Elsewhere in Central and Northern Lower Michigan, it was mostly cloudy. It was 45 at Cadillac, 41 at Alpena, 45 at Pailston, and 52 at Traverse City. Across southern Lower Michigan, skies ranged from partly cloudy to mostly cloudy, and temperatures were between 44 and 49 degrees. In the Upper Peninsula, Sault Ste. Marie was 49 degrees under mostly cloudy skies, and in Marquette, it was mostly cloudy with a temperature of 52. In neighboring states, Chicago was 62 degrees under cloudy skies. In Cleveland, it was clear and the temperature was 49. Once again, at 4 a.m., the report from Mount Pleasant was not available. Now here is your local forecast. Early this morning, partly cloudy. Patchy fog. Lows in the mid-40s. Light winds. Today, mostly cloudy. Patchy fog in the morning. Highs in the upper 60s. Northeast winds around 10 miles per hour. Tonight, clear. Lows in the lower 40s. Light winds. Saturday, sunny. Highs in the lower 70s. Light winds. Saturday night, clear. Lows in the lower 40s. Light winds. Sunday, sunny. Highs in the lower 70s. Light winds. Sunday night, mostly clear. Lows in the mid-40s. Monday, sunny. Highs in the lower 70s. Monday night, mostly clear. Lows in the mid-40s. Tuesday, mostly sunny. Highs in the mid-70s. Tuesday night, partly cloudy in the evening, then becoming mostly cloudy. A 50% chance of rain showers. Lows in the mid-50s. Wednesday, mostly cloudy with a 50% chance of rain showers. Highs in the lower 70s. Wednesday night, partly cloudy with a 40% chance of rain showers. Lows in the mid-50s. Thursday, partly sunny with a 40% chance of rain showers. Highs in the lower 70s. 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The current time is 5:13 a.m. Eastern Daylight Time. Conditions around the area at 4 a.m. The report from Mount Pleasant was not available. Across the remainder of South Central Lower Michigan, skies ranged from partly cloudy to mostly cloudy, and temperatures were between 42 and 46 degrees. Elsewhere in Central and Northern Lower Michigan, it was mostly cloudy. It was 45 at Cadillac, 41 at Alpena, 45 at Pailston, and 52 at Traverse City. Across southern Lower Michigan, skies ranged from partly cloudy to mostly cloudy, and temperatures were between 44 and 49 degrees. In the Upper Peninsula, Sault Ste. Marie was 49 degrees under mostly cloudy skies, and in Marquette, it was mostly cloudy with a temperature of 52. In neighboring states, Chicago was 62 degrees under cloudy skies. In Cleveland, it was clear and the temperature was 49. Once again, at 4 a.m., the report from Mount Pleasant was not available. Conditions around the area at 5 a.m. The report from Mount Pleasant was not available. Across the remainder of South Central Lower Michigan, it was mostly cloudy.

temperatures were between 41 and 46 degrees. Elsewhere in central and northern lower Michigan, at Elpena, it was partly cloudy with a temperature of 42. It was mostly cloudy with a temperature of 45 at Cadillac and 53 at Traverse City. At Pelston, it was cloudy with a temperature of 45. Across southern lower Michigan, skies ranged from partly cloudy to mostly cloudy, and temperatures were between 43 and 48 degrees. In the Upper Peninsula, Sault Ste. Marie was 48 degrees under cloudy skies, and in Marquette, it was mostly cloudy with a temperature of 50. In neighboring states, Chicago was 61 degrees under cloudy skies. In Cleveland, it was clear and the temperature was 47. Once again, at 5 a.m., the report from Mount Pleasant was not available. Now here is your local forecast. Early this morning, partly cloudy. Patchy fog. Lows in the mid-40s. Light winds. Today, mostly cloudy. Patchy fog in the morning. Highs in the upper 60s. Northeast winds around 10 miles per hour. Tonight, clear. Lows in the lower 40s. Light winds. Saturday, sunny. Highs in the lower 70s. Light winds. Saturday night, clear. Lows in the lower 40s. Light winds. Sunday, sunny. Highs in the lower 70s. Light winds. Sunday night, mostly clear. Lows in the mid-40s. Monday, sunny. Highs in the lower 70s. Monday night, mostly clear. Lows in the mid-40s. Tuesday, mostly sunny. Highs in the mid-70s. Tuesday night, partly cloudy in the evening, then becoming mostly cloudy. A 50% chance of rain showers. Lows in the mid-50s. Wednesday, mostly cloudy with a 50% chance of rain showers. Highs in the lower 70s. Wednesday night, partly cloudy with a 40% chance of rain showers. Lows in the mid-50s. Thursday, partly sunny with a 40% chance of rain showers. Highs in the lower 70s. 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The current time is 5:18 a.m. Eastern Daylight Time. Conditions around the area at 5 a.m. The report from Mount Pleasant was not available. Across the remainder of south-central lower Michigan, it was mostly cloudy, and temperatures were between 41 and 46 degrees. Elsewhere in central and northern lower Michigan, at Elpena, it was partly cloudy, with a temperature of 42. It was mostly cloudy, with a temperature of 45 at Cadillac and 53 at Traverse City. At Pelston, it was cloudy, with a temperature of 45. Across southern lower Michigan, skies ranged from partly cloudy to mostly cloudy, and temperatures were between 43 and 48 degrees. In the Upper Peninsula, Sault Ste. Marie was 48 degrees under cloudy skies, and in Marquette, it was mostly cloudy with a temperature of 50. In neighboring states, Chicago was 61 degrees under cloudy skies. In Cleveland, it was clear and the temperature was 47. Once again, at 5 a.m., the report from Mount Pleasant was not available. Now here is your local forecast. Early this morning, partly cloudy. Patchy fog. Lows in the mid-40s. Light winds. Today, mostly cloudy. Patchy fog in the morning. Highs in the upper 60s. Northeast winds around 10 miles per hour. Tonight, clear. Lows in the lower 40s. Light winds. Saturday, sunny. Highs in the lower 70s. Light winds. Saturday night, clear. Lows in the lower 40s. Light winds. Sunday, sunny. Highs in the lower 70s. Light winds. Sunday night, mostly clear. Lows in the mid-40s.
Monday, sunny. Highs in the lower 70s. Monday night, mostly clear. Lows in the mid-40s. Tuesday, mostly sunny. Highs in the mid-70s. Tuesday night, partly cloudy in the evening, then becoming mostly cloudy. A 50% chance of rain showers. Lows in the mid-50s. Wednesday, mostly cloudy with a 50% chance of rain showers. Highs in the lower 70s. Wednesday night, partly cloudy with a 40% chance of rain showers. Lows in the mid-50s. Thursday, partly sunny with a 40% chance of rain showers. Highs in the lower 70s. 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The current time is 5:21 a.m. Eastern Daylight Time. Conditions around the area at 5 a.m. The report from Mount Pleasant was not available. Across the remainder of south-central lower Michigan, it was mostly cloudy, and temperatures were between 41 and 46 degrees. Elsewhere in central and northern lower Michigan, at Alpena, it was partly cloudy, with a temperature of 42. It was mostly cloudy, with a temperature of 45 at Cadillac, and 53 at Traverse City. At Pelston, it was cloudy, with a temperature of 45. Across southern lower Michigan, skies ranged from partly cloudy to mostly cloudy, and temperatures were between 43 and 48 degrees. In the Upper Peninsula, Sault Ste. Marie was 48 degrees under cloudy skies, and in Marquette, it was mostly cloudy with a temperature of 50. In neighboring states, Chicago was 61 degrees under cloudy skies. In Cleveland, it was clear and the temperature was 47. Once again, at 5 a.m., the report from Mount Pleasant was not available. Now here is your local forecast. Early this morning, partly cloudy. Patchy fog. Lows in the mid-40s. Light winds. Today, mostly cloudy. Patchy fog in the morning. Highs in the upper 60s. Northeast winds around 10 miles per hour. Tonight, clear. Lows in the lower 40s. Light winds. Saturday, sunny. Highs in the lower 70s. Light winds. Saturday night, clear. Lows in the lower 40s. Light winds. Sunday, sunny. Highs in the lower 70s. Light winds. Sunday night, mostly clear. Lows in the mid-40s. Monday, sunny. Highs in the lower 70s. Monday night, mostly clear. Lows in the mid-40s. Tuesday, mostly sunny. Highs in the mid-70s. Tuesday night, partly cloudy in the evening, then becoming mostly cloudy. A 50% chance of rain showers. Lows in the mid-50s. Wednesday, mostly cloudy with a 50% chance of rain showers. Highs in the lower 70s. Wednesday night, partly cloudy with a 40% chance of rain showers. Lows in the mid-50s. Thursday, partly sunny with a 40% chance of rain showers. Highs in the lower 70s. 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The current time is 5:24 a.m. Eastern Daylight Time. Conditions around the area at 5 a.m. The report from Mount Pleasant was not available. Across the remainder of south-central lower Michigan, it was mostly cloudy, and temperatures were between 41 and 46 degrees. Elsewhere in central and northern lower Michigan, at Alpena, it was partly cloudy, with a temperature of 42. It was mostly cloudy, with a temperature of 45 at Cadillac, and 53 at Traverse City. At Pelston, it was cloudy, with a temperature of 45. Across southern lower Michigan,
Skies ranged from partly cloudy to mostly cloudy, and temperatures were between 43 and 48 degrees. In the Upper Peninsula, Sault Ste. Marie was 48 degrees under cloudy skies, and in Marquette, it was mostly cloudy with a temperature of 50. In neighboring states, Chicago was 61 degrees under cloudy skies. In Cleveland, it was clear and the temperature was 47. Once again, at 5 a.m., the report from Mount Pleasant was not available. Now here is your local forecast. Early this morning, partly cloudy. Patchy fog. Lows in the mid-40s. Light winds. Today, mostly cloudy. Patchy fog in the morning. Highs in the upper 60s. Northeast winds around 10 miles per hour. Tonight, clear. Lows in the lower 40s. Light winds. Saturday, sunny. Highs in the lower 70s. Light winds. Saturday night, clear. Lows in the lower 40s. Light winds. Sunday, sunny. Highs in the lower 70s. Light winds. Sunday night, mostly clear. Lows in the mid-40s. Monday, sunny. Highs in the lower 70s. Monday night, mostly clear. Lows in the mid-40s. Tuesday, mostly sunny. Highs in the mid-70s. Tuesday night, partly cloudy in the evening, then becoming mostly cloudy. A 50% chance of rain showers. Lows in the mid-50s. Wednesday, mostly cloudy with a 50% chance of rain showers. Highs in the lower 70s. Wednesday night, partly cloudy with a 40% chance of rain showers. Lows in the mid-50s. Thursday, partly sunny with a 40% chance of rain showers. Highs in the lower 70s. 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The current time is 5:27 a.m. Eastern Daylight Time. Conditions around the area at 5 a.m. The report from Mount Pleasant was not available. Across the remainder of south-central Lower Michigan, it was mostly cloudy, and temperatures were between 41 and 46 degrees. Elsewhere in central and northern Lower Michigan, at Alpena, it was partly cloudy, with a temperature of 42. It was mostly cloudy, with a temperature of 45 at Cadillac, and 53 at Traverse City. At Pelston, it was cloudy, with a temperature of 45. Across southern Lower Michigan, skies ranged from partly cloudy to mostly cloudy, and temperatures were between 43 and 48 degrees. In the Upper Peninsula, Sault Ste. Marie was 48 degrees under cloudy skies, and in Marquette, it was mostly cloudy with a temperature of 50. In neighboring states, Chicago was 61 degrees under cloudy skies. In Cleveland, it was clear and the temperature was 47. Once again, at 5 a.m., the report from Mount Pleasant was not available. Now here is your local forecast. Early this morning, partly cloudy. Patchy fog. Lows in the mid-40s. Light winds. Today, mostly cloudy. Patchy fog in the morning. Highs in the upper 60s. Northeast winds around 10 miles per hour. Tonight, clear. Lows in the lower 40s. Light winds. Saturday, sunny. Highs in the lower 70s. Light winds. Saturday night, clear. Lows in the lower 40s. Light winds. Sunday, sunny. Highs in the lower 70s. Light winds. Sunday night, mostly clear. Lows in the mid-40s. Monday, sunny. Highs in the lower 70s. Monday night, mostly clear. Lows in the mid-40s. Tuesday, mostly sunny. Highs in the mid-70s. Tuesday night, partly cloudy in the evening, then becoming mostly cloudy. A 50% chance of rain showers. Lows in the mid-50s.
Wednesday, mostly cloudy with a 50% chance of rain showers.

Highs in the lower 70s. Wednesday night, partly cloudy with a 40% chance of rain showers. Lows in the mid-50s. Thursday, partly sunny with a 40% chance of rain showers. Highs in the lower 70s. 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The current time is

tonight, clear. Lows in the lower 40s. Light winds. Saturday, sunny. Highs in the lower 70s. Light winds. Saturday night, clear. Lows in the lower 40s. Light winds. Sunday, sunny. Highs in the lower 70s. Light winds. Sunday night, mostly clear. Lows in the mid 40s. Monday, sunny. Highs in the lower 70s. Monday night, mostly clear. Lows in the mid 40s. Tuesday, mostly sunny. Highs in the mid 70s. Tuesday night, partly cloudy in the evening, then becoming mostly cloudy. A 50% chance of rain showers. Lows in the mid 50s. Wednesday, mostly cloudy with a 50% chance of rain showers. Highs in the lower 70s. Lows in the mid 50s. Wednesday, mostly cloudy with a 50% chance of rain showers. Highs in the lower 70s. Wednesday night, partly cloudy with a 40% chance of rain showers. Lows in the mid 50s. Thursday, partly sunny with a 40% chance of rain showers. Highs in the lower 70s. 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The current time is 5:33 a.m. Eastern Daylight Time. Conditions around the area at 5 a.m. The report from Mount Pleasant was not available. Across the remainder of south-central Lower Michigan, it was mostly cloudy, and temperatures were between 41 and 46 degrees. Elsewhere in central and northern Lower Michigan, at Alpena, it was partly cloudy, with a temperature of 42. It was mostly cloudy, with a temperature of 45 at Cadillac, and 53 at Traverse City. At Pelston, it was cloudy, with a temperature of 45. Across southern Lower Michigan, skies ranged from partly cloudy to mostly cloudy, and temperatures were between 43 and 48 degrees. In the Upper Peninsula, Sault Ste. Marie was 48 degrees under cloudy skies, and in Marquette, it was mostly cloudy with a temperature of 50. In neighboring states, Chicago was 61 degrees under cloudy skies. In Cleveland, it was clear and the temperature was

47. Once again, at 5 a.m., the report from Mount Pleasant was not available. Now here is your local forecast. Early this morning, partly cloudy. Patchy fog. Lows in the mid-40s. Light winds. Today, mostly cloudy. Patchy fog in the morning. Highs in the upper 60s. Northeast winds around 10 miles per hour. Tonight, clear. Lows in the lower 40s. Light winds. Saturday, sunny. Highs in the lower 70s. Light winds. Saturday night, clear. Lows in the lower 40s. Light winds. Sunday, sunny. Highs in the lower 70s. Light winds. Sunday night, mostly clear. Lows in the mid-40s. Monday, sunny. Highs in the lower 70s. Monday night, mostly clear. Lows in the mid-40s. Tuesday, mostly sunny. Highs in the mid-70s. Tuesday night, partly cloudy in the evening, then becoming mostly cloudy. A 50% chance of rain showers. Lows in the mid-50s. Wednesday, mostly cloudy with a 50% chance of rain showers. Highs in the lower 70s. Wednesday night, partly cloudy with a 40% chance of rain showers. Lows in the mid-50s. Thursday, partly sunny with a 40% chance of rain showers. Highs in the lower 70s. 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The current time is 5:37 a.m. Eastern Daylight Time. Conditions around the area at 5 a.m. The report from Mount Pleasant was not available. Across the remainder of south-central lower Michigan, it was mostly cloudy, and temperatures were between 41 and 46 degrees. Elsewhere in central and northern lower Michigan, at Alpena, it was partly cloudy, with a temperature of 42. It was mostly cloudy, with a temperature of 45 at Cadillac, and 53 at Traverse City. At Pellston, it was cloudy, with a temperature of 45. Across southern lower Michigan, skies ranged from partly cloudy to mostly cloudy, and temperatures were between 43 and 48 degrees. In the Upper Peninsula, Sault Ste. Marie was 48 degrees under cloudy skies, and in Marquette, it was mostly cloudy with a temperature of 50. In neighboring states, Chicago was 61 degrees under cloudy skies. In Cleveland, it was clear and the temperature was 47. Once again, at 5 a.m., the report from Mount Pleasant was not available. Now here is your local forecast. Early this morning, partly cloudy. Patchy fog. Lows in the mid-40s. Light winds. Today, mostly cloudy. Patchy fog in the morning. Highs in the upper 60s. Northeast winds around 10 miles per hour. Tonight, clear. Lows in the lower 40s. Light winds. Saturday, sunny. Highs in the lower 70s. Light winds. Saturday night, clear. Lows in the lower 40s. Light winds. Sunday, sunny. Highs in the lower 70s. Light winds. Sunday night, mostly clear. Lows in the mid-40s. Monday, sunny. Highs in the lower 70s. Monday night, mostly clear. Lows in the mid-40s. Tuesday, mostly sunny. Highs in the mid-70s. Tuesday night, partly cloudy in the evening, then becoming mostly cloudy. A 50% chance of rain showers. Lows in the mid-50s. Wednesday, mostly cloudy with a 50% chance of rain showers. Highs in the lower 70s. Wednesday night, partly cloudy with a 40% chance of rain showers. Lows in the mid-50s. Thursday, partly sunny with a 40% chance of rain showers. Highs in the lower 70s.
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The current time is 5:40 a.m. Eastern Daylight Time. Conditions around the area at 5 a.m. The report from Mount Pleasant was not available. Across the remainder of south-central lower Michigan, it was mostly cloudy, and temperatures were between 41 and 46 degrees. Elsewhere in central and northern lower Michigan, at Alpena, it was partly cloudy, with a temperature of 42. It was mostly cloudy, with a temperature of 45 at Cadillac, and 53 at Traverse City. At Helston, it was cloudy, with a temperature of 45. Across southern lower Michigan, skies ranged from partly cloudy to mostly cloudy, and temperatures were between 43 and 48 degrees. In the Upper Peninsula, Sault Ste. Marie was 48 degrees under cloudy skies, and in Marquette, it was mostly cloudy with a temperature of 50. In neighboring states, Chicago was 61 degrees under cloudy skies. In Cleveland, it was clear and the temperature was 47. Once again, at 5 a.m., the report from Mount Pleasant was not available. Now here is your local forecast. Early this morning, partly cloudy. Patchy fog. Lows in the mid-40s. Light winds. Today, mostly cloudy. Patchy fog in the morning. Highs in the upper 60s. Northeast winds around 10 miles per hour. Tonight, clear. Lows in the lower 40s. Light winds. Saturday, sunny. Highs in the lower 70s. Light winds. Saturday night, clear. Lows in the lower 40s. Light winds. Sunday, sunny. Highs in the lower 70s. Light winds. Sunday night, mostly clear. Lows in the mid-40s. Monday, sunny. Highs in the lower 70s. Monday night, mostly clear. Lows in the mid-40s. Tuesday, mostly sunny. Highs in the mid-70s. Tuesday night, partly cloudy in the evening, then becoming mostly cloudy. A 50% chance of rain showers. Lows in the mid-50s. Wednesday, mostly cloudy with a 50% chance of rain showers. Highs in the lower 70s. Wednesday night, partly cloudy with a 40% chance of rain showers. Lows in the mid-50s. Thursday, partly sunny with a 40% chance of rain showers. Highs in the lower 70s. 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The current time is 5:43 a.m. Eastern Daylight Time. Conditions around the area at 5 a.m. The report from Mount Pleasant was not available. Across the remainder of south-central lower Michigan, it was mostly cloudy, and temperatures were between 41 and 46 degrees. Elsewhere in central and northern lower Michigan, at Alpena, it was partly cloudy, with a temperature of 42. It was mostly cloudy, with a temperature of 45 at Cadillac, and 53 at Traverse City. At Helston, it was cloudy, with a temperature of 45. Across southern lower Michigan, skies ranged from partly cloudy to mostly cloudy, and temperatures were between 43 and 48 degrees. In the Upper Peninsula, Sault Ste. Marie was 48 degrees under cloudy skies, and in Marquette, it was mostly cloudy with a temperature of 50. In neighboring states, Chicago was 61 degrees under cloudy skies. In Cleveland, it was clear and the temperature was 47. Once again, at 5 a.m., the report from Mount Pleasant was not available. Now here is your local forecast. Early this morning, partly cloudy. Patchy fog. Lows in the mid-40s. Light winds. Today, mostly cloudy. Patchy fog in the morning. Highs in the upper 60s.
northeast winds around 10 miles per hour. Tonight,

clear. Lows in the lower 40s. Light winds. Saturday, sunny. Highs in the lower 70s. Light winds. Saturday night, clear. Lows in the lower 40s. Light winds. Sunday, sunny. Highs in the lower 70s. Light winds. Sunday night, mostly clear. Lows in the mid-40s. Monday, sunny. Highs in the lower 70s. Monday night, mostly clear. Lows in the mid-40s. Tuesday, mostly sunny. Highs in the mid-70s. Tuesday night, partly cloudy in the evening, then becoming mostly cloudy. A 50% chance of rain showers. Lows in the mid-50s. Wednesday, mostly cloudy with a 50% chance of rain showers. Highs in the lower 70s. Wednesday night, partly cloudy with a 40% chance of rain showers. Lows in the mid-50s. Thursday, partly sunny with a 40% chance of rain showers. Highs in the lower 70s. 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The current time is 5:46 a.m. Eastern Daylight Time. Conditions around the area at 5 a.m. The report from Mount Pleasant was not available. Across the remainder of south-central lower Michigan, it was mostly cloudy, and temperatures were between 41 and 46 degrees. Elsewhere in central and northern lower Michigan, at Alpena, it was partly cloudy, with a temperature of 42. It was mostly cloudy, with a temperature of 45 at Cadillac, and 53 at Traverse City. At Pelston, it was cloudy, with a temperature of 45. Across southern lower Michigan, skies ranged from partly cloudy to mostly cloudy, and temperatures were between 43 and 48 degrees. In the Upper Peninsula, Sault Ste. Marie was 48 degrees under cloudy skies, and in Marquette, it was mostly cloudy with a temperature of 50. In neighboring states, Chicago was 61 degrees under cloudy skies. In Cleveland, it was clear and the temperature was 47. Once again, at 5 a.m., the report from Mount Pleasant was not available. Now here is your local forecast. Early this morning, partly cloudy. Patchy fog. Lows in the mid-40s. Light winds. Today, mostly cloudy. Patchy fog in the morning. Highs in the upper 60s. Northeast winds around 10 miles per hour. Tonight, clear. Lows in the lower 40s. Light winds. Saturday, sunny. Highs in the lower 70s. Light winds. Saturday night, clear. Lows in the lower 40s. Light winds. Sunday, sunny. Highs in the lower 70s. Light winds. Sunday night, mostly clear. Lows in the mid-40s. Monday, sunny. Highs in the lower 70s. Monday night, mostly clear. Lows in the mid-40s. Tuesday, mostly sunny. Highs in the mid-70s. Tuesday night, partly cloudy in the evening, then becoming mostly cloudy. A 50% chance of rain showers. Lows in the mid-50s. Wednesday, mostly cloudy with a 50% chance of rain showers. Highs in the lower 70s. Wednesday night, partly cloudy with a 40% chance of rain showers. Lows in the mid-50s. Thursday, partly sunny with a 40% chance of rain showers. Highs in the lower 70s. 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The current time is 5:49 a.m. Eastern Daylight Time. Conditions around the area at 5 a.m. The report from Mount Pleasant was not available. Across the remainder of south-central lower Michigan,
it was mostly cloudy, and temperatures were between 41 and 46 degrees. Elsewhere in central and northern lower Michigan, at Alpena, it was partly cloudy, with a temperature of 42. It was mostly cloudy, with a temperature of 45 at Cadillac, and 53 at Traverse City. At Pelston, it was cloudy, with a temperature of 45. Across southern lower Michigan, skies ranged from partly cloudy to mostly cloudy, and temperatures were between 43 and 48 degrees. In the Upper Peninsula, Sault Ste. Marie was 48 degrees under cloudy skies, and in Marquette, it was mostly cloudy with a temperature of 50. In neighboring states, Chicago was 61 degrees under cloudy skies. In Cleveland, it was clear and the temperature was 47. Once again, at 5 a.m., the report from Mount Pleasant was not available. Now here is your local forecast. Early this morning, partly cloudy. Patchy fog. Lows in the mid-40s. Light winds. Today, mostly cloudy. Patchy fog in the morning. Highs in the upper 60s. Northeast winds around 10 miles per hour. Tonight, clear. Lows in the lower 40s. Light winds. Saturday, sunny. Highs in the lower 70s. Light winds. Saturday night, clear. Lows in the lower 40s. Light winds. Sunday, sunny. Highs in the lower 70s. Light winds. Sunday night, mostly clear. Lows in the mid-40s. Monday, sunny. Highs in the lower 70s. Monday night, mostly clear. Lows in the mid-40s. Tuesday, mostly sunny. Highs in the mid-70s. Tuesday night, partly cloudy in the evening, then becoming mostly cloudy. A 50% chance of rain showers. Lows in the mid-50s. Wednesday, mostly cloudy with a 50% chance of rain showers. Highs in the lower 70s. Wednesday night, partly cloudy with a 40% chance of rain showers. Lows in the mid-50s. Thursday, partly sunny with a 40% chance of rain showers. Highs in the lower 70s. 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The current time is 5:52 a.m. Eastern Daylight Time. Conditions around the area at 5 a.m. The report from Mount Pleasant was not available. Across the remainder of south-central lower Michigan, it was mostly cloudy, and temperatures were between 41 and 46 degrees. Elsewhere in central and northern lower Michigan, and Alpena, it was partly cloudy, with a temperature of 42. It was mostly cloudy, with a temperature of 45 at Cadillac, and 53 at Traverse City. At Nelson, it was cloudy, with a temperature of 45. Across southern lower Michigan, partly cloudy to mostly cloudy, and temperatures were between 43 and 48 degrees. In the Upper Peninsula, Sault Ste. Marie was 48 degrees under cloudy skies, and in Marquette, it was mostly cloudy with a temperature of 50. In neighboring states, Chicago was 61 degrees under cloudy skies. In Cleveland, it was clear and the temperature was 47. Once again, at 5 a.m., the report from Mount Pleasant was not available. Now here is your local forecast. Early this morning, partly cloudy. Patchy fog. Lows in the mid-40s. Light winds. Today, mostly cloudy. Patchy fog in the morning. Highs in the upper 60s. Northeast winds around 10 miles per hour. Tonight, clear. Lows in the lower 40s. Light winds. Saturday, sunny. Highs in the lower 70s. Light winds. Saturday night, clear. Lows in the lower 40s. Light winds. Sunday, sunny. Highs in the lower 70s. Light winds. Sunday night, mostly clear.
lows in the mid-40s. Monday.

sunny. Highs in the lower 70s. Monday night, mostly clear. Lows in the mid-40s. Tuesday, mostly sunny. Highs in the mid-70s. Tuesday night, partly cloudy in the evening, then becoming mostly cloudy. A 50% chance of rain showers. Lows in the mid-50s. Wednesday, mostly cloudy with a 50% chance of rain showers. Highs in the lower 70s. Wednesday night, partly cloudy with a 40% chance of rain showers. Lows in the mid-50s. Thursday, partly sunny with a 40% chance of rain showers. Highs in the lower 70s. 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The current time is 5:56 a.m. Eastern Daylight Time. Conditions around the area at 5 a.m. The report from Mount Pleasant was not available. Across the remainder of South Central Lower Michigan, it was mostly cloudy, and temperatures were between 41 and 46 degrees. Elsewhere in Central and Northern Lower Michigan, at Alpena, it was partly cloudy, with a temperature of 42. It was mostly cloudy, with a temperature of 45 at Cadillac, and 53 at Traverse City. At Pelston, it was cloudy, with a temperature of 45. Across Southern Lower Michigan, skies ranged from partly cloudy to mostly cloudy, and temperatures were between 43 and 48 degrees. In the Upper Peninsula, Sault Ste. Marie was 48 degrees under cloudy skies, and in Marquette, it was mostly cloudy with a temperature of 50. In neighboring states, Chicago was 61 degrees under cloudy skies. In Cleveland, it was clear and the temperature was 47. Once again, at 5 a.m., the report from Mount Pleasant was not available. Now here is your local forecast. Early this morning, partly cloudy. Patchy fog. Lows in the mid-40s. Light winds. Today, mostly cloudy. Patchy fog in the morning. Highs in the upper 60s. Northeast winds around 10 miles per hour. Tonight, clear. Lows in the lower 40s. Light winds. Saturday, sunny. Highs in the lower 70s. Light winds. Saturday night, clear. Lows in the lower 40s. Light winds. Sunday, sunny. Highs in the lower 70s. Light winds. Sunday night, mostly clear. Lows in the mid-40s. Monday, sunny. Highs in the lower 70s. Monday night, mostly clear. Lows in the mid-40s. Tuesday, mostly sunny. Highs in the mid-70s. Tuesday night, partly cloudy in the evening, then becoming mostly cloudy. A 50% chance of rain showers. Lows in the mid-50s. Wednesday, mostly cloudy with a 50% chance of rain showers. Highs in the lower 70s. Wednesday night, partly cloudy with a 40% chance of rain showers. Lows in the mid-50s. Thursday, partly sunny with a 40% chance of rain showers. Highs in the lower 70s. 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The current time is 5:59 a.m. Eastern Daylight Time. Conditions around the area at 5 a.m. The report from Mount Pleasant was not available. Across the remainder of South Central Lower Michigan, it was mostly cloudy, and temperatures were between 41 and 46 degrees. Elsewhere in Central and Northern Lower Michigan, at Alpena, it was partly cloudy, with a temperature of 42. It was mostly cloudy, with a temperature of 45 at Cadillac, and 53 at Traverse City. At Pelston, it was cloudy, with a temperature of 45. Across Southern Lower Michigan, skies ranged from partly cloudy to mostly cloudy, and temperatures were between 43 and

report from Mount Pleasant was not available. Across the remainder of south-central lower Michigan, it was mostly cloudy, and temperatures were between 41 and 46 degrees. Elsewhere in central and northern lower Michigan, at Alpena, it was partly cloudy, with a temperature of 42. It was mostly cloudy, with a temperature of 45 at Cadillac, and 53 at Traverse City. At Nelson, it was cloudy, with a temperature of 45. Across southern lower Michigan, skies ranged from partly cloudy to mostly cloudy, and temperatures were between 43 and 48 degrees. In the Upper Peninsula, Sault Ste. Marie was 48 degrees under cloudy skies, and in Marquette, it was mostly cloudy with a temperature of 50. In neighboring states, Chicago was 61 degrees under cloudy skies. In Cleveland, it was clear and the temperature was 47. Once again, at 5 a.m., the report from Mount Pleasant was not available. Now here is your local forecast. Early this morning, partly cloudy. Patchy fog. Lows in the mid-40s. Light winds. Today, mostly cloudy. Patchy fog in the morning. Highs in the upper 60s. Northeast winds around 10 miles per hour. Tonight, clear. Lows in the lower 40s. Light winds. Saturday, sunny. Highs in the lower 70s. Light winds. Saturday night, clear. Lows in the lower 40s. Light winds. Sunday, sunny. Highs in the lower 70s. Light winds. Sunday night, mostly clear. Lows in the mid-40s. Monday, sunny. Highs in the lower 70s. Monday night, mostly clear. Lows in the mid-40s. Tuesday, mostly sunny. Highs in the mid-70s. Tuesday night, partly cloudy in the evening, then becoming mostly cloudy. A 50% chance of rain showers. Lows in the mid-50s. Wednesday, mostly cloudy with a 50% chance of rain showers. Highs in the lower 70s. Wednesday night, partly cloudy with a 40% chance of rain showers. Lows in the mid-50s. Thursday, partly sunny with a 40% chance of rain showers. Highs in the lower 70s. 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The current time is 6:15 a.m. Eastern Daylight Time. Conditions around the area at 6 a.m. The report from Mount Pleasant was not available. Across the remainder of south-central lower Michigan, temperatures were between 39 and 46 degrees. Fog was reported at Houghton Lake and Midland. It was mostly cloudy at Alma, Big Rapids, and Saginaw. Elsewhere in central and northern lower Michigan, at Alpena, fog was reported with a temperature of 41. It was mostly cloudy with a temperature of 45 at Cadillac, 45 at Pelston, and 53 at Traverse City. Across southern lower Michigan, it was mostly cloudy, and temperatures were between 45 and 48 degrees. In the Upper Peninsula, Sault Ste. Marie was 49 degrees under mostly cloudy skies.

And in Marquette, it was partly cloudy with a temperature of 50. In neighboring states, Chicago was 61 degrees under cloudy skies. In Cleveland, it was partly cloudy and the temperature was 47. Once again, at 6 a.m., the report from Mount Pleasant was not available. Now here is your local forecast. Early this morning, partly cloudy. Patchy fog. Lows in the mid-40s. Light winds. Today, mostly cloudy. Patchy fog in the morning. Highs in the upper 60s. Northeast winds around 10 miles per hour. Tonight, clear. Lows in the lower 40s. Light winds. Saturday, sunny. Highs in the lower 70s. Light winds. Saturday night, clear. Lows in the lower 40s. Light winds. Sunday, sunny. Highs in the lower 70s. Light winds. Sunday night, mostly clear. Lows in the mid-40s. Monday, sunny. Highs in the lower 70s. Monday night, mostly clear. Lows in the mid-40s. Tuesday, mostly sunny. Highs in the mid-70s. Tuesday night, partly cloudy in the evening, then becoming mostly cloudy. A 50% chance of rain showers. Lows in the mid-50s. Wednesday, mostly cloudy with a 50% chance of rain showers. Highs in the lower 70s. Wednesday night, partly cloudy with a 40% chance of rain showers. Lows in the mid-50s. Thursday, partly sunny with a 40% chance of rain showers. Highs in the lower 70s. 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The current time is 6:18 a.m. Eastern Daylight Time. Conditions around the area at 6 a.m. The report from Mount Pleasant was not available. Across the remainder of south-central Lower Michigan, temperatures were between 39 and 46 degrees. Fog was reported at Houghton Lake and Midland. It was mostly cloudy at Alma, Big Rapids, and Saginaw. Elsewhere in central and northern Lower Michigan, at Alpena, fog was reported with a temperature of 41. It was mostly cloudy with a temperature of 45 at Cadillac, 45 at Palestine, and 53 at Traverse City. Across southern Lower Michigan, it was mostly cloudy and temperatures were between 45 and 48 degrees. In the Upper Peninsula, Sault Ste. Marie was 49 degrees under mostly cloudy skies, and in Marquette, it was partly cloudy with a temperature of 50. In neighboring states, Chicago was 61 degrees under cloudy skies. In Cleveland, it was partly cloudy and the temperature was 47. Once again, at 6 a.m., the report from Mount Pleasant was not available. Now here is your local forecast. Early this morning, partly cloudy. Patchy fog. Lows in the mid-40s. Light winds. Today, mostly cloudy. Patchy fog in the morning. Highs in the upper 60s. Northeast winds around 10 miles per hour. Tonight, clear. Lows in the lower 40s. Light winds. Saturday, sunny. Highs in the lower 70s. Light winds. Saturday night, clear. Lows in the lower 40s. Light winds. Sunday, sunny. Highs in the lower 70s. Light winds. Sunday night, mostly clear. Lows in the mid-40s. Monday, sunny. Highs in the lower 70s. Monday night, mostly clear. Lows in the mid-40s. Tuesday, mostly sunny. Highs in the mid-70s. Tuesday night, partly cloudy in the evening, then becoming mostly cloudy. A 50% chance of rain showers. Lows in the mid-50s. Wednesday, mostly cloudy with a 50% chance of rain showers. Highs in the lower 70s. Wednesday night, partly cloudy.

with a 40% chance of rain showers. Lows in the mid-50s. Thursday, partly sunny with a 40% chance of rain showers. Highs in the lower 70s. 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The current time is 6:21 a.m. Eastern Daylight Time. Conditions around the area at 6 a.m. The report from Mount Pleasant was not available. Across the remainder of South Central Lower Michigan, temperatures were between 39 and 46 degrees. Fog was reported at Houghton Lake and Midland. It was mostly cloudy at Alma, Big Rapids, and Saginaw. Elsewhere in central and northern Lower Michigan, at Delpena, fog was reported with a temperature of 41. It was mostly cloudy, with a temperature of 45 at Cadillac, 45 at Palestine, and 53 at Traverse City. Across southern Lower Michigan, it was mostly cloudy, and temperatures were between 45 and 48 degrees. In the Upper Peninsula, Sault Ste. Marie was 49 degrees under mostly cloudy skies, and in Marquette, it was partly cloudy with a temperature of 50. In neighboring states, Chicago was 61 degrees under cloudy skies. In Cleveland, it was partly cloudy and the temperature was 47. Once again, at 6 a.m., the report from Mount Pleasant was not available. Now here is your local forecast. Early this morning, partly cloudy. Patchy fog. Lows in the mid-40s. Light winds. Today, mostly cloudy. Patchy fog in the morning. Highs in the upper 60s. Northeast winds around 10 miles per hour. Tonight, clear. Lows in the lower 40s. Light winds. Saturday, sunny. Highs in the lower 70s. Light winds. Saturday night, clear. Lows in the lower 40s. Light winds. Sunday, sunny. Highs in the lower 70s. Light winds. Sunday night, mostly clear. Lows in the mid-40s. Monday, sunny. Highs in the lower 70s. Monday night, mostly clear. Lows in the mid-40s. Tuesday, mostly sunny. Highs in the mid-70s. Tuesday night, partly cloudy in the evening, then becoming mostly cloudy. A 50% chance of rain showers. Lows in the mid-50s. Wednesday, mostly cloudy with a 50% chance of rain showers. Highs in the lower 70s. Wednesday night, partly cloudy with a 40% chance of rain showers. Lows in the mid-50s. Thursday, partly sunny with a 40% chance of rain showers. Highs in the lower 70s. 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The current time is 6:24 a.m. Eastern Daylight Time. Conditions around the area at 6 a.m. The report from Mount Pleasant was not available. Across the remainder of South Central Lower Michigan, temperatures were between 39 and 46 degrees. Fog was reported at Houghton Lake and Midland. It was mostly cloudy at Alma, Big Rapids, and Saginaw. Elsewhere in central and northern Lower Michigan, at Delpena, fog was reported with a temperature of 41. It was mostly cloudy with a temperature of 45 at Cadillac, 45 at Palestine, and 53 at Traverse City. Across southern Lower Michigan, it was mostly cloudy, and temperatures were between 45 and 48 degrees. In the Upper Peninsula, Sault Ste. Marie was 49 degrees under mostly cloudy skies, and in Marquette, it was partly cloudy with a temperature of 50. In neighboring states, Chicago was 61 degrees under cloudy skies. In Cleveland, it was partly cloudy and the temperature was 47. Once again, at 6 a.m., the report from Mount Pleasant was not available.
Now here is your local forecast. Early this morning, partly cloudy. Patchy fog. Lows in the mid-40s. Light winds. Today, mostly cloudy. Patchy fog in the morning. Highs in the upper 60s. Northeast winds around 10 miles per hour. Tonight, clear. Lows in the lower 40s. Light winds. Saturday, sunny. Highs in the lower 70s. Light winds. Saturday night, clear. Lows in the lower 40s. Light winds. Sunday, sunny. Highs in the lower 70s. Light winds. Sunday night, mostly clear. Lows in the mid-40s. Monday, sunny. Highs in the lower 70s. Monday night, mostly clear. Lows in the mid-40s. Tuesday, mostly sunny. Highs in the mid-70s. Tuesday night, partly cloudy in the evening, then becoming mostly cloudy. A 50% chance of rain showers. Lows in the mid-50s. Wednesday, mostly cloudy with a 50% chance of rain showers. Highs in the lower 70s. Wednesday night, partly cloudy with a 40% chance of rain showers. Lows in the mid-50s. Thursday, partly sunny with a 40% chance of rain showers. Highs in the lower 70s. 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The current time is 6:27 a.m. Eastern Daylight Time. Conditions around the area at 6 a.m. The report from Mount Pleasant was not available. Across the remainder of South Central Lower Michigan, temperatures were between 39 and 46 degrees. Fog was reported at Houghton Lake and Midland. It was mostly cloudy at Alma, Big Rapids, and Saginaw. Elsewhere in central and northern Lower Michigan, at Alpena, fog was reported with a temperature of 41. It was mostly cloudy with a temperature of 45 at Cadillac, 45 at Palestine, and 53 at Traverse City. Across southern Lower Michigan, it was mostly cloudy and temperatures were between 45 and 48 degrees. In the Upper Peninsula, Sault Ste. Marie was 49 degrees under mostly cloudy skies, and in Marquette, it was partly cloudy with a temperature of 50. In neighboring states, Chicago was 61 degrees under cloudy skies. In Cleveland, it was partly cloudy and the temperature was 47. Once again, at 6 a.m., the report from Mount Pleasant was not available. Now here is your local forecast. Early this morning, partly cloudy. Patchy fog. Lows in the mid-40s. Light winds. Today, mostly cloudy. Patchy fog in the morning. Highs in the upper 60s. Northeast winds around 10 miles per hour. Tonight, clear. Lows in the lower 40s. Light winds. Saturday, sunny. Highs in the lower 70s. Light winds. Saturday night, clear. Lows in the lower 40s. Light winds. Sunday, sunny. Highs in the lower 70s. Light winds. Sunday night, mostly clear. Lows in the mid-40s. Monday, sunny. Highs in the lower 70s. Monday night, mostly clear. Lows in the mid-40s. Tuesday, mostly sunny. Highs in the mid-70s. Tuesday night, partly cloudy in the evening, then becoming mostly cloudy. A 50% chance of rain showers. Lows in the mid-50s. Wednesday, mostly cloudy with a 50% chance of rain showers. Highs in the lower 70s. Wednesday night, partly cloudy with a 40% chance of rain showers. Lows in the mid-50s. Thursday, partly sunny with a 40% chance of rain showers. Highs in the lower 70s.
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The current time is 6:31 a.m. Eastern Daylight Time. Conditions around the area at 6 a.m. The report from Mount Pleasant was not available. Across the remainder of South Central Lower Michigan, temperatures were between 39 and 46 degrees. Fog was reported at Houghton Lake and Midland. It was mostly cloudy at Alma, Big Rapids, and Saginaw. Elsewhere in central and northern Lower Michigan, at Alpena, fog was reported with a temperature of 41. It was mostly cloudy with a temperature of 45 at Cadillac, 45 at Palestine, and 53 at Traverse City. Across southern Lower Michigan, it was mostly cloudy and temperatures were between 45 and 48 degrees. In the Upper Peninsula, Sault Ste. Marie was 49 degrees under mostly cloudy skies, and in Marquette, it was partly cloudy with a temperature of 50. In neighboring states, Chicago was 61 degrees under cloudy skies. In Cleveland, it was partly cloudy and the temperature was 47. Once again, at 6 a.m., the report from Mount Pleasant was not available. Now here is your local forecast. Early this morning, partly cloudy. Patchy fog. Lows in the mid-40s. Light winds. Today, mostly cloudy. Patchy fog in the morning. Highs in the upper 60s. Northeast winds around 10 miles per hour. Tonight, clear. Lows in the lower 40s. Light winds. Saturday, sunny. Highs in the lower 70s. Light winds. Saturday night, clear. Lows in the lower 40s. Light winds. Sunday, sunny. Highs in the lower 70s. Light winds. Sunday night, mostly clear. Lows in the mid-40s. Monday, highs in the lower 70s. Light winds. Sunday night, mostly clear. Lows in the mid-40s. Monday, sunny. Highs in the lower 70s. Monday night, mostly clear. Lows in the mid-40s. Tuesday, mostly sunny. Highs in the mid-70s. Tuesday night, partly cloudy in the evening, then becoming mostly cloudy. A 50% chance of rain showers. Lows in the mid-50s. Wednesday, mostly cloudy with a 50% chance of rain showers. Highs in the lower 70s. Wednesday night, partly cloudy with a 40% chance of rain showers. Lows in the mid-50s. Thursday, partly sunny with a 40% chance of rain showers. Highs in the lower 70s. 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The current time is 6:34 a.m. Eastern Daylight Time. Conditions around the area at 6 a.m. The report from Mount Pleasant was not available. Across the remainder of South Central Lower Michigan, temperatures were between 39 and 46 degrees. Fog was reported at Houghton Lake and Midland. It was mostly cloudy at Alma, Big Rapids, and Saginaw. Elsewhere in central and northern Lower Michigan, at Alpena, fog was reported with a temperature of 41. It was mostly cloudy, with a temperature of 45 at Cadillac, 45 at Palestine, and 53 at Traverse City. Across southern Lower Michigan, it was mostly cloudy, and temperatures were between 45 and 48 degrees. In the Upper Peninsula, Sault Ste. Marie was 49 degrees under mostly cloudy skies, and in Marquette, it was partly cloudy with a temperature of 50. In neighboring states, Chicago was 61 degrees under cloudy skies. In Cleveland, it was partly cloudy and the temperature was 47. Once again, at 6 a.m., the report from Mount Pleasant was not available. Now here is your local forecast.
early this morning, partly cloudy. Patchy fog. Lows in the mid-40s.

light winds. Today, mostly cloudy. Patchy fog in the morning. Highs in the upper 60s. Northeast winds around 10 miles per hour. Tonight, clear. Lows in the lower 40s. Light winds. Saturday, sunny. Highs in the lower 70s. Light winds. Saturday night, clear. Lows in the lower 40s. Light winds. Sunday, sunny. Highs in the lower 70s. Light winds. Sunday night, mostly clear. Lows in the mid 40s. Monday, sunny. Highs in the lower 70s. Monday night, mostly clear. Lows in the mid 40s. Tuesday, mostly sunny. Highs in the mid 70s. Tuesday night, partly cloudy in the evening, then becoming mostly cloudy. A 50% chance of rain showers. Lows in the mid 50s. Wednesday, mostly cloudy with a 50% chance of rain showers. Highs in the lower 70s. Wednesday night, partly cloudy with a 40% chance of rain showers. Lows in the mid 50s. Thursday, partly sunny with a 40% chance of rain showers. Highs in the lower 70s. 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The current time is 6:37 a.m. Eastern Daylight Time. Conditions around the area at 6 a.m. The report from Mount Pleasant was not available. Across the remainder of South Central Lower Michigan, temperatures were between 39 and 46 degrees. Fog was reported at Houghton Lake and Midland. It was mostly cloudy at Alma, Big Rapids, and Saginaw. Elsewhere in central and northern Lower Michigan, at Alpena, fog was reported with a temperature of 41. It was mostly cloudy, with a temperature of 45 at Cadillac, 45 at Pelston, and 53 at Traverse City. Across southern Lower Michigan, it was mostly cloudy, and temperatures were between 45 and 48 degrees. In the Upper Peninsula, Sault Ste. Marie was 49 degrees under mostly cloudy skies, and in Marquette, it was partly cloudy with a temperature of 50. In neighboring states, Chicago was 61 degrees under cloudy skies. In Cleveland, it was partly cloudy and the temperature was 47. Once again, at 6 a.m., the report from Mount Pleasant was not available. Now here is your local forecast. Early this morning, partly cloudy. Patchy fog. Lows in the mid-40s. Light winds. Today, mostly cloudy. Patchy fog in the morning. Highs in the upper 60s. Northeast winds around 10 miles per hour. Tonight, clear. Lows in the lower 40s. Light winds. Saturday, sunny. Highs in the lower 70s. Light winds. Saturday night, clear. Lows in the lower 40s. Light winds. Sunday, sunny. Highs in the lower 70s. Light winds. Sunday night, mostly clear. Lows in the mid-40s. Monday, sunny. Highs in the lower 70s. Monday night, mostly clear. Lows in the mid-40s. Tuesday, mostly sunny. Highs in the mid-70s. Tuesday night, partly cloudy in the evening, then becoming mostly cloudy. A 50% chance of rain showers. Lows in the mid-50s. Wednesday, mostly cloudy with a 50% chance of rain showers. Highs in the lower 70s. Wednesday night, partly cloudy with a 40% chance of rain showers. Lows in the mid-50s. Thursday, partly sunny with a 40% chance of rain showers. Highs in the lower 70s. 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

Boston, and 53 at Traverse City. Across southern lower Michigan, it was mostly cloudy, and temperatures were between 45 and 48 degrees. In the Upper Peninsula, Sault Ste. Marie was 49 degrees under mostly cloudy skies, and in Marquette, it was partly cloudy with a temperature of 50. In neighboring states, Chicago was 61 degrees under cloudy skies. In Cleveland, it was partly cloudy and the temperature was 47. Once again, at 6 a.m., the report from Mount Pleasant was not available. Now here is your local forecast. Early this morning, partly cloudy. Patchy fog. Lows in the mid-40s. Light winds. Today, mostly cloudy. Patchy fog in the morning. Highs in the upper 60s. Northeast winds around 10 miles per hour. Tonight, clear. Lows in the lower 40s. Light winds. Saturday, sunny. Highs in the lower 70s. Light winds. Saturday night, clear. Lows in the lower 40s. Light winds. Sunday, sunny. Highs in the lower 70s. Light winds. Sunday night, mostly clear. Lows in the mid-40s. Monday, sunny. Highs in the lower 70s. Monday night, mostly clear. Lows in the mid-40s. Tuesday, mostly sunny. Highs in the mid-70s. Tuesday night, partly cloudy in the evening, then becoming mostly cloudy. A 50% chance of rain showers. Lows in the mid-50s. Wednesday, mostly cloudy with a 50% chance of rain showers. Highs in the lower 70s. Wednesday night, partly cloudy with a 40% chance of rain showers. Lows in the mid-50s. Thursday, partly sunny with a 40% chance of rain showers. Highs in the lower 70s. 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The current time is 7:03 a.m. Eastern Daylight Time. Conditions around the area at 6 a.m. The report from Mount Pleasant was not available. Across the remainder of South Central Lower Michigan, temperatures were between 39 and 46 degrees. Fog was reported at Houghton Lake and Midland. It was mostly cloudy at Alma, Big Rapids, and Saginaw. Elsewhere in central and northern Lower Michigan, at Alpena, fog was reported with a temperature of 41. It was mostly cloudy with a temperature of 45 at Cadillac, 45 at Palestine, and 53 at Traverse City. Across southern lower Michigan, it was mostly cloudy, and temperatures were between 45 and 48 degrees. In the Upper Peninsula, Sault Ste. Marie was 49 degrees under mostly cloudy skies, and in Marquette, it was partly cloudy with a temperature of 50. In neighboring states, Chicago was 61 degrees under cloudy skies. In Cleveland, it was partly cloudy and the temperature was 47. Once again, at 6 a.m., the report from Mount Pleasant was not available. Now here is your local forecast. Early this morning, partly cloudy. Patchy fog. Lows in the mid-40s. Light winds. Today, mostly cloudy. Patchy fog in the morning. Highs in the upper 60s. Northeast winds around 10 miles per hour. Tonight, clear. Lows in the lower 40s. Light winds. Saturday, sunny. Highs in the lower 70s. Light winds. Saturday night, clear. Lows in the lower 40s. Light winds. Sunday, sunny. Highs in the lower 70s. Light winds. Sunday night, mostly clear. Lows in the mid-40s. Monday, sunny. Highs in the lower 70s. Monday night, mostly clear. Lows in the mid-40s. Tuesday, mostly sunny. Highs in the mid-70s. Tuesday night, partly cloudy in the evening, then becoming

mostly cloudy. A 50% chance of rain showers. Lows in the mid-50s. Wednesday, mostly cloudy with a 50% chance of rain showers. Highs in the lower 70s. Wednesday night, partly cloudy with a 40% chance of rain showers. Lows in the mid-50s. Thursday, partly sunny with a 40% chance of rain showers. Highs in the lower 70s. 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The current time is 7:06 a.m. Eastern Daylight Time. Conditions around the area at 6 a.m. The report from Mount Pleasant was not available. Across the remainder of South Central Lower Michigan, temperatures were between 39 and 46 degrees. Fog was reported at Houghton Lake and Midland. It was mostly cloudy at Alma, Big Rapids, and Saginaw. Elsewhere in central and northern Lower Michigan, at Alpena, fog was reported with a temperature of 41. It was mostly cloudy with a temperature of 45 at Cadillac, 45 at Palestine, and 53 at Traverse City. Across southern Lower Michigan, it was mostly cloudy and temperatures were between 45 and 48 degrees. In the Upper Peninsula, Sault Ste. Marie was 49 degrees under mostly cloudy skies, and in Marquette, it was partly cloudy with a temperature of 50. In neighboring states, Chicago was 61 degrees under cloudy skies. In Cleveland, it was partly cloudy and the temperature was 47. Once again, at 6 a.m., the report from Mount Pleasant was not available. Now here is your local forecast. Early this morning, partly cloudy. Patchy fog. Lows in the mid-40s. Light winds. Today, mostly cloudy. Patchy fog in the morning. Highs in the upper 60s. Northeast winds around 10 miles per hour. Tonight, clear. Lows in the lower 40s. Light winds. Saturday, sunny. Highs in the lower 70s. Light winds. Saturday night, clear. Lows in the lower 40s. Light winds. Sunday, sunny. Highs in the lower 70s. Light winds. Sunday night, mostly clear. Lows in the mid-40s. Monday, sunny. Highs in the lower 70s. Monday night, mostly clear. Lows in the mid-40s. Tuesday, mostly sunny. Highs in the mid-70s. Tuesday night, partly cloudy in the evening, then becoming mostly cloudy. A 50% chance of rain showers. Lows in the mid-50s. Wednesday, mostly cloudy with a 50% chance of rain showers. Highs in the lower 70s. Wednesday night, partly cloudy with a 40% chance of rain showers. Lows in the mid-50s. Thursday, partly sunny with a 40% chance of rain showers. Highs in the lower 70s. 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The current time is 7:09 a.m. Eastern Daylight Time. Conditions around the area at 6 a.m. The report from Mount Pleasant was not available. Across the remainder of South Central Lower Michigan, temperatures were between 39 and 46 degrees. Fog was reported at Houghton Lake and Midland. It was mostly cloudy at Alma, Big Rapids, and Saginaw. Elsewhere in central and northern Lower Michigan, at Alpena, fog was reported with a temperature of 41. It was mostly cloudy with a temperature of 45 at Cadillac, 45 at Palestine, and 53 at Traverse City. Across southern Lower Michigan, it was mostly cloudy and temperatures were between 45 and 48 degrees. In the Upper Peninsula, Sault Ste. Marie was 49 degrees under mostly cloudy skies, and in Marquette, it was partly cloudy with a temperature of 50.

light winds. Sunday, sunny. Highs in the lower 70s. Light winds. Sunday night, mostly clear. Lows in the mid-40s. Monday, sunny. Highs in the lower 70s. Monday night, mostly clear. Lows in the mid-40s. Tuesday, mostly sunny. Highs in the mid-70s. Tuesday night, partly cloudy in the evening, then becoming mostly cloudy. A 50% chance of rain showers. Lows in the mid-50s. Wednesday, mostly cloudy with a 50% chance of rain showers. Highs in the lower 70s. Wednesday night, partly cloudy with a 40% chance of rain showers. Lows in the mid-50s. Thursday, partly sunny with a 40% chance of rain showers. Highs in the lower 70s. 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The current time is 7:13 a.m. Eastern Daylight Time. Conditions around the area at 6 a.m. The report from Mount Pleasant was not available. Across the remainder of South Central Lower Michigan, temperatures were between 39 and 46 degrees. Fog was reported at Houghton Lake and Midland. It was mostly cloudy at Alma, Big Rapids, and Saginaw. Elsewhere in central and northern Lower Michigan, at Alpena, fog was reported with a temperature of 41. It was mostly cloudy with a temperature of 45 at Cadillac, 45 at Palestine, and 53 at Traverse City. Across southern Lower Michigan, it was mostly cloudy and temperatures were between 45 and 48 degrees. In the Upper Peninsula, Sault Ste. Marie was 49 degrees under mostly cloudy skies, and in Marquette, it was partly cloudy with a temperature of 50. In neighboring states, Chicago was 61 degrees under cloudy skies. In Cleveland, it was partly cloudy and the temperature was 47. Once again, at 6 a.m., the report from Mount Pleasant was not available. Conditions around the area at 7 a.m. The report from Mount Pleasant was not available. Across the remainder of South Central Lower Michigan, temperatures were between 41 and 46 degrees. It was partly cloudy at Saginaw, Houghton Lake, and Midland. It was cloudy at Alma and Big Rapids. Elsewhere in central and northern Lower Michigan, it was mostly cloudy. It was 45 at Cadillac, 44 at Alpena, 44 at Helston, and 52 at Traverse City. Across southern Lower Michigan, it was mostly cloudy, and temperatures were between 45 and 48 degrees. In the Upper Peninsula, Sault Ste. Marie was 49 degrees under mostly cloudy skies, and in Marquette, it was partly cloudy with a temperature of 48. In neighboring states, Chicago was 61 degrees under cloudy skies. In Cleveland, it was partly cloudy and the temperature was 46. Once again, at 7 a.m., the report from Mount Pleasant was not available. Now here is your local forecast. Early this morning, partly cloudy. Patchy fog. Lows in the mid-40s. Light winds. Today, mostly cloudy. Patchy fog in the morning. Highs in the upper 60s. Northeast winds around 10 miles per hour. Tonight, clear. Lows in the lower 40s. Light winds. Saturday, sunny. Highs in the lower 70s. Light winds. Saturday night, clear. Lows in the lower 40s. Light winds. Sunday, sunny. Highs in the lower 70s. Light winds. Sunday night, mostly clear. Lows in the mid-40s. Monday, sunny. Highs in the lower 70s. Monday night, mostly clear. Lows in the mid-40s. Tuesday, mostly sunny. Highs in the mid-70s. Tuesday night, partly cloudy in the evening, then becoming mostly cloudy. A 50% chance of rain showers. Lows in the mid-50s.

Wednesday, mostly cloudy with a 50% chance of rain showers. Highs in the lower 70s. Wednesday night, partly cloudy with a 40% chance of rain showers. Lows in the mid-50s. Thursday, partly sunny with a 40% chance of rain showers. Highs in the lower 70s. Thanks for listening to NOAA Weather Radio Station KZZ33, transmitting on a frequency of 162.525 MHz from the broadcast tower of Central Michigan University, courtesy of the CMU Public Broadcast Center. The current time is 7:17 a.m. Eastern Daylight Time. Conditions around the area at 7 a.m. The report from Mount Pleasant was not available. Across the remainder of South Central Lower Michigan, temperatures were between 41 and 46 degrees. It was partly cloudy at Saginaw, Houghton Lake, and Midland. It was cloudy at Alma and Big Rapids. Elsewhere in central and northern Lower Michigan, it was mostly cloudy. It was 45 at Cadillac, 44 at Alpena, 44 at Pelston, and 52 at Traverse City. Across southern Lower Michigan, it was mostly cloudy, and temperatures were between 45 and 48 degrees. In the Upper Peninsula, Sault Ste. Marie was 49 degrees under mostly cloudy skies, and in Marquette, it was partly cloudy with a temperature of 48. In neighboring states, Chicago was 61 degrees under cloudy skies. In Cleveland, it was partly cloudy and the temperature was 46. Once again, at 7 a.m., the report from Mount Pleasant was not available. Now here is your local forecast. Early this morning, partly cloudy. Patchy fog. Lows in the mid-40s. Light winds. Today, mostly cloudy. Patchy fog in the morning. Highs in the upper 60s. Northeast winds around 10 miles per hour. Tonight, clear. Lows in the lower 40s. Light winds. Saturday, sunny. Highs in the lower 70s. Light winds. Saturday night, clear. Lows in the lower 40s. Light winds. Sunday, sunny. Highs in the lower 70s. Light winds. Sunday night, mostly clear. Lows in the mid-40s. Monday, sunny. Highs in the lower 70s. Monday night, mostly clear. Lows in the mid-40s. Tuesday, mostly sunny. Highs in the mid-70s. Tuesday night, partly cloudy in the evening, then becoming mostly cloudy. A 50% chance of rain showers. Lows in the mid-50s. Wednesday, mostly cloudy with a 50% chance of rain showers. Highs in the lower 70s. Wednesday night, partly cloudy with a 40% chance of rain showers. Lows in the mid-50s. Thursday, partly sunny with a 40% chance of rain showers. Highs in the lower 70s. 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The current time is 7:20 a.m. Eastern Daylight Time. Conditions around the area at 7 a.m. The report from Mount Pleasant was not available. Across the remainder of South Central Lower Michigan, temperatures were between 41 and 46 degrees. It was partly cloudy at Saginaw, Houghton Lake, and Midland. It was cloudy at Alma and Big Rapids. Elsewhere in central and northern Lower Michigan, it was mostly cloudy. It was 45 at Cadillac, 44 at Alpena, 44 at Pelston, and 52 at Traverse City. Across southern Lower Michigan, it was mostly cloudy, and temperatures were between 45 and 48 degrees. In the Upper Peninsula, Sault Ste. Marie was 49 degrees under mostly cloudy skies, and in Marquette, it was partly cloudy with a temperature of 48. In neighboring states, Chicago was 61 degrees under cloudy skies. In Cleveland, it was partly cloudy and the temperature was 46. Once again, at 7 a.m., the report from Mount Pleasant was not available.

Now here is your local forecast. Early this morning, partly cloudy. Patchy fog. Lows in the mid-40s. Light winds. Today, mostly cloudy. Patchy fog in the morning. Highs in the upper 60s. Northeast winds around 10 miles per hour. Tonight, clear. Lows in the lower 40s. Light winds. Saturday, sunny. Highs in the lower 70s. Light winds. Saturday night, clear. Lows in the lower 40s. Light winds. Sunday, sunny. Highs in the lower 70s. Light winds. Sunday night, mostly clear. Lows in the mid-40s. Monday, sunny. Highs in the lower 70s. Monday night, mostly clear. Lows in the mid-40s. Tuesday, mostly sunny. Highs in the mid-70s. Tuesday night, partly cloudy in the evening, then becoming mostly cloudy. A 50% chance of rain showers. Lows in the mid-50s. Wednesday, mostly cloudy with a 50% chance of rain showers. Highs in the lower 70s. Wednesday night, partly cloudy with a 40% chance of rain showers. Lows in the mid-50s. Thursday, partly sunny with a 40% chance of rain showers. Highs in the lower 70s. 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The current time is 7:23 a.m. Eastern Daylight Time. Conditions around the area at 7 a.m. The report from Mount Pleasant was not available. Across the remainder of South Central Lower Michigan, temperatures were between 41 and 46 degrees. It was partly cloudy at Saginaw, Houghton Lake, and Midland. It was cloudy at Alma and Big Rapids. Elsewhere in central and northern Lower Michigan, it was mostly cloudy. It was 45 at Cadillac, 44 at Alpena, 44 at Pelston, and 52 at Traverse City. Across southern Lower Michigan, it was mostly cloudy, and temperatures were between 45 and 48 degrees. In the Upper Peninsula, Sault Ste. Marie was 49 degrees under mostly cloudy skies, and in Marquette, it was partly cloudy with a temperature of 48. In neighboring states, Chicago was 61 degrees under cloudy skies. In Cleveland, it was partly cloudy and the temperature was 46. Once again, at 7 a.m., the report from Mount Pleasant was not available. Now here is your local forecast. Early this morning, partly cloudy. Patchy fog. Lows in the mid-40s. Light winds. Today, mostly cloudy. Patchy fog in the morning. Highs in the upper 40s. Northeast winds around 10 miles per hour. Water tonight is clear. Lows in the lower 40s. 61 with light winds. Saturday is sunny. Highs in the lower 70s. KZZ33, transmitting on a frequency of 162.525 MHz.
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The current time is 7:26 a.m. Eastern Daylight Time. Conditions around the area at 7 a.m. The report from Mount Pleasant was not available. Across the remainder of South Central Lower Michigan, temperatures were between 41 and 46 degrees. It was partly cloudy at Saginaw, Houghton Lake, and Midland. It was cloudy at Alma and Big Rapids. Elsewhere in central and northern lower Michigan, it was mostly cloudy. It was 45 at Cadillac, 44 at Alpena, 44 at Pelston, and 52 at Traverse City. Across southern lower Michigan, it was mostly cloudy, and temperatures were between 45 and 48 degrees. In the Upper Peninsula, Sault Ste. Marie was 49 degrees under mostly cloudy skies, and in Marquette, it was partly cloudy with a temperature of 48. In neighboring states, Chicago was 61 degrees under cloudy skies. In Cleveland, it was partly cloudy and the temperature was 46. Once again, at 7 a.m., the report from Mount Pleasant was not available. Now here is your local forecast. Early this morning, partly cloudy. Patchy fog. Lows in the mid-40s. Light winds. Today, mostly cloudy. Patchy fog in the morning. Highs in the upper 60s. Northeast winds around 10 miles per hour. Tonight, clear. Lows in the lower 40s. Light winds. Saturday, sunny. Highs in the lower 70s. Light winds. Saturday night, clear. Lows in the lower 40s. Light winds. Sunday, sunny. Highs in the lower 70s. Light winds. Sunday night, mostly clear. Lows in the mid-40s. Monday, sunny. Highs in the lower 70s. Monday night, mostly clear. Lows in the mid-40s. Tuesday, mostly sunny. Highs in the mid-70s. Tuesday night, partly cloudy in the evening, then becoming mostly cloudy. A 50% chance of rain showers. Lows in the mid-50s. Wednesday, mostly cloudy with a 50% chance of rain showers. Highs in the lower 70s. Wednesday night, partly cloudy with a 40% chance of rain showers. Lows in the mid-50s. Thursday, partly sunny with a 40% chance of rain showers. Highs in the lower 70s. 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The current time is 7:30 a.m. Eastern Daylight Time. Conditions around the area at 7 a.m. The report from Mount Pleasant was not available. Across the remainder of South Central Lower Michigan, temperatures were between 41 and 46 degrees. It was partly cloudy at Saginaw, Houghton Lake, and Midland. It was cloudy at Alma and Big Rapids. Elsewhere in central and northern Lower Michigan, it was mostly cloudy. It was 45 at Cadillac, 44 at Alpena, 44 at Pelston, and 52 at Traverse City. Across southern Lower Michigan, it was mostly cloudy, and temperatures were between 45 and 48 degrees. In the Upper Peninsula, Sault Ste. Marie was 49 degrees under mostly cloudy skies, and in Marquette, it was partly cloudy with a temperature of 48. In neighboring states, Chicago was 61 degrees under cloudy skies. In Cleveland, it was partly cloudy and the temperature was 46. Once again, at 7 a.m., the report from Mount Pleasant was not available. Now here is your local forecast. Early this morning, partly cloudy. Patchy fog. Lows in the mid-40s. Light winds. Today, mostly cloudy. Patchy fog in the morning. Highs in the upper 60s. Northeast winds around 10 miles per hour. Tonight, clear. Lows in the lower 40s. Light winds. Saturday,
sunny.

highs in the lower 70s. Light winds. Saturday night, clear. Lows in the lower 40s. Light winds. Sunday, sunny. Highs in the lower 70s. Light winds. Sunday night, mostly clear. Lows in the mid 40s. Monday, sunny. Highs in the lower 70s. Monday night, mostly clear. Lows in the mid 40s. Tuesday, mostly sunny. Highs in the mid 70s. Tuesday night, partly cloudy in the evening, then becoming mostly cloudy. A 50% chance of rain showers. Lows in the mid 50s. Wednesday, mostly cloudy with a 50% chance of rain showers. Highs in the lower 70s. Wednesday night, partly cloudy with a 40% chance of rain showers. Lows in the mid 50s. Thursday, partly sunny with a 40% chance of rain showers. Highs in the lower 70s. 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The current time is 7:33 a.m. Eastern Daylight Time. Conditions around the area at 7 a.m. The report from Mount Pleasant Time. Conditions around the area at 7 a.m. The report from Mount Pleasant was not available. Across the remainder of South Central Lower Michigan, temperatures were between 41 and 46 degrees. It was partly cloudy at Saginaw, Houghton Lake, and Midland. It was cloudy at Alma and Big Rapids. Elsewhere in central and northern Lower Michigan, it was mostly cloudy. It was 45 at Cadillac, 44 at Alpena, 44 at Helston, and 52 at Traverse City. Across southern Lower Michigan, it was mostly cloudy, and temperatures were between 45 and 48 degrees. In the Upper Peninsula, Sault Ste. Marie was 49 degrees under mostly cloudy skies, and in Marquette, it was partly cloudy with a temperature of 48. In neighboring states, Chicago was 61 degrees under cloudy skies. In Cleveland, it was partly cloudy and the temperature was 46. Once again, at 7 a.m., the report from Mount Pleasant was not available. Now here is your local forecast. Early this morning, partly cloudy. Patchy fog. Lows in the mid-40s. Light winds. Today, mostly cloudy. Patchy fog in the morning. Highs in the upper 60s. Northeast winds around 10 miles per hour. Tonight, clear. Lows in the lower 40s. Light winds. Saturday, sunny. Highs in the lower 70s. Light winds. Saturday night, clear. Lows in the lower 40s. Light winds. Sunday, sunny. Highs in the lower 70s. Light winds. Sunday night, mostly clear. Lows in the mid 40s. Monday, sunny. Highs in the lower 70s. Monday night, mostly clear. Lows in the mid 40s. Tuesday, mostly sunny. Highs in the mid 70s. Tuesday night, partly cloudy in the evening, then becoming mostly cloudy. A 50% chance of rain showers. Lows in the mid-50s. Wednesday, mostly cloudy with a 50% chance of rain showers. Highs in the lower 70s. Wednesday night, partly cloudy with a 40% chance of rain showers. Lows in the mid-50s. Thursday, partly sunny with a 40% chance of rain showers. Highs in the lower 70s. 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The current time is 7:36 a.m. Eastern Daylight Time. Conditions around the area at 7 a.m. The report from Mount Pleasant was not available. Across the remainder of South Central Lower Michigan, temperatures were between 41 and 46 degrees.

It was partly cloudy at Saginaw, Houghton Lake, and Midland. It was cloudy at Alma and Big Rapids. Elsewhere in central and northern lower Michigan, it was mostly cloudy. It was 45 at Cadillac, 44 at Alpena, 44 at Pellston, and 52 at Traverse City. Across southern lower Michigan, it was mostly cloudy, and temperatures were between 45 and 48 degrees. In the upper peninsula, Sault Ste. Marie was 49 degrees under mostly cloudy skies, and in Marquette, it was partly cloudy with a temperature of 48. In neighboring states, Chicago was 61 degrees under cloudy skies. In Cleveland, it was partly cloudy and the temperature was 46. Once again, at 7 a.m., the report from Mount Pleasant was not available. Now here is your local forecast. Early this morning, partly cloudy. Patchy fog. Lows in the mid-40s. Light winds. Today, mostly cloudy. Patchy fog in the morning. Highs in the upper 60s. Northeast winds around 10 miles per hour. Tonight, clear. Lows in the lower 40s. Light winds. Saturday, sunny. Highs in the lower 70s. Light winds. Saturday night, clear. Lows in the lower 40s. Light winds. Sunday, sunny. Highs in the lower 70s. Light winds. Sunday night, mostly clear. Lows in the mid-40s. Monday, sunny. Highs in the lower 70s. Monday night, mostly clear. Lows in the mid-40s. Tuesday, mostly sunny. Highs in the mid-70s. Tuesday night, partly cloudy in the evening, then becoming mostly cloudy. A 50% chance of rain showers. Lows in the mid-50s. Wednesday, mostly cloudy with a 50% chance of rain showers. Highs in the lower 70s. Wednesday night, partly cloudy with a 40% chance of rain showers. Lows in the mid-50s. Thursday, partly sunny with a 40% chance of rain showers. Highs in the lower 70s. 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The current time is 7:39 a.m. Eastern Daylight Time. Conditions around the area at 7 a.m. The report from Mount Pleasant was not available. Across the remainder of south-central lower Michigan, temperatures were between 41 and 46 degrees. It was partly cloudy at Saginaw, Houghton Lake, and Midland. It was cloudy at Alma and Big Rapids. Elsewhere in central and northern lower Michigan, it was mostly cloudy. It was 45 at Cadillac, 44 at Alpena, 44 at Pellston, and 52 at Traverse City. Across southern lower Michigan, it was mostly cloudy, and temperatures were between 45 and 48 degrees. In the upper peninsula, Sault Ste. Marie was 49 degrees under mostly cloudy skies, and in Marquette, it was partly cloudy with a temperature of 48. In neighboring states, Chicago was 61 degrees under cloudy skies. In Cleveland, it was partly cloudy and the temperature was 46. Once again, at 7 a.m., the report from Mount Pleasant was not available. Now here is your local forecast. Early this morning, partly cloudy. Patchy fog. Lows in the mid-40s. Light winds. Today, mostly cloudy. Patchy fog in the morning. Highs in the upper 60s. Northeast winds around 10 miles per hour. Tonight, clear. Lows in the lower 40s. Light winds. Saturday, sunny. Highs in the lower 70s. Light winds. Saturday night, clear. Lows in the lower 40s. Light winds. Sunday, sunny. Sunday night, mostly clear. Lows in the mid-40s. Monday, sunny. Highs in the lower 70s.
mostly clear. Lows in the mid-40s. Tuesday, mostly sunny. Highs in the mid-70s. Tuesday night, partly cloudy in the evening, then becoming mostly cloudy. A 50% chance of rain showers. Lows in the mid-50s. Wednesday, mostly cloudy with a 50% chance of rain showers. Highs in the lower 70s. Wednesday night, partly cloudy with a 40% chance of rain showers. Lows in the mid-50s. Thursday, partly sunny with a 40% chance of rain showers. Highs in the lower 70s. 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The current time is 7:42 a.m. Eastern Daylight Time. Conditions around the area at 7 a.m. The report from Mount Pleasant was not available. Across the remainder of south-central lower Michigan, temperatures were between 41 and 46 degrees. It was partly cloudy at Saginaw, Houghton Lake, and Midland. It was cloudy at Alma and Big Rapids. Elsewhere in central and northern lower Michigan, it was mostly cloudy. It was 45 at Cadillac, 44 at Alpena, 44 at Pelston, and 52 at Traverse City. Across southern lower Michigan, it was mostly cloudy, and temperatures were between 45 and 48 degrees. In the Upper Peninsula, Sault Ste. Marie was 49 degrees under mostly cloudy skies, and in Marquette, it was partly cloudy with a temperature of 48. In neighboring states, Chicago was 61 degrees under cloudy skies. In Cleveland, it was partly cloudy and the temperature was 46. Once again, at 7 a.m., the report from Mount Pleasant was not available. Now here is your local forecast. Early this morning, partly cloudy. Patchy fog. Lows in the mid-40s. Light winds. Today, mostly cloudy. Patchy fog in the morning. Highs in the upper 60s. Northeast winds around 10 miles per hour. Tonight, clear. Lows in the lower 40s. Light winds. Saturday, sunny. Highs in the lower 70s. Light winds. Saturday night, clear. Lows in the lower 40s. Light winds. Sunday, sunny. Highs in the lower 70s. Light winds. Sunday night, mostly clear. Lows in the mid-40s. Monday, sunny. Highs in the lower 70s. Monday night, mostly clear. Lows in the mid-40s. Tuesday, mostly sunny. Highs in the mid-70s. Tuesday night, partly cloudy in the evening, then becoming mostly cloudy. A 50% chance of rain showers. Lows in the mid-50s. Wednesday, mostly cloudy with a 50% chance of rain showers. Highs in the lower 70s. Wednesday night, partly cloudy with a 40% chance of rain showers. Lows in the mid-50s. Thursday, partly sunny with a 40% chance of rain showers. Highs in the lower 70s. 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The current time is 7:45 a.m. Eastern Daylight Time. Conditions around the area at 7 a.m. The report from Mount Pleasant was not available. Across the remainder of south-central lower Michigan, temperatures were between 41 and 46 degrees. It was partly cloudy at Saginaw, Houghton Lake, and Midland. It was cloudy at Alma and Big Rapids. Elsewhere in central and northern lower Michigan, it was mostly cloudy. It was 45 at Cadillac, 44 at Alpena, 44 at Pelston, and 52 at Traverse City. Across southern lower Michigan, it was mostly cloudy, and temperatures were between 45 and 48 degrees. In the Upper Peninsula, Sault Ste. Marie was 49.

9 degrees under mostly cloudy skies, and in Marquette, it was partly cloudy with a temperature of 48. In neighboring states, Chicago was 61 degrees under cloudy skies. In Cleveland, it was partly cloudy and the temperature was 46. Once again, at 7 a.m., the report from Mount Pleasant was not available. Now here is your local forecast. Early this morning, partly cloudy. Patchy fog. Lows in the mid-40s. Light winds. Today, mostly cloudy. Patchy fog in the morning. Highs in the upper 60s. Northeast winds around 10 miles per hour. Tonight, clear. Lows in the lower 40s. Light winds. Saturday, sunny. Highs in the lower 70s. Light winds. Saturday night, clear. Lows in the lower 40s. Light winds. Sunday, sunny. Highs in the lower 70s. Light winds. Sunday night, mostly clear. Lows in the mid-40s. Monday, sunny. Highs in the lower 70s. Monday night, mostly clear. Lows in the mid-40s. Tuesday, mostly sunny. Highs in the mid-70s. Tuesday night, partly cloudy in the evening, then becoming mostly cloudy. A 50% chance of rain showers. Lows in the mid-50s. Wednesday, mostly cloudy with a 50% chance of rain showers. Highs in the lower 70s. Wednesday night, partly cloudy with a 40% chance of rain showers. Lows in the mid-50s. Thursday, partly sunny with a 40% chance of rain showers. Highs in the lower 70s. 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The current time is 7:48 a.m. Eastern Daylight Time. Conditions around the area at 7 a.m. The report from Mount Pleasant was not available. Across the remainder of South Central Lower Michigan, temperatures were between 41 and 46 degrees. It was partly cloudy at Saginaw, Houghton Lake, and Midland. It was cloudy at Alma and Big Rapids. Elsewhere in Central and Northern Lower Michigan, it was mostly cloudy. It was 45 at Cadillac, 44 at Alpena, 44 at Pellston, and 52 at Traverse City. Across southern Lower Michigan, it was mostly cloudy, and temperatures were between 45 and 48 degrees. In the Upper Peninsula, Sault Ste. Marie was 49 degrees under mostly cloudy skies, and in Marquette, it was partly cloudy with a temperature of 48. In neighboring states, Chicago was 61 degrees under cloudy skies. In Cleveland, it was partly cloudy and the temperature was 46. Once again, at 7 a.m., the report from Mount Pleasant was not available. Now here is your local forecast. Early this morning, partly cloudy. Patchy fog. Lows in the mid-40s. Light winds. Today, mostly cloudy. Patchy fog in the morning. Highs in the upper 60s. Northeast winds around 10 miles per hour. Tonight, clear. Lows in the lower 40s. Light winds. Saturday, sunny. Highs in the lower 70s. Light winds. Saturday night, clear. Lows in the lower 40s. Light winds. Sunday, sunny. Highs in the lower 70s. Light winds. Sunday night, mostly clear. Lows in the mid-40s. Monday, sunny. Highs in the lower 70s. Monday night, mostly clear. Lows in the mid-40s. Tuesday, mostly sunny. Highs in the mid-70s. Tuesday night, partly cloudy in the evening, then becoming mostly cloudy. A 50% chance of rain showers. Lows in the mid-50s. Wednesday, mostly cloudy with a 50% chance of rain showers. Highs in the lower 70s.
Wednesday night, partly cloudy with a 40% chance of rain showers. Lows in the mid-50s. Thursday, partly sunny with a 40% chance of rain showers. Highs in the lower 70s. 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The current time is 7:52 a.m. Eastern Daylight Time. Conditions around the area at 7 a.m. The report from Mount Pleasant was not available. Across the remainder of South Central Lower Michigan, temperatures were between 41 and 46 degrees. It was partly cloudy at Saginaw, Houghton Lake, and Midland. It was cloudy at Alma and Big Rapids. Elsewhere in central and northern Lower Michigan, it was mostly cloudy. It was 45 at Cadillac, 44 at Alpena, 44 at Pelston, and 52 at Traverse City. Across southern Lower Michigan, it was mostly cloudy, and temperatures were between 45 and 48 degrees. In the Upper Peninsula, Sault Ste. Marie was 49 degrees under mostly cloudy skies, and in Marquette, it was partly cloudy with a temperature of 48. In neighboring states, Chicago was 61 degrees under cloudy skies. In Cleveland, it was partly cloudy and the temperature was 46. Once again, at 7 a.m., the report from Mount Pleasant was not available. Now here is your local forecast. Early this morning, partly cloudy. Patchy fog. Lows in the mid-40s. Light winds. Today, mostly cloudy. Patchy fog in the morning. Highs in the upper 60s. Northeast winds around 10 miles per hour. Tonight, clear. Lows in the lower 40s. Light winds. Saturday, sunny. Highs in the lower 70s. Light winds. Saturday night, clear. Lows in the lower 40s. Light winds. Sunday, sunny. Highs in the lower 70s. Light winds. Sunday night, mostly clear. Lows in the mid-40s. Monday, sunny. Highs in the lower 70s. Monday night, mostly clear. Lows in the mid-40s. Tuesday, mostly sunny. Highs in the mid-70s. Tuesday night, partly cloudy in the evening, then becoming mostly cloudy. A 50% chance of rain showers. Lows in the mid-50s. Wednesday, mostly cloudy with a 50% chance of rain showers. Highs in the lower 70s. Wednesday night, partly cloudy with a 40% chance of rain showers. Lows in the mid-50s. Thursday, partly sunny with a 40% chance of rain showers. Highs in the lower 70s. 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The current time is 7:55 a.m. Eastern Daylight Time. Conditions around the area at 7 a.m. The report from Mount Pleasant was not available. Across the remainder of South Central Lower Michigan, temperatures were between 41 and 46 degrees. It was partly cloudy at Saginaw, Houghton Lake, and Midland. It was cloudy at Alma and Big Rapids. Elsewhere in central and northern Lower Michigan, it was mostly cloudy. It was 45 at Cadillac, 44 at Alpena, 44 at Pelston, and 52 at Traverse City. Across southern Lower Michigan, it was mostly cloudy, and temperatures were between 45 and 48 degrees. In the Upper Peninsula, Sault Ste. Marie was 49 degrees under mostly cloudy skies, and in Marquette, it was partly cloudy with a temperature of 48. In neighboring states, Chicago was 61 degrees under cloudy skies. In Cleveland, it was partly cloudy and the temperature was 46. Once again, at 7 a.m., the report from Mount Pleasant was not available. Now here is your local forecast. Early this morning, partly cloudy.
patchy fog. Lows in the mid-40s. Light winds. Today, mostly cloudy. Patchy fog in the morning. Highs in the upper 60s. Northeast winds around 10 miles per hour. Tonight, clear. Lows in the lower 40s. Light winds. Saturday, sunny. Highs in the lower 70s. Light winds. Saturday night, clear. Lows in the lower 40s. Light winds. Sunday, sunny. Highs in the lower 70s. Light winds. Sunday night, mostly clear. Lows in the mid-40s. Monday, sunny. Highs in the lower 70s. Monday night, mostly clear. Lows in the mid-40s. Tuesday, mostly sunny. Highs in the mid-70s. Tuesday night, partly cloudy in the evening, then becoming mostly cloudy. A 50% chance of rain showers. Lows in the mid-50s. Wednesday, mostly cloudy with a 50% chance of rain showers. Highs in the lower 70s. Wednesday night, partly cloudy with a 40% chance of rain showers. Lows in the mid-50s. Thursday, partly sunny with a 40% chance of rain showers. Highs in the lower 70s. 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The current time is 7:58 a.m. Eastern Daylight Time. Conditions around the area at 7 a.m. The report from Mount Pleasant was not available. Across the remainder of South Central Lower Michigan, temperatures were between 41 and 46 degrees. It was partly cloudy at Saginaw, Houghton Lake, and Midland. It was cloudy at Alma and Big Rapids. Elsewhere in Central and Northern Lower Michigan, it was mostly cloudy. It was 45 at Cadillac, 44 at Alpena, 44 at Pelston, and 52 at Traverse City. Across Southern Lower Michigan, it was mostly cloudy, and temperatures were between 45 and 48 degrees. In the Upper Peninsula, Sault Ste. Marie was 49 degrees under mostly cloudy skies, and in Marquette, it was partly cloudy with a temperature of 48. In neighboring states, Chicago was 61 degrees under cloudy skies. In Cleveland, it was partly cloudy and the temperature was 46. Once again, at 7 a.m., the report from Mount Pleasant was not available. Now here is your local forecast. Today, mostly sunny in the morning, then becoming partly sunny. Patchy fog in the morning. Highs in the upper 60s. Northeast winds around 10 miles per hour. Tonight, clear. Lows in the lower 40s. Light winds. Saturday, sunny. Highs in the lower 70s. Light winds. Saturday night, clear. Lows in the lower 40s. Light winds. Sunday, sunny. Highs in the lower 70s. Light winds. Sunday night, mostly clear. Lows in the mid-40s. Monday, sunny. Highs in the lower 70s. Monday night, mostly clear. Lows in the mid-40s. Tuesday, mostly sunny. Highs in the mid-70s. Tuesday night, partly cloudy in the evening, then becoming mostly cloudy. A 50% chance of rain showers. Lows in the mid-50s. Wednesday, mostly cloudy with a 50% chance of rain showers. Highs in the lower 70s. Wednesday night, partly cloudy with a 40% chance of rain showers. Lows in the mid-50s. Thursday, partly sunny with a 40% chance of rain showers. Highs in the lower 70s. 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The current time is 8:01 a.m. Eastern Daylight Time.
conditions around the area at 7 a.m. The report from Mount Pleasant was not available. Across the remainder of south-central Lower Michigan, temperatures were between 41 and 46 degrees. It was partly cloudy at Saginaw, Houghton Lake, and Midland. It was cloudy at Alma and Big Rapids. Elsewhere in central and northern Lower Michigan, it was mostly cloudy. It was 45 at Cadillac, 44 at Alpena, 44 at Pelston, and 52 at Traverse City. Across southern Lower Michigan, it was mostly cloudy, and temperatures were between 45 and 48 degrees. In the Upper Peninsula, Sault Ste. Marie was 49 degrees under mostly cloudy skies, and in Marquette, it was partly cloudy with a temperature of 48. In neighboring states, Chicago was 61 degrees under cloudy skies. In Cleveland, it was partly cloudy and the temperature was 46. Once again, at 7 a.m., the report from Mount Pleasant was not available. Now here is your local forecast. Today, mostly sunny in the morning, then becoming partly sunny. Patchy fog in the morning. Highs in the upper 60s. Northeast winds around 10 miles per hour. Tonight, clear. Lows in the lower 40s. Light winds. Saturday, sunny. Highs in the lower 70s. Light winds. Saturday night, clear. Lows in the lower 40s. Light winds. Sunday, sunny. Highs in the lower 70s. Light winds. Sunday night, mostly clear. Lows in the mid 40s. Monday, sunny. Highs in the lower 70s. Monday night, mostly clear. Lows in the mid 40s. Tuesday, mostly sunny. Highs in the mid 70s. Tuesday night, partly cloudy in the evening, then becoming mostly cloudy. A 50% chance of rain showers. Lows in the mid 50s. Wednesday, mostly cloudy with a 50% chance of rain showers. Highs in the lower 70s. Wednesday night, partly cloudy with a 40% chance of rain showers. Lows in the mid-50s. Thursday, partly sunny with a 40% chance of rain showers. Highs in the lower 70s. 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The current time is 8:04 a.m. Eastern Daylight Time. Conditions around the area at 7 a.m. The report from Mount Pleasant was not available. Across the remainder of south-central Lower Michigan, temperatures were between 41 and 46 degrees. It was partly cloudy at Saginaw, Houghton Lake, and Midland. It was cloudy at Alma and Big Rapids. Elsewhere in central and northern Lower Michigan, it was mostly cloudy. It was 45 at Cadillac, 44 at Alpena, 44 at Pelston, and 52 at Traverse City. Across southern Lower Michigan, it was mostly cloudy, and temperatures were between 45 and 48 degrees. In the Upper Peninsula, Sault Ste. Marie was 49 degrees under mostly cloudy skies, and in Marquette, it was partly cloudy with a temperature of 48. In neighboring states, Chicago was 61 degrees under cloudy skies. In Cleveland, it was partly cloudy and the temperature was 46. Once again, at 7 a.m., the report from Mount Pleasant was not available. Now here is your local forecast. Today, mostly sunny in the morning, then becoming partly sunny. Patchy fog in the morning. Highs in the upper 60s. Northeast winds around 10 miles per hour. Tonight, clear. Lows in the lower 40s. Light winds. Saturday, sunny. Highs in the lower 70s. Light winds. Saturday night, clear. Lows in the lower 40s. Light winds. Sunday, sunny. Highs in the lower 70s. Light winds. Sunday night, mostly clear. Lows in the mid 40s. Monday, sunny.
Highs in the lower 70s. Monday night, mostly clear. Lows in the mid-40s. Tuesday, mostly sunny. Highs in the mid-70s. Tuesday night, partly cloudy in the evening, then becoming mostly cloudy. A 50% chance of rain showers. Lows in the mid-50s. Wednesday, mostly cloudy with a 50% chance of rain showers. Highs in the lower 70s. Wednesday night, partly cloudy with a 40% chance of rain showers. Lows in the mid-50s. Thursday, partly sunny with a 40% chance of rain showers. Highs in the lower 70s. 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The current time is 8:07 a.m. Eastern Daylight Time. Conditions around the area at 7 a.m. The report from Mount Pleasant was not available. Across the remainder of South Central Lower Michigan, temperatures were between 41 and 46 degrees. It was partly cloudy at Saginaw, Houghton Lake, and Midland. It was cloudy at Alma and Big Rapids. Elsewhere in central and northern Lower Michigan, it was mostly cloudy. It was 45 at Cadillac, 44 at Alpena, 44 at Pelston, and 52 at Traverse City. Across southern Lower Michigan, it was mostly cloudy, and temperatures were between 45 and 48 degrees. In the Upper Peninsula, Sault Ste. Marie was 49 degrees under mostly cloudy skies, and in Marquette, it was partly cloudy with a temperature of 48. In neighboring states, Chicago was 61 degrees under cloudy skies. In Cleveland, it was partly cloudy and the temperature was 46. Once again, at 7 a.m., the report from Mount Pleasant was not available. Now here is your local forecast. Today, mostly sunny in the morning, then becoming partly sunny. Patchy fog in the morning. Highs in the upper 60s. Northeast winds around 10 miles per hour. Tonight, clear. Lows in the lower 40s. Light winds. Saturday, sunny. Highs in the lower 70s. Light winds. Saturday night, clear. Lows in the lower 40s. Light winds. Sunday, sunny. Highs in the lower 70s. Light winds. Sunday night, mostly clear. Lows in the mid-40s. Monday, sunny. Highs in the lower 70s. Monday night, mostly clear. Lows in the mid-40s. Tuesday, mostly sunny. Highs in the mid-70s. Tuesday night, partly cloudy in the evening, then becoming mostly cloudy. A 50% chance of rain showers. Lows in the mid-50s. Wednesday, mostly cloudy with a 50% chance of rain showers. Highs in the lower 70s. Wednesday night, partly cloudy with a 40% chance of rain showers. Lows in the mid-50s. Thursday, partly sunny with a 40% chance of rain showers. Highs in the lower 70s. 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The current time is 8:10 a.m. Eastern Daylight Time. Conditions around the area at 7 a.m. The report from Mount Pleasant was not available. Across the remainder of South Central Lower Michigan, temperatures were between 41 and 46 degrees. It was partly cloudy at Saginaw, Houghton Lake, and Midland. It was cloudy at Alma and Big Rapids. Elsewhere in central and northern Lower Michigan, it was mostly cloudy. It was 45 at Cadillac, 44 at Alpena, 44 at Pelston, and 52 at Traverse City. Across southern Lower Michigan,

0: temperature was 42 degrees, the 2.46, and the relative humidity 93%. The wind was northeast at 6 miles an hour. The pressure was 30.366 and steady. Across the remainder of southwest lower Michigan, temperatures were between 46 and 52 degrees. It was partly cloudy at Benton Harbor in South Haven. It was mostly cloudy at Kalamazoo, Bible Creek, Lansing, Fremont, and Sparta. At Muskegon, it was cloudy. In southeast lower Michigan, it was mostly cloudy, and temperatures were between 44 and 49 degrees. Across northern lower Michigan, at Alpena, it was mostly cloudy, with a temperature of 42. At Traverse City, it was cloudy, with a temperature of 51. In the Upper Peninsula, Sault Ste. Marie was 49 degrees under mostly cloudy skies, and in Marquette, it was clear with a temperature of 48. In neighboring states, Milwaukee was 60 degrees under cloudy skies. Chicago was 60 degrees under cloudy skies. Fort Wayne was 47 degrees under mostly cloudy skies. Once again, at 8 a.m., Grand Rapids was 48 degrees under mostly cloudy skies. On Lake Michigan, at the Muskegon Lighthouse, winds were east at 9 knots and the temperature was 56 degrees. At the South Haven Lighthouse, winds were east at 9 knots and the temperature was 52 degrees. At the northern Lake Michigan Reef, winds were south at 6 knots. Lake water temperature 64 degrees. Air temperature 62 degrees. Wave height 1 foot. Now here is your local forecast. Today, partly sunny. Highs in the mid-60s. Light winds becoming east 5 to 10 miles per hour in the afternoon. Tonight, mostly clear. Lows in the lower 40s. Light winds. Saturday, sunny. Highs in the upper 60s. Light winds. Saturday night, mostly clear. Lows in the lower 40s. Light winds. Sunday, sunny. Highs in the lower 70s. Light winds. Sunday night, mostly clear. Lows in the mid 40s. Monday, sunny. Highs in the lower 50s. Monday night, mostly clear. Lows in the upper 40s. Tuesday, mostly sunny. Highs in the lower 70s. Tuesday night, mostly cloudy with a 50% chance of rain showers. Lows in the mid-60s. Wednesday, mostly cloudy with a 50% chance of rain showers. Highs in the upper 60s. Wednesday night, mostly cloudy in the evening, then becoming partly cloudy. A 40% chance of rain showers. Lows in the upper 60s. Thursday, partly sunny with a 40% chance of rain showers. Highs around 70. The Grand Rapids climate summary for yesterday, September 24, 2026. Yesterday's high temperature was 71 degrees. This high, the normal high of 71. Yesterday's low temperature was 49 degrees. This low was 1 degree below the normal low 50. No precipitation fell yesterday, which leaves the monthly total at 2.62 inches. This is 0.10 inches below the normal amount of 2.72 inches for September. The total precipitation for the year still stands at 31.64 inches, which is 2.55 inches above normal. No snow fell yesterday, which brings the monthly total to 0.0 inches.
1: Tuesday, mostly sunny. Highs in the mid-70s. Tuesday night, partly cloudy in the evening, then becoming mostly cloudy. A 50% chance of rain showers. Lows in the mid-50s. Wednesday, mostly cloudy with a 50% chance of rain showers. Highs in the lower 70s. Wednesday night, partly cloudy with a 40% chance of rain showers. Lows in the mid-50s. Thursday, partly sunny with a 40% chance of rain showers. Highs in the lower 70s.

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The current time is 8:17 a.m. Eastern Daylight Time. Conditions around the area at 8 a.m. The report from Mount Pleasant was not available. Across the remainder of south-central Lower Michigan, skies ranged from mostly cloudy to cloudy, and temperatures were between 41 and 47 degrees. Elsewhere in central and northern Lower Michigan, skies ranged from mostly cloudy to cloudy. It was 46 at Cadillac, 42 at Alpena, 45 at Palestine, and 51 at Traverse City. Across southern Lower Michigan, it was mostly cloudy, and temperatures were between 46 and 49 degrees. In the Upper Peninsula, Sault Ste. Marie was 49 degrees under mostly cloudy skies, and in Marquette, it was clear with a temperature of 48. In neighboring states, Chicago was 60 degrees under cloudy skies. In Cleveland, it was partly cloudy and the temperature was 46. Once again, at 8 a.m., the report from Mount Pleasant was not available. Now here is your local forecast. Today, mostly sunny in the morning, then becoming partly sunny. Patchy fog in the morning. Highs in the upper 60s. Northeast winds around 10 miles per hour. Tonight, clear. Lows in the lower 40s. Light winds. Saturday, sunny. Highs in the lower 70s. Light winds. Saturday night, clear. Lows in the lower 40s. Light winds. Sunday, sunny. Highs in the lower 70s. Light winds. Sunday night, mostly clear. Lows in the mid-40s. Monday, sunny. Highs in the lower 70s. Monday night, mostly clear. Lows in the mid-40s. Tuesday, mostly sunny. Highs in the mid-70s. Tuesday night, partly cloudy in the evening, then becoming mostly cloudy. A 50% chance of rain showers. Lows in the mid-50s. Wednesday, mostly cloudy with a 50% chance of rain showers. Highs in the lower 70s. Wednesday night, partly cloudy with a 40% chance of rain showers. Lows in the mid-50s. Thursday, partly sunny with a 40% chance of rain showers. Highs in the lower 70s. 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The current time is 8:20 a.m. Eastern Daylight Time. Conditions around the area at 8 a.m. The report from Mount Pleasant was not available. Across the remainder of south-central Lower Michigan, skies ranged from mostly cloudy to cloudy, and temperatures were between 41 and 47 degrees. Elsewhere in central and northern Lower Michigan, skies ranged from mostly cloudy to cloudy. It was 46 at Cadillac, 42 at Alpena, 45 at Palestine, and 51 at Traverse City. Across southern Lower Michigan, it was mostly cloudy, and temperatures were between 46 and 49 degrees. In the Upper Peninsula, Sault Ste. Marie was 49 degrees under mostly cloudy skies, and in Marquette, it was clear with a temperature of 48. In neighboring states, Chicago was 60 degrees under cloudy skies. In Cleveland, it was partly cloudy and the temperature was 46. Once again, at 8 a.m., the report from Mount Pleasant was not available. Now here is your local forecast. Today, mostly sunny in the morning, then becoming partly sunny. Patchy fog in the morning. Highs in the upper 60s. Northeast winds around 10 miles per hour. Tonight, clear. Lows in the lower 40s. Light winds. Saturday, sunny. Highs in the lower 70s. Light winds. Saturday night, clear. Lows in the lower 40s. Light winds. Sunday, sunny. High
highs in the lower 70s. Light winds. Sunday night, mostly clear. Lows in the mid-40s. Monday, sunny. Highs in the lower 70s. Monday night, mostly clear. Lows in the mid-40s. Tuesday, mostly sunny. Highs in the mid-70s. Tuesday night, partly cloudy in the evening, then becoming mostly cloudy. A 50% chance of rain showers. Lows in the mid-50s. Wednesday, mostly cloudy with a 50% chance of rain showers. Highs in the lower 70s. Wednesday night, partly cloudy with a 40% chance of rain showers. Lows in the mid-50s. Thursday, partly sunny with a 40% chance of rain showers. Highs in the lower 70s. 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The current time is 8:23 a.m. Eastern Daylight Time. Conditions around the area at 8 a.m. The report from Mount Pleasant was not available. Across the remainder of South Central Lower Michigan, skies ranged from mostly cloudy to cloudy, and temperatures were between 41 and 47 degrees. Elsewhere in Central and Northern Lower Michigan, skies ranged from mostly cloudy to cloudy. It was 46 at Cadillac, 42 at Alpena, 45 at Pailston, and 51 at Traverse City. Across southern Lower Michigan, it was mostly cloudy, and temperatures were between 46 and 49 degrees. In the Upper Peninsula, Sault Ste. Marie was 49 degrees under mostly cloudy skies, and in Marquette, it was clear with a temperature of 48. In neighboring states, Chicago was 60 degrees under cloudy skies. In Cleveland, it was partly cloudy and the temperature was 46. Once again, at 8 a.m., the report from Mount Pleasant was not available. Now here is your local forecast. Today, mostly sunny in the morning, then becoming partly sunny. Patchy fog in the morning. Highs in the upper 60s. Northeast winds around 10 miles per hour. Tonight, clear. Lows in the lower 40s. Light winds. Saturday, sunny. Highs in the lower 70s. Light winds. Saturday night, clear. Lows in the lower 40s. Light winds. Sunday, sunny. Highs in the lower 70s. Light winds. Sunday night, mostly clear. Lows in the mid-40s. Monday, sunny. Highs in the lower 70s. Monday night, mostly clear. Lows in the mid-40s. Tuesday, mostly sunny. Highs in the mid-70s. Tuesday night, partly cloudy in the evening, then becoming mostly cloudy. A 50% chance of rain showers. Lows in the mid-50s. Wednesday, mostly cloudy with a 50% chance of rain showers. Highs in the lower 70s. Wednesday night, partly cloudy with a 40% chance of rain showers. Lows in the mid-50s. Thursday, partly sunny with a 40% chance of rain showers. Highs in the lower 70s. 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The current time is 8:26 a.m. Eastern Daylight Time. Conditions around the area at 8 a.m. The report from Mount Pleasant was not available. Across the remainder of South Central Lower Michigan, skies ranged from mostly cloudy to cloudy, and temperatures were between 41 and 47 degrees. Elsewhere in Central and Northern Lower Michigan, skies ranged from mostly cloudy to cloudy. It was 46 at Cadillac, 42 at Alpena, 45 at Pailston, and 51 at Traverse City. Across southern Lower Michigan, it was mostly cloudy, and temperatures were between 46 and 49 degrees. In the Upper Peninsula, Sault Ste. Marie was 49 degrees under mostly cloudy skies,

in Marquette, it was clear with a temperature of 48. In neighboring states, Chicago was 60 degrees under cloudy skies. In Cleveland, it was partly cloudy and the temperature was 46. Once again, at 8 a.m., the report from Mount Pleasant was not available. Now here is your local forecast. Today, mostly sunny in the morning, then becoming partly sunny. Patchy fog in the morning. Highs in the upper 60s. Northeast winds around 10 miles per hour. Tonight, clear. Lows in the lower 40s. Light winds. Saturday, sunny. Highs in the lower 70s. Light winds. Saturday night, clear. Lows in the lower 40s. Light winds. Sunday, sunny. Highs in the lower 70s. Light winds. Sunday night, mostly clear. Lows in the mid 40s. Monday, sunny. Highs in the lower 70s. Monday night, mostly clear. Lows in the mid 40s. Tuesday, mostly sunny. Highs in the mid 70s. Tuesday night, partly cloudy in the evening, then becoming mostly cloudy. A 50% chance of rain showers. Lows in the mid 50s. Wednesday, mostly cloudy with a 50% chance of rain showers. Highs in the lower 70s. Wednesday night, partly cloudy with a 40% chance of rain showers. Lows in the mid 50s. Thursday, partly sunny with a 40% chance of rain showers. Highs in the lower 70s. 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The current time is 8:29 a.m. Eastern Daylight Time. Conditions around the area at 8 a.m. The report from Mount Pleasant was not available. Across the remainder of south-central lower Michigan, skies ranged from mostly cloudy to cloudy, and temperatures were between 41 and 47 degrees. Elsewhere in central and northern lower Michigan, skies ranged from mostly cloudy to cloudy. It was 46 at Cadillac, 42 at Alpena, 45 at Palestine, and 51 at Traverse City. Across southern lower Michigan, it was mostly cloudy, and temperatures were between 46 and 49 degrees. In the Upper Peninsula, Sault Ste. Marie was 49 degrees under mostly cloudy skies, and in Marquette, it was clear with a temperature of 48. In neighboring states, Chicago was 60 degrees under cloudy skies. In Cleveland, it was partly cloudy and the temperature was 46. Once again, at 8 a.m., the report from Mount Pleasant was not available. Now here is your local forecast. Today, mostly sunny in the morning, then becoming partly sunny. Patchy fog in the morning. Highs in the upper 60s. Northeast winds around 10 miles per hour. Tonight, clear. Lows in the lower 40s. Light winds. Saturday, sunny. Highs in the lower 70s. Light winds. Saturday night, clear. Lows in the lower 40s. Light winds. Sunday, sunny. Highs in the lower 70s. Light winds. Sunday night, mostly clear. Lows in the mid 40s. Monday, sunny. Highs in the lower 70s. Monday night, mostly clear. Lows in the mid 40s. Tuesday, mostly sunny. Highs in the mid 70s. Tuesday night, partly cloudy in the evening, then becoming mostly cloudy. A 50% chance of rain showers. Lows in the mid 50s. Wednesday, mostly cloudy with a 50% chance of rain showers. Highs in the lower 70s. Wednesday night, partly cloudy with a 40% chance of rain showers. Lows in the mid 50s. Thursday, partly sunny with a 40% chance of rain showers. Highs in the lower 70s. 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
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The current time is 8:32 a.m. Eastern Daylight Time. Conditions around the area at 8 a.m. The report from Mount Pleasant was not available. Across the remainder of South Central Lower Michigan, skies ranged from mostly cloudy to cloudy, and temperatures were between 41 and 47 degrees. Elsewhere in central and northern lower Michigan, skies ranged from mostly cloudy to cloudy. It was 46 at Cadillac, 42 at Alpena, 45 at Palestine, and 51 at Traverse City. Across southern lower Michigan, it was mostly cloudy, and temperatures were between 46 and 49 degrees. In the city, across southern lower Michigan, it was mostly cloudy, and temperatures were between 46 and 49 degrees. In the Upper Peninsula, Sault Ste. Marie was 49 degrees under mostly cloudy skies, and in Marquette, it was clear with a temperature of 48. In neighboring states, Chicago was 60 degrees under cloudy skies. In Cleveland, it was partly cloudy and the temperature was 46. Once again, at 8 a.m., the report from Mount Pleasant was not available. Now here is your local forecast. Today, mostly sunny in the morning, then becoming partly sunny. Patchy fog in the morning. Highs in the upper 60s. Northeast winds around 10 miles per hour. Tonight, clear. Lows in the lower 40s. Light winds. Saturday, sunny. Highs in the lower 70s. Light winds. Saturday night, clear. Lows in the lower 40s. Light winds. Sunday, sunny. Highs in the lower 70s. Light winds. Sunday night, mostly clear. Lows in the mid-40s. Monday, sunny. Highs in the lower 70s. Monday night, mostly clear. Lows in the mid-40s. Tuesday, mostly sunny. Highs in the mid-70s. Tuesday night, partly cloudy in the evening, then becoming mostly cloudy. A 50% chance of rain showers. Lows in the mid-50s. Wednesday, mostly cloudy with a 50% chance of rain showers. Highs in the lower 70s. Wednesday night, partly cloudy with a 40% chance of rain showers. Lows in the mid-50s. Thursday, partly sunny with a 40% chance of rain showers. Highs in the lower 70s. 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The current time is 8:35 a.m. Eastern Daylight Time. Conditions around the area at 8 a.m. The report from Mount Pleasant was not available. Across the remainder of South Central Lower Michigan, skies ranged from mostly cloudy to cloudy, and temperatures were between 41 and 47 degrees. Elsewhere in central and northern Lower Michigan, skies ranged from mostly cloudy to cloudy. It was 46 at Cadillac, 42 at Alpena, 45 at Palestine, and 51 at Traverse City. Across southern Lower Michigan, it was mostly cloudy, and temperatures were between 46 and 49 degrees. In the Upper Peninsula, Sault Ste. Marie was 49 degrees under mostly cloudy skies, and in Marquette, it was clear with a temperature of 48. In neighboring states, Chicago was 60 degrees under cloudy skies. In Cleveland, it was partly cloudy and the temperature was 46. Once again, at 8 a.m., the report from Mount Pleasant was not available. Now here is your local forecast. Today, mostly sunny in the morning, then becoming partly sunny. Patchy fog in the morning. Highs in the upper 60s. Northeast winds around 10 miles per hour. Tonight, clear. Lows in the lower 40s. Light winds. Saturday, sunny. Highs in the lower 70s. Light winds. Saturday night, clear. Lows in the lower 40s. Light winds. Sunday,

Sunny. Highs in the lower 70s. Light winds. Sunday night, mostly clear. Lows in the mid 40s. Monday, sunny. Highs in the lower 70s. Monday night, mostly clear. Lows in the mid 40s. Tuesday, mostly sunny. Highs in the mid 70s. Tuesday night, partly cloudy in the evening, then becoming mostly cloudy. A 50% chance of rain showers. Lows in the mid 50s. Wednesday, mostly cloudy with a 50% chance of rain showers. Highs in the lower 70s. Wednesday night, partly cloudy with a 40% chance of rain showers. Lows in the mid 50s. Thursday, partly sunny with a 40% chance of rain showers. Highs in the lower 70s. 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The current time is 8:38 a.m. Eastern Daylight Time. Conditions around the area at 8 a.m. The report from Mount Pleasant was not available. Across the remainder of south-central lower Michigan, skies ranged from mostly cloudy to cloudy, and temperatures were between 41 and 47 degrees. Elsewhere in central and northern lower Michigan, skies ranged from mostly cloudy to cloudy. It was 46 at Cadillac, 42 at Alpena, 45 at Palestine, and 51 at Traverse City. Across southern lower Michigan, it was mostly cloudy, and temperatures were between 46 and 49 degrees. In the Upper Peninsula, Sault Ste. Marie was 49 degrees under mostly cloudy skies, and in Marquette, it was clear with a temperature of 48. In neighboring states, Chicago was 60 degrees under cloudy skies. In Cleveland, it was partly cloudy and the temperature was 46. Once again, at 8 a.m., the report from Mount Pleasant was not available. Now here is your local forecast. Today, mostly sunny in the morning, then becoming partly sunny. Patchy fog in the morning. Highs in the upper 60s. Northeast winds around 10 miles per hour. Tonight, clear. Lows in the lower 40s. Light winds. Saturday, sunny. Highs in the lower 70s. Light winds. Saturday night, clear. Lows in the lower 40s. Light winds. Sunday, sunny. Highs in the lower 70s. Light winds. Sunday night, mostly clear. Lows in the mid 40s. Monday, sunny. Highs in the lower 70s. Monday night, mostly clear. Lows in the mid 40s. Tuesday, mostly sunny. Highs in the mid 70s. Tuesday night, partly cloudy in the evening, then becoming mostly cloudy. A 50% chance of rain showers. Lows in the mid 50s. Wednesday, mostly cloudy with a 50% chance of rain showers. Highs in the lower 70s. Wednesday night, partly cloudy with a 40% chance of rain showers. Lows in the mid 50s. Thursday, partly sunny with a 40% chance of rain showers. Highs in the lower 70s. 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The current time is 8:41 a.m. Eastern Daylight Time. Conditions around the area at 8 a.m. The report from Mount Pleasant was not available. Across the remainder of south-central lower Michigan, skies ranged from mostly cloudy to cloudy, and temperatures were between 41 and 47 degrees. Elsewhere in central and northern lower Michigan, skies ranged from mostly cloudy to cloudy. It was 46 at Cadillac, 42 at Alpena, 45 at Palestine, and 51 at Traverse City. Across southern lower Michigan, it was mostly cloudy, and temperatures were between 46 and 49 degrees. In the Upper Peninsula,
Sault Ste. Marie was 49 degrees under mostly cloudy skies, and in Marquette, it was clear with a temperature of 48. In neighboring states, Chicago was 60 degrees under cloudy skies. In Cleveland, it was partly cloudy and the temperature was 46. Once again, at 8 a.m., the report from Mount Pleasant was not available. Now here is your local forecast. Today, mostly sunny in the morning, then becoming partly sunny. Patchy fog in the morning. Highs in the upper 60s. Northeast winds around 10 miles per hour. Tonight, clear. Lows in the lower 40s. Light winds. Saturday, sunny. Highs in the lower 70s. Light winds. Saturday night, clear. Lows in the lower 40s. Light winds. Sunday, sunny. Highs in the lower 70s. Light winds. Sunday night, mostly clear. Lows in the mid 40s. Monday, sunny. Highs in the lower 70s. Monday night, mostly clear. Lows in the mid 40s. Tuesday, mostly sunny. Highs in the mid 70s. Tuesday night, partly cloudy in the evening, then becoming mostly cloudy. A 50% chance of rain showers. Lows in the mid 50s. Wednesday, mostly cloudy with a 50% chance of rain showers. Highs in the lower 70s. Wednesday night, partly cloudy with a 40% chance of rain showers. Lows in the mid-50s. Thursday, partly sunny with a 40% chance of rain showers. Highs in the lower 70s. 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The current time is 8:44 a.m. Eastern Daylight Time. Conditions around the area at 8 a.m. The report from Mount Pleasant was not available. Across the remainder of south-central lower Michigan, skies ranged from mostly cloudy to cloudy, and temperatures were between 41 and 47 degrees. Elsewhere in central and northern lower Michigan, skies ranged from mostly cloudy to cloudy. It was 46 at Cadillac, 42 at Alpena, 45 at Pellston, and 51 at Traverse City. Across southern lower Michigan, it was mostly cloudy, and temperatures were between 46 and 49 degrees. In the upper peninsula, Sault Ste. Marie was 49 degrees under mostly cloudy skies, and in Marquette, it was clear with a temperature of 48. In neighboring states, Chicago was 60 degrees under cloudy skies. In Cleveland, it was partly cloudy and the temperature was 46. Once again, at 8 a.m., the report from Mount Pleasant was not available. Now here is your local forecast. Today, mostly sunny in the morning, then becoming partly sunny. Patchy fog in the morning. Highs in the upper 60s. Northeast winds around 10 miles per hour. Tonight, clear. Lows in the lower 40s. Light winds. Saturday, sunny. Highs in the lower 70s. Light winds. Saturday night, clear. Lows in the lower 40s. Light winds. Sunday, sunny. Highs in the lower 70s. Light winds. Sunday night, mostly clear. Lows in the mid 40s. Monday, sunny. Highs in the lower 70s. Monday night, mostly clear. Lows in the mid-40s. Tuesday, mostly sunny. Highs in the mid-70s. Tuesday night, partly cloudy in the evening, then becoming mostly cloudy. A 50% chance of rain showers. Lows in the mid-50s. Wednesday, mostly cloudy with a 50% chance of rain showers. Highs in the lower 70s. Wednesday night, partly cloudy with a 40% chance of rain showers. Lows in the mid-50s. Thursday, partly sunny with a 40% chance of rain showers. Highs in the lower 70s. 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
transmitting on a frequency of 162.525 MHz from the broadcast tower of Central Michigan University, courtesy of the CMU Public Broadcast Center. The current time is 8:47 a.m. Eastern Daylight Time. Conditions around the area at 8 a.m. The report from Mount Pleasant was not available. Across the remainder of South Central Lower Michigan, skies ranged from mostly cloudy to cloudy, and temperatures were between 41 and 47 degrees. Elsewhere in central and northern lower Michigan, skies ranged from mostly cloudy to cloudy. It was 46 at Cadillac, 42 at Alpena, 45 at Palestine, and 51 at Traverse City. Across southern lower Michigan, it was mostly cloudy, and temperatures were between 46 and 49 degrees. In the Upper Peninsula, Sault Ste. Marie was 49 degrees under mostly cloudy skies, and in Marquette, it was clear with a temperature of 48. In neighboring states, Chicago was 60 degrees under cloudy skies. In Cleveland, it was partly cloudy and the temperature was 46. Once again, at 8 a.m., the report from Mount Pleasant was not available. Now here is your local forecast. Today, mostly sunny in the morning, then becoming partly sunny. Patchy fog in the morning. Highs in the upper 60s. Northeast winds around 10 miles per hour. Tonight, clear. Lows in the lower 40s. Light winds. Saturday, sunny. Highs in the lower 70s. Light winds. Saturday night, clear. Lows in the lower 40s. Light winds. Sunday, sunny. Highs in the lower 70s. Light winds. Sunday night, mostly clear. Lows in the mid-40s. Monday, sunny. Highs in the lower 70s. Monday night, mostly clear. Lows in the mid-40s. Tuesday, mostly sunny. Highs in the mid-70s. Tuesday night, partly cloudy in the evening, then becoming mostly cloudy. A 50% chance of rain showers. Lows in the mid-50s. Wednesday, mostly cloudy with a 50% chance of rain showers. Highs in the lower 70s. Wednesday night, partly cloudy with a 40% chance of rain showers. Lows in the mid-50s. Thursday, partly sunny with a 40% chance of rain showers. Highs in the lower 70s. 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The current time is 8:50 a.m. Eastern Daylight Time. Conditions around the area at 8 a.m. The report from Mount Pleasant was not available. Across the remainder of South Central Lower Michigan, skies ranged from mostly cloudy to cloudy, and temperatures were between 41 and 47 degrees. Elsewhere in Central and Northern Lower Michigan, skies ranged from mostly cloudy to cloudy. It was 46 at Cadillac, 42 at Alpena, 45 at Palestine, and 51 at Traverse City. Across Southern Lower Michigan, it was mostly cloudy, and temperatures were between 46 and 49 degrees. In the Upper Peninsula, Sault Ste. Marie was 49 degrees under mostly cloudy skies, and in Marquette, it was clear with a temperature of 48. In neighboring states, Chicago was 60 degrees under cloudy skies. In Cleveland, it was partly cloudy and the temperature was 46. Once again, at 8 a.m., the report from Mount Pleasant was not available. Now here is your local forecast. Today, mostly sunny in the morning, then becoming partly sunny. Patchy fog in the morning. Highs in the upper 60s. Northeast winds around 10 miles per hour. Tonight, clear. Lows in the lower 40s. Light winds. Saturday, sunny. Highs in the lower 70s. Light winds. Saturday night, clear. Lows in the lower 40s. Light winds. Sunday, sunny. Highs in the lower 70s. Light winds.
Sunday night, mostly clear. Lows in the mid-40s. Monday, sunny. Highs in the lower 70s. Monday night, mostly clear. Lows in the mid-40s. Tuesday, mostly sunny. Highs in the mid-70s. Tuesday night, partly cloudy in the evening, then becoming mostly cloudy. A 50% chance of rain showers. Lows in the mid-50s. Wednesday, mostly cloudy with a 50% chance of rain showers. Highs in the lower 70s. Wednesday night, partly cloudy with a 40% chance of rain showers. Lows in the mid-50s. Thursday, partly sunny with a 40% chance of rain showers. Highs in the lower 70s. 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The current time is 8:53 a.m. Eastern Daylight Time. Conditions around the area at 8 a.m. The report from Mount Pleasant was not available. Across the remainder of south-central lower Michigan, skies ranged from mostly cloudy to cloudy, and temperatures were between 41 and 47 degrees. Elsewhere in central and northern lower Michigan, skies ranged from mostly cloudy to cloudy. It was 46 at Cadillac, 42 at Alpena, 45 at Pailston, and 51 at Traverse City. Across southern lower Michigan, it was mostly cloudy, and temperatures were between 46 and 49 degrees. In the Upper Peninsula, Sault Ste. Marie was 49 degrees under mostly cloudy skies, and in Marquette, it was clear with a temperature of 48. In neighboring states, Chicago was 60 degrees under cloudy skies. In Cleveland, it was partly cloudy and the temperature was 46. Once again, at 8 a.m., the report from Mount Pleasant was not available. Now here is your local forecast. Today, mostly sunny in the morning, then becoming partly sunny. Patchy fog in the morning. Highs in the upper 60s. Northeast winds around 10 miles per hour. Tonight, clear. Lows in the lower 40s. Light winds. Saturday, sunny. Highs in the lower 70s. Light winds. Saturday night, clear. Lows in the lower 40s. Light winds. Sunday, sunny. Highs in the lower 70s. Light winds. Sunday night, mostly clear. Lows in the mid-40s. Monday, sunny. Highs in the lower 70s. Monday night, mostly clear. Lows in the mid-40s. Tuesday, mostly sunny. Highs in the mid-70s. Tuesday night, partly cloudy in the evening, then becoming mostly cloudy. A 50% chance of rain showers. Lows in the mid-50s. Wednesday, mostly cloudy with a 50% chance of rain showers. Highs in the lower 70s. Wednesday night, partly cloudy with a 40% chance of rain showers. Lows in the mid-50s. Thursday, partly sunny with a 40% chance of rain showers. Highs in the lower 70s. 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The current time is 8:56 a.m. Eastern Daylight Time. Conditions around the area at 8 a.m. The report from Mount Pleasant was not available. Across the remainder of south-central lower Michigan, skies ranged from mostly cloudy to cloudy, and temperatures were between 41 and 47 degrees. Elsewhere in central and northern lower Michigan, skies ranged from mostly cloudy to cloudy. It was 46 at Cadillac, 42 at Alpena, 45 at Pailston, and 51 at Traverse City. Across southern lower Michigan, it was mostly cloudy, and temperatures were between 46 and 49 degrees. In the Upper Peninsula, Sault Ste. Marie was 49 degrees under mostly cloudy skies, and in Marquette, it was clear with a temperature of 48.
In neighboring states, Chicago was 60 degrees under cloudy skies. In Cleveland, it was partly cloudy and the temperature was 46. Once again, at 8 a.m., the report from Mount Pleasant was not available. Now here is your local forecast. Today, mostly sunny in the morning, then becoming partly sunny. Patchy fog in the morning. Highs in the upper 60s. Northeast winds around 10 miles per hour. Tonight, clear. Lows in the lower 40s. Light winds. Saturday, sunny. Highs in the lower 70s. Light winds. Saturday night, clear. Lows in the lower 40s. Light winds. Sunday, sunny. Highs in the lower 70s. Light winds. Sunday night, mostly clear. Lows in the mid 40s. Monday, sunny. Highs in the lower 70s. Monday night, mostly clear. Lows in the mid 40s. Tuesday, mostly sunny. Highs in the mid 70s. Tuesday night, partly cloudy in the evening, then becoming mostly cloudy. A 50% chance of rain showers. Lows in the mid 50s. Wednesday, mostly cloudy with a 50% chance of rain showers. Highs in the lower 70s. Wednesday night, partly cloudy with a 40% chance of rain showers. Lows in the mid 50s. Thursday, partly sunny with a 40% chance of rain showers. Highs in the lower 70s. 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The current time is 8:59 a.m. Eastern Daylight Time. Conditions around the area at 8 a.m. The report from Mount Pleasant was not available. Across the remainder of south-central Lower Michigan, skies ranged from mostly cloudy to cloudy, and temperatures were between 41 and 47 degrees. Elsewhere in central and northern Lower Michigan, skies ranged from mostly cloudy to cloudy. It was 46 at Cadillac, 42 at Alpena, 45 at Palestine, and 51 at Traverse City. Across southern Lower Michigan, it was mostly cloudy, and temperatures were between 46 and 49 degrees. In the Upper Peninsula, Sault Ste. Marie was 49 degrees under mostly cloudy skies, and in Marquette, it was clear with a temperature of 48. In neighboring states, Chicago was 60 degrees under cloudy skies. In Cleveland, it was partly cloudy and the temperature was 46. Once again, at 8 a.m., the report from Mount Pleasant was not available. Now here is your local forecast. Today, mostly sunny in the morning, then becoming partly sunny. Patchy fog in the morning. Highs in the upper 60s. Northeast winds around 10 miles per hour. Tonight, clear. Lows in the lower 40s. Light winds. Saturday, sunny. Highs in the lower 70s. Light winds. Saturday night, clear. Lows in the lower 40s. Light winds. Sunday, sunny. Highs in the lower 70s. Light winds. Sunday night, mostly clear. Lows in the mid 40s. Monday, sunny. Highs in the lower 70s. Monday night, mostly clear. Lows in the mid 40s. Tuesday, mostly sunny. Highs in the mid 70s. Tuesday night, partly cloudy in the evening, then becoming mostly cloudy. A 50% chance of rain showers. Lows in the mid 50s. Wednesday, mostly cloudy with a 50% chance of rain showers. Highs in the lower 70s. Wednesday night, partly cloudy with a 40% chance of rain showers. Lows in the mid 50s. Thursday, partly sunny with a 40% chance of rain showers. Highs in the lower 70s. 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
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The current time is 9:02 a.m. Eastern Daylight Time. Conditions around the area at 8 a.m. The report from Mount Pleasant was not available. Across the remainder of South Central Lower Michigan, skies ranged from mostly cloudy to cloudy, and temperatures were between 41 and 47 degrees. Elsewhere in central and northern lower Michigan, skies ranged from mostly cloudy to cloudy. It was 46 at Cadillac, 42 at Alpena, 45 at Palestine, and 51 at Traverse City. Across southern lower Michigan, it was mostly cloudy, and temperatures were between 46 and 49 degrees. In the Upper Peninsula, Sault Ste. Marie was 49 degrees under mostly cloudy skies, and in Marquette, it was clear with a temperature of 48. In neighboring states, Chicago was 60 degrees under cloudy skies. In Cleveland, it was partly cloudy and the temperature was 46. Once again, at 8 a.m., the report from Mount Pleasant was not available. Now here is your local forecast. Today, mostly sunny in the morning, then becoming partly sunny. Patchy fog in the morning. Highs in the upper 60s. Northeast winds around 10 miles per hour. Tonight, clear. Lows in the lower 40s. Light winds. Saturday, sunny. Highs in the lower 70s. Light winds. Saturday night, clear. Lows in the lower 40s. Light winds. Sunday, sunny. Highs in the lower 70s. Light winds. Sunday night, mostly clear. Lows in the mid-40s. Monday, sunny. Highs in the lower 70s. Monday night, mostly clear. Lows in the mid-40s. Tuesday, mostly sunny. Highs in the mid-70s. Tuesday night, partly cloudy in the evening, then becoming mostly cloudy. A 50% chance of rain showers. Lows in the mid-50s. Wednesday, mostly cloudy with a 50% chance of rain showers. Highs in the lower 70s. Wednesday night, partly cloudy with a 40% chance of rain showers. Lows in the mid-50s. Thursday, partly sunny with a 40% chance of rain showers. Highs in the lower 70s. 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Transmitting on a frequency of 162.525 MHz from the broadcast tower of Central Michigan University, courtesy of the CMU Public Broadcast Center. The current time is 9:05 a.m. Eastern Daylight Time. Conditions around the area at 8 a.m. The report from Mount Pleasant was not available. Across the remainder of South Central Lower Michigan, skies ranged from mostly cloudy to cloudy, and temperatures were between 41 and 47 degrees. Elsewhere in central and northern lower Michigan, skies ranged from mostly cloudy to cloudy. It was 46 at Cadillac, 42 at Alpena, 45 at Palestine, and 51 at Traverse City. Across southern lower Michigan, it was mostly cloudy, and temperatures were between 46 and 49 degrees. In the Upper Peninsula, Sault Ste. Marie was 49 degrees under mostly cloudy skies, and in Marquette, it was clear with a temperature of 48. In neighboring states, Chicago was 60 degrees under cloudy skies. In Cleveland, it was partly cloudy and the temperature was 46. Once again, at 8 a.m., the report from Mount Pleasant was not available. Now here is your local forecast. Today, mostly sunny in the morning, then becoming partly sunny. Patchy fog in the morning. Highs in the upper 60s. Northeast winds around 10 miles per hour. Tonight, clear. Lows in the lower 40s. Light winds. Saturday, sunny. Highs in the lower 70s. Light winds. Saturday night, clear. Lows in the lower 40s. Light winds. Sunday, sunny. Highs in the lower 70s. Light winds. Sunday night, mostly clear. Lows in the mid-40s.
Monday, sunny. Highs in the lower 70s. Monday night, mostly clear. Lows in the mid-40s. Tuesday, mostly sunny. Highs in the mid-70s. Tuesday night, partly cloudy in the evening, then becoming mostly cloudy. A 50% chance of rain showers. Lows in the mid-50s. Wednesday, mostly cloudy with a 50% chance of rain showers. Highs in the lower 70s. Wednesday night, partly cloudy with a 40% chance of rain showers. Lows in the mid-50s. Thursday, partly sunny with a 40% chance of rain showers. Highs in the lower 70s. 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The current time is 9:08 a.m. Eastern Daylight Time. Conditions around the area at 8 a.m. The report from Mount Pleasant was not available. Across the remainder of south-central Lower Michigan, skies ranged from mostly cloudy to cloudy, and temperatures were between 41 and 47 degrees. Elsewhere in central and northern Lower Michigan, skies ranged from mostly cloudy to cloudy. It was 46 at Cadillac, 42 at Alpena, 45 at Palestine, and 51 at Traverse City. Across southern Lower Michigan, it was mostly cloudy, and temperatures were between 46 and 49 degrees. In the Upper Peninsula, Sault Ste. Marie was 49 degrees under mostly cloudy skies, and in Marquette, it was clear with a temperature of 48. In neighboring states, Chicago was 60 degrees under cloudy skies. In Cleveland, it was partly cloudy and the temperature was 46. Once again, at 8 a.m., the report from Mount Pleasant was not available. Now here is your local forecast. Today, mostly sunny in the morning, then becoming partly sunny. Patchy fog in the morning. Highs in the upper 60s. Northeast winds around 10 miles per hour. Tonight, clear. Lows in the lower 40s. Light winds. Saturday, sunny. Highs in the lower 70s. Light winds. Saturday night, clear. Lows in the lower 40s. Light winds. Sunday, sunny. Highs in the lower 70s. Light winds. Sunday night, mostly clear. Lows in the mid-40s. Monday, sunny. Highs in the lower 70s. Monday night, mostly clear. Lows in the mid-40s. Tuesday, mostly sunny. Highs in the mid-70s. Tuesday night, partly cloudy in the evening, then becoming mostly cloudy. A 50% chance of rain showers. Lows in the mid-50s. Wednesday, mostly cloudy with a 50% chance of rain showers. Highs in the lower 70s. Wednesday night, partly cloudy with a 40% chance of rain showers. Lows in the mid-50s. Thursday, partly sunny with a 40% chance of rain showers. Highs in the lower 70s. 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The current time is 9:11 a.m. Eastern Daylight Time. Conditions around the area at 8 a.m. The report from Mount Pleasant was not available. Across the remainder of south-central Lower Michigan, skies ranged from mostly cloudy to cloudy, and temperatures were between 41 and 47 degrees. Elsewhere in central and northern Lower Michigan, skies ranged from mostly cloudy to cloudy. It was 46 at Cadillac, 42 at Alpena, 45 at Palestine, and 51 at Traverse City. Across southern Lower Michigan, it was mostly cloudy, and temperatures were between 46 and 49 degrees. In the Upper Peninsula, Sault Ste. Marie was 49 degrees under mostly cloudy skies, and in Marquette, it was clear with a temperature of 48. In neighboring states, Chicago was 60 degrees under cloudy skies.
In Cleveland, it was partly cloudy and the temperature was 46. Once again, at 8 a.m., the report from Mount Pleasant.

highs in the mid-70s. Tuesday night, partly cloudy in the evening, then becoming mostly cloudy. A 50% chance of rain showers. Lows in the mid-50s. Wednesday, mostly cloudy with a 50% chance of rain showers. Highs in the lower 70s. Wednesday night, partly cloudy with a 40% chance of rain showers. Lows in the mid-50s. Thursday, partly sunny with a 40% chance of rain showers. Highs in the lower 70s. 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The current time is 9:14 a.m. Eastern Daylight Time. Conditions around the area at 9 a.m. at Mount Pleasant. Wind was calm, and the pressure was 30.38 inches. Across the remainder of south-central lower Michigan, skies ranged from partly sunny to cloudy, and temperatures were between 45 and 51 degrees. Elsewhere in central and northern lower Michigan, skies ranged from partly sunny to cloudy, and temperatures were between 47 and 53 degrees. Across southern lower Michigan, skies ranged from partly sunny to cloudy, and temperatures were between 48 and 52 degrees. In the Upper Peninsula, Sault Ste. Marie was 50 degrees under partly sunny skies, and in Marquette, it was sunny with a temperature of 50. In neighboring states, Chicago was 61 degrees under cloudy skies. In Cleveland, it was mostly sunny and the temperature was 51. Once again, at 9 a.m., at Mount Pleasant, wind was calm, and the pressure was 30.38 inches. Now here is your local forecast. Today, mostly sunny in the morning, then becoming partly sunny. Patchy fog in the morning. Highs in the upper 60s. Northeast winds around 10 miles per hour. Tonight, clear. Lows in the lower 40s. Light winds. Saturday, sunny. Highs in the lower 70s. Light winds. Saturday night, clear. Lows in the lower 40s. Light winds. Sunday, sunny. Highs in the lower 70s. Light winds. Sunday night, mostly clear. Lows in the mid-40s. Monday, sunny. Highs in the lower 70s. Monday night, mostly clear. Lows in the mid-40s. Tuesday, mostly sunny. Highs in the mid-70s. Tuesday night, partly cloudy in the evening, then becoming mostly cloudy. A 50% chance of rain showers. Lows in the mid-50s. Wednesday, mostly cloudy with a 50% chance of rain showers. Highs in the lower 70s. Wednesday night, partly cloudy with a 40% chance of rain showers. Lows in the mid-50s. Thursday, partly sunny with a 40% chance of rain showers. Highs in the lower 70s. 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The current time is 9:17 a.m. Eastern Daylight Time. Conditions around the area at 9 a.m. at Mount Pleasant. Wind was calm, and the pressure was 30.38 inches. Across the remainder of south-central lower Michigan, skies ranged from partly sunny to cloudy, and temperatures were between 45 and 51 degrees. Elsewhere in central and northern lower Michigan, skies ranged from partly sunny to cloudy, and temperatures were between 47 and 53 degrees. Across southern lower Michigan, skies ranged from partly sunny to cloudy, and temperatures were between 48 and 52 degrees. In the Upper Peninsula, Sault Ste. Marie was 50 degrees under partly sunny skies, and in Marquette, it was sunny with a temperature of 50. In neighboring states, Chicago was 61 degrees under cloudy skies. In Cleveland, it was mostly sunny and the temperature was 51. Once again,

9 a.m. at Mount Pleasant. Wind was calm, and the pressure was 30.38 inches. Now here is your local forecast. Today, mostly sunny in the morning, then becoming partly sunny. Patchy fog in the morning. Highs in the upper 60s. Northeast winds around 10 miles per hour. Tonight, clear. Lows in the lower 40s. Light winds. Saturday, sunny. Highs in the lower 70s. Light winds. Saturday night, clear. Lows in the lower 40s. Light winds. Sunday, sunny. Highs in the lower 70s. Light winds. Sunday night, mostly clear. Lows in the mid 40s. Monday, sunny. Highs in the lower 70s. Monday night, mostly clear. Lows in the mid 40s. Tuesday, mostly sunny. Highs in the mid 70s. Tuesday night, partly cloudy in the evening, then becoming mostly cloudy. A 50% chance of rain showers. Lows in the mid-50s. Wednesday, mostly cloudy with a 50% chance of rain showers. Highs in the lower 70s. Wednesday night, partly cloudy with a 40% chance of rain showers. Lows in the mid-50s. Thursday, partly sunny with a 40% chance of rain showers. Highs in the lower 70s. 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The current time is 9:20 a.m. Eastern Daylight Time. Conditions around the area at 9 a.m. at Mount Pleasant. Wind was calm, and the pressure was 30.38 inches. Across the remainder of south-central lower Michigan, skies ranged from partly sunny to cloudy, and temperatures were between 45 and 51 degrees. Elsewhere in central and northern lower Michigan, skies ranged from partly sunny to cloudy, and temperatures were between 47 and 53 degrees. Across southern lower Michigan, skies ranged from partly sunny to cloudy, and temperatures were between 48 and 52 degrees. In the Upper Peninsula, Sault Ste. Marie was 50 degrees under partly sunny skies, and in Marquette, it was sunny with a temperature of 50. In neighboring states, Chicago was 61 degrees under cloudy skies. In Cleveland, it was mostly sunny and the temperature was 51. Once again, at 9 a.m., at Mount Pleasant, wind was calm, and the pressure was 30.38 inches. Now here is your local forecast. Today, mostly sunny in the morning, then becoming partly sunny. Patchy fog in the morning. Highs in the upper 60s. Northeast winds around 10 miles per hour. Tonight, clear. Lows in the lower 40s. Light winds. Saturday, sunny. Highs in the lower 70s. Light winds. Saturday night, clear. Lows in the lower 40s. Light winds. Sunday, sunny. Highs in the lower 70s. Light winds. Sunday night, mostly clear. Lows in the mid 40s. Monday, sunny. Highs in the lower 70s. Monday night, mostly clear. Lows in the mid-40s. Tuesday, mostly sunny. Highs in the mid-70s. Tuesday night, partly cloudy in the evening, then becoming mostly cloudy. A 50% chance of rain showers. Lows in the mid-50s. Wednesday, mostly cloudy with a 50% chance of rain showers. Highs in the lower 70s. Wednesday night, partly cloudy with a 40% chance of rain showers. Lows in the mid-50s. Thursday, partly sunny with a 40% chance of rain showers. Highs in the lower 70s. 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
The current time is 9:23 a.m. Eastern Daylight Time. Conditions around the area at 9 a.m. at Mount Pleasant. Wind was calm, and the pressure was 30.38 inches. Across the remainder of south-central Lower Michigan, skies ranged from partly sunny to cloudy, and temperatures were between 45 and 51 degrees. Elsewhere in central and northern Lower Michigan, skies ranged from partly sunny to cloudy, and temperatures were between 47 and 53 degrees. Across southern Lower Michigan, skies ranged from partly sunny to cloudy, and temperatures were between 48 and 52 degrees. In the Upper Peninsula, Sault Ste. Marie was 50 degrees under partly sunny skies, and in Marquette, it was sunny with a temperature of 50. In neighboring states, Chicago was 61 degrees under cloudy skies. In Cleveland, it was mostly sunny and the temperature was 51. Once again, at 9 a.m., at Mount Pleasant, wind was calm, and the pressure was 30.38 inches. Now here is your local forecast. Today, mostly sunny in the morning, then becoming partly sunny. Patchy fog in the morning. Highs in the upper 60s. Northeast winds around 10 miles per hour. Tonight, clear. Lows in the lower 40s. Light winds. Saturday, sunny. Highs in the lower 70s. Light winds. Saturday night, clear. Lows in the lower 40s. Light winds. Sunday, sunny. Highs in the lower 70s. Light winds. Sunday night, mostly clear. Lows in the mid 40s. Monday, sunny. Highs in the lower 70s. Monday night, mostly clear. Lows in the mid 40s. Tuesday, mostly sunny. Highs in the mid 70s. Tuesday night, partly cloudy in the evening, then becoming mostly cloudy. A 50% chance of rain showers. Lows in the mid-50s. Wednesday, mostly cloudy with a 50% chance of rain showers. Highs in the lower 70s. Wednesday night, partly cloudy with a 40% chance of rain showers. Lows in the mid-50s. Thursday, partly sunny with a 40% chance of rain showers. Highs in the lower 70s. 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The current time is 9:26 a.m. Eastern Daylight Time. Conditions around the area at 9 a.m. at Mount Pleasant. Wind was calm, and the pressure was 30.38 inches. Across the remainder of south-central Lower Michigan, skies ranged from partly sunny to cloudy, and temperatures were between 45 and 51 degrees. Elsewhere in central and northern Lower Michigan, skies ranged from partly sunny to cloudy, and temperatures were between 47 and 53 degrees. Across southern Lower Michigan, skies ranged from partly sunny to cloudy, and temperatures were between 48 and 52 degrees. In the Upper Peninsula, Sault Ste. Marie was 50 degrees under partly sunny skies, and in Marquette, it was sunny with a temperature of 50. In neighboring states, Chicago was 61 degrees under cloudy skies. In Cleveland, it was mostly sunny and the temperature was 51. Once again, at 9 a.m., at Mount Pleasant, wind was calm, and the pressure was 30.38 inches. Now here is your local forecast. Today, mostly sunny in the morning, then becoming partly sunny. Patchy fog in the morning. Highs in the upper 60s. Northeast winds around 10 miles per hour. Tonight, clear. Lows in the lower 40s. Light winds. Saturday, sunny. Highs in the lower 70s. Light winds. Saturday night, clear. Lows in the lower 40s. Light winds. Sunday, sunny. Highs in the lower 70s. Light winds. Sunday night, mostly clear.
lows in the mid-40s. Monday, sunny. Highs in the lower 70s. Monday night, mostly clear. Lows in the mid-40s. Tuesday, mostly sunny. Highs in the mid-70s. Tuesday night, partly cloudy in the evening, then becoming mostly cloudy. A 50% chance of rain showers. Lows in the mid-50s. Wednesday, mostly cloudy with a 50% chance of rain showers. Highs in the lower 70s. Wednesday night, partly cloudy with a 40% chance of rain showers. Lows in the mid-50s. Thursday, partly sunny with a 40% chance of rain showers. Highs in the lower 70s. 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The current time is 9:29 a.m. Eastern Daylight Time. Conditions around the area at 9 a.m. at Mount Pleasant. Wind was calm, and the pressure was 30.38 inches. Across the remainder of south-central lower Michigan, skies ranged from partly sunny to cloudy, and temperatures were between 45 and 51 degrees. Elsewhere in central and northern lower Michigan, skies ranged from partly sunny to cloudy, and temperatures were between 47 and 53 degrees. Across southern lower Michigan, skies ranged from partly sunny to cloudy, and temperatures were between 48 and 52 degrees. In the Upper Peninsula, Sault Ste. Marie was 50 degrees under partly sunny skies, and in Marquette, it was sunny with a temperature of 50. In neighboring states, Chicago was 61 degrees under cloudy skies. In Cleveland, it was mostly sunny and the temperature was 51. Once again, at 9 a.m., at Mount Pleasant, wind was calm, and the pressure was 30.38 inches. Now here is your local forecast. Today, mostly sunny in the morning, then becoming partly sunny. Patchy fog in the morning. Highs in the upper 60s. Northeast winds around 10 miles per hour. Tonight, clear. Lows in the lower 40s. Light winds. Saturday, sunny. Highs in the lower 70s. Light winds. Saturday night, clear. Lows in the lower 40s. Light winds. Sunday, sunny. Highs in the lower 70s. Light winds. Sunday night, mostly clear. Lows in the mid-40s. Monday, sunny. Highs in the lower 70s. Monday night, mostly clear. Lows in the mid-40s. Tuesday, mostly sunny. Highs in the mid-70s. Tuesday night, partly cloudy in the evening, then becoming mostly cloudy. A 50% chance of rain showers. Lows in the mid-50s. Wednesday, mostly cloudy with a 50% chance of rain showers. Highs in the lower 70s. Wednesday night, partly cloudy with a 40% chance of rain showers. Lows in the mid-50s. Thursday, partly sunny with a 40% chance of rain showers. Highs in the lower 70s. 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The current time is 9:32 a.m. Eastern Daylight Time. Conditions around the area at 9 a.m. at Mount Pleasant. Wind was calm, and the pressure was 30.38 inches. Across the remainder of south-central lower Michigan, skies ranged from partly sunny to cloudy, and temperatures were between 45 and 51 degrees. Elsewhere in central and northern lower Michigan, skies ranged from partly sunny to cloudy, and temperatures were between 47 and 53 degrees. Across southern lower Michigan, skies ranged from partly sunny to cloudy, and temperatures were between 48 and 52 degrees. In the Upper Peninsula, Sault Ste. Marie was 50 degrees under partly sunny skies, and in Marquette,
It was sunny with a temperature of 50. In 48 and 52 degrees. In the Upper Peninsula, Sault Ste. Marie was 50 degrees under partly sunny skies, and in Marquette, it was sunny with a temperature of 50. In neighboring states, Chicago was 61 degrees under cloudy skies. In Cleveland, it was mostly sunny and the temperature was 51. Once again, at 9 a.m., at Mount Pleasant, wind was calm, and the pressure was 30.38 inches. Now here is your local forecast. Today, mostly sunny in the morning, then becoming partly sunny. Patchy fog in the morning. Highs in the upper 60s. Northeast winds around 10 miles per hour. Tonight, clear. Lows in the lower 40s. Light winds. Saturday, sunny. Highs in the lower 70s. Light winds. Saturday night, clear. Lows in the lower 40s. Light winds. Sunday, sunny. Highs in the lower 70s. Light winds. Sunday night, mostly clear. Lows in the mid-40s. Monday, sunny. Highs in the lower 70s. Monday night, mostly clear. Lows in the mid-40s. Tuesday, mostly sunny. Highs in the mid-70s. Tuesday night, partly cloudy in the evening, then becoming mostly cloudy. A 50% chance of rain showers. Lows in the mid-50s. Wednesday, mostly cloudy with a 50% chance of rain showers. Highs in the lower 70s. Wednesday night, partly cloudy with a 40% chance of rain showers. Lows in the mid-50s. Thursday, partly sunny with a 40% chance of rain showers. Highs in the lower 70s. 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The current time is 9:35 a.m. Eastern Daylight Time. Conditions around the area at 9 a.m. At Mount Pleasant, wind was calm, and the pressure was 30.38 inches. Across the remainder of south-central lower Michigan, skies ranged from partly sunny to cloudy, and temperatures were between 45 and 51 degrees. Elsewhere in central and northern lower Michigan, skies ranged from partly sunny to cloudy, and temperatures were between 47 and 53 degrees. Across southern lower Michigan, skies ranged from partly sunny to cloudy, and temperatures were between 48 and 52 degrees. In the Upper Peninsula, Sault Ste. Marie was 50 degrees under partly sunny skies, and in Marquette, it was sunny with a temperature of 50. In neighboring states, Chicago was 61 degrees under cloudy skies. In Cleveland, it was mostly sunny and the temperature was 51. Once again, at 9 a.m., at Mount Pleasant, wind was calm, and the pressure was 30.38 inches. Now here is your local forecast. Today, mostly sunny in the morning, then becoming partly sunny. Patchy fog in the morning. Highs in the upper 60s. Northeast winds around 10 miles per hour. Tonight, clear. Lows in the lower 40s. Light winds. Saturday, sunny. Highs in the lower 70s. Light winds. Saturday night, clear. Lows in the lower 40s. Light winds. Sunday, sunny. Highs in the lower 70s. Light winds. Sunday night, mostly clear. Lows in the mid-40s. Monday, sunny. Highs in the lower 70s. Monday night, mostly clear. Lows in the mid-40s. Tuesday, mostly sunny. Highs in the mid-70s. Tuesday night, partly cloudy in the evening, then becoming mostly cloudy. A 50% chance of rain showers. Lows in the mid-50s. Wednesday, mostly cloudy with a 50% chance of rain showers. Highs in the lower 70s. Wednesday night, partly cloudy with a 40% chance of rain showers.

elsewhere in central and northern lower Michigan. Skies ranged from partly sunny to cloudy, and temperatures were between 47 and 53 degrees. Across southern lower Michigan, skies ranged from partly sunny to cloudy, and temperatures were between 48 and 52 degrees. In the Upper Peninsula, Sault Ste. Marie was 50 degrees under partly sunny skies, and in Marquette, it was sunny with a temperature of 50. In neighboring states, Chicago was 61 degrees under cloudy skies. In Cleveland, it was mostly sunny and the temperature was 51. Once again, at 9 a.m., at Mount Pleasant, wind was calm, and the pressure was 30.38 inches. Now here is your local forecast. Today, mostly sunny in the morning, then becoming partly sunny. Patchy fog in the morning. Highs in the upper 60s. Northeast winds around 10 miles per hour. Tonight, clear. Lows in the lower 40s. Light winds. Saturday, sunny. Highs in the lower 70s. Light winds. Saturday night, clear. Lows in the lower 40s. Light winds. Sunday, sunny. Highs in the lower 70s. Light winds. Sunday night, mostly clear. Lows in the mid 40s. Monday, sunny. Highs in the lower 70s. Monday night, mostly clear. Lows in the mid 40s. Tuesday, mostly sunny. Highs in the mid 70s. Tuesday night, partly cloudy in the evening, then becoming mostly cloudy. A 50% chance of rain showers. Lows in the mid 50s. Wednesday, mostly cloudy with a 50% chance of rain showers. Highs in the lower 70s. Wednesday night, partly cloudy with a 40% chance of rain showers. Lows in the mid 50s. Thursday, partly sunny with a 40% chance of rain showers. Highs in the lower 70s. 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The current time is 9:50 a.m. Eastern Daylight Time. Conditions around the area at 9 a.m. At Mount Pleasant, wind was calm, and the pressure was 30.38 inches. Across the remainder of south-central lower Michigan, skies ranged from partly sunny to cloudy, and temperatures were between 45 and 51 degrees. Elsewhere in central and northern lower Michigan, skies ranged from partly sunny to cloudy, and temperatures were between 47 and 53 degrees. Across southern lower Michigan, skies ranged from partly sunny to cloudy, and temperatures were between 48 and 52 degrees. In the Upper Peninsula, Sault Ste. Marie was 50 degrees under partly sunny skies, and in Marquette, it was sunny with a temperature of 50. In neighboring states, Chicago was 61 degrees under cloudy skies. In Cleveland, it was mostly sunny and the temperature was 51. Once again, at 9 a.m., at Mount Pleasant, wind was calm, and the pressure was 30.38 inches. Now here is your local forecast. Today, mostly sunny in the morning, then becoming partly sunny. Patchy fog in the morning. Highs in the upper 60s. Northeast winds around 10 miles per hour. Tonight, clear. Lows in the lower 40s. Light winds. Saturday, sunny. Highs in the lower 70s. Light winds. Saturday night, clear. Lows in the lower 40s. Light winds. Sunday, sunny. Highs in the lower 70s. Light winds. Sunday night, mostly clear. Lows in the mid 40s. Monday, sunny. Highs in the lower 70s. Monday night, mostly clear. Lows in the mid 40s. Tuesday, mostly sunny. Highs in the mid 70s. Tuesday night, partly cloudy in the evening, then becoming mostly cloudy. A 50% chance of rain showers. Lows in the mid 50s.

Wednesday, mostly cloudy with a 50% chance of rain showers. Highs in the lower 70s. Wednesday night, partly cloudy with a 40% chance of rain showers. Lows in the mid-50s. Thursday, partly sunny with a 40% chance of rain showers. Highs in the lower 70s. 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The current time is 9:53 a.m. Eastern Daylight Time. Conditions around the area at 9 a.m. at Mount Pleasant. Wind was calm, and the pressure was 30.38 inches. Across the remainder of south-central lower Michigan, skies ranged from partly sunny to cloudy, and temperatures were between 45 and 51 degrees. Elsewhere in central and northern lower Michigan, skies ranged from partly sunny to cloudy, and temperatures were between 47 and 53 degrees. Across southern lower Michigan, skies ranged from partly sunny to cloudy, and temperatures were between 48 and 52 degrees. In the Upper Peninsula, Sault Ste. Marie was 50 degrees under partly sunny skies, and in Marquette, it was sunny with a temperature of 50. In neighboring states, Chicago was 61 degrees under cloudy skies. In Cleveland, it was mostly sunny and the temperature was 51. Once again, at 9 a.m., at Mount Pleasant, wind was calm, and the pressure was 30.38 inches. Now here is your local forecast. Today, mostly sunny in the morning, then becoming partly sunny. Patchy fog in the morning. Highs in the upper 60s. Northeast winds around 10 miles per hour. Tonight, clear. Lows in the lower 40s. Light winds. Saturday, sunny. Highs in the lower 70s. Light winds. Saturday night, clear. Lows in the lower 40s. Light winds. Sunday, sunny. Highs in the lower 70s. Light winds. Sunday night, mostly clear. Lows in the mid 40s. Monday, sunny. Highs in the lower 70s. Monday night, mostly clear. Lows in the mid-40s. Tuesday, mostly sunny. Highs in the mid-70s. Tuesday night, partly cloudy in the evening, then becoming mostly cloudy. A 50% chance of rain showers. Lows in the mid-50s. Wednesday, mostly cloudy with a 50% chance of rain showers. Highs in the lower 70s. Wednesday night, partly cloudy with a 40% chance of rain showers. Lows in the mid-50s. Thursday, partly sunny with a 40% chance of rain showers. Highs in the lower 70s. 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The current time is 9:56 a.m. Eastern Daylight Time. Conditions around the area at 9 a.m. at Mount Pleasant. Wind was calm, and the pressure was 30.38 inches. Across the remainder of south-central lower Michigan, skies ranged from partly sunny to cloudy, and temperatures were between 45 and 51 degrees. Elsewhere in central and northern lower Michigan, skies ranged from partly sunny to cloudy, and temperatures were between 47 and 53 degrees. Across southern lower Michigan, skies ranged from partly sunny to cloudy, and temperatures were between 48 and 52 degrees. In the Upper Peninsula, Sault Ste. Marie was 50 degrees under partly sunny skies, and in Marquette, it was sunny with a temperature of 50. In neighboring states, Chicago was 61 degrees under cloudy skies. In Cleveland, it was mostly sunny and the temperature was 51. Once again, at 9 a.m., at Mount Pleasant, wind was calm, and the pressure was 30.38 inches. Now here is your local forecast. Today, mostly

sunny in the morning, then becoming partly sunny. Patchy fog in the morning. Highs in the upper 60s. Northeast winds around 10 miles per hour. Tonight, clear. Lows in the lower 40s. Light winds. Saturday, sunny. Highs in the lower 70s. Light winds. Saturday night, clear. Lows in the lower 40s. Light winds. Sunday, sunny. Highs in the lower 70s. Light winds. Sunday night, mostly clear. Lows in the mid-40s. Monday, sunny. Highs in the lower 70s. Monday night, mostly clear. Lows in the mid-40s. Tuesday, mostly sunny. Highs in the mid-70s. Tuesday night, partly cloudy in the evening, then becoming mostly cloudy. A 50% chance of rain showers. Lows in the mid-50s. Wednesday, mostly cloudy with a 50% chance of rain showers. Highs in the lower 70s. Wednesday night, partly cloudy with a 40% chance of rain showers. Lows in the mid-50s. Thursday, partly sunny with a 40% chance of rain showers. Highs in the lower 70s. 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The current time is 9:59 a.m. Eastern Daylight Time. Conditions around the area at 9 a.m. at Mount Pleasant. Wind was calm, and the pressure was 30.38 inches. Across the remainder of south-central lower Michigan, skies ranged from partly sunny to cloudy, and temperatures were between 45 and 51 degrees. Elsewhere in central and northern lower Michigan, skies ranged from partly sunny to cloudy, and temperatures were between 47 and 53 degrees. Across southern lower Michigan, skies ranged from partly sunny to cloudy, and temperatures were between 48 and 52 degrees. In the Upper Peninsula, Sault Ste. Marie was 50 degrees under partly sunny skies, and in Marquette, it was sunny with a temperature of 50. In neighboring states, Chicago was 61 degrees under cloudy skies. In Cleveland, it was mostly sunny and the temperature was 51. Once again, at 9 a.m., at Mount Pleasant, wind was calm, and the pressure was 30.38 inches. Now here is your local forecast. Today, mostly sunny in the morning, then becoming partly sunny. Patchy fog in the morning. Highs in the upper 60s. Northeast winds around 10 miles per hour. Tonight, clear. Lows in the lower 40s. Light winds. Saturday, sunny. Highs in the lower 70s. Light winds. Saturday night, clear. Lows in the lower 40s. Light winds. Sunday, sunny. Highs in the lower 70s. Light winds. Sunday night, mostly clear. Lows in the mid-40s. Monday, sunny. Highs in the lower 70s. Monday night, mostly clear. Lows in the mid-40s. Tuesday, mostly sunny. Highs in the mid-70s. Tuesday night, partly cloudy in the evening, then becoming mostly cloudy. A 50% chance of rain showers. Lows in the mid-50s. Wednesday, mostly cloudy with a 50% chance of rain showers. Highs in the lower 70s. Wednesday night, partly cloudy with a 40% chance of rain showers. Lows in the mid-50s. Thursday, partly sunny with a 40% chance of rain showers. Highs in the lower 70s. 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The current time is 10:02 a.m. Eastern Daylight Time. Conditions around the area at 9 a.m. at Mount Pleasant. Wind was calm,
and the pressure was 30.38 inches. Across the remainder of south-central lower Michigan, skies ranged from partly sunny to cloudy, and temperatures were between 45 and 51 degrees. Elsewhere in central and northern lower Michigan, skies ranged from partly sunny to cloudy, and temperatures were between 47 and 53 degrees. Across southern lower Michigan, skies ranged from partly sunny to cloudy, and temperatures were between 48 and 52 degrees. In the Upper Peninsula, Sault Ste. Marie was 50 degrees under partly sunny skies, and in Marquette, it was sunny with a temperature of 50. In neighboring states, Chicago was 61 degrees under cloudy skies. In Cleveland, it was mostly sunny and the temperature was 51. Once again, at 9 a.m., at Mount Pleasant, wind was calm, and the pressure was 30.38 inches. Now here is your local forecast. Today, mostly sunny in the morning, then becoming partly sunny. Patchy fog in the morning. Highs in the upper 60s. Northeast winds around 10 miles per hour. Tonight, clear. Lows in the lower 40s. Light winds. Saturday, sunny. Highs in the lower 70s. Light winds. Saturday night, clear. Lows in the lower 40s. Light winds. Sunday, sunny. Highs in the lower 70s. Light winds. Sunday night, mostly clear. Lows in the mid-40s. Monday, sunny. Highs in the lower 70s. Monday night, mostly clear. Lows in the mid-40s. Tuesday, mostly sunny. Highs in the mid-70s. Tuesday night, partly cloudy in the evening, then becoming mostly cloudy. A 50% chance of rain showers. Lows in the mid-50s. Wednesday, mostly cloudy with a 50% chance of rain showers. Highs in the lower 70s. Wednesday night, partly cloudy with a 40% chance of rain showers. Lows in the mid-50s. Thursday, partly sunny with a 40% chance of rain showers. Highs in the lower 70s. 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The current time is 10:05 a.m. Eastern Daylight Time. Conditions around the area at 9 a.m. At Mount Pleasant, wind was calm, and the pressure was 30.38 inches. Across the remainder of south-central lower Michigan, skies ranged from partly sunny to cloudy, and temperatures were between 45 and 51 degrees. Elsewhere in central and northern lower Michigan, skies ranged from partly sunny to cloudy, and temperatures were between 47 and 53 degrees. Across southern lower Michigan, skies ranged from partly sunny to cloudy, and temperatures were between 48 and 52 degrees. In the Upper Peninsula, Sault Ste. Marie was 50 degrees under partly sunny skies, and in Marquette, it was sunny with a temperature of 50. In neighboring states, Chicago was 61 degrees under cloudy skies. In Cleveland, it was mostly sunny and the temperature was 51. Once again, at 9 a.m., at Mount Pleasant, wind was calm, and the pressure was 30.38 inches. Now here is your local forecast. Today, mostly sunny in the morning, then becoming partly sunny. Patchy fog in the morning. Highs in the upper 60s. Northeast winds around 10 miles per hour. Tonight, clear. Lows in the lower 40s. Light winds. Saturday, sunny. Highs in the lower 70s. Light winds. Saturday night, clear. Lows in the lower 40s. Light winds. Sunday, sunny. Highs in the lower 70s. Light winds. Sunday night, mostly clear. Lows in the mid-40s. Monday, sunny. Highs in the lower 70s. Monday night, mostly clear. Lows in the mid-40s.
Tuesday, mostly sunny. Highs in the mid-70s. Tuesday night, partly cloudy in the evening, then becoming mostly cloudy. A 50% chance of rain showers. Lows in the mid-50s. Wednesday, mostly cloudy with a 50% chance of rain showers. Highs in the lower 70s. Wednesday night, partly cloudy with a 40% chance of rain showers. Lows in the mid-50s. Thursday, partly sunny with a 40% chance of rain showers. Highs in the lower 70s. 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The current time is 10:09 a.m. Eastern Daylight Time. Conditions around the area at 9 a.m. at Mount Pleasant. Wind was calm, and the pressure was 30.38 inches. Across the remainder of south-central lower Michigan, skies ranged from partly sunny to cloudy, and temperatures were between 45 and 51 degrees. Elsewhere in central and northern lower Michigan, skies ranged from partly sunny to cloudy, and temperatures were between 47 and 53 degrees. Across southern lower Michigan, skies ranged from partly sunny to cloudy, and temperatures were between 48 and 52 degrees. In the Upper Peninsula, Sault Ste. Marie was 50 degrees under partly sunny skies, and in Marquette, it was sunny with a temperature of 50. In neighboring states, Chicago was 61 degrees under cloudy skies. In Cleveland, it was mostly sunny and the temperature was 51. Once again, at 9 a.m., at Mount Pleasant, wind was calm, and the pressure was 30.38 inches. Now here is your local forecast. Today, mostly sunny in the morning, then becoming partly sunny. Patchy fog in the morning. Highs in the upper 60s. Northeast winds around 10 miles per hour. Tonight, clear. Lows in the lower 40s. Light winds. Saturday, sunny. Highs in the lower 70s. Light winds. Saturday night, clear. Lows in the lower 40s. Light winds. Sunday, sunny. Highs in the lower 70s. Light winds. Sunday night, mostly clear. Lows in the mid-40s. Monday, sunny. Highs in the lower 70s. Monday night, mostly clear. Lows in the mid-40s. Tuesday, mostly sunny. Highs in the mid-70s. Tuesday night, partly cloudy in the evening, then becoming mostly cloudy. A 50% chance of rain showers. Lows in the mid-50s. Wednesday, mostly cloudy with a 50% chance of rain showers. Highs in the lower 70s. Wednesday night, partly cloudy with a 40% chance of rain showers. Lows in the mid-50s. Thursday, partly sunny with a 40% chance of rain showers. Highs in the lower 70s. 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The current time is 10:12 a.m. Eastern Daylight Time. Conditions around the area at 9 a.m. at Mount Pleasant. Wind was calm, and the pressure was 30.38 inches. Across the remainder of south-central lower Michigan, skies ranged from partly sunny to cloudy, and temperatures were between 45 and 51 degrees. Elsewhere in central and northern lower Michigan, skies ranged from partly sunny to cloudy, and temperatures were between 47 and 53 degrees. Across southern lower Michigan, skies ranged from partly sunny to cloudy, and temperatures were between 48 and 52 degrees. In the Upper Peninsula, Sault Ste. Marie was 50 degrees under partly sunny skies, and in Marquette, it was sunny with a temperature of 50. In neighboring states, Chicago was 61 degrees under cloudy skies. In Cleveland, it was mostly sunny and the temperature was 51.
once again at 9

Monday night, mostly clear. Lows in the mid-40s. Tuesday, mostly sunny. Highs in the mid-70s. Tuesday night, partly cloudy in the evening, then becoming mostly cloudy. A 50% chance of rain showers. Lows in the mid-50s. Wednesday, mostly cloudy with a 50% chance of rain showers. Highs in the lower 70s. Wednesday night, partly cloudy with a 40% chance of rain showers. Lows in the mid-50s. Thursday, partly sunny with a 40% chance of rain showers. Highs in the lower 70s. 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The current time is 10:15 a.m. Eastern Daylight Time. Conditions around the area at 10 a.m. At Mount Pleasant, it was partly sunny. The temperature was 52 degrees, the dew point 48, and the relative humidity 87%. The pressure was 30.39 inches and rising. Across the remainder of south-central lower Michigan, skies ranged from mostly sunny to partly sunny, and temperatures were between 50 and 55 degrees. Elsewhere in central and northern lower Michigan, temperatures were between 50 and 56 degrees. At Pellston, it was mostly sunny. It was partly sunny at Cadillac and Alpena. At Traverse City, it was cloudy. Across southern lower Michigan, skies ranged from partly sunny to cloudy, and temperatures were between 53 and 55 degrees. In the Upper Peninsula, Sault Ste. Marie was 54 degrees under mostly sunny skies, and in Marquette, it was cloudy with a temperature of 54. In neighboring states, Chicago was 62 degrees under cloudy skies. In Cleveland, it was mostly sunny and the temperature was 58. Once again, at 10 a.m., Mount Pleasant was 52 degrees under partly sunny skies. Now here is your local forecast. Today, mostly sunny in the morning, then becoming partly sunny. Patchy fog in the morning. Highs in the upper 60s. Northeast winds around 10 miles per hour. Tonight, clear. Lows in the lower 40s. Light winds. Saturday, sunny. Highs in the lower 70s. Light winds. Saturday night, clear. Lows in the lower 40s. Light winds. Sunday, sunny. Highs in the lower 70s. Light winds. Sunday night, mostly clear. Lows in the mid-40s. Monday, sunny. Highs in the lower 70s. Monday night, mostly clear. Lows in the mid-40s. Tuesday, mostly sunny. Highs in the mid-70s. Tuesday night, partly cloudy in the evening, then becoming mostly cloudy. A 50% chance of rain showers. Lows in the mid-50s. Wednesday, mostly cloudy with a 50% chance of rain showers. Highs in the lower 70s. Wednesday night, partly cloudy with a 40% chance of rain showers. Lows in the mid-50s. Thursday, partly sunny with a 40% chance of rain showers. Highs in the lower 70s. 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The current time is 10:18 a.m. Eastern Daylight Time. Conditions around the area at 10 a.m. At Mount Pleasant, it was partly sunny. The temperature was 52 degrees, the dew point 48, and the relative humidity 87%. The pressure was 30.39 inches and rising. Across the remainder of south-central lower Michigan, skies ranged from mostly sunny to partly sunny, and temperatures were between 50 and 55 degrees. Elsewhere in central and northern lower Michigan, temperatures were between 50 and 56 degrees. At Pellston, it was mostly sunny. It was partly sunny at Cadillac and Alpena.

mostly sunny skies, and in Marquette, it was cloudy with a temperature of 54. In neighboring states, Chicago was 62 degrees under cloudy skies. In Cleveland, it was mostly sunny and the temperature was 58. Once again, at 10 a.m., Mount Pleasant was 52 degrees under partly sunny skies. Now here is your local forecast. Today, mostly sunny in the morning, then becoming partly sunny. Patchy fog in the morning. Highs in the upper 60s. Northeast winds around 10 miles per hour. Tonight, clear. Lows in the lower 40s. Light winds. Saturday, sunny. Highs in the lower 70s. Light winds. Saturday night, clear. Lows in the lower 40s. Light winds. Sunday, sunny. Highs in the lower 70s. Light winds. Sunday night, mostly clear. Lows in the mid 40s. Monday, sunny. Highs in the lower 70s. Monday night, mostly clear. Lows in the mid-40s. Tuesday, mostly sunny. Highs in the mid-70s. Tuesday night, partly cloudy in the evening, then becoming mostly cloudy. A 50% chance of rain showers. Lows in the mid-50s. Wednesday, mostly cloudy with a 50% chance of rain showers. Highs in the lower 70s. Wednesday night, partly cloudy with a 40% chance of rain showers. Lows in the mid-50s. Thursday, partly sunny with a 40% chance of rain showers. Highs in the lower 70s. 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The current time is 10:31 a.m. Eastern Daylight Time. Conditions around the area at 10 a.m. At Mount Pleasant, it was partly sunny. The temperature was 52 degrees, the dew point 48, and the relative humidity 87%. The pressure was 30.39 inches and rising. Across the remainder of south-central lower Michigan, skies ranged from mostly sunny to partly sunny, and temperatures were between 50 and 55 degrees. Elsewhere in central and northern lower Michigan, temperatures were between 50 and 56 degrees. At Pelston, it was mostly sunny. It was partly sunny at Cadillac and Alpena. At Traverse City, it was cloudy. Across southern lower Michigan, skies ranged from partly sunny to cloudy, and temperatures were between 53 and 55 degrees. In the Upper Peninsula, Sault Ste. Marie was 54 degrees under mostly sunny skies, and in Marquette, it was cloudy with a temperature of 54. In neighboring states, Chicago was 62 degrees under cloudy skies. In Cleveland, it was mostly sunny and the temperature was 58. Once again, at 10 a.m., Mount Pleasant was 52 degrees under partly sunny skies. Now here is your local forecast. Today, mostly sunny in the morning, then becoming partly sunny. Patchy fog in the morning. Highs in the upper 60s. Northeast winds around 10 miles per hour. Tonight, clear. Lows in the lower 40s. Light winds. Saturday, sunny. Highs in the lower 70s. Light winds. Saturday night, clear. Lows in the lower 40s. Light winds. Sunday, sunny. Highs in the lower 70s. Light winds. Saturday night, clear. Lows in the lower 40s. Light winds. Sunday, sunny. Highs in the lower 70s. Light winds. Sunday night, mostly clear. Lows in the mid-40s. Monday, sunny. Highs in the lower 70s. Monday night, mostly clear. Lows in the mid-40s. Tuesday, mostly sunny. Highs in the mid-70s. Tuesday night, partly cloudy in the evening, then becoming mostly cloudy. A 50% chance of rain showers. Lows in the mid-50s.

tonight, clear. Lows in the lower 40s. Light winds. Saturday, sunny. Highs in the lower 70s. Light winds. Saturday night, clear. Lows in the lower 40s. Light winds. Sunday, sunny. Highs in the lower 70s. Light winds. Sunday night, mostly clear. Lows in the mid 40s. Monday, sunny. Highs in the lower 70s. Monday night, mostly clear. Lows in the mid 40s. Tuesday, mostly sunny. Highs in the mid 70s. Tuesday night, partly cloudy in the evening, then becoming mostly cloudy. A 50% chance of rain showers. Lows in the mid 50s. Wednesday, mostly cloudy with a 50% chance of rain showers. Highs in the lower 70s. Wednesday night, partly cloudy with a 40% chance of rain showers. Lows in the mid 50s. Thursday, partly sunny with a 40% chance of rain showers. Highs in the lower 70s. 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The current time is 11 a.m. Eastern Daylight Time. Conditions around the area at 10 a.m. At Mount Pleasant, it was partly sunny. The temperature was 52 degrees, the dew point 48, and the relative humidity 87%. The pressure was 30.39 inches and rising. Across the remainder of south central lower Michigan, skies ranged from mostly sunny to partly sunny, and temperatures were between 50 and 55 degrees. Elsewhere in central and northern lower Michigan, temperatures were between 50 and 56 degrees. At Pellston, it was mostly sunny. It was partly sunny at Cadillac and Alpena. At Traverse City, it was cloudy. Across southern lower Michigan, skies ranged from partly sunny to cloudy, and temperatures were between 53 and 55 degrees. In the Upper Peninsula, Sault Ste. Marie was 54 degrees under mostly sunny skies, and in Marquette, it was cloudy with a temperature of 54. In neighboring states, Chicago was 62 degrees under cloudy skies. In Cleveland, it was mostly sunny and the temperature was 58. Once again, at 10 a.m., Mount Pleasant was 52 degrees under partly sunny skies. Now here is your local forecast. Today, mostly sunny in the morning, then becoming partly sunny. Patchy fog in the morning. Highs in the upper 60s. Northeast winds around 10 miles per hour. Tonight, clear. Lows in the lower 40s. Light winds. Saturday, sunny. Highs in the lower 70s. Light winds. Saturday night, clear. Lows in the lower 40s. Light winds. Sunday, sunny. Highs in the lower 70s. Light winds. Sunday night, mostly clear. Lows in the mid 40s. Monday, sunny. Highs in the lower 70s. Monday night, mostly clear. Lows in the mid 40s. Tuesday, mostly sunny. Highs in the mid 70s. Tuesday night, partly cloudy in the evening, then becoming mostly cloudy. A 50% chance of rain showers. Lows in the mid 50s. Wednesday, mostly cloudy with a 50% chance of rain showers. Highs in the lower 70s. Wednesday night, partly cloudy with a 40% chance of rain showers. Lows in the mid 50s. Thursday, partly sunny with a 40% chance of rain showers. Highs in the lower 70s. 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The current time is 11:03 a.m. Eastern Daylight Time. Conditions around the area at 10 a.m. At Mount Pleasant, it was partly sunny.
The temperature was 52 degrees, the dew point 48, and the relative humidity 87%. The pressure was 30.39 inches and rising. Across the remainder of south-central lower Michigan, skies ranged from mostly sunny to partly sunny, and temperatures were between 50 and 55 degrees. Elsewhere in central and northern lower Michigan, temperatures were between 50 and 56 degrees. At Pellston, it was mostly sunny. It was partly sunny at Cadillac and Alpena. At Traverse City, it was cloudy. Across southern lower Michigan, skies ranged from partly sunny to cloudy, and temperatures were between 53 and 55 degrees. In the Upper Peninsula, Sault Ste. Marie was 54 degrees under mostly sunny skies, and in Marquette, it was cloudy with a temperature of 54. In neighboring states, Chicago was 62 degrees under cloudy skies. In Cleveland, it was mostly sunny and the temperature was 58. Once again, at 10 a.m., Mount Pleasant was 52 degrees under partly sunny skies. Now here is your local forecast. Today, mostly sunny in the morning, then becoming partly sunny. Patchy fog in the morning. Highs in the upper 60s. Northeast winds around 10 miles per hour. Tonight, clear. Lows in the lower 40s. Light winds. Saturday, sunny. Highs in the lower 70s. Light winds. Saturday night, clear. Lows in the lower 40s. Light winds. Sunday, sunny. Highs in the lower 70s. Light winds. Sunday night, mostly clear. Lows in the mid-40s. Monday, sunny. Highs in the lower 70s. Monday night, mostly clear. Lows in the mid-40s. Tuesday, mostly sunny. Highs in the mid-70s. Tuesday night, partly cloudy in the evening, then becoming mostly cloudy. A 50% chance of rain showers. Lows in the mid-50s. Wednesday, mostly cloudy with a 50% chance of rain showers. Highs in the lower 70s. Wednesday night, partly cloudy with a 40% chance of rain showers. Lows in the mid-50s. Thursday, partly sunny with a 40% chance of rain showers. Highs in the lower 70s. 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The current time is 11:06 a.m. Eastern Daylight Time. Conditions around the area at 10 a.m. At Mount Pleasant, it was partly sunny. The temperature was 52 degrees, the dew point 48, and the relative humidity 87%. The pressure was 30.39 inches and rising. Across the remainder of south-central lower Michigan, skies ranged from mostly sunny to partly sunny, and temperatures were between 50 and 55 degrees. Elsewhere in central and northern lower Michigan, temperatures were between 50 and 56 degrees. At Pellston, it was mostly sunny. It was partly sunny at Cadillac and Alpena. At Traverse City, it was cloudy. Across southern lower Michigan, skies ranged from partly sunny to cloudy, and temperatures were between 53 and 55 degrees. In the Upper Peninsula, Sault Ste. Marie was 54 degrees under mostly sunny skies, and in Marquette, it was cloudy with a temperature of 54. In neighboring states, Chicago was 62 degrees under cloudy skies. In Cleveland, it was mostly sunny and the temperature was 58. Once again, at 10 a.m., Mount Pleasant was 52 degrees under partly sunny skies. Now here is your local forecast. Today, mostly sunny in the morning, then becoming partly sunny. Patchy fog in the morning. Highs in the upper 60s. Northeast winds around 10 miles per hour. Tonight, clear. Lows in the lower 40s. Light winds. Saturday, sunny. Highs in the lower 70s. Light winds. Saturday night, clear. Lows in the

upper 40s. Light winds. Sunday, sunny. Highs in the lower 70s. Light winds. Sunday night, mostly clear. Lows in the mid 40s. Monday, sunny. Highs in the lower 70s. Monday night, mostly clear. Lows in the mid 40s. Tuesday, mostly sunny. Highs in the mid 70s. Tuesday night, partly cloudy in the evening, then becoming mostly cloudy. A 50% chance of rain showers. Lows in the mid 50s. Wednesday, mostly cloudy with a 50% chance of rain showers. Highs in the lower 70s. Wednesday night, partly cloudy with a 40% chance of rain showers. Lows in the mid 50s. Thursday, partly sunny with a 40% chance of rain showers. Highs in the lower 70s. 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The current time is 11:10 a.m. Eastern Daylight Time. Conditions around the area at 10 a.m. At Mount Pleasant, it was partly sunny. The temperature was 52 degrees, the dew point 48, and the relative humidity 87%. The pressure was 30.39 inches and rising. Across the remainder of south-central lower Michigan, skies ranged from mostly sunny to partly sunny, and temperatures were between 50 and 55 degrees. Elsewhere in central and northern lower Michigan, temperatures were between 50 and 56 degrees. At Pelston, it was mostly sunny. It was partly sunny at Cadillac and Alpena. At Traverse City, it was cloudy. Across southern lower Michigan, skies ranged from partly sunny to cloudy, and temperatures were between 53 and 55 degrees. In the Upper Peninsula, Sault Ste. Marie was 54 degrees under mostly sunny skies, and in Marquette, it was cloudy with a temperature of 54. In neighboring states, Chicago was 62 degrees under cloudy skies. In Cleveland, it was mostly sunny and the temperature was 58. Once again, at 10 a.m., Mount Pleasant was 52 degrees under partly sunny skies. Now here is your local forecast. Today, mostly sunny in the morning, then becoming partly sunny. Patchy fog in the morning. Highs in the upper 60s. Northeast winds around 10 miles per hour. Tonight, clear. Lows in the lower 40s. Light winds. Saturday, sunny. Highs in the lower 70s. Light winds. Saturday night, clear. Lows in the lower 40s. Light winds. Sunday, sunny. Highs in the lower 70s. Light winds. Sunday night, mostly clear. Lows in the mid 40s. Monday, sunny. Highs in the lower 70s. Monday night, mostly clear. Lows in the mid 40s. Tuesday, mostly sunny. Highs in the mid 70s. Tuesday night, partly cloudy in the evening, then becoming mostly cloudy. A 50% chance of rain showers. Lows in the mid-50s. Wednesday, mostly cloudy with a 50% chance of rain showers. Highs in the lower 70s. Wednesday night, partly cloudy with a 40% chance of rain showers. Lows in the mid-50s. Thursday, partly sunny with a 40% chance of rain showers. Highs in the lower 70s. 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The current time is 11:13 a.m. Eastern Daylight Time. Conditions around the area at 10 a.m. At Mount Pleasant, it was partly sunny. The temperature was 52 degrees, the dew point 48, and the relative humidity 87%. The pressure was 30.39 inches and rising. Across the remainder of south-central lower Michigan, skies ranged from mostly sunny to partly

at Mount Pleasant, it was mostly sunny. The temperature was 55 degrees, the dew point 50, and the relative humidity 82%. The pressure was 30.39 inches and steady. Across the remainder of south-central Lower Michigan, skies ranged from mostly sunny to partly sunny, and temperatures were between 55 and 59 degrees. Elsewhere in central and northern Lower Michigan, temperatures were between 57 and 59 degrees. It was mostly sunny at Cadillac, Alpena, and Pellston. At Traverse City, it was cloudy. Across southern Lower Michigan, skies ranged from partly sunny to cloudy, and temperatures were between 56 and 58 degrees. In the Upper Peninsula, Sault Ste. Marie was 57 degrees under partly sunny skies, and in Marquette, it was mostly sunny with a temperature of 61. In neighboring states, Chicago was 63 degrees under cloudy skies. In Cleveland, it was mostly sunny and the temperature was 62. Once again, at 11 a.m., Mount Pleasant was 55 degrees under mostly sunny skies. Now here is your local forecast. Today, mostly sunny in the morning, then becoming partly sunny. Patchy fog in the morning. Highs in the upper 60s. Northeast winds around 10 miles per hour. Tonight, clear. Lows in the lower 40s. Light winds. Saturday, sunny. Highs in the lower 70s. Light winds. Saturday night, clear. Lows in the lower 40s. Light winds. Sunday, sunny. Highs in the lower 70s. Light winds. Sunday night, mostly clear. Lows in the mid 40s. Monday, sunny. Highs in the lower 70s. Monday night, mostly clear. Lows in the mid 40s. Tuesday, mostly sunny. Highs in the mid 70s. Tuesday night, partly cloudy in the evening, then becoming mostly cloudy. A 50% chance of rain showers. Lows in the mid-50s. Wednesday, mostly cloudy with a 50% chance of rain showers. Highs in the lower 70s. Wednesday night, partly cloudy with a 40% chance of rain showers. Lows in the mid-50s. Thursday, partly sunny with a 40% chance of rain showers. Highs in the lower 70s. 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The current time is 11:17 a.m. Eastern Daylight Time. Conditions around the area at 11 a.m. At Mount Pleasant, it was mostly sunny. The temperature was 55 degrees, the dew point 50, and the relative humidity 82%. The pressure was 30.39 inches and steady. Across the remainder of south-central Lower Michigan, skies ranged from mostly sunny to partly sunny, and temperatures were between 55 and 59 degrees. Elsewhere in central and northern Lower Michigan, temperatures were between 57 and 59 degrees. It was mostly sunny at Cadillac, Alpena, and Pellston. At Traverse City, it was cloudy. Across southern Lower Michigan, skies ranged from partly sunny to cloudy, and temperatures were between 56 and 58 degrees. In the Upper Peninsula, Sault Ste. Marie was 57 degrees under partly sunny skies, and in Marquette, it was mostly sunny with a temperature of 61. In neighboring states, Chicago was 63 degrees under cloudy skies. In Cleveland, it was mostly sunny and the temperature was 62. Once again, at 11 a.m., Mount Pleasant was 55 degrees under mostly sunny skies. Now here is your local forecast. Today, mostly sunny in the morning, then becoming partly sunny. Patchy fog in the morning. Highs in the upper 60s. Northeast winds around 10 miles per hour. Tonight, clear. Lows in the lower 40s. Light winds. Saturday, sunny. Highs in the lower 70s. Light winds. Saturday night, clear.

lows in the lower 40s. Light winds. Sunday, sunny. Highs in the lower 70s. Light winds. Sunday night, mostly clear. Lows in the mid 40s. Monday, sunny. Highs in the lower 70s. Monday night, mostly clear. Lows in the mid 40s. Tuesday, mostly sunny. Highs in the mid 70s. Tuesday night, partly cloudy in the evening, then becoming mostly cloudy. A 50% chance of rain showers. Lows in the mid 50s. Wednesday, mostly cloudy with a 50% chance of rain showers. Highs in the lower 70s. Wednesday night, partly cloudy with a 40% chance of rain showers. Lows in the mid 50s. Thursday, partly sunny with a 40% chance of rain showers. Highs in the lower 70s. 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The current time is 11:21 a.m. Eastern Daylight Time. Conditions around the area at 11 a.m. At Mount Pleasant, it was mostly sunny. The temperature was 55 degrees, the dew point 50, and the relative humidity 82%. The pressure was 30.39 inches and steady. Across the remainder of south-central lower Michigan, skies ranged from mostly sunny to partly sunny, and temperatures were between 55 and 59 degrees. Elsewhere in central and northern lower Michigan, temperatures were between 57 and 59 degrees. It was mostly sunny at Cadillac, Alpena, and Pellston. At Traverse City, it was cloudy. Across southern lower Michigan, skies ranged from partly sunny to cloudy, and temperatures were between 56 and 58 degrees. In the Upper Peninsula, Sault Ste. Marie was 57 degrees under partly sunny skies, and in Marquette, it was mostly sunny with a temperature of 61. In neighboring states, Chicago was 63 degrees under cloudy skies. In Cleveland, it was mostly sunny and the temperature was 62. Once again, at 11 a.m., Mount Pleasant was 55 degrees under mostly sunny skies. Now here is your local forecast. Today, mostly sunny in the morning, then becoming partly sunny. Patchy fog in the morning. Highs in the upper 60s. Northeast winds around 10 miles per hour. Tonight, clear. Lows in the lower 40s. Light winds. Saturday, sunny. Highs in the lower 70s. Light winds. Saturday night, clear. Lows in the lower 40s. Light winds. Sunday, sunny. Highs in the lower 70s. Light winds. Sunday night, mostly clear. Lows in the mid 40s. Monday, sunny. Highs in the lower 70s. Monday night, mostly clear. Lows in the mid 40s. Tuesday, mostly sunny. Highs in the mid 70s. Tuesday night, partly cloudy in the evening, then becoming mostly cloudy. A 50% chance of rain showers. Lows in the mid 50s. Wednesday, mostly cloudy with a 50% chance of rain showers. Highs in the lower 70s. Wednesday night, partly cloudy with a 40% chance of rain showers. Lows in the mid 50s. Thursday, partly sunny with a 40% chance of rain showers. Highs in the lower 70s. 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The current time is 11:24 a.m. Eastern Daylight Time. Conditions around the area at 11 a.m. At Mount Pleasant, it was mostly sunny. The temperature was 55 degrees, the dew point 50, and the relative humidity 82%. The pressure was 30.39 inches and steady. Across the remainder of south-central lower Michigan,
skies ranged from mostly sunny to partly sunny, and temperatures were between 55 and 59 degrees. Elsewhere in central and northern Lower Michigan, temperatures were between 57 and 59 degrees. It was mostly sunny at Cadillac, Alpena, and Pelston. At Traverse City, it was cloudy. Across southern Lower Michigan, skies ranged from partly sunny to cloudy, and temperatures were between 56 and 58 degrees. In the Upper Peninsula, Sault Ste. Marie was 57 degrees under partly sunny skies, and in Marquette, it was mostly sunny with a temperature of 61. In neighboring states, Chicago was 63 degrees under cloudy skies. In Cleveland, it was mostly sunny and the temperature was 62. Once again, at 11 a.m., Mount Pleasant was 55 degrees under mostly sunny skies. Now here is your local forecast. Today, mostly sunny in the morning, then becoming partly sunny. Patchy fog in the morning. Highs in the upper 60s. Northeast winds around 10 miles per hour. Tonight, clear. Lows in the lower 40s. Light winds. Saturday, sunny. Highs in the lower 70s. Light winds. Saturday night, clear. Lows in the lower 40s. Light winds. Sunday, sunny. Highs in the lower 70s. Light winds. Sunday night, mostly clear. Lows in the mid-40s. Monday, sunny. Highs in the lower 70s. Monday night, mostly clear. Lows in the mid-40s. Tuesday, mostly sunny. Highs in the mid-70s. Tuesday night, partly cloudy in the evening, then becoming mostly cloudy. A 50% chance of rain showers. Lows in the mid-50s. Wednesday, mostly cloudy with a 50% chance of rain showers. Highs in the lower 70s. Wednesday night, partly cloudy with a 40% chance of rain showers. Lows in the mid-50s. Thursday, partly sunny with a 40% chance of rain showers. Highs in the lower 70s. 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The current time is 11:27 a.m. Eastern Daylight Time. Conditions around the area at 11 a.m. at Mount Pleasant. It was mostly sunny. The temperature was 55 degrees, the dew point 50, and the relative humidity 82%. The pressure was 30.39 inches and steady. Across the remainder of south-central Lower Michigan, skies ranged from mostly sunny to partly sunny, and temperatures were between 55 and 59 degrees. Elsewhere in central and northern Lower Michigan, temperatures were between 57 and 59 degrees. It was mostly sunny at Cadillac, Alpena, and Pelston. At Traverse City, it was cloudy. Across southern Lower Michigan, skies ranged from partly sunny to cloudy, and temperatures were between 56 and 58 degrees. In the Upper Peninsula, Sault Ste. Marie was 57 degrees under partly sunny skies, and in Marquette, it was mostly sunny with a temperature of 61. In neighboring states, Chicago was 63 degrees under cloudy skies. In Cleveland, it was mostly sunny and the temperature was 62. Once again, at 11 a.m., Mount Pleasant was 55 degrees under mostly sunny skies. Now here is your local forecast. Today, mostly sunny in the morning, then becoming partly sunny. Patchy fog in the morning. Highs in the upper 60s. Northeast winds around 10 miles per hour. Tonight, clear. Lows in the lower 40s. Light winds. Saturday, sunny. Highs in the lower 70s. Light winds. Saturday night, clear. Lows in the lower 40s. Light winds. Sunday, sunny. Highs in the lower 70s. Light winds. Sunday night, mostly clear. Lows in the mid-40s. Monday,
sunny. Highs in the lower 70s. Monday night, mostly clear. Lows in the mid-40s. Tuesday, mostly sunny. Highs in the mid-70s. Tuesday night, partly cloudy in the evening, then becoming mostly cloudy. A 50% chance of rain showers. Lows in the mid-50s. Wednesday, mostly cloudy with a 50% chance of rain showers. Highs in the lower 70s. Wednesday night, partly cloudy with a 40% chance of rain showers. Lows in the mid-50s. Thursday, partly sunny with a 40% chance of rain showers. Highs in the lower 70s. 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The current time is 11:30 a.m. Eastern Daylight Time. Conditions around the area at 11 a.m. At Mount Pleasant, it was mostly sunny. The temperature was 55 degrees, the dew point 50, and the relative humidity 82%. The pressure was 30.39 inches and steady. Across the remainder of south-central lower Michigan, skies ranged from mostly sunny to partly sunny, and temperatures were between 55 and 59 degrees. Elsewhere in central and northern lower Michigan, temperatures were between 57 and 59 degrees. It was mostly sunny at Cadillac, Alpena, and Palestin. At Traverse City, it was cloudy. Across southern lower Michigan, skies ranged from partly sunny to cloudy, and temperatures were between 56 and 58 degrees. In the Upper Peninsula, Sault Ste. Marie was 57 degrees under partly sunny skies, and in Marquette, it was mostly sunny with a temperature of 61. In neighboring states, Chicago was 63 degrees under cloudy skies. In Cleveland, it was mostly sunny and the temperature was 62. Once again, at 11 a.m., Mount Pleasant was 55 degrees under mostly sunny skies. Now here is your local forecast. Today, mostly sunny in the morning, then becoming partly sunny. Patchy fog in the morning. Highs in the upper 60s. Northeast winds around 10 miles per hour. Tonight, clear. Lows in the lower 40s. Light winds. Saturday, sunny. Highs in the lower 70s. Light winds. Saturday night, clear. Lows in the lower 40s. Light winds. Sunday, sunny. Highs in the lower 70s. Light winds. Sunday night, mostly clear. Lows in the mid-40s. Monday, sunny. Highs in the lower 70s. Monday night, mostly clear. Lows in the mid-40s. Tuesday, mostly sunny. Highs in the mid-70s. Tuesday night, partly cloudy in the evening. Monday night, mostly clear. Lows in the mid-40s. Tuesday, mostly sunny. Highs in the mid-70s. Tuesday night, partly cloudy in the evening, then becoming mostly cloudy. A 50% chance of rain showers. Lows in the mid-50s. Wednesday, mostly cloudy with a 50% chance of rain showers. Highs in the lower 70s. Wednesday night, partly cloudy with a 40% chance of rain showers. Lows in the mid-50s. Thursday, partly sunny with a 40% chance of rain showers. Highs in the lower 70s. 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The current time is 11:34 a.m. Eastern Daylight Time. Conditions around the area at 11 a.m. At Mount Pleasant, it was mostly sunny. The temperature was 55 degrees, the dew point 50, and the relative humidity 82%. The pressure was 30.39 inches and steady. Across the remainder of south-central lower Michigan,
Skies ranged from mostly sunny to partly sunny, and temperatures were between 55 and 59 degrees. Elsewhere in central

and northern lower Michigan, temperatures were between 57 and 59 degrees. It was mostly sunny at Cadillac, Alpena, and Palestine. At Traverse City, it was cloudy. Across southern lower Michigan, skies ranged from partly sunny to cloudy, and temperatures were between 56 and 58 degrees. In the Upper Peninsula, Sault Ste. Marie was 57 degrees under partly sunny skies, and in Marquette, it was mostly sunny with a temperature of 61. In neighboring states, Chicago was 63 degrees under cloudy skies. In Cleveland, it was mostly sunny and the temperature was 62. Once again, at 11 a.m., Mount Pleasant was 55 degrees under mostly sunny skies. Now here is your local forecast. Today, mostly sunny in the morning, then becoming partly sunny. Patchy fog in the morning. Highs in the upper 60s. Northeast winds around 10 miles per hour. Tonight, clear. Lows in the lower 40s. Light winds. Saturday, sunny. Highs in the lower 70s. Light winds. Saturday night, clear. Lows in the lower 40s. Light winds. Sunday, sunny. Highs in the lower 70s. Light winds. Sunday night, mostly clear. Lows in the mid 40s. Monday, sunny. Highs in the lower 70s. Monday night, mostly clear. Lows in the mid 40s. Tuesday, mostly sunny. Highs in the mid 70s. Tuesday night, partly cloudy in the evening, then becoming mostly cloudy. A 50% chance of rain showers. Lows in the mid-50s. Wednesday, mostly cloudy with a 50% chance of rain showers. Highs in the lower 70s. Wednesday night, partly cloudy with a 40% chance of rain showers. Lows in the mid-50s. Thursday, partly sunny with a 40% chance of rain showers. Highs in the lower 70s. 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The current time is 11:37 a.m. Eastern Daylight Time. Conditions around the area at 11 a.m. At Mount Pleasant, it was mostly sunny. The temperature was 55 degrees, the dew point 50, and the relative humidity 82%. The pressure was 30.39 inches and steady. Across the remainder of south-central lower Michigan, skies ranged from mostly sunny to partly sunny, and temperatures were between 55 and 59 degrees. Elsewhere in central and northern lower Michigan, temperatures were between 57 and 59 degrees. It was mostly sunny at Cadillac, Alpena, and Palestine. At Traverse City, it was cloudy. Across southern lower Michigan, skies ranged from partly sunny to cloudy, and temperatures were between 56 and 58 degrees. In the Upper Peninsula, Sault Ste. Marie was 57 degrees under partly sunny skies, and in Marquette, it was mostly sunny with a temperature of 61. In neighboring states, Chicago was 63 degrees under cloudy skies. In Cleveland, it was mostly sunny and the temperature was 62. Once again, at 11 a.m., Mount Pleasant was 55 degrees under mostly sunny skies. Now here is your local forecast. Today, mostly sunny in the morning, then becoming partly sunny. Patchy fog in the morning.

Broadcast Center. The current time is 11:40 a.m. Eastern Daylight Time. Conditions around the area at 11 a.m. At Mount Pleasant, it was mostly sunny. The temperature was 55 degrees, the dew point 50, and the relative humidity 82%. The pressure was 30.39 inches and steady. Across the remainder of south-central Lower Michigan, skies ranged from mostly sunny to partly sunny, and temperatures were between 55 and 59 degrees. Elsewhere in central and northern Lower Michigan, temperatures were between 57 and 59 degrees. It was mostly sunny at Cadillac, Alpena, and Palestine. At Traverse City, it was cloudy. Across southern Lower Michigan, skies ranged from partly sunny to cloudy, and temperatures were between 56 and 58 degrees. In the Upper Peninsula, Sault Ste. Marie was 57 degrees under partly sunny skies, and in Marquette, it was mostly sunny with a temperature of 61. In neighboring states, Chicago was 63 degrees under cloudy skies. In Cleveland, it was mostly sunny and the temperature was 62. Once again, at 11 a.m., Mount Pleasant was 55 degrees under mostly sunny skies. Now here is your local forecast. Today, mostly sunny in the morning, then becoming partly sunny. Patchy fog in the morning. Highs in the upper 60s. Northeast winds around 10 miles per hour. Tonight, clear. Lows in the lower 40s. Light winds. Saturday, sunny. Highs in the lower 70s. Light winds. Saturday night, clear. Lows in the lower 40s. Light winds. Sunday, sunny. Highs in the lower 70s. Light winds. Sunday night, mostly clear. Lows in the mid 40s. Monday, sunny. Highs in the lower 70s. Monday night, mostly clear. Lows in the mid 40s. Tuesday, mostly sunny. Highs in the mid 70s. Tuesday night, partly cloudy in the evening, then becoming mostly cloudy. A 50% chance of rain showers. Lows in the mid-50s. Wednesday, mostly cloudy with a 50% chance of rain showers. Highs in the lower 70s. Wednesday night, partly cloudy with a 40% chance of rain showers. Lows in the mid-50s. Thursday, partly sunny with a 40% chance of rain showers. Highs in the lower 70s. 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The current time is 11:43 a.m. Eastern Daylight Time. Conditions around the area at 11 a.m. At Mount Pleasant, it was mostly sunny. The temperature was 55 degrees, the dew point 50, and the relative humidity 82%. The pressure was 30.39 inches and steady. Across the remainder of south-central Lower Michigan, skies ranged from mostly sunny to partly sunny, and temperatures were between 55 and 59 degrees. Elsewhere in central and northern Lower Michigan, temperatures were between 57 and 59 degrees. It was mostly sunny at Cadillac, Alpena, and Palestine. At Traverse City, it was cloudy. Across southern Lower Michigan, skies ranged from partly sunny to cloudy, and temperatures were between 56 and 58 degrees. In the Upper Peninsula, Sault Ste. Marie was 57 degrees under partly sunny skies, and in Marquette, it was mostly sunny with a temperature of 61. In neighboring states, Chicago was 63 degrees under cloudy skies. In Cleveland, it was mostly sunny and the temperature was 62. Once again, at 11 a.m., Mount Pleasant was 55 degrees under mostly sunny skies. Now here is your local forecast. Today, mostly sunny in the morning, then becoming partly sunny. Patchy fog in the morning. Highs in the upper 60s. Northeast winds around 10 miles per hour. Tonight, clear. Lows in the lower 40s.

light winds. Saturday, sunny. Highs in the lower 70s. Light winds. Saturday night, clear. Lows in the lower 40s. Light winds. Sunday, sunny. Highs in the lower 70s. Light winds. Sunday night, mostly clear. Lows in the mid 40s. Monday, sunny. Highs in the lower 70s. Monday night, mostly clear. Lows in the mid 40s. Tuesday, mostly sunny. Highs in the mid 70s. Tuesday night, partly cloudy in the evening, then becoming mostly cloudy. A 50% chance of rain showers. Lows in the mid 50s. Wednesday, mostly cloudy with a 50% chance of rain showers. Highs in the lower 70s. Wednesday night, partly cloudy with a 40% chance of rain showers. Lows in the mid 50s. Thursday, partly sunny with a 40% chance of rain showers. Highs in the lower 70s. 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The current time is 11:47 a.m. Eastern Daylight Time. Conditions around the area at 11 a.m. At Mount Pleasant, it was mostly sunny. The temperature was 55 degrees, the dew point 50, and the relative humidity 82%. The pressure was 30.39 inches and steady. Across the remainder of south-central lower Michigan, skies ranged from mostly sunny to partly sunny, and temperatures were between 55 and 59 degrees. Elsewhere in central and northern lower Michigan, temperatures were between 57 and 59 degrees. It was mostly sunny at Cadillac, Alpena, and Palestine. At Traverse City, it was cloudy. Across southern lower Michigan, skies ranged from partly sunny to cloudy, and temperatures were between 56 and 58 degrees. In the Upper Peninsula, Sault Ste. Marie was 57 degrees under partly sunny skies, and in Marquette, it was mostly sunny with a temperature of 61. In neighboring states, Chicago was 63 degrees under cloudy skies. In Cleveland, it was mostly sunny and the temperature was 62. Once again, at 11 a.m., Mount Pleasant was 55 degrees under mostly sunny skies. Now here is your local forecast. Today, mostly sunny in the morning, then becoming partly sunny. Patchy fog in the morning. Highs in the upper 60s. Northeast winds around 10 miles per hour. Tonight, clear. Lows in the lower 40s. Light winds. Saturday, sunny. Highs in the lower 70s. Light winds. Saturday night, clear. Lows in the lower 40s. Light winds. Sunday, sunny. Highs in the lower 70s. Light winds. Sunday night, mostly clear. Lows in the mid 40s. Monday, sunny. Highs in the lower 70s. Monday night, mostly clear. Lows in the mid 40s. Tuesday, mostly sunny. Highs in the mid 70s. Tuesday night, partly cloudy in the evening, then becoming mostly cloudy. A 50% chance of rain showers. Lows in the mid 50s. Wednesday, mostly cloudy with a 50% chance of rain showers. Highs in the lower 70s. Wednesday night, partly cloudy with a 40% chance of rain showers. Lows in the mid 50s. Thursday, partly sunny with a 40% chance of rain showers. Highs in the lower 70s. 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The current time is 11:50 a.m. Eastern Daylight Time. Conditions around the area at 11 a.m. At Mount Pleasant, it was mostly sunny. The temperature was 55 degrees. The dew point 50, and the relative humidity 80.

2%. The pressure was 30.39 inches and steady. Across the remainder of south-central lower Michigan, skies ranged from mostly sunny to partly sunny, and temperatures were between 55 and 59 degrees. Elsewhere in central and northern lower Michigan, temperatures were between 57 and 59 degrees. It was mostly sunny at Cadillac, Alpena, and Palestine. At Traverse City, it was cloudy. Across southern lower Michigan, skies ranged from partly sunny to cloudy, and temperatures were between 56 and 58 degrees. In the Upper Peninsula, Sault Ste. Marie was 57 degrees under partly sunny skies, and in Marquette, it was mostly sunny with a temperature of 61. In neighboring states, Chicago was 63 degrees under cloudy skies. In Cleveland, it was mostly sunny and the temperature was 62. Once again, at 11 a.m., Mount Pleasant was 55 degrees under mostly sunny skies. Now here is your local forecast. Today, mostly sunny in the morning, then becoming partly sunny. Patchy fog in the morning. Highs in the upper 60s. Northeast winds around 10 miles per hour. Tonight, clear. Lows in the lower 40s. Light winds. Saturday, sunny. Highs in the lower 70s. Light winds. Saturday night, clear. Lows in the lower 40s. Light winds. Sunday, sunny. Highs in the lower 70s. Light winds. Sunday night, mostly clear. Lows in the mid 40s. Monday, sunny. Highs in the lower 70s. Monday night, mostly clear. Lows in the mid 40s. Tuesday, mostly sunny. Highs in the mid 70s. Tuesday night, partly cloudy in the evening, then becoming mostly cloudy. A 50% chance of rain showers. Lows in the mid-50s. Wednesday, mostly cloudy with a 50% chance of rain showers. Highs in the lower 70s. Wednesday night, partly cloudy with a 40% chance of rain showers. Lows in the mid-50s. Thursday, partly sunny with a 40% chance of rain showers. Highs in the lower 70s. 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The current time is 11:53 a.m. Eastern Daylight Time. Conditions around the area at 11 a.m. At Mount Pleasant, it was mostly sunny. The temperature was 55 degrees, the dew point 50, and the relative humidity 82%. The pressure was 30.39 inches and steady. Across the remainder of south-central lower Michigan, skies ranged from mostly sunny to partly sunny, and temperatures were between 55 and 59 degrees. Elsewhere in central and northern lower Michigan, temperatures were between 57 and 59 degrees. It was mostly sunny at Cadillac, Alpena, and Palestine. At Traverse City, it was cloudy. Across southern lower Michigan, skies ranged from partly sunny to cloudy, and temperatures were between 56 and 58 degrees. In the Upper Peninsula, Sault Ste. Marie was 57 degrees under partly sunny skies, and in Marquette, it was mostly sunny with a temperature of 61. In neighboring states, Chicago was 63 degrees under cloudy skies. In Cleveland, it was mostly sunny and the temperature was 62. Once again, at 11 a.m., Mount Pleasant was 55 degrees under mostly sunny skies. Now here is your local forecast. Today, mostly sunny in the morning, then becoming partly sunny. Patchy fog in the morning. Highs in the upper 60s. Northeast winds around 10 miles per hour. Tonight, clear. Lows in the lower 40s. Light winds. Saturday, sunny. Highs in the lower 70s. Light winds. Saturday night, clear. Lows in the lower 40s. Light winds. Sunday, sunny. Highs in the lower 70s.

light winds. Sunday night, mostly clear. Lows in the mid-40s. Monday, sunny. Highs in the lower 70s. Monday night, mostly clear. Lows in the mid-40s. Tuesday, mostly sunny. Highs in the mid-70s. Tuesday night, partly cloudy in the evening, then becoming mostly cloudy. A 50% chance of rain showers. Lows in the mid-50s. Wednesday, mostly cloudy with a 50% chance of rain showers. Highs in the lower 70s. Wednesday night, partly cloudy with a 40% chance of rain showers. Lows in the mid-50s. Thursday, partly sunny with a 40% chance of rain showers. Highs in the lower 70s. 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The current time is 11:56 a.m. Eastern Daylight Time. Conditions around the area at 11 a.m. At Mount Pleasant, it was mostly sunny. The temperature was 55 degrees, the dew point 50, and the relative humidity 82%. The pressure was 30.39 inches and steady. Across the remainder of south-central lower Michigan, skies ranged from mostly sunny to partly sunny, and temperatures were between 55 and 59 degrees. Elsewhere in central and northern lower Michigan, temperatures were between 57 and 59 degrees. It was mostly sunny at Cadillac, Alpena, and Pellston. At Traverse City, it was cloudy. Across southern lower Michigan, skies ranged from partly sunny to cloudy, and temperatures were between 56 and 58 degrees. In the Upper Peninsula, Sault Ste. Marie was 57 degrees under partly sunny skies, and in Marquette, it was mostly sunny with a temperature of 61. In neighboring states, Chicago was 63 degrees under cloudy skies. In Cleveland, it was mostly sunny and the temperature was 62. Once again, at 11 a.m., Mount Pleasant was 55 degrees under mostly sunny skies. Now here is your local forecast. Today, mostly sunny in the morning, then becoming partly sunny. Patchy fog in the morning. Highs in the upper 60s. Northeast winds around 10 miles per hour. Tonight, clear. Lows in the lower 40s. Light winds. Saturday, sunny. Highs in the lower 70s. Light winds. Saturday night, clear. Lows in the lower 40s. Light winds. Sunday, sunny. Highs in the lower 70s. Light winds. Sunday night, mostly clear. Lows in the mid-40s. Monday, sunny. Highs in the lower 70s. Monday night, mostly clear. Lows in the mid-40s. Tuesday, mostly sunny. Highs in the mid-70s. Tuesday night, partly cloudy in the evening, then becoming mostly cloudy. A 50% chance of rain showers. Lows in the mid-50s. Wednesday, mostly cloudy with a 50% chance of rain showers. Highs in the lower 70s. Wednesday night, partly cloudy with a 40% chance of rain showers. Lows in the mid-50s. Thursday, partly sunny with a 40% chance of rain showers. Highs in the lower 70s. 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The current time is 11:59 a.m. Eastern Daylight Time. Conditions around the area at 11 a.m. At Mount Pleasant, it was mostly sunny. The temperature was 55 degrees, the dew point 50, and the relative humidity 82%. The pressure was 30.39 inches and steady. Across the remainder of south-central lower Michigan, skies ranged from mostly sunny to partly sunny, and temperatures were between 55 and 59 degrees. Elsewhere in central and northern lower Michigan, temperatures

were between 57 and 59 degrees. It was mostly sunny at Cadillac, Alpena, and Pellston. At Traverse City, it was cloudy. Across southern Lower Michigan, skies ranged from partly sunny to cloudy, and temperatures were between 56 and 58 degrees. In the Upper Peninsula, Sault Ste. Marie was 57 degrees under partly sunny skies, and in Marquette, it was mostly sunny with a temperature of 61. In neighboring states, Chicago was 63 degrees under cloudy skies. In Cleveland, it was mostly sunny and the temperature was 62. Once again, at 11 a.m., Mount Pleasant was 55 degrees under mostly sunny skies. Now here is your local forecast. Today, mostly sunny in the morning, then becoming partly sunny. Patchy fog in the morning. Highs in the upper 60s. Northeast winds around 10 miles per hour. Tonight, clear. Lows in the lower 40s. Light winds. Saturday, sunny. Highs in the lower 70s. Light winds. Saturday night, clear. Lows in the lower 40s. Light winds. Sunday, sunny. Highs in the lower 70s. Light winds. Sunday night, mostly clear. Lows in the mid 40s. Monday, sunny. Highs in the lower 70s. Monday night, mostly clear. Lows in the mid 40s. Tuesday, mostly sunny. Highs in the mid 70s. Tuesday night, partly cloudy in the evening, then becoming mostly cloudy. A 50% chance of rain showers. Lows in the mid-50s. Wednesday, mostly cloudy with a 50% chance of rain showers. Highs in the lower 70s. Wednesday night, partly cloudy with a 40% chance of rain showers. Lows in the mid-50s. Thursday, partly sunny with a 40% chance of rain showers. Highs in the lower 70s. 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The current time is 12:03 p.m. Eastern Daylight Time. Conditions around the area at 11 a.m. At Mount Pleasant, it was mostly sunny. The temperature was 55 degrees, the dew point 50, and the relative humidity 82%. The pressure was 30.39 inches and steady. Across the remainder of south-central Lower Michigan, skies ranged from mostly sunny to partly sunny, and temperatures were between 55 and 59 degrees. Elsewhere in central and northern Lower Michigan, temperatures were between 57 and 59 degrees. It was mostly sunny at Cadillac, Alpena, and Pellston. At Traverse City, it was cloudy. Across southern Lower Michigan, skies ranged from partly sunny to cloudy, and temperatures were between 56 and 58 degrees. In the Upper Peninsula, Sault Ste. Marie was 57 degrees under partly sunny skies, and in Marquette, it was mostly sunny with a temperature of 61. In neighboring states, Chicago was 63 degrees under cloudy skies. In Cleveland, it was mostly sunny and the temperature was 62. Once again, at 11 a.m., Mount Pleasant was 55 degrees under mostly sunny skies. Now here is your local forecast. Today, mostly sunny in the morning, then becoming partly sunny. Patchy fog in the morning. Highs in the upper 60s. Northeast winds around 10 miles per hour. Tonight, clear. Lows in the lower 40s. Light winds. Saturday, sunny. Highs in the lower 70s. Light winds. Saturday night, clear. Lows in the lower 40s. Light winds. Sunday, sunny. Highs in the lower 70s. Light winds. Sunday night, mostly clear. Lows in the mid-40s. Monday, sunny. Highs in the lower 70s. Monday night, mostly clear. Lows in the mid-40s. Tuesday, mostly sunny.
highs in the mid-70s. Tuesday night, partly cloudy in the evening, then becoming mostly cloudy. A 50% chance of rain showers. Lows in the mid-50s. Wednesday, mostly cloudy with a 50% chance of rain showers. Highs in the lower 70s. Wednesday night, partly cloudy with a 40% chance of rain showers. Lows in the mid-50s. Thursday, partly sunny with a 40% chance of rain showers. Highs in the lower 70s. 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The current time is 12:06 p.m. Eastern Daylight Time. Conditions around the area at 11 a.m. At Mount Pleasant, it was mostly sunny. The temperature was 55 degrees, the dew point 50, and the relative humidity 82%. The pressure was 30.39 inches and steady. Across the remainder of south-central lower Michigan, skies ranged from mostly sunny to partly sunny, and temperatures were between 55 and 59 degrees. Elsewhere in central and northern lower Michigan, temperatures were between 57 and 59 degrees. It was mostly sunny at Cadillac, Alpena, and Palestine. At Traverse City, it was cloudy. Across southern lower Michigan, skies ranged from partly sunny to cloudy, and temperatures were between 56 and 58 degrees. In the Upper Peninsula, Sault Ste. Marie was 57 degrees under partly sunny skies, and in Marquette, it was mostly sunny with a temperature of 61. In neighboring states, Chicago was 63 degrees under cloudy skies. In Cleveland, it was mostly sunny and the temperature was 62. Once again, at 11 a.m., Mount Pleasant was 55 degrees under mostly sunny skies. Now here is your local forecast. Today, mostly sunny in the morning, then becoming partly sunny. Patchy fog in the morning. Highs in the upper 60s. Northeast winds around 10 miles per hour. Tonight, clear. Lows in the lower 40s. Light winds. Saturday, sunny. Highs in the lower 70s. Light winds. Saturday night, clear. Lows in the lower 40s. Light winds. Sunday, sunny. Highs in the lower 70s. Light winds. Sunday night, mostly clear. Lows in the mid-40s. Monday, sunny. Highs in the lower 70s. Monday night, mostly clear. Lows in the mid-40s. Tuesday, mostly sunny. Highs in the mid-70s. Tuesday night, partly cloudy in the evening, then becoming mostly cloudy. A 50% chance of rain showers. Lows in the mid-50s. Wednesday, mostly cloudy with a 50% chance of rain showers. Highs in the lower 70s. Wednesday night, partly cloudy with a 40% chance of rain showers. Lows in the mid-50s. Thursday, partly sunny with a 40% chance of rain showers. Highs in the lower 70s. 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The current time is 12:09 p.m. Eastern Daylight Time. Conditions around the area at 11 a.m. At Mount Pleasant, it was mostly sunny. The temperature was 55 degrees. The dew point 50, and the relative humidity 82%. The pressure was 30.39 inches and steady. Across the remainder of south-central lower Michigan, skies ranged from mostly sunny to partly sunny, and temperatures were between 55 and 59 degrees. Elsewhere in central and northern lower Michigan, temperatures were between 57 and 59 degrees. It was mostly sunny at Cadillac, Alpena, and Palestine. At Traverse City, it was cloudy. Across southern lower Michigan,
skies ranged from partly sunny to cloudy, and temperatures were between 56 and 58 degrees. In the Upper Peninsula, Sault Ste. Marie was 57 degrees under partly sunny skies, and in Marquette, it was mostly sunny with a temperature of 61. In neighboring states, Chicago was 63 degrees under cloudy skies. In Cleveland, it was mostly sunny and the temperature was 62. Once again, at 11 a.m., Mount Pleasant was 55 degrees under mostly sunny skies. Now here is your local forecast. Today, mostly sunny in the morning, then becoming partly sunny. Patchy fog in the morning. Highs in the upper 60s. Northeast winds around 10 miles per hour. Tonight, clear. Lows in the lower 40s. Light winds. Saturday, sunny. Highs in the lower 70s. Light winds. Saturday night, clear. Lows in the lower 40s. Light winds. Sunday, sunny. Highs in the lower 70s. Light winds. Sunday night, mostly clear. Lows in the mid 40s. Monday, sunny. Highs in the lower 70s. Monday night, mostly clear. Lows in the mid 40s. Tuesday, mostly sunny. Highs in the mid 70s. Tuesday night, partly cloudy in the evening, then becoming mostly cloudy. A 50% chance of rain showers. Lows in the mid-50s. Wednesday, mostly cloudy with a 50% chance of rain showers. Highs in the lower 70s. Wednesday night, partly cloudy with a 40% chance of rain showers. Lows in the mid-50s. Thursday, partly sunny with a 40% chance of rain showers. Highs in the lower 70s. 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The current time is 12:12 p.m. Eastern Daylight Time. Conditions around the area at 11 a.m. At Mount Pleasant, it was mostly sunny. The temperature was 55 degrees. The dew point 50, and the relative humidity 82%. The pressure was 30.39 inches and steady. Across the remainder of south-central lower Michigan, skies ranged from mostly sunny to partly sunny, and temperatures were between 55 and 59 degrees. Elsewhere in central and northern lower Michigan, temperatures were between 57 and 59 degrees. It was mostly sunny at Cadillac, Alpena, and Palestine. At Traverse City, it was cloudy. Across southern lower Michigan, skies ranged from partly sunny to cloudy, and temperatures were between 56 and 58 degrees. In the Upper Peninsula, Sault Ste. Marie was 57 degrees under partly sunny skies, and in Marquette, it was mostly sunny with a temperature of 61. In neighboring states, Chicago was 63 degrees under cloudy skies. In Cleveland, it was mostly sunny and the temperature was 62. Once again, at 11 a.m., Mount Pleasant was 55 degrees under mostly sunny skies. Now here is your local forecast. Today, mostly sunny in the morning, then becoming partly sunny. Patchy fog in the morning. Highs in the upper 60s. Northeast winds around 10 miles per hour. Tonight, clear. Lows in the lower 40s. Light winds. Saturday, sunny. Highs in the lower 70s. Light winds. Saturday night, clear. Lows in the lower 40s. Light winds. Sunday, sunny. Highs in the lower 70s. Light winds. Sunday night, mostly clear. Lows in the mid 40s. Monday, sunny. Highs in the lower 70s. Monday night, mostly clear. Lows in the mid-40s. Tuesday, mostly sunny.

partly sunny with a 40% chance of rain showers. Highs in the lower 70s. 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The current time is 12:16 p.m. Eastern Daylight Time. Conditions around the area at noon. At Mount Pleasant, it was cloudy. The temperature was 61 degrees, the dew point 52, and the relative humidity 72%. The pressure was 30.38 inches and falling. Across the remainder of south-central lower Michigan, skies ranged from partly sunny to cloudy, and temperatures were between 59 and 63 degrees. Elsewhere in central and northern lower Michigan, temperatures were between 59 and 61 degrees. At Pellston, it was mostly sunny. It was partly sunny at Cadillac and Traverse City. At Alpena, it was cloudy. Across southern lower Michigan, skies ranged from partly sunny to cloudy, and temperatures were between 59 and 64 degrees. In the Upper Peninsula, Sault Ste. Marie was 63 degrees under mostly sunny skies, and in Marquette, it was sunny with a temperature of 64. In neighboring states, Chicago was 63 degrees under cloudy skies. In Cleveland, it was mostly sunny and the temperature was 65. Once again, at noon, Mount Pleasant was 61 degrees under cloudy skies. Now here is your local forecast. Today, mostly sunny in the morning, then becoming partly sunny. Patchy fog in the morning. Highs in the upper 60s. Northeast winds around 10 miles per hour. Tonight, clear. Lows in the lower 40s. Light winds. Saturday, sunny. Highs in the lower 70s. Light winds. Saturday night, clear. Lows in the lower 40s. Light winds. Sunday, sunny. Highs in the lower 70s. Light winds. Sunday night, mostly clear. Lows in the mid-40s. Monday, sunny. Highs in the lower 70s. Monday night, mostly clear. Lows in the mid-40s. Tuesday, mostly sunny. Highs in the mid-70s. Tuesday night, partly cloudy in the evening, then becoming mostly cloudy. A 50% chance of rain showers. Lows in the mid-50s. Wednesday, mostly cloudy with a 50% chance of rain showers. Highs in the lower 70s. Wednesday night, partly cloudy with a 40% chance of rain showers. Lows in the mid-50s. Thursday, partly sunny with a 40% chance of rain showers. Highs in the lower 70s. 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The current time is 12:19 p.m. Eastern Daylight Time. Conditions around the area at noon. At Mount Pleasant, it was cloudy. The temperature was 61 degrees, the dew point 52, and the relative humidity 72%. The pressure was 30.38 inches and falling. Across the remainder of south-central lower Michigan, skies ranged from partly sunny to cloudy, and temperatures were between 59 and 63 degrees. Elsewhere in central and northern lower Michigan, temperatures were between 59 and 61 degrees. At Pellston, it was mostly sunny. It was partly sunny at Cadillac and Traverse City. At Alpena, it was cloudy. Across southern lower Michigan, skies ranged from partly sunny to cloudy, and temperatures were between 59 and 64 degrees. In the Upper Peninsula, Sault Ste. Marie was 63 degrees under mostly sunny skies, and in Marquette, it was sunny with a temperature of 64. In neighboring states, Chicago was 63 degrees under cloudy skies. In Cleveland, it was mostly sunny and the temperature was 65. Once again, at noon, Mount Pleasant was 61 degrees under cloudy skies. Now here

Saturday, sunny. Highs in the lower 70s. Light winds. Saturday night, clear. Lows in the lower 40s. Light winds. Sunday, sunny. Highs in the lower 70s. Light winds. Sunday night, mostly clear. Lows in the mid 40s. Monday, sunny. Highs in the lower 70s. Monday night, mostly clear. Lows in the mid 40s. Tuesday, mostly sunny. Highs in the mid 70s. Tuesday night, partly cloudy in the evening, then becoming mostly cloudy. A 50% chance of rain showers. Lows in the mid 50s. Wednesday, mostly cloudy with a 50% chance of rain showers. Highs in the lower 70s. Wednesday night, partly cloudy with a 40% chance of rain showers. Lows in the mid 50s. Thursday, partly sunny with a 40% chance of rain showers. Highs in the lower 70s. 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The current time is 12:32 p.m. Eastern Daylight Time. Conditions around the area at noon. At Mount Pleasant, it was cloudy. The temperature was 61 degrees. The dew point 52, and the relative humidity 72%. The pressure was 30.38 inches and falling. Across the remainder of south central lower Michigan, skies ranged from partly sunny to cloudy, and temperatures were between 59 and 63 degrees. Elsewhere in central and northern lower Michigan, temperatures were between 59 and 61 degrees. At Pellston, it was mostly sunny. It was partly sunny at Cadillac and Traverse City. At Alpena, it was cloudy. Across southern lower Michigan, skies ranged from partly sunny to cloudy, and temperatures were between 59 and 64 degrees. In the Upper Peninsula, Sault Ste. Marie was 63 degrees under mostly sunny skies, and in Marquette, it was sunny with a temperature of 64. In neighboring states, Chicago was 63 degrees under cloudy skies. In Cleveland, it was mostly sunny and the temperature was 65. Chicago was 63 degrees under cloudy skies. In Cleveland, it was mostly sunny and the temperature was 65. Once again, at noon, Mount Pleasant was 61 degrees under cloudy skies. Now here is your local forecast. Today, mostly sunny in the morning, then becoming partly sunny. Patchy fog in the morning. Highs in the upper 60s. Northeast winds around 10 miles per hour. Tonight, clear. Lows in the lower 40s. Light winds. Saturday, sunny. Highs in the lower 70s. Light winds. Saturday night, clear. Lows in the lower 40s. Light winds. Sunday, sunny. Highs in the lower 70s. Light winds. Sunday night, mostly clear. Lows in the mid 40s. Monday, sunny. Highs in the lower 70s. Monday night, mostly clear. Lows in the mid 40s. Tuesday, mostly sunny. Highs in the mid 70s. Tuesday night, partly cloudy in the evening, then becoming mostly cloudy. A 50% chance of rain showers. Lows in the mid-50s. Wednesday, mostly cloudy with a 50% chance of rain showers. Highs in the lower 70s. Wednesday night, partly cloudy with a 40% chance of rain showers. Lows in the mid-50s. Thursday, partly sunny with a 40% chance of rain showers. Highs in the lower 70s. 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The current time is 12:35 p.m. Eastern Daylight Time. Conditions around the area at noon. At Mount Pleasant, it was cloudy.

The temperature was 61 degrees, the dew point 52, and the relative humidity 72%. The pressure was 30.38 inches and falling. Across the remainder of south-central lower Michigan, skies ranged from partly sunny to cloudy, and temperatures were between 59 and 63 degrees. Elsewhere in central and northern lower Michigan, temperatures were between 59 and 61 degrees. At Pellston, it was mostly sunny. It was partly sunny at Cadillac and Traverse City. At Alpena, it was cloudy. Across southern lower Michigan, skies ranged from partly sunny to cloudy, and temperatures were between 59 and 64 degrees. In the Upper Peninsula, Sault Ste. Marie was 63 degrees under mostly sunny skies, and in Marquette, it was sunny with a temperature of 64. In neighboring states, Chicago was 63 degrees under cloudy skies. In Cleveland, it was mostly sunny and the temperature was 65. Once again, at noon, Mount Pleasant was 61 degrees under cloudy skies. Now here is your local forecast. Today, mostly sunny in the morning, then becoming partly sunny. Patchy fog in the morning. Highs in the upper 60s. Northeast winds around 10 miles per hour. Tonight, clear. Lows in the lower 40s. Light winds. Saturday, sunny. Highs in the lower 70s. Light winds. Saturday night, clear. Lows in the lower 40s. Light winds. Sunday, sunny. Highs in the lower 70s. Light winds. Sunday night, mostly clear. Lows in the mid 40s. Monday, sunny. Highs in the lower 70s. Monday night, mostly clear. Lows in the mid-40s. Tuesday, mostly sunny. Highs in the mid-70s. Tuesday night, partly cloudy in the evening, then becoming mostly cloudy. A 50% chance of rain showers. Lows in the mid-50s. Wednesday, mostly cloudy with a 50% chance of rain showers. Highs in the lower 70s. Wednesday night, partly cloudy with a 40% chance of rain showers. Lows in the mid-50s. Thursday, partly sunny with a 40% chance of rain showers. Highs in the lower 70s. 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The current time is 12:38 p.m. Eastern Daylight Time. Conditions around the area at noon. At Mount Pleasant, it was cloudy. The temperature was 61 degrees, the dew point 52, and the relative humidity 72%. The pressure was 30.38 inches and falling. Across the remainder of south-central lower Michigan, skies ranged from partly sunny to cloudy, and temperatures were between 59 and 63 degrees. Elsewhere in central and northern lower Michigan, temperatures were between 59 and 61 degrees. At Pellston, it was mostly sunny. It was partly sunny at Cadillac and Traverse City. At Alpena, it was cloudy. Across southern lower Michigan, skies ranged from partly sunny to cloudy, and temperatures were between 59 and 64 degrees. In the Upper Peninsula, Sault Ste. Marie was 63 degrees under mostly sunny skies, and in Marquette, it was sunny with a temperature of 64. In neighboring states, Chicago was 63 degrees under cloudy skies. In Cleveland, it was mostly sunny and the temperature was 65. Once again, at noon, Mount Pleasant was 61 degrees under cloudy skies. Now here is your local forecast. Today, mostly sunny in the morning, then becoming partly sunny. Patchy fog in the morning. Highs in the upper 60s. Northeast winds around 10 miles per hour. Tonight, clear. Lows in the lower 40s. Light winds. Saturday, sunny. Highs in the lower 70s. Light winds. Saturday night, clear. Lows in the lower 40s. Light winds.
Sunday, sunny. Highs in the lower 70s. Light winds. Sunday night, mostly clear. Lows in the mid-40s. Monday, sunny. Highs in the lower 70s. Monday night, mostly clear. Lows in the mid-40s. Tuesday, mostly sunny. Highs in the mid-70s. Tuesday night, partly cloudy in the evening, then becoming mostly cloudy. A 50% chance of rain showers. Lows in the mid-50s. Wednesday, mostly cloudy with a 50% chance of rain showers. Highs in the lower 70s. Wednesday night, partly cloudy with a 40% chance of rain showers. Lows in the mid-50s. Thursday, partly sunny with a 40% chance of rain showers. Highs in the lower 70s. 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The current time is 12:41 p.m. Eastern Daylight Time. Conditions around the area at noon. At Mount Pleasant, it was cloudy. The temperature was 61 degrees. The dew point 52, and the relative humidity 72%. The pressure was 30.38 inches and falling. Across the remainder of south-central lower Michigan, skies ranged from partly sunny to cloudy, and temperatures were between 59 and 63 degrees. Elsewhere in central and northern lower Michigan, temperatures were between 59 and 61 degrees. At Pilsen, it was mostly sunny. It was partly sunny at Cadillac and Traverse City. At Alpena, it was cloudy. Across southern lower Michigan, skies ranged from partly sunny to cloudy, and temperatures were between 59 and 64 degrees. In the Upper Peninsula, Sault Ste. Marie was 63 degrees under mostly sunny skies, and in Marquette, it was sunny with a temperature of 64. In neighboring states, Chicago was 63 degrees under cloudy skies. In Cleveland, it was mostly sunny and the temperature was 65. Once again, at noon, Mount Pleasant was 61 degrees under cloudy skies. Now here is your local forecast. Today, mostly sunny in the morning, then becoming partly sunny. Patchy fog in the morning. Highs in the upper 60s. Northeast winds around 10 miles per hour. Tonight, clear. Lows in the lower 40s. Light winds. Saturday, sunny. Highs in the lower 70s. Light winds. Saturday night, clear. Lows in the lower 40s. Light winds. Sunday, sunny. Highs in the lower 70s. Light winds. Sunday night, mostly clear. Lows in the mid-40s. Monday, sunny. Highs in the lower 70s. Monday night, mostly clear. Lows in the mid-40s. Tuesday, mostly sunny. Highs in the mid-70s. Tuesday night, partly cloudy in the evening, then becoming mostly cloudy. A 50% chance of rain showers. Lows in the mid-50s. Wednesday, mostly cloudy with a 50% chance of rain showers. Highs in the lower 70s. Wednesday night, partly cloudy with a 40% chance of rain showers. Lows in the mid-50s. Thursday, partly sunny with a 40% chance of rain showers. Highs in the lower 70s. 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The current time is 12:44 p.m. Eastern Daylight Time. Conditions around the area at noon. At Mount Pleasant, it was cloudy. The temperature was 61 degrees, the dew point 52, and the relative humidity 72%. The pressure was 30.38 inches and falling. Across the remainder of south-central lower Michigan, skies ranged from partly sunny to cloudy, and temperatures were between 59 and 63 degrees.
elsewhere in central and northern lower Michigan, temperatures were between 59 and 61 degrees. At Pilsen, it was mostly sunny. It was partly sunny at Cadillac and Traverse City. At Alpena, it was cloudy. Across southern lower Michigan, skies ranged from partly sunny to cloudy, and temperatures were between 59 and 64 degrees. In the Upper Peninsula, Sault Ste. Marie was 63 degrees under mostly sunny skies, and in Marquette, it was sunny with a temperature of 64. In neighboring states, Chicago was 63 degrees under cloudy skies. In Cleveland, it was mostly sunny and the temperature was 65. Once again, at noon, Mount Pleasant was 61 degrees under cloudy skies. Now here is your local forecast. Today, mostly sunny in the morning, then becoming partly sunny. Patchy fog in the morning. Highs in the upper 60s. Northeast winds around 10 miles per hour. Tonight, clear. Lows in the lower 40s. Light winds. Saturday, sunny. Highs in the lower 70s. Light winds. Saturday night, clear. Lows in the lower 40s. Light winds. Sunday, sunny. Highs in the lower 70s. Light winds. Sunday night, mostly clear. Lows in the mid 40s. Monday, sunny. Highs in the lower 70s. Monday night, mostly clear. Lows in the mid 40s. Tuesday, mostly sunny. Highs in the mid 70s. Tuesday night, partly cloudy in the evening, then becoming mostly cloudy. A 50% chance of rain showers. Lows in the mid 50s. Wednesday, mostly cloudy with a 50% chance of rain showers. Highs in the lower 70s. Wednesday night, partly cloudy with a 40% chance of rain showers. Lows in the mid-50s. Thursday, partly sunny with a 40% chance of rain showers. Highs in the lower 70s. 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The current time is 12:48 p.m. Eastern Daylight Time. Conditions around the area at noon. At Mount Pleasant, it was cloudy. The temperature was 61 degrees, the dew point 52, and the relative humidity 72%. The pressure was 30.38 inches and falling. Across the remainder of south-central lower Michigan, skies ranged from partly sunny to cloudy, and temperatures were between 59 and 63 degrees. Elsewhere in central and northern lower Michigan, temperatures were between 59 and 61 degrees. At Pilsen, it was mostly sunny. It was partly sunny at Cadillac and Traverse City. At Alpena, it was cloudy. Across southern lower Michigan, skies ranged from partly sunny to cloudy, and temperatures were between 59 and 64 degrees. In the Upper Peninsula, Sault Ste. Marie was 63 degrees under mostly sunny skies, and in Marquette, it was sunny with a temperature of 64. In neighboring states, Chicago was 63 degrees under cloudy skies. In Cleveland, it was mostly sunny and the temperature was 65. Once again, at noon, Mount Pleasant was 61 degrees under cloudy skies. Now here is your local forecast. Today, mostly sunny in the morning, then becoming partly sunny. Patchy fog in the morning. Highs in the upper 60s. Northeast winds around 10 miles per hour. Tonight, clear. Lows in the lower 40s. Light winds. Saturday, sunny. Highs in the lower 70s. Light winds. Saturday night, clear. Lows in the lower 40s. Light winds. Sunday, sunny. Highs in the lower 70s. Light winds. Sunday night, mostly clear. Lows in the mid 40s. Monday, sunny. Highs in the lower 70s. Monday night, mostly clear. Lows in the mid-40s.
Tuesday, mostly sunny. Highs in the mid-70s. Tuesday night, partly cloudy in the evening, then becoming mostly cloudy. A 50% chance of rain showers. Lows in the mid-50s. Wednesday, mostly cloudy with a 50% chance of rain showers. Highs in the lower 70s. Wednesday night, partly cloudy with a 40% chance of rain showers. Lows in the mid-50s. Thursday, partly sunny with a 40% chance of rain showers. Highs in the lower 70s. 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The current time is 12:51 p.m. Eastern Daylight Time. Conditions around the area at noon. At Mount Pleasant, it was cloudy. The temperature was 61 degrees, the dew point 52, and the relative humidity 72%. The pressure was 30.38 inches and falling. Across the remainder of south-central lower Michigan, skies ranged from partly sunny to cloudy, and temperatures were between 59 and 63 degrees. Elsewhere in central and northern lower Michigan, temperatures were between 59 and 61 degrees. At Pelston, it was mostly sunny. It was partly sunny at Cadillac and Traverse City. At Alpena, it was cloudy. Across southern lower Michigan, skies ranged from partly sunny to cloudy, and temperatures were between 59 and 64 degrees. In the Upper Peninsula, Sault Ste. Marie was 63 degrees under mostly sunny skies, and in Marquette, it was sunny with a temperature of 64. In neighboring states, Chicago was 63 degrees under cloudy skies. In Cleveland, it was mostly sunny and the temperature was 65. Once again, at noon, Mount Pleasant was 61 degrees under cloudy skies. Now here is your local forecast. Today, mostly sunny in the morning, then becoming partly sunny. Patchy fog in the morning. Highs in the upper 60s. Northeast winds around 10 miles per hour. Tonight, clear. Lows in the lower 40s. Light winds. Saturday, sunny. Highs in the lower 70s. Light winds. Saturday night, clear. Lows in the lower 40s. Light winds. Sunday, sunny. Highs in the lower 70s. Light winds. Sunday night, mostly clear. Lows in the mid-40s. Monday, sunny. Highs in the lower 70s. Monday night, mostly clear. Lows in the mid-40s. Tuesday, mostly sunny. Highs in the mid-70s. Tuesday night, partly cloudy in the evening, then becoming mostly cloudy. A 50% chance of rain showers. Lows in the mid-50s. Wednesday, mostly cloudy with a 50% chance of rain showers. Highs in the lower 70s. Wednesday night, partly cloudy with a 40% chance of rain showers. Lows in the mid-50s. Thursday, partly sunny with a 40% chance of rain showers. Highs in the lower 70s. 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The current time is 12:54 p.m. Eastern Daylight Time. Conditions around the area at noon. At Mount Pleasant, it was cloudy. The temperature was 61 degrees. The dew point 52, and the relative humidity 72%. The pressure was 30.38 inches and falling. Across the remainder of south-central lower Michigan, skies ranged from partly sunny to cloudy, and temperatures were between 59 and 63 degrees. Elsewhere in central and northern lower Michigan, temperatures were between 59 and 61 degrees. At Pelston, it was mostly sunny. It was partly sunny at Cadillac and Traverse City. At Alpena, it was cloudy. Across southern lower Michigan,
skies ranged from partly sunny to cloudy, and temperatures were between 59 and 64 degrees. In the Upper Peninsula, Sault Ste. Marie was 63 degrees under mostly sunny skies, and in Marquette, it was sunny with a temperature of 64. In neighboring states, Chicago was 63 degrees under cloudy skies. In Cleveland, it was mostly sunny and the temperature was 65. Once again, at noon, Mount Pleasant was 61 degrees under cloudy skies. Now here is your local forecast. Today, mostly sunny in the morning, then becoming partly sunny. Patchy fog in the morning. Highs in the upper 60s. Northeast winds around 10 miles per hour. Tonight, clear. Lows in the lower 40s. Light winds. Saturday, sunny. Highs in the lower 70s. Light winds. Saturday night, clear. Lows in the lower 40s. Light winds. Sunday, sunny. Highs in the lower 70s. Light winds. Sunday night, mostly clear. Lows in the mid 40s. Monday, sunny. Highs in the lower 70s. Monday night, mostly clear. Lows in the mid 40s. Tuesday, mostly sunny. Highs in the mid 70s. Tuesday night, partly cloudy in the evening, then becoming mostly cloudy. A 50% chance of rain showers. Lows in the mid 50s. Wednesday, mostly cloudy with a 50% chance of rain showers. Highs in the lower 70s. Wednesday night, partly cloudy with a 40% chance of rain showers. Lows in the mid-50s. Thursday, partly sunny with a 40% chance of rain showers. Highs in the lower 70s. 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The current time is 12:57 p.m. Eastern Daylight Time. Conditions around the area at noon. At Mount Pleasant, it was cloudy. The temperature was 61 degrees, the dew point 52, and the relative humidity 72%. The pressure was 30.38 inches and falling. Across the remainder of south-central lower Michigan, skies ranged from partly sunny to cloudy, and temperatures were between 59 and 63 degrees. Elsewhere in central and northern lower Michigan, temperatures were between 59 and 61 degrees. At Pellston, it was mostly sunny. It was partly sunny at Cadillac and Traverse City. At Alpena, it was cloudy. Across southern lower Michigan, skies ranged from partly sunny to cloudy, and temperatures were between 59 and 64 degrees. In the Upper Peninsula, Sault Ste. Marie was 63 degrees under mostly sunny skies, and in Marquette, it was sunny with a temperature of 64. In neighboring states, Chicago was 63 degrees under cloudy skies. In Cleveland, it was mostly sunny and the temperature was 65. Once again, at noon, Mount Pleasant was 61 degrees under cloudy skies. Now here is your local forecast. Today, mostly sunny in the morning, then becoming partly sunny. Patchy fog in the morning. Highs in the upper 60s. Northeast winds around 10 miles per hour. Tonight, clear. Lows in the lower 40s. Light winds. Saturday, sunny. Highs in the lower 70s. Light winds. Saturday night, clear. Lows in the lower 40s. Light winds. Sunday, sunny. Highs in the lower 70s. Light winds. Sunday night, mostly clear. Lows in the mid 40s. Monday, sunny. Highs in the lower 70s. Monday night, mostly clear. Lows in the mid 40s. Tuesday, mostly sunny. Highs in the mid 70s. Tuesday night, partly cloudy in the evening, then becoming mostly cloudy. A 50% chance of rain showers. Lows in the mid 50s.
Wednesday, mostly cloudy with a 50% chance of rain showers. Highs in the lower 70s. Wednesday night, partly cloudy with a 40% chance of rain showers. Lows in the mid-50s. Thursday, partly sunny with a 40% chance of rain showers. Highs in the lower 70s. 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The current time is 1:01 p.m. Eastern Daylight Time. Conditions around the area at noon. At Mount Pleasant, it was cloudy. The temperature was 61 degrees, the dew point 52, and the relative humidity 72%. The pressure was 30.38 inches and falling. Across the remainder of south-central lower Michigan, skies ranged from partly sunny to cloudy, and temperatures were between 59 and 63 degrees. Elsewhere in central and northern lower Michigan, temperatures were between 59 and 61 degrees. At Pellston, it was mostly sunny. It was partly sunny at Cadillac and Traverse City. At Alpena, it was cloudy. Across southern lower Michigan, skies ranged from partly sunny to cloudy, and temperatures were between 59 and 64 degrees. In the Upper Peninsula, Sault Ste. Marie was 63 degrees under mostly sunny skies, and in Marquette, it was sunny with a temperature of 64. In neighboring states, Chicago was 63 degrees under cloudy skies. In Cleveland, it was mostly sunny and the temperature was 65. Once again, at noon, Mount Pleasant was 61 degrees under cloudy skies. Now here is your local forecast. Today, mostly sunny in the morning, then becoming partly sunny. Patchy fog in the morning. Highs in the upper 60s. Northeast winds around 10 miles per hour. Tonight, clear. Lows in the lower 40s. Light winds. Saturday, sunny. Highs in the lower 70s. Light winds. Saturday night, clear. Lows in the lower 40s. Light winds. Sunday, sunny. Highs in the lower 70s. Light winds. Sunday night, mostly clear. Lows in the mid-40s. Monday, sunny. Highs in the lower 70s. Monday night, mostly clear. Lows in the mid-40s. Tuesday, mostly sunny. Highs in the mid-70s. Tuesday night, partly cloudy in the evening, then becoming mostly cloudy. A 50% chance of rain showers. Lows in the mid-50s. Wednesday, mostly cloudy with a 50% chance of rain showers. Highs in the lower 70s. Wednesday night, partly cloudy with a 40% chance of rain showers. Lows in the mid-50s. Thursday, partly sunny with a 40% chance of rain showers. Highs in the lower 70s. 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The current time is 1:04 p.m. Eastern Daylight Time. Conditions around the area at noon. At Mount Pleasant, it was cloudy. The temperature was 61 degrees. The dew point 52, and the relative humidity 72%. The pressure was 30.38 inches and falling. Across the remainder of south-central lower Michigan, skies ranged from partly sunny to cloudy, and temperatures were between 59 and 63 degrees. Elsewhere in central and northern lower Michigan, temperatures were between 59 and 61 degrees. At Pellston, it was mostly sunny. It was partly sunny at Cadillac and Traverse City. At Alpena, it was cloudy. Across southern lower Michigan, skies ranged from partly sunny to cloudy, and temperatures were between 59 and 64 degrees. In the Upper Peninsula, Sault Ste. Marie was 63 degrees under mostly sunny skies, and in Marquette, it was sunny with a temperature of 64. In neighboring states,
Chicago was 63 degrees under cloudy skies. In Cleveland, it was mostly sunny and the temperature was 65. Once again, at noon, Mount Pleasant was 61 degrees under cloudy skies. Now here is your local forecast. Today, mostly sunny in the morning, then becoming partly sunny. Patchy fog in the morning. Highs in the upper 60s. Northeast winds around 10 miles per hour. Tonight, clear. Lows in the lower 40s. Light winds. Saturday, sunny. Highs in the lower 70s. Light winds. Saturday night, clear. Lows in the lower 40s. Light winds. Sunday, sunny. Highs in the lower 70s. Light winds. Sunday night, mostly clear. Lows in the mid-40s. Monday, sunny. Highs in the lower 70s. Monday night, mostly clear. Lows in the mid-40s. Tuesday, mostly sunny. Highs in the mid-70s. Tuesday night, partly cloudy in the evening, then becoming mostly cloudy. A 50% chance of rain showers. Lows in the mid-50s. Wednesday, mostly cloudy with a 50% chance of rain showers. Highs in the lower 70s. Wednesday night, partly cloudy with a 40% chance of rain showers. Lows in the mid-50s. Thursday, partly sunny with a 40% chance of rain showers. Highs in the lower 70s. 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The current time is 1:07 p.m. Eastern Daylight Time. Conditions around the area at noon. At Mount Pleasant, it was cloudy. The temperature was 61 degrees. The dew point 52, and the relative humidity 72%. The pressure was 30.38 inches and falling. Across the remainder of south-central lower Michigan, skies ranged from partly sunny to cloudy, and temperatures were between 59 and 63 degrees. Elsewhere in central and northern lower Michigan, temperatures were between 59 and 61 degrees. At Pellston, it was mostly sunny. It was partly sunny at Cadillac and Traverse City. At Alpena, it was cloudy. Across southern lower Michigan, skies ranged from partly sunny to cloudy, and temperatures were between 59 and 64 degrees. In the upper peninsula, Sault Ste. Marie was 63 degrees under mostly sunny skies, and in Marquette, it was sunny with a temperature of 64. In neighboring states, Chicago was 63 degrees under cloudy skies. In Cleveland, it was mostly sunny and the temperature was 65. Once again, at noon, Mount Pleasant was 61 degrees under cloudy skies. Now here is your local forecast. Today, mostly sunny in the morning, then becoming partly sunny. Patchy fog in the morning. Highs in the upper 60s. Northeast winds around 10 miles per hour. Tonight, clear. Lows in the lower 40s. Light winds. Saturday, sunny. Highs in the lower 70s. Light winds. Saturday night, clear. Lows in the lower 40s. Light winds. Sunday, sunny. Highs in the lower 70s. Light winds. Sunday night, mostly clear. Lows in the mid-40s. Monday, sunny. Highs in the lower 70s. Monday night, mostly clear. Lows in the mid-40s. Tuesday, mostly sunny. Highs in the mid-70s. Tuesday night, partly cloudy in the evening, then becoming mostly cloudy. A 50% chance of rain showers. Lows in the mid-50s. Wednesday, mostly cloudy with a 50% chance of rain showers. Highs in the lower 70s. Wednesday night, partly cloudy with a 40% chance of rain showers. Lows in the mid-50s. Thursday, partly sunny with a 40% chance of rain showers. Highs in the lower 70s.
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The current time is 1:10 p.m. Eastern Daylight Time. Conditions around the area at noon. At Mount Pleasant, it was cloudy. The temperature was 61 degrees, the dew point 52, and the relative humidity 72%. The pressure was 30.38 inches and falling. Across the remainder of south-central lower Michigan, skies ranged from partly sunny to cloudy, and temperatures were between 59 and 63 degrees. Elsewhere in central and northern lower Michigan, temperatures were between 59 and 61 degrees. At Pilston, it was mostly sunny. It was partly sunny at Cadillac and Traverse City. At Alpena, it was cloudy. Across southern lower Michigan, skies ranged from partly sunny to cloudy, and temperatures were between 59 and 64 degrees. In the Upper Peninsula, Sault Ste. Marie was 63 degrees under mostly sunny skies, and in Marquette, it was sunny with a temperature of 64. In neighboring states, Chicago was 63 degrees under cloudy skies. In Cleveland, it was mostly sunny and the temperature was 65. Once again, at noon, Mount Pleasant was 61 degrees under cloudy skies. Now here is your local forecast. Today, mostly sunny in the morning, then becoming partly sunny. Patchy fog in the morning. Highs in the upper 60s. Northeast winds around 10 miles per hour. Tonight, clear. Lows in the lower 40s. Light winds. Saturday, sunny. Highs in the lower 70s. Light winds. Saturday night, clear. Lows in the lower 40s. Light winds. Sunday, sunny. Highs in the lower 70s. Light winds. Sunday night, mostly clear. Lows in the mid-40s. Monday, sunny. Highs in the lower 70s. Monday night, mostly clear. Lows in the mid-40s. Tuesday, mostly sunny. Highs in the mid-70s. Tuesday night, partly cloudy in the evening, then becoming mostly cloudy. A 50% chance of rain showers. Lows in the mid-50s. Wednesday, mostly cloudy with a 50% chance of rain showers. Highs in the lower 70s. Wednesday night, partly cloudy with a 40% chance of rain showers. Lows in the mid-50s. Thursday, partly sunny with a 40% chance of rain showers. Highs in the lower 70s. 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The current time is 1:13 p.m. Eastern Daylight Time. Conditions around the area at noon. At Mount Pleasant, it was cloudy. The temperature was 61 degrees, the dew point 52, and the relative humidity 72%. The pressure was 30.38 inches and falling. Across the remainder of south-central lower Michigan, skies ranged from partly sunny to cloudy, and temperatures were between 59 and 63 degrees. Elsewhere in central and northern lower Michigan, temperatures were between 59 and 61 degrees. At Pilston, it was mostly sunny. It was partly sunny at Cadillac and Traverse City. At Alpena, it was cloudy. Across southern lower Michigan, skies ranged from partly sunny to cloudy, and temperatures were between 59 and 64 degrees. In the Upper Peninsula, Sault Ste. Marie was 63 degrees under mostly sunny skies, and in Marquette, it was sunny with a temperature of 64. In neighboring states, Chicago was 63 degrees under cloudy skies. In Cleveland, it was mostly sunny and the temperature was 65. Once again, at noon, Mount Pleasant was 61 degrees under cloudy skies. Conditions around the area at 1 p.m. At Mount Pleasant, it was mostly sunny.
The temperature was 64 degrees, the dew point 48, and the relative humidity 55%.

It was partly sunny and the temperature was 65. Once again, at 1 p.m., Mount Pleasant was 64 degrees under mostly sunny skies. Now here is your local forecast. Today, mostly sunny in the morning, then becoming partly sunny. Patchy fog in the morning. Highs in the upper 60s. Northeast winds around 10 miles per hour. Tonight, clear. Lows in the lower 40s. Light winds. Saturday, sunny. Highs in the lower 70s. Light winds. Saturday night, clear. Lows in the lower 40s. Light winds. Sunday, sunny. Highs in the lower 70s. Light winds. Sunday night, mostly clear. Lows in the mid 40s. Monday, sunny. Highs in the lower 70s. Monday night, mostly clear. Lows in the mid 40s. Tuesday, mostly sunny. Highs in the mid 70s. Tuesday night, partly cloudy in the evening, then becoming mostly cloudy. A 50% chance of rain showers. Lows in the mid 50s. Wednesday, mostly cloudy with a 50% chance of rain showers. Highs in the lower 70s. Wednesday night, partly cloudy with a 40% chance of rain showers. Lows in the mid 50s. Thursday, partly sunny with a 40% chance of rain showers. Highs in the lower 70s. 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The current time is 1:18 p.m. Eastern Daylight Time. Conditions around the area at 1 p.m. At Mount Pleasant, it was mostly sunny. The temperature was 64 degrees, the dew point 48, and the relative humidity 55%. The pressure was 30.37 inches and falling. Across the remainder of south-central lower Michigan, skies ranged from mostly sunny to partly sunny, and temperatures were between 61 and 66 degrees. Elsewhere in central and northern lower Michigan, temperatures were between 63 and 64 degrees. At Cadillac, it was sunny. It was mostly sunny at Alpena and Helston. At Traverse City, it was partly sunny. Across southern lower Michigan, it was partly sunny, and temperatures were between 63 and 65 degrees. In the Upper Peninsula, Sault Ste. Marie was 66 degrees under sunny skies, and in Marquette, it was sunny with a temperature of 68. In neighboring states, Chicago was 64 degrees under cloudy skies. In Cleveland, it was partly sunny and the temperature was 65. Once again, at 1 p.m., Mount Pleasant was 64 degrees under mostly sunny skies. Now here is your local forecast. Today, mostly sunny in the morning, then becoming partly sunny. Patchy fog in the morning. Highs in the upper 60s. Northeast winds around 10 miles per hour. Tonight, clear. Lows in the lower 40s. Light winds. Saturday, sunny. Highs in the lower 70s. Light winds. Saturday night, clear. Lows in the lower 40s. Light winds. Sunday, sunny. Highs in the lower 70s. Light winds. Sunday night, mostly clear. Lows in the mid-40s. Monday, sunny. Highs in the lower 70s. Monday night, mostly clear. Lows in the mid-40s. Tuesday, mostly sunny. Highs in the mid-70s. Tuesday night, partly cloudy in the evening, then becoming mostly cloudy. A 50% chance of rain showers. Lows in the mid-50s. Wednesday, mostly cloudy with a 50% chance of rain showers. Highs in the lower 70s. Wednesday night, partly cloudy with a 40% chance of rain showers. Lows in the mid-50s. Thursday, partly sunny with a 40% chance of rain showers. Highs in the lower 70s. 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

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The current time is 1:21 p.m. Eastern Daylight Time. Conditions around the area at 1 p.m. At Mount Pleasant, it was mostly sunny. The temperature was 64 degrees, the dew point 48, and the relative humidity 55%. The pressure was 30.37 inches and falling. Across the remainder of south-central lower Michigan, skies ranged from mostly sunny to partly sunny, and temperatures were between 61 and 66 degrees. Elsewhere in central and northern lower Michigan, temperatures were between 63 and 64 degrees. At Cadillac, it was sunny. It was mostly sunny at Alpena and Palestine. At Traverse City, it was partly sunny. Across southern lower Michigan, it was partly sunny, and temperatures were between 63 and 65 degrees. In the Upper Peninsula, Sault Ste. Marie was 66 degrees under sunny skies, and in Marquette, it was sunny with a temperature of 68. In neighboring states, Chicago was 64 degrees under cloudy skies. In Cleveland, it was partly sunny and the temperature was 65. Once again, at 1 p.m., Mount Pleasant was 64 degrees under mostly sunny skies. Now here is your local forecast. Today, mostly sunny in the morning, then becoming partly sunny. Patchy fog in the morning. Highs in the upper 60s. Northeast winds around 10 miles per hour. Tonight, clear. Lows in the lower 40s. Light winds. Saturday, sunny. Highs in the lower 70s. Light winds. Saturday night, clear. Lows in the lower 40s. Light winds. Sunday, sunny. Highs in the lower 70s. Light winds. Sunday night, mostly clear. Lows in the mid-40s. Monday, sunny. Highs in the lower 70s. Monday night, mostly clear. Lows in the mid-40s. Tuesday, mostly sunny. Highs in the mid-70s. Tuesday night, partly cloudy in the evening, then becoming mostly cloudy. A 50% chance of rain showers. Lows in the mid-50s. Wednesday, mostly cloudy with a 50% chance of rain showers. Highs in the lower 70s. Wednesday night, partly cloudy with a 40% chance of rain showers. Lows in the mid-50s. Thursday, partly sunny with a 40% chance of rain showers. Highs in the lower 70s. 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The current time is 1:24 p.m. Eastern Daylight Time. Conditions around the area at 1 p.m. At Mount Pleasant, it was mostly sunny. The temperature was 64 degrees, the dew point 48, and the relative humidity 55%. The pressure was 30.37 inches and falling. Across the remainder of south-central lower Michigan, skies ranged from mostly sunny to partly sunny, and temperatures were between 61 and 66 degrees. Elsewhere in central and northern lower Michigan, temperatures were between 63 and 64 degrees. At Cadillac, it was sunny. It was mostly sunny at Alpena and Palestine. At Traverse City, it was partly sunny. Across southern lower Michigan, it was partly sunny, and temperatures were between 63 and 65 degrees. In the Upper Peninsula, Sault Ste. Marie was 66 degrees under sunny skies, and in Marquette, it was sunny with a temperature of 68. In neighboring states, Chicago was 64 degrees under cloudy skies. In Cleveland, it was partly sunny and the temperature was 65. Once again, at 1 p.m., Mount Pleasant was 64 degrees under mostly sunny skies. Now here is your local forecast. Today, mostly sunny in the morning, then becoming partly sunny. Patchy fog.

fog in the morning. Highs in the upper 60s. Northeast winds around 10 miles per hour. Tonight, clear. Lows in the lower 40s. Light winds. Saturday, sunny. Highs in the lower 70s. Light winds. Saturday night, clear. Lows in the lower 40s. Light winds. Sunday, sunny. Highs in the lower 70s. Light winds. Sunday night, mostly clear. Lows in the mid 40s. Monday, sunny. Highs in the lower 70s. Monday night, mostly clear. Lows in the mid 40s. Tuesday, mostly sunny. Highs in the mid 70s. Tuesday night, partly cloudy in the evening, then becoming mostly cloudy. A 50% chance of rain showers. Lows in the mid 50s. Wednesday, mostly cloudy with a 50% chance of rain showers. Highs in the lower 70s. Wednesday night, partly cloudy with a 40% chance of rain showers. Lows in the mid 50s. Thursday, partly sunny with a 40% chance of rain showers. Highs in the lower 70s. 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The current time is 1:28 p.m. Eastern Daylight Time. Conditions around the area at 1 p.m. At Mount Pleasant, it was mostly sunny. The temperature was 64 degrees, the dew point 48, and the relative humidity 55%. The pressure was 30.37 inches and falling. Across the remainder of south-central lower Michigan, skies ranged from mostly sunny to partly sunny, and temperatures were between 61 and 66 degrees. Elsewhere in central and northern lower Michigan, temperatures were between 63 and 64 degrees. At Cadillac, it was sunny. It was mostly sunny at Alpena and Palestine. At Traverse City, it was partly sunny. Across southern lower Michigan, it was partly sunny, and temperatures were between 63 and 65 degrees. In the Upper Peninsula, Sault Ste. Marie was 66 degrees under sunny skies, and in Marquette, it was sunny with a temperature of 68. In neighboring states, Chicago was 64 degrees under cloudy skies. In Cleveland, it was partly sunny and the temperature was 65. Once again, at 1 p.m., Mount Pleasant was 64 degrees under mostly sunny skies. Now here is your local forecast. Today, mostly sunny in the morning, then becoming partly sunny. Patchy fog in the morning. Highs in the upper 60s. Northeast winds around 10 miles per hour. Tonight, clear. Lows in the lower 40s. Light winds. Saturday, sunny. Highs in the lower 70s. Light winds. Saturday night, clear. Lows in the lower 40s. Light winds. Sunday, sunny. Highs in the lower 70s. Light winds. Sunday night, mostly clear. Lows in the mid 40s. Monday, sunny. Highs in the lower 70s. Monday night, mostly clear. Lows in the mid 40s. Tuesday, mostly sunny. Highs in the mid 70s. Tuesday night, partly cloudy in the evening, then becoming mostly cloudy. A 50% chance of rain showers. Lows in the mid 50s. Wednesday, mostly cloudy with a 50% chance of rain showers. Highs in the lower 70s. Wednesday night, partly cloudy with a 40% chance of rain showers. Lows in the mid 50s. Thursday, partly sunny with a 40% chance of rain showers. Highs in the lower 70s. 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The current time is 1:31 p.m. Eastern Daylight Time.
stations around the area at 1 p.m. At Mount Pleasant, it was mostly sunny. The temperature was 64 degrees, the dew point 48, and the relative humidity 55%. The pressure was 30.37 inches and falling. Across the remainder of south-central Lower Michigan, skies ranged from mostly sunny to partly sunny, and temperatures were between 61 and 66 degrees. Elsewhere in central and northern Lower Michigan, temperatures were between 63 and 64 degrees. At Cadillac, it was sunny. It was mostly sunny at Alpena and Helston. At Traverse City, it was partly sunny. Across southern Lower Michigan, it was partly sunny, and temperatures were between 63 and 65 degrees. In the Upper Peninsula, Sault Ste. Marie was 66 degrees under sunny skies, and in Marquette, it was sunny with a temperature of 68. In neighboring states, Chicago was 64 degrees under cloudy skies. In Cleveland, it was partly sunny and the temperature was 65. Once again, at 1 p.m., Mount Pleasant was 64 degrees under mostly sunny skies. Now here is your local forecast. Today, mostly sunny in the morning, then becoming partly sunny. Patchy fog in the morning. Highs in the upper 60s. Northeast winds around 10 miles per hour. Tonight, clear. Lows in the lower 40s. Light winds. Saturday, sunny. Highs in the lower 70s. Light winds. Saturday night, clear. Lows in the lower 40s. Light winds. Sunday, sunny. Saturday night, clear. Lows in the lower 40s. Light winds. Sunday, sunny. Highs in the lower 70s. Light winds. Sunday night, mostly clear. Lows in the mid-40s. Monday, sunny. Highs in the lower 70s. Monday night, mostly clear. Lows in the mid-40s. Tuesday, mostly sunny. Highs in the mid-70s. Tuesday night, partly cloudy in the evening, then becoming mostly cloudy. A 50% chance of rain showers. Lows in the mid-50s. Wednesday, mostly cloudy with a 50% chance of rain showers. Highs in the lower 70s. Wednesday night, partly cloudy with a 40% chance of rain showers. Lows in the mid-50s. Thursday, partly sunny with a 40% chance of rain showers. Highs in the lower 70s. 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The current time is 1:34 p.m. Eastern Daylight Time. Conditions around the area at 1 p.m. At Mount Pleasant, it was mostly sunny. The temperature was 64 degrees, the dew point 48, and the relative humidity 55%. The pressure was 30.37 inches and falling. Across the remainder of south-central Lower Michigan, skies ranged from mostly sunny to partly sunny, and temperatures were between 61 and 66 degrees. Elsewhere in central and northern Lower Michigan, temperatures were between 63 and 64 degrees. At Cadillac, it was sunny. It was mostly sunny at Alpena and Helston. At Traverse City, it was partly sunny. Across southern Lower Michigan, it was partly sunny, and temperatures were between 63 and 65 degrees. In the Upper Peninsula, Sault Ste. Marie was 66 degrees under sunny skies, and in Marquette, it was sunny with a temperature of 68. In neighboring states, Chicago was 64 degrees under cloudy skies. In Cleveland, it was partly sunny and the temperature was 65. Once again, at 1 p.m., Mount Pleasant was 64 degrees under mostly sunny skies. Now here is your local forecast. Today, mostly sunny in the morning, then becoming partly sunny. Patchy fog in the morning. Highs in the upper 60s. Northeast winds around 10 miles per hour. Tonight, clear. Lows in the lower 40s.

light winds. Saturday, sunny. Highs in the lower 70s. Light winds. Saturday night, clear. Lows in the lower 40s. Light winds. Sunday, sunny. Highs in the lower 70s. Light winds. Sunday night, mostly clear. Lows in the mid 40s. Monday, sunny. Highs in the lower 70s. Monday night, mostly clear. Lows in the mid 40s. Tuesday, mostly sunny. Highs in the mid 70s. Tuesday night, partly cloudy in the evening, then becoming mostly cloudy. A 50% chance of rain showers. Lows in the mid 50s. Wednesday, mostly cloudy with a 50% chance of rain showers. Highs in the lower 70s. Wednesday night, partly cloudy with a 40% chance of rain showers. Lows in the mid 50s. Thursday, partly sunny with a 40% chance of rain showers. Highs in the lower 70s. 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The current time is 1:37 p.m. Eastern Daylight Time. Conditions around the area at 1 p.m. At Mount Pleasant, it was mostly sunny. The temperature was 64 degrees, the dew point 48, and the relative humidity 55%. The pressure was 30.37 inches and falling. Across the remainder of south-central lower Michigan, skies ranged from mostly sunny to partly sunny, and temperatures were between 61 and 66 degrees. Elsewhere in central and northern lower Michigan, temperatures were between 63 and 64 degrees. At Cadillac, it was sunny. It was mostly sunny at Alpena and Helston. At Traverse City, it was partly sunny. Across southern lower Michigan, it was partly sunny, and temperatures were between 63 and 65 degrees. In the Upper Peninsula, Sault Ste. Marie was 66 degrees under sunny skies, and in Marquette, it was sunny with a temperature of 68. In neighboring states, Chicago was 64 degrees under cloudy skies. In Cleveland, it was partly sunny and the temperature was 65. Once again, at 1 p.m., Mount Pleasant was 64 degrees under mostly sunny skies. Now here is your local forecast. Today, mostly sunny in the morning, then becoming partly sunny. Patchy fog in the morning. Highs in the upper 60s. Northeast winds around 10 miles per hour. Tonight, clear. Lows in the lower 40s. Light winds. Saturday, sunny. Highs in the lower 70s. Light winds. Saturday night, clear. Lows in the lower 40s. Light winds. Sunday, sunny. Highs in the lower 70s. Light winds. Sunday night, mostly clear. Lows in the mid 40s. Monday, sunny. Highs in the lower 70s. Monday night, mostly clear. Lows in the mid 40s. Tuesday, mostly sunny. Highs in the mid 70s. Tuesday night, partly cloudy in the evening, then becoming mostly cloudy. A 50% chance of rain showers. Lows in the mid 50s. Wednesday, mostly cloudy with a 50% chance of rain showers. Highs in the lower 70s. Wednesday night, partly cloudy with a 40% chance of rain showers. Lows in the mid 50s. Thursday, partly sunny with a 40% chance of rain showers. Highs in the lower 70s. 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The current time is 1:41 p.m. Eastern Daylight Time. Conditions around the area at 1 p.m. At Mount Pleasant, it was mostly sunny. The temperature was 64 degrees, the dew point 48,
and the relative humidity 55%. The pressure was 30.37 inches and falling. Across the remainder of south-central lower Michigan, skies ranged from mostly sunny to partly sunny, and temperatures were between 61 and 66 degrees. Elsewhere in central and northern lower Michigan, temperatures were between 63 and 64 degrees. At Cadillac, it was sunny. It was mostly sunny at Alpena and Palestine. At Traverse City, it was partly sunny. Across southern lower Michigan, it was partly sunny, and temperatures were between 63 and 65 degrees. In the Upper Peninsula, Sault Ste. Marie was 66 degrees under sunny skies, and in Marquette, it was sunny with a temperature of 68. In neighboring states, Chicago was 64 degrees under cloudy skies. In Cleveland, it was partly sunny and the temperature was 65. Once again, at 1 p.m., Mount Pleasant was 64 degrees under mostly sunny skies. Now here is your local forecast. Today, mostly sunny in the morning, then becoming partly sunny. Patchy fog in the morning. Highs in the upper 60s. Northeast winds around 10 miles per hour. Tonight, clear. Lows in the lower 40s. Light winds. Saturday, sunny. Highs in the lower 70s. Light winds. Saturday night, clear. Lows in the lower 40s. Light winds. Sunday, sunny. Highs in the lower 70s. Light winds. Sunday night, mostly clear. Lows in the mid 40s. Monday, sunny. Highs in the lower 70s. Monday night, mostly clear. Lows in the mid 40s. Tuesday, mostly sunny. Highs in the mid 70s. Tuesday night, partly cloudy in the evening, then becoming mostly cloudy. A 50% chance of rain showers. Lows in the mid 50s. Wednesday, mostly cloudy with a 50% chance of rain showers. Highs in the lower 70s. Wednesday night, partly cloudy with a 40% chance of rain showers. Lows in the mid-50s. Thursday, partly sunny with a 40% chance of rain showers. Highs in the lower 70s. 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The current time is 1:44 p.m. Eastern Daylight Time. Conditions around the area at 1 p.m. At Mount Pleasant, it was mostly sunny. The temperature was 64 degrees, the dew point 48, and the relative humidity 55%. The pressure was 30.37 inches and falling. Across the remainder of south-central lower Michigan, skies ranged from mostly sunny to partly sunny, and temperatures were between 61 and 66 degrees. Elsewhere in central and northern lower Michigan, temperatures were between 63 and 64 degrees. At Cadillac, it was sunny. It was mostly sunny at Alpena and Palestine. At Traverse City, it was partly sunny. Across southern lower Michigan, it was partly sunny, and temperatures were between 63 and 65 degrees. In the Upper Peninsula, Sault Ste. Marie was 66 degrees under sunny skies, and in Marquette, it was sunny with a temperature of 68. In neighboring states, Chicago was 64 degrees under cloudy skies. In Cleveland, it was partly sunny and the temperature was 65. Once again, at 1 p.m., Mount Pleasant was 64 degrees under mostly sunny skies. Now here is your local forecast. Today, mostly sunny in the morning, then becoming partly sunny. Patchy fog in the morning. Highs in the upper 60s. Northeast winds around 10 miles per hour. Tonight, clear. Lows in the lower 40s. Light winds. Saturday, sunny. Highs in the lower 70s. Light winds. Saturday night, clear. Lows in the lower 40s. Light winds. Sunday, sunny.
highs in the lower 70s. Light winds. Sunday night, mostly clear. Lows in the mid-40s. Monday, sunny. Highs in the lower 70s. Monday night, mostly clear. Lows in the mid-40s. Tuesday, mostly sunny. Highs in the mid-70s. Tuesday night, partly cloudy in the evening, then becoming mostly cloudy. A 50% chance of rain showers. Lows in the mid-50s. Wednesday, mostly cloudy with a 50% chance of rain showers. Highs in the lower 70s. Wednesday night, partly cloudy with a 40% chance of rain showers. Lows in the mid-50s. Thursday, partly sunny with a 40% chance of rain showers. Highs in the lower 70s. 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The current time is 1:47 p.m. Eastern Daylight Time. Conditions around the area at 1 p.m. At Mount Pleasant, it was mostly sunny. The temperature was 64 degrees, the dew point 48, and the relative humidity 55%. The pressure was 30.37 inches and falling. Across the remainder of south-central lower Michigan, skies ranged from mostly sunny to partly sunny, and temperatures were between 61 and 66 degrees. Elsewhere in central and northern lower Michigan, temperatures were between 63 and 64 degrees. At Cadillac, it was sunny. It was mostly sunny at Alpena and Palestine. At Traverse City, it was partly sunny. Across southern lower Michigan, it was partly sunny, and temperatures were between 63 and 65 degrees. In the Upper Peninsula, Sault Ste. Marie was 66 degrees under sunny skies, and in Marquette, it was sunny with a temperature of 68. In neighboring states, Chicago was 64 degrees under cloudy skies. In Cleveland, it was partly sunny and the temperature was 65. Once again, at 1 p.m., Mount Pleasant was 64 degrees under mostly sunny skies. Now here is your local forecast. Today, mostly sunny in the morning, then becoming partly sunny. Patchy fog in the morning. Highs in the upper 60s. Northeast winds around 10 miles per hour. Tonight, clear. Lows in the lower 40s. Light winds. Saturday, sunny. Highs in the lower 70s. Light winds. Saturday night, clear. Lows in the lower 40s. Light winds. Sunday, sunny. Highs in the lower 70s. Light winds. Sunday night, mostly clear. Lows in the mid-40s. Monday, sunny. Highs in the lower 70s. Monday night, mostly clear. Lows in the mid-40s. Tuesday, mostly sunny. Highs in the mid-70s. Tuesday night, partly cloudy in the evening, then becoming mostly cloudy. A 50% chance of rain showers. Lows in the mid-50s. Wednesday, mostly cloudy with a 50% chance of rain showers. Highs in the lower 70s. Wednesday night, partly cloudy with a 40% chance of rain showers. Lows in the mid-50s. Thursday, partly sunny with a 40% chance of rain showers. Highs in the lower 70s. 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The current time is 1:50 p.m. Eastern Daylight Time. Conditions around the area at 1 p.m. At Mount Pleasant, it was mostly sunny. The temperature was 64 degrees, the dew point 48, and the relative humidity 55%. The pressure was 30.37 inches and falling. Across the remainder of south-central lower Michigan, skies ranged from mostly sunny to partly sunny, and temperatures were between 61 and 66 degrees.
Elsewhere in central and northern lower Michigan, temperatures were between 63 and 64 degrees. At Cadillac, it was sunny. It was mostly sunny at Alpena and Helston. At Traverse City, it was partly sunny. Across southern lower Michigan, it was partly sunny, and temperatures were between 63 and 65 degrees. In the Upper Peninsula, Sault Ste. Marie was 66 degrees under sunny skies, and in Marquette, it was sunny with a temperature of 68. In neighboring states, Chicago was 64 degrees under cloudy skies. In Cleveland, it was partly sunny and the temperature was 65. Once again, at 1 p.m., Mount Pleasant was 64 degrees under mostly sunny skies. Now here is your local forecast. Today, mostly sunny in the morning, then becoming partly sunny. Patchy fog in the morning. Highs in the upper 60s. Northeast winds around 10 miles per hour. Tonight, clear. Lows in the lower 40s. Light winds. Saturday, sunny. Highs in the lower 70s. Light winds. Saturday night, clear. Lows in the lower 40s. Light winds. Sunday, sunny. Highs in the lower 70s. Light winds. Sunday night, mostly clear. Lows in the mid 40s. Monday, sunny. Highs in the lower 70s. Monday night, mostly clear. Lows in the mid 40s. Tuesday, mostly sunny. Highs in the mid 70s. Tuesday night, partly cloudy in the evening, then becoming mostly cloudy. A 50% chance of rain showers. Lows in the mid 50s. Wednesday, mostly cloudy with a 50% chance of rain showers. Highs in the lower 70s. Wednesday night, partly cloudy with a 40% chance of rain showers. Lows in the mid-50s. Thursday, partly sunny with a 40% chance of rain showers. Highs in the lower 70s. 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The current time is 1:53 p.m. Eastern Daylight Time. Conditions around the area at 1 p.m. At Mount Pleasant, it was mostly sunny. The temperature was 64 degrees, the dew point 48, and the relative humidity 55%. The pressure was 30.37 inches and falling. Across the remainder of south-central lower Michigan, skies ranged from mostly sunny to partly sunny, and temperatures were between 61 and 66 degrees. Elsewhere in central and northern lower Michigan, temperatures were between 63 and 64 degrees. At Cadillac, it was sunny. It was mostly sunny at Alpena and Helston. At Traverse City, it was partly sunny. Across southern lower Michigan, it was partly sunny, and temperatures were between 63 and 65 degrees. In the Upper Peninsula, Sault Ste. Marie was 66 degrees under sunny skies, and in Marquette, it was sunny with a temperature of 68. In neighboring states, Chicago was 64 degrees under cloudy skies. In Cleveland, it was partly sunny and the temperature was 65. Once again, at 1 p.m., Mount Pleasant was 64 degrees under mostly sunny skies. Now here is your local forecast. Today, mostly sunny in the morning, then becoming partly sunny. Patchy fog in the morning. Highs in the upper 60s. Northeast winds around 10 miles per hour. Tonight, clear. Lows in the lower 40s. Light winds. Saturday, sunny. Highs in the lower 70s. Light winds. Saturday night, clear. Lows in the lower 40s. Light winds. Sunday, sunny. Highs in the lower 70s. Light winds. Sunday night, mostly clear. Lows in the mid 40s. Monday, sunny. Highs in the lower 70s. Monday night, mostly clear. Lows in the mid 40s.
Tuesday, mostly sunny. Highs in the mid-70s. Tuesday night, partly cloudy in the evening, then becoming mostly cloudy. A 50% chance of rain showers. Lows in the mid-50s. Wednesday, mostly cloudy with a 50% chance of rain showers. Highs in the lower 70s. Wednesday night, partly cloudy with a 40% chance of rain showers. Lows in the mid-50s. Thursday, partly sunny with a 40% chance of rain showers. Highs in the lower 70s. 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The current time is 1:57 p.m. Eastern Daylight Time. Conditions around the area at 1 p.m. At Mount Pleasant, it was mostly sunny. The temperature was 64 degrees, the dew point 48, and the relative humidity 55%. The pressure was 30.37 inches and falling. Across the remainder of south-central lower Michigan, skies ranged from mostly sunny to partly sunny, and temperatures were between 61 and 66 degrees. Elsewhere in central and northern lower Michigan, temperatures were between 63 and 64 degrees. At Cadillac, it was sunny. It was mostly sunny at Alpena and Helston. At Traverse City, it was partly sunny. Across southern lower Michigan, it was partly sunny, and temperatures were between 63 and 65 degrees. In the Upper Peninsula, Sault Ste. Marie was 66 degrees under sunny skies, and in Marquette, it was sunny with a temperature of 68. In neighboring states, Chicago was 64 degrees under cloudy skies. In Cleveland, it was partly sunny and the temperature was 65. Once again, at 1 p.m., Mount Pleasant was 64 degrees under mostly sunny skies. Now here is your local forecast. Today, mostly sunny in the morning, then becoming partly sunny. Patchy fog in the morning. Highs in the upper 60s. Northeast winds around 10 miles per hour. Tonight, clear. Lows in the lower 40s. Light winds. Saturday, sunny. Highs in the lower 70s. Light winds. Saturday night, clear. Lows in the lower 40s. Light winds. Sunday, sunny. Highs in the lower 70s. Light winds. Sunday night, mostly clear. Lows in the mid-40s. Monday, sunny. Highs in the lower 70s. Monday night, mostly clear. Lows in the mid-40s. Tuesday, mostly sunny. Highs in the mid-70s. Tuesday night, partly cloudy in the evening, then becoming mostly cloudy. A 50% chance of rain showers. Lows in the mid-50s. Wednesday, mostly cloudy with a 50% chance of rain showers. Highs in the lower 70s. Wednesday night, partly cloudy with a 40% chance of rain showers. Lows in the mid-50s. Thursday, partly sunny with a 40% chance of rain showers. Highs in the lower 70s. 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The current time is 2 p.m. Eastern Daylight Time. Conditions around the area at 1 p.m. At Mount Pleasant, it was mostly sunny. The temperature was 64 degrees, the dew point 48, and the relative humidity 55%. The pressure was 30.37 inches and falling. Across the remainder of south-central lower Michigan, skies ranged from mostly sunny to partly sunny, and temperatures were between 61 and 66 degrees. Elsewhere in central and northern lower Michigan, temperatures were between 63 and 64 degrees. At Cadillac, it was sunny. It was mostly sunny at Alpena and Helston. At Traverse City, it was partly sunny. Across southern lower Michigan, it was partly sunny,
and temperatures were between 63 and 65 degrees. In the Upper Peninsula, Sault Ste. Marie was 66 degrees under sunny skies, and in Marquette, it was sunny with a temperature of 68. In neighboring states, Chicago was 64 degrees under cloudy skies. In Cleveland, it was partly sunny and the temperature was 65. Once again, at 1 p.m., Mount Pleasant was 64 degrees under mostly sunny skies. Now here is your local forecast. Today, mostly sunny in the morning, then becoming partly sunny. Patchy fog in the morning. Highs in the upper 60s. Northeast winds around 10 miles per hour. Tonight, clear. Lows in the lower 40s. Light winds. Saturday, sunny. Highs in the lower 70s. Light winds. Saturday night, clear. Lows in the lower 40s. Light winds. Sunday, sunny. Highs in the lower 70s. Light winds. Sunday night, mostly clear. Lows in the mid-40s. Monday, sunny. Highs in the lower 70s. Monday night, mostly clear. Lows in the mid-40s. Tuesday, mostly sunny. Highs in the mid-70s. Tuesday night, partly cloudy in the evening, then becoming mostly cloudy. A 50% chance of rain showers. Lows in the mid-50s. Wednesday, mostly cloudy with a 50% chance of rain showers. Highs in the lower 70s. Wednesday night, partly cloudy with a 40% chance of rain showers. Lows in the mid-50s. Thursday, partly sunny with a 40% chance of rain showers. Highs in the lower 70s. 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The current time is 2:03 p.m. Eastern Daylight Time. Conditions around the area at 1 p.m. At Mount Pleasant, it was mostly sunny. The temperature was 64 degrees, the dew point 48, and the relative humidity 55%. The pressure was 30.37 inches and falling. Across the remainder of south-central lower Michigan, skies ranged from mostly sunny to partly sunny, and temperatures were between 61 and 66 degrees. Elsewhere in central and northern lower Michigan, temperatures were between 63 and 64 degrees. At Cadillac, it was sunny. It was mostly sunny at Alpena and Palestine. At Traverse City, it was partly sunny. Across southern lower Michigan, it was partly sunny, and temperatures were between 63 and 65 degrees. In the Upper Peninsula, Sault Ste. Marie was 66 degrees under sunny skies, and in Marquette, it was sunny with a temperature of 68. In neighboring states, Chicago was 64 degrees under cloudy skies. In Cleveland, it was partly sunny and the temperature was 65. Once again, at 1 p.m., Mount Pleasant was 64 degrees under mostly sunny skies. Now here is your local forecast. Today, mostly sunny in the morning, then becoming partly sunny. Patchy fog in the morning. Highs in the upper 60s. Northeast winds around 10 miles per hour. Tonight, clear. Lows in the lower 40s. Light winds. Saturday, sunny. Highs in the lower 70s. Light winds. Saturday night, clear. Lows in the lower 40s. Light winds. Sunday, sunny. Highs in the lower 70s. Light winds. Sunday night, mostly clear. Lows in the mid-40s. Monday, sunny. Highs in the lower 70s. Monday night, mostly clear. Lows in the mid-40s. Tuesday, mostly sunny. Highs in the mid-70s. Tuesday night, partly cloudy in the evening, then becoming mostly cloudy. A 50% chance of rain showers. Lows in the mid-50s. Wednesday, mostly cloudy with a 50% chance of rain showers.
highs in the lower 70s. Wednesday night, partly cloudy with a 40% chance of rain showers. Lows in the mid-50s. Thursday, partly sunny with a 40% chance of rain showers. Highs in the lower 70s. 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The current time is 2:06 p.m. Eastern Daylight Time. Conditions around the area at 1 p.m. At Mount Pleasant, it was mostly sunny. The temperature was 64 degrees, the dew point 48, and the relative humidity 55%. The pressure was 30.37 inches and falling. Across the remainder of south-central lower Michigan, skies ranged from mostly sunny to partly sunny, and temperatures were between 61 and 66 degrees. Elsewhere in central and northern lower Michigan, temperatures were between 63 and 64 degrees. At Cadillac, it was sunny. It was mostly sunny at Alpena and Palestine. At Traverse City, it was partly sunny. Across southern lower Michigan, it was partly sunny, and temperatures were between 63 and 65 degrees. In the Upper Peninsula, Sault Ste. Marie was 66 degrees under sunny skies, and in Marquette, it was sunny with a temperature of 68. In neighboring states, Chicago was 64 degrees under cloudy skies. In Cleveland, it was partly sunny and the temperature was 65. Once again, at 1 p.m., Mount Pleasant was 64 degrees under mostly sunny skies. Now here is your local forecast. Today, mostly sunny in the morning, then becoming partly sunny. Patchy fog in the morning. Highs in the upper 60s. Northeast winds around 10 miles per hour. Tonight, clear. Lows in the lower 40s. Light winds. Saturday, sunny. Highs in the lower 70s. Light winds. Saturday night, clear. Lows in the lower 40s. Light winds. Sunday, sunny. Highs in the lower 70s. Light winds. Sunday night, mostly clear. Lows in the mid-40s. Monday, sunny. Highs in the lower 70s. Monday night, mostly clear. Lows in the mid-40s. Tuesday, mostly sunny. Highs in the mid-70s. Tuesday night, partly cloudy in the evening, then becoming mostly cloudy. A 50% chance of rain showers. Lows in the mid-50s. Wednesday, mostly cloudy with a 50% chance of rain showers. Highs in the lower 70s. Wednesday night, partly cloudy with a 40% chance of rain showers. Lows in the mid-50s. Thursday, partly sunny with a 40% chance of rain showers. Highs in the lower 70s. 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The current time is 2:10 p.m. Eastern Daylight Time. Conditions around the area at 1 p.m. At Mount Pleasant, it was mostly sunny. The temperature was 64 degrees, the dew point 48, and the relative humidity 55%. The pressure was 30.37 inches and falling. Across the remainder of south-central lower Michigan, skies ranged from mostly sunny to partly sunny, and temperatures were between 61 and 66 degrees. Elsewhere in central and northern lower Michigan, temperatures were between 63 and 64 degrees. At Cadillac, it was sunny. It was mostly sunny at Alpena and Palestine. At Traverse City, it was partly sunny. Across southern lower Michigan, it was partly sunny, and temperatures were between 63 and 65 degrees. In the Upper Peninsula, Sault Ste. Marie was 66 degrees under sunny skies, and in Marquette, it was sunny with a temperature of 68. In neighboring states, Chicago was 64 degrees under cloudy skies. In Cleveland,
It was partly sunny and the temperature was 65. Once again, at 1 p.m., Mount Pleasant was 64 degrees under mostly sunny skies. Now here is your local forecast. Today, mostly sunny in the morning, then becoming partly sunny. Patchy fog in the morning. Highs in the upper 60s. Northeast winds around 10 miles per hour. Tonight, clear. Lows in the lower 40s. Light winds. Saturday, sunny. Highs in the lower 70s. Light winds. Saturday night, clear. Lows in the lower 40s. Light winds. Sunday, sunny. Highs in the lower 70s. Light winds. Sunday night, mostly clear. Lows in the mid 40s. Monday, sunny. Highs in the lower 70s. Monday night, mostly clear. Lows in the mid 40s. Tuesday, mostly sunny. Highs in the mid 70s. Tuesday night, partly cloudy in the evening, then becoming mostly cloudy. A 50% chance of rain showers. Lows in the mid 50s. Wednesday, mostly cloudy with a 50% chance of rain showers. Highs in the lower 70s. Wednesday night, partly cloudy with a 40% chance of rain showers. Lows in the mid-50s. Thursday, partly sunny with a 40% chance of rain showers. Highs in the lower 70s. 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The current time is 2:13 p.m. Eastern Daylight Time. Conditions around the area at 1 p.m. At Mount Pleasant, it was mostly sunny. The temperature was 64 degrees, the dew point 48, and the relative humidity 55%. The pressure was 30.37 inches and falling. Across the remainder of south-central lower Michigan, skies ranged from mostly sunny to partly sunny, and temperatures were between 61 and 66 degrees. Elsewhere in central and northern lower Michigan, temperatures were between 63 and 64 degrees. At Cadillac, it was sunny. It was mostly sunny at Alpena and Palestine. At Traverse City, it was partly sunny. Across southern lower Michigan, it was partly sunny, and temperatures were between 63 and 65 degrees. In the Upper Peninsula, Sault Ste. Marie was 66 degrees under sunny skies, and in Marquette, it was sunny with a temperature of 68. In neighboring states, Chicago was 64 degrees under cloudy skies. In Cleveland, it was partly sunny and the temperature was 65. Once again, at 1 p.m., Mount Pleasant was 64 degrees under mostly sunny skies. Conditions around the area at 2 p.m. At Mount Pleasant, it was mostly sunny. The temperature was 66 degrees, the dew point 45, and the relative humidity 45%. The wind was northeast at 9 miles an hour. The pressure was 30.35 inches and falling. Across the remainder of south-central lower Michigan, temperatures were between 63 and 66 degrees. At Houghton Lake, it was sunny. At Big Rapids, it was mostly sunny. It was partly sunny at Alma, Saginaw, and Midland. Elsewhere in central and northern lower Michigan, skies ranged from mostly sunny to partly sunny, and temperatures were between 64 and 67 degrees. Across southern lower Michigan, skies ranged from mostly sunny to partly sunny, and temperatures were between 63 and 67 degrees. In the Upper Peninsula, Sault Ste. Marie was 69 degrees under sunny skies, and in Marquette, it was sunny with a temperature of 70. In neighboring states, Chicago was 64 degrees under cloudy skies. In Cleveland, it was mostly sunny and the temperature was 66. Once again, at 2 p.m., Mount Pleasant was 66 degrees under mostly sunny skies. Now here is your local forecast. Today, mostly sunny in the morning, then becoming partly sunny. Patchy fog in the morning.
highs in the upper 60s, northeast winds.

lows in the mid-50s. Wednesday, mostly cloudy with a 50% chance of rain showers. Highs in the lower 70s. Wednesday night, partly cloudy with a 40% chance of rain showers. Lows in the mid-50s. Thursday, partly sunny with a 40% chance of rain showers. Highs in the lower 70s. 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The current time is 2:17 p.m. Eastern Daylight Time. Conditions around the area at 2 p.m. At Mount Pleasant, it was mostly sunny. The temperature was 66 degrees, the dew point 45, and the relative humidity 45%. The wind was northeast at 9 miles an hour. The pressure was 30.35 inches and falling. Across the remainder of south central lower Michigan, temperatures were between 63 and 66 degrees. At Houghton Lake, it was sunny. At Big Rapids, it was mostly sunny. It was partly sunny at Alma, Saginaw, and Midland. Elsewhere in central and northern lower Michigan, skies ranged from mostly sunny to partly sunny, and temperatures were between 64 and 67 degrees. Across southern lower Michigan, skies ranged from mostly sunny to partly sunny, and temperatures were between 63 and 67 degrees. In the Upper Peninsula, Sault Ste. Marie was 69 degrees under sunny skies, and in Marquette, it was sunny with a temperature of 70. In neighboring states, Chicago was 64 degrees under cloudy skies. In Cleveland, it was mostly sunny and the temperature was 66. Once again, at 2 p.m., Mount Pleasant was 66 degrees under mostly sunny skies. Now here is your local forecast. Today, mostly sunny in the morning, then becoming partly sunny. Patchy fog in the morning. Highs in the upper 60s. Northeast winds around 10 miles per hour. Tonight, clear. Lows in the lower 40s. Light winds. Saturday, sunny. Highs in the lower 70s. Light winds. Saturday night, clear. Lows in the lower 40s. Light winds. Sunday, sunny. Highs in the lower 70s. Light winds. Sunday night, mostly clear. Lows in the mid-40s. Monday, sunny. Highs in the lower 70s. Monday night, mostly clear. Lows in the mid-40s. Tuesday, mostly sunny. Highs in the mid-70s. Tuesday night, partly cloudy in the evening, then becoming mostly cloudy. A 50% chance of rain showers. Lows in the mid-50s. Wednesday, mostly cloudy with a 50% chance of rain showers. Highs in the lower 70s. Wednesday night, partly cloudy with a 40% chance of rain showers. Lows in the mid-50s. Thursday, partly sunny with a 40% chance of rain showers. Highs in the lower 70s. 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The current time is 2:21 p.m. Eastern Daylight Time. Conditions around the area at 2 p.m. At Mount Pleasant, it was mostly sunny. The temperature was 66 degrees, the dew point 45, and the relative humidity 45%. The wind was northeast at 9 miles an hour. The pressure was 30.35 inches and falling. Across the remainder of south central lower Michigan, temperatures were between 63 and 66 degrees. At Houghton Lake, it was sunny. At Big Rapids, it was mostly sunny. It was partly sunny at Alma, Saginaw, and Midland. Elsewhere in central and northern lower Michigan, skies ranged from mostly sunny to partly sunny, and temperatures were between 64 and 67 degrees. Across southern lower Michigan,
Skies ranged from mostly sunny to partly

sunny, and temperatures were between 63 and 67 degrees. In the Upper Peninsula, Sault Ste. Marie was 69 degrees under sunny skies, and in Marquette, it was sunny with a temperature of 70. In neighboring states, Chicago was 64 degrees under cloudy skies. In Cleveland, it was mostly sunny and the temperature was 66. Once again, at 2 p.m., Mount Pleasant was 66 degrees under mostly sunny skies. Now here is your local forecast. Today, mostly sunny in the morning, then becoming partly sunny. Patchy fog in the morning. Highs in the upper 60s. Northeast winds around 10 miles per hour. Tonight, clear. Lows in the lower 40s. Light winds. Saturday, sunny. Highs in the lower 70s. Light winds. Saturday night, clear. Lows in the lower 40s. Light winds. Sunday, sunny. Highs in the lower 70s. Light winds. Sunday night, mostly clear. Lows in the mid 40s. Monday, sunny. Highs in the lower 70s. Monday night, mostly clear. Lows in the mid 40s. Tuesday, mostly sunny. Highs in the mid 70s. Tuesday night, partly cloudy in the evening, then becoming mostly cloudy. A 50% chance of rain showers. Lows in the mid 50s. Wednesday, mostly cloudy with a 50% chance of rain showers. Highs in the lower 70s. Wednesday night, partly cloudy with a 40% chance of rain showers. Lows in the mid-50s. Thursday, partly sunny with a 40% chance of rain showers. Highs in the lower 70s. Now here is your local forecast. Through early evening, sunny. Highs in the upper 60s. East winds around 5 miles per hour. Tonight, mostly clear. Lows in the lower 40s. Light winds. Saturday, sunny. Highs in the lower 70s. Light winds becoming east 5 to 10 miles per hour in the afternoon. Saturday night, clear. Lows in the mid 40s. Light winds. Sunday, sunny. Highs in the mid 70s. Light winds. Sunday night, mostly clear. Lows in the mid 40s. Light winds. Monday, sunny. Highs in the mid 70s. Monday night, clear. Lows in the mid-40s. Tuesday, sunny. Highs in the mid-70s. Tuesday night, partly cloudy with a 40% chance of rain showers. Lows in the lower 50s. Wednesday, mostly cloudy with a 50% chance of rain showers. Highs around 70. Wednesday night, mostly cloudy with a 50% chance of rain showers. Lows in the mid-50s. Thursday, mostly cloudy with a 50% chance of rain showers. Highs around 70. Thursday night, mostly cloudy with a 40% chance of rain showers. Lows in the lower 50s. Friday, mostly cloudy with a 40% chance of rain showers. Highs in the upper 60s. 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The current time is 2:26 p.m. Eastern Daylight Time. Conditions around the area at 2 p.m. At Mount Pleasant, it was mostly sunny. The temperature was 66 degrees, the dew point 45, and the relative humidity 45%. The wind was northeast at 9 miles an hour. The pressure was 30.35 inches and falling. Across the remainder of south-central lower Michigan, temperatures were between 63 and 66 degrees. At Houghton Lake, it was sunny. At Big Rapids, it was mostly sunny. It was partly sunny at Alma, Saginaw, and Midland. Elsewhere in central and northern lower Michigan, skies ranged from mostly sunny to partly sunny, and temperatures were between 64 and 67 degrees.
Across southern lower Michigan, skies ranged from mostly sunny to partly sunny, and temperatures were between 63 and 67 degrees. In the upper peninsula, Sault Ste. Marie was 69 degrees under sunny skies, and in Marquette, it was sunny with a temperature of 70. In neighboring states, Chicago was 64 degrees under cloudy skies. In Cleveland, it was mostly sunny and the temperature was 66. Once again, at 2 p.m., Mount Pleasant was 66 degrees under mostly sunny skies. Now here is your local forecast. Through early evening, sunny. Highs in the upper 60s. East winds around 5 miles per hour. Tonight, mostly clear. Lows in the lower 40s. Light winds. Saturday, sunny. Highs in the lower 70s. Light winds becoming east 5 to 10 miles per hour in the afternoon. Saturday night, clear. Lows in the mid-40s. Light winds. Sunday, sunny. Highs in the mid-70s. Light winds. Sunday night, mostly clear. Lows in the mid-40s. Light winds. Monday, sunny. Highs in the mid-70s. Monday night, clear. Lows in the mid-40s. Tuesday, sunny. Highs in the mid-70s. Tuesday night, partly cloudy with a 40% chance of rain showers. Lows in the lower 50s. Wednesday, mostly cloudy with a 50% chance of rain showers. Highs around 70. Wednesday night, mostly cloudy with a 50% chance of rain showers. Lows in the mid-50s. Thursday, mostly cloudy with a 50% chance of rain showers. Highs around 70. Thursday night, mostly cloudy with a 40% chance of rain showers. Lows in the lower 50s. Friday, mostly cloudy with a 40% chance of rain showers. Highs in the upper 60s. 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The current time is 2:29 p.m. Eastern Daylight Time. Conditions around the area at 2 p.m. At Mount Pleasant, it was mostly sunny. The temperature was 66 degrees, the dew point 45, and the relative humidity 45%. The wind was northeast at 9 miles an hour. The pressure was 30.35 inches and falling. Across the remainder of south-central lower Michigan, temperatures were between 63 and 66 degrees. At Houghton Lake, it was sunny. At Big Rapids, it was mostly sunny. It was partly sunny at Alma, Saginaw, and Midland. Elsewhere in central and northern lower Michigan, skies ranged from mostly sunny to partly sunny, and temperatures were between 64 and 67 degrees. Across southern lower Michigan, skies ranged from mostly sunny to partly sunny, and temperatures were between 63 and 67 degrees. In the upper peninsula, Sault Ste. Marie was 69 degrees under sunny skies, and in Marquette, it was sunny with a temperature of 70. In neighboring states, Chicago was 64 degrees under cloudy skies. In Cleveland, it was mostly sunny and the temperature was 66. Once again, at 2 p.m., Mount Pleasant was 66 degrees under mostly sunny skies. Now here is your local forecast. Through early evening, sunny. Highs in the upper 60s. East winds around 5 miles per hour. Tonight, mostly clear. Lows in the lower 40s. Light winds. Saturday, sunny. Highs in the lower 70s. Light winds becoming east 5 to 10 miles per hour in the afternoon. Saturday night, clear. Lows in the mid-40s. Light winds. Sunday, sunny. Highs in the mid-70s. Light winds. Sunday night, mostly clear. Lows in the mid-40s. Light winds. Monday, sunny. Highs in the mid-70s.
Monday night, clear. Lows in the mid-40s. Tuesday, sunny. Highs in the mid-70s. Tuesday night, partly cloudy with a 40% chance of rain showers. Lows in the lower 50s. Wednesday, mostly cloudy with a 50% chance of rain showers. Highs around 70. Wednesday night, mostly cloudy with a 50% chance of rain showers. Lows in the mid-50s. Thursday, mostly cloudy with a 50% chance of rain showers. Highs around 70. Thursday night, mostly cloudy with a 40% chance of rain showers. Lows in the lower 50s. Friday, mostly cloudy with a 40% chance of rain showers. Highs in the upper 60s. 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The current time is 2:33 p.m. Eastern Daylight Time. Conditions around the area at 2 p.m. At Mount Pleasant, it was mostly sunny. The temperature was 66 degrees, the dew point 45, and the relative humidity 45%. The wind was northeast at 9 miles an hour. The pressure was 30.35 inches and falling. Across the remainder of south-central lower Michigan, temperatures were between 63 and 66 degrees. At Houghton Lake, it was sunny. At Big Rapids, it was mostly sunny. It was partly sunny at Alma, Saginaw, and Midland. Elsewhere in central and northern lower Michigan, skies ranged from mostly sunny to partly sunny, and temperatures were between 64 and 67 degrees. Across southern lower Michigan, skies ranged from mostly sunny to partly sunny, and temperatures were between 63 and 67 degrees. In the Upper Peninsula, Sault Ste. Marie was 69 degrees under sunny skies, and in Marquette, it was sunny with a temperature of 70. In neighboring states, Chicago was 64 degrees under cloudy skies. In Cleveland, it was mostly sunny and the temperature was 66. Once again, at 2 p.m., Mount Pleasant was 66 degrees under mostly sunny skies. Now here is your local forecast. Through early evening, sunny. Highs in the upper 60s. East winds around 5 miles per hour. Tonight, mostly clear. Lows in the lower 40s. Light winds. Saturday, sunny. Highs in the lower 70s. Light winds becoming east 5 to 10 miles per hour in the afternoon. Saturday night, clear. Lows in the mid-40s. Light winds. Sunday, sunny. Highs in the mid-70s. Light winds. Sunday night, mostly clear. Lows in the mid-40s. Light winds. Monday, sunny. Highs in the mid-70s. Monday night, clear. Lows in the mid-40s. Tuesday, sunny. Highs in the mid-70s. Tuesday night, partly cloudy with a 40% chance of rain showers. Lows in the lower 50s. Wednesday, mostly cloudy with a 50% chance of rain showers. Highs around 70. Wednesday night, mostly cloudy with a 50% chance of rain showers. Lows in the mid-50s. Thursday, mostly cloudy with a 50% chance of rain showers. Highs around 70. Thursday night, mostly cloudy with a 40% chance of rain showers. Lows in the lower 50s. Friday, mostly cloudy with a 40% chance of rain showers. Highs in the upper 60s. 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The current time is 2:36 p.m. Eastern Daylight Time. Conditions around the area at 2 p.m.
at Mount Pleasant. It was most

mostly sunny. The temperature was 66 degrees, the dew point 45, and the relative humidity 45%. The wind was northeast at 9 miles an hour. The pressure was 30.35 inches and falling. Across the remainder of south-central lower Michigan, temperatures were between 63 and 66 degrees. At Houghton Lake, it was sunny. At Big Rapids, it was mostly sunny. It was partly sunny at Alma, Saginaw, and Midland. Elsewhere in central and northern lower Michigan, skies ranged from mostly sunny to partly sunny, and temperatures were between 64 and 67 degrees. Across southern lower Michigan, skies ranged from mostly sunny to partly sunny, and temperatures were between 63 and 67 degrees. In the Upper Peninsula, Sault Ste. Marie was 69 degrees under sunny skies, and in Marquette, it was sunny with a temperature of 70. In neighboring states, Chicago was 64 degrees under cloudy skies. In Cleveland, it was mostly sunny and the temperature was 66. Once again, at 2 p.m., Mount Pleasant was 66 degrees under mostly sunny skies. Now here is your local forecast. Through early evening, sunny. Highs in the upper 60s. East winds around 5 miles per hour. Tonight, mostly clear. Lows in the lower 40s. Light winds. Saturday, sunny. Highs in the lower 70s. Light winds becoming east 5 to 10 miles per hour in the afternoon. Saturday night, clear. Lows in the mid 40s. Light winds. Sunday, sunny. Highs in the mid 70s. Light winds. Sunday night, mostly clear. Lows in the mid 40s. Light winds. Monday, sunny. Highs in the mid 70s. Monday night, clear. Lows in the mid 40s. Tuesday, sunny. Highs in the mid 70s. Tuesday night, partly cloudy with a 40% chance of rain showers. Lows in the lower 50s. Wednesday, mostly cloudy with a 50% chance of rain showers. Highs around 70. Wednesday night, mostly cloudy with a 50% chance of rain showers. Lows in the mid-50s. Thursday, mostly cloudy with a 50% chance of rain showers. Highs around 70. Thursday night, mostly cloudy with a 40% chance of rain showers. Lows in the lower 50s. Friday, mostly cloudy with a 40% chance of rain showers. Highs in the upper 60s. 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The current time is 2:40 p.m. Eastern Daylight Time. Conditions around the area at 2 p.m. At Mount Pleasant, it was mostly sunny. The temperature was 66 degrees, the dew point 45, and the relative humidity 45%. The wind was northeast at 9 miles an hour. The pressure was 30.35 inches and falling. Across the remainder of south-central lower Michigan, temperatures were between 63 and 66 degrees. At Houghton Lake, it was sunny. At Big Rapids, it was mostly sunny. It was partly sunny at Alma, Saginaw, and Midland. Elsewhere in central and northern lower Michigan, skies ranged from mostly sunny to partly sunny, and temperatures were between 64 and 67 degrees. Across southern lower Michigan, skies ranged from mostly sunny to partly sunny, and temperatures were between 63 and 67 degrees. In the Upper Peninsula, Sault Ste. Marie was 69 degrees under sunny skies, and in Marquette, it was sunny with a temperature of 70. In neighboring states, Chicago was 64 degrees under cloudy skies. In Cleveland, it was mostly sunny and the temperature was 66. Once again, at 2 p.m., Mount Pleasant was 66 degrees under mostly sunny skies. Now here is your local forecast. Through early evening, sunny. Highs in the upper 60s.

winds around 5 miles per hour. Tonight, mostly clear. Lows in the lower 40s. Light winds. Saturday, sunny. Highs in the lower 70s. Light winds becoming east 5 to 10 miles per hour in the afternoon. Saturday night, clear. Lows in the mid 40s. Light winds. Sunday, sunny. Highs in the mid 70s. Light winds. Sunday night, mostly clear. Lows in the mid 40s. Light winds. Monday, sunny. Highs in the mid 70s. Monday night, clear. Lows in the mid 40s. Tuesday, sunny. Highs in the mid 70s. Tuesday night, partly cloudy with a 40% chance of rain showers. Lows in the lower 50s. Wednesday, mostly cloudy with a 50% chance of rain showers. Highs around 70. Wednesday night, mostly cloudy with a 50% chance of rain showers. Lows in the mid-50s. Thursday, mostly cloudy with a 50% chance of rain showers. Highs around 70. Thursday night, mostly cloudy with a 40% chance of rain showers. Lows in the lower 50s. Friday, mostly cloudy with a 40% chance of rain showers. Highs in the upper 60s. 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The current time is 2:43 p.m. Eastern Daylight Time. Conditions around the area at 2 p.m. At Mount Pleasant, it was mostly sunny. The temperature was 66 degrees, the dew point 45, and the relative humidity 45%. The wind was northeast at 9 miles an hour. The pressure was 30.35 inches and falling. Across the remainder of south-central lower Michigan, temperatures were between 63 and 66 degrees. At Houghton Lake, it was sunny. At Big Rapids, it was mostly sunny. It was partly sunny at Alma, Saginaw, and Midland. Elsewhere in central and northern lower Michigan, skies ranged from mostly sunny to partly sunny, and temperatures were between 64 and 67 degrees. Across southern lower Michigan, skies ranged from mostly sunny to partly sunny, and temperatures were between 63 and 67 degrees. In the Upper Peninsula, Sault Ste. Marie was 69 degrees under sunny skies, and in Marquette, it was sunny with a temperature of 70. In neighboring states, Chicago was 64 degrees under cloudy skies. In Cleveland, it was mostly sunny and the temperature was 66. Once again, at 2 p.m., Mount Pleasant was 66 degrees under mostly sunny skies. Now here is your local forecast. Through early evening, sunny. Highs in the upper 60s. East winds around 5 miles per hour. Tonight, mostly clear. Lows in the lower 40s. Light winds. Saturday, sunny. Highs in the lower 70s. Light winds becoming east 5 to 10 miles per hour in the afternoon. Saturday night, clear. Lows in the mid 40s. Light winds. Sunday, sunny. Highs in the mid 70s. Light winds. Sunday night, mostly clear. Lows in the mid-40s. Light winds. Monday, sunny. Highs in the mid-70s. Monday night, clear. Lows in the mid-40s. Tuesday, sunny. Highs in the mid-70s. Tuesday night, partly cloudy with a 40% chance of rain showers. Lows in the lower 50s. Wednesday, mostly cloudy with a 50% chance of rain showers. Highs around 70. Wednesday night, mostly cloudy with a 50% chance of rain showers. Lows in the mid-50s. Thursday, mostly cloudy with a 50% chance of rain showers. Highs around 70. Thursday night, mostly cloudy with a 40% chance of rain showers. Lows in the lower 50s.
Friday, mostly cloudy with a 40% chance of rain showers. Highs in the upper 60s. 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The current time is 2:47 p.m. Eastern Daylight Time. Conditions around the area at 2 p.m. At Mount Pleasant, it was mostly sunny. The temperature was 66 degrees, the dew point 45, and the relative humidity 45%. The wind was northeast at 9 miles an hour. The pressure was 30.35 inches and falling. Across the remainder of south central lower Michigan, temperatures were between 63 and 66 degrees. At Houghton Lake, it was sunny. At Big Rapids, it was mostly sunny. It was partly sunny at Alma, Saginaw, and Midland. Elsewhere in central and northern lower Michigan, skies ranged from mostly sunny to partly sunny, and temperatures were between 64 and 67 degrees. Across southern lower Michigan, skies ranged from mostly sunny to partly sunny, and temperatures were between 63 and 67 degrees. In the Upper Peninsula, Sault Ste. Marie was 69 degrees under sunny skies, and in Marquette, it was sunny with a temperature of 70. In neighboring states, Chicago was 64 degrees under cloudy skies. In Cleveland, it was mostly sunny and the temperature was 66. Once again, at 2 p.m., Mount Pleasant was 66 degrees under mostly sunny skies. Now here is your local forecast. Through early evening, sunny. Highs in the upper 60s. East winds around 5 miles per hour. Tonight, mostly clear. Lows in the lower 40s. Light winds. Saturday, sunny. Highs in the lower 70s. Light winds becoming east 5 to 10 miles per hour in the afternoon. Saturday night, clear. Lows in the mid-40s. Light winds. Sunday, sunny. Highs in the mid-70s. Light winds. Sunday night, mostly clear. Lows in the mid-40s. Light winds. Monday, sunny. Highs in the mid-70s. Monday night, clear. Lows in the mid-40s. Tuesday, sunny. Highs in the mid-70s. Tuesday night, partly cloudy with a 40% chance of rain showers. Lows in the lower 50s. Wednesday, mostly cloudy with a 50% chance of rain showers. Highs around 70. Wednesday night, mostly cloudy with a 50% chance of rain showers. Lows in the mid-50s. Thursday, mostly cloudy with a 50% chance of rain showers. Highs around 70. Thursday night, mostly cloudy with a 40% chance of rain showers. Lows in the lower 50s. Friday, mostly cloudy with a 40% chance of rain showers. Highs in the upper 60s. 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The current time is 2:50 p.m. Eastern Daylight Time. Conditions around the area at 2 p.m. At Mount Pleasant, it was mostly sunny. The temperature was 66 degrees, the dew point 45, and the relative humidity 45%. The wind was northeast at 9 miles an hour. The pressure was 30.35 inches and falling. Across the remainder of south central lower Michigan, temperatures were between 63 and 66 degrees. At Houghton Lake, it was sunny. At Big Rapids, it was mostly sunny. It was partly sunny at Alma, Saginaw, and Midland. Elsewhere in central and northern lower Michigan, skies ranged from mostly sunny to partly sunny, and temperatures were between 64 and 67 degrees. Across southern lower Michigan, skies ranged from mostly sunny to partly sunny, and temperatures were between 63 and 67 degrees.
in the Upper Peninsula, Sault Ste. Marie was 69 degrees under sunny skies, and in Marquette, it was sunny with a temperature of 70. In neighboring states, Chicago was 64 degrees under cloudy skies. In Cleveland, it was mostly sunny and the temperature was 66. Once again, at 2 p.m., Mount Pleasant was 66 degrees under mostly sunny skies. Now here is your local forecast. Through early evening, sunny. Highs in the upper 60s. East winds around 5 miles per hour. Tonight, mostly clear. Lows in the lower 40s. Light winds. Saturday, sunny. Highs in the lower 70s. Light winds becoming east 5 to 10 miles per hour in the afternoon. Saturday night, clear. Lows in the mid-40s. Light winds. Sunday, sunny. Highs in the mid-70s. Light winds. Sunday night, mostly clear. Lows in the mid-40s. Light winds. Monday, sunny. Highs in the mid-70s. Monday night, clear. Lows in the mid-40s. Tuesday, sunny. Highs in the mid-70s. Tuesday night, partly cloudy with a 40% chance of rain showers. Lows in the lower 50s. Wednesday, mostly cloudy with a 50% chance of rain showers. Highs around 70. Wednesday night, mostly cloudy with a 50% chance of rain showers. Lows in the mid-50s. Thursday, mostly cloudy with a 50% chance of rain showers. Highs around 70. Thursday night, mostly cloudy with a 40% chance of rain showers. Lows in the lower 50s. Friday, mostly cloudy with a 40% chance of rain showers. Highs in the upper 60s. 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The current time is 2:54 p.m. Eastern Daylight Time. Conditions around the area at 2 p.m. At Mount Pleasant, it was mostly sunny. The temperature was 66 degrees, the dew point 45, and the relative humidity 45%. The wind was northeast at 9 miles an hour. The pressure was 30.35 inches and falling. Across the remainder of south-central lower Michigan, temperatures were between 63 and 66 degrees. At Houghton Lake, it was sunny. At Big Rapids, it was mostly sunny. It was partly sunny at Alma, Saginaw, and Midland. Elsewhere in central and northern lower Michigan, skies ranged from mostly sunny to partly sunny, and temperatures were between 64 and 67 degrees. Across southern lower Michigan, skies ranged from mostly sunny to partly sunny, and temperatures were between 63 and 67 degrees. In the Upper Peninsula, Sault Ste. Marie was 69 degrees under sunny skies, and in Marquette, it was sunny with a temperature of 70. In neighboring states, Chicago was 64 degrees under cloudy skies. In Cleveland, it was mostly sunny and the temperature was 66. Once again, at 2 p.m., Mount Pleasant was 66 degrees under mostly sunny skies. Now here is your local forecast. Through early evening, sunny. Highs in the upper 60s. East winds around 5 miles per hour. Tonight, mostly clear. Lows in the lower 40s. Light winds. Saturday, sunny. Highs in the lower 70s. Light winds becoming east 5 to 10 miles per hour in the afternoon. Saturday night, clear. Lows in the mid-40s. Light winds. Sunday, sunny. Highs in the mid-70s. Light winds. Sunday night, mostly clear. Lows in the mid-40s. Light winds. Monday, sunny. Highs in the mid-70s. Monday night, clear. Lows in the mid-40s. Tuesday, sunny. Highs in the mid-70s. Tuesday night,
partly cloudy with a 40% chance of rain showers. Lows in the lower 50s. Wednesday, mostly cloudy with a 50% chance of rain showers. Highs around 70. Wednesday night, mostly cloudy with a 50% chance of rain showers. Lows in the mid-50s. Thursday, mostly cloudy with a 50% chance of rain showers. Highs around 70. Thursday night, mostly cloudy with a 40% chance of rain showers. Lows in the lower 50s. Friday, mostly cloudy with a 40% chance of rain showers. Highs in the upper 60s. 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The current time is 2:58 p.m. Eastern Daylight Time. Conditions around the area at 2 p.m. At Mount Pleasant, it was mostly sunny. The temperature was 66 degrees, the dew point 45, and the relative humidity 45%. The wind was northeast at 9 miles an hour. The pressure was 30.35 inches and falling. Across the remainder of south central lower Michigan, temperatures were between 63 and 66 degrees. At Houghton Lake, it was sunny. At Big Rapids, it was mostly sunny. It was partly sunny at Alma, Saginaw, and Midland. Elsewhere in central and northern lower Michigan, skies ranged from mostly sunny to partly sunny, and temperatures were between 64 and 67 degrees. Across southern lower Michigan, skies ranged from mostly sunny to partly sunny, and temperatures were between 63 and 67 degrees. In the upper peninsula, Sault Ste. Marie was 69 degrees under sunny skies, and in Marquette, it was sunny with a temperature of 70. In neighboring states, Chicago was 64 degrees under cloudy skies. In Cleveland, it was mostly sunny and the temperature was 66. Once again, at 2 p.m., Mount Pleasant was 66 degrees under mostly sunny skies. Now here is your local forecast. Through early evening, sunny. Highs in the upper 60s. East winds around 5 miles per hour. Tonight, mostly clear. Lows in the lower 40s. Light winds. Saturday, sunny. Highs in the lower 70s. Light winds becoming east 5 to 10 miles per hour in the afternoon. Saturday night, clear. Lows in the mid-40s. Light winds. Sunday, sunny. Highs in the mid-70s. Light winds. Sunday night, mostly clear. Lows in the mid-40s. Light winds. Monday, sunny. Highs in the mid-70s. Monday night, clear. Lows in the mid-40s. Tuesday, sunny. Highs in the mid-70s. Tuesday night, partly cloudy with a 40% chance of rain showers. Lows in the lower 50s. Wednesday, mostly cloudy with a 50% chance of rain showers. Highs around 70. Wednesday night, mostly cloudy with a 50% chance of rain showers. Lows in the mid-50s. Thursday, mostly cloudy with a 50% chance of rain showers. Highs around 70. Thursday night, mostly cloudy with a 40% chance of rain showers. Lows in the lower 50s. Friday, mostly cloudy with a 40% chance of rain showers. Highs in the upper 60s. 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The current time is 3:01 p.m. Eastern Daylight Time. Conditions around the area at 2 p.m. At Mount Pleasant, it was mostly sunny. The temperature was 66 degrees, the dew point 45, and the relative humidity 45%. The wind was northeast at 9 miles an hour. The pressure was 30.35 inches and falling.
Across the remainder of south-central lower Michigan, temperatures were between 63 and 66 degrees. At Houghton Lake, it was sunny. At Big Rapids, it was mostly sunny. It was partly sunny at Alma, Saginaw, and Midland. Elsewhere in central and northern lower Michigan, skies ranged from mostly sunny to partly sunny, and temperatures were between 64 and 67 degrees. Across southern lower Michigan, skies ranged from mostly sunny to partly sunny, and temperatures were between 63 and 67 degrees. In the Upper Peninsula, Sault Ste. Marie was 69 degrees under sunny skies, and in Marquette, it was sunny with a temperature of 70. In neighboring states, Chicago was 64 degrees under cloudy skies. In Cleveland, it was mostly sunny and the temperature was 66. Once again, at 2 p.m., Mount Pleasant was 66 degrees under mostly sunny skies. Now here is your local forecast. Through early evening, sunny. Highs in the upper 60s. East winds around 5 miles per hour. Tonight, mostly clear. Lows in the lower 40s. Light winds. Saturday, sunny. Highs in the lower 70s. Light winds becoming east 5 to 10 miles per hour in the afternoon. Saturday night, clear. Lows in the mid 40s. Light winds. Sunday, sunny. Highs in the mid 70s. Light winds. Sunday night, mostly clear. Lows in the mid 40s. Light winds. Monday, sunny. Highs in the mid 70s. Monday night, clear. Lows in the mid 40s. Tuesday, sunny. Highs in the mid 70s. Tuesday night, partly cloudy with a 40% chance of rain showers. Lows in the lower 50s. Wednesday, mostly cloudy with a 50% chance of rain showers. Highs around 70. Wednesday night, mostly cloudy with a 50% chance of rain showers. Lows in the mid-50s. Thursday, mostly cloudy with a 50% chance of rain showers. Highs around 70. Thursday night, mostly cloudy with a 40% chance of rain showers. Lows in the lower 50s. Friday, mostly cloudy with a 40% chance of rain showers. Highs in the upper 60s. 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The current time is 3:05 p.m. Eastern Daylight Time. Conditions around the area at 2 p.m. At Mount Pleasant, it was mostly sunny. The temperature was 66 degrees, the dew point 45, and the relative humidity 45%. The wind was northeast at 9 miles an hour. The pressure was 30.35 inches and falling. Across the remainder of south-central lower Michigan, temperatures were between 63 and 66 degrees. At Houghton Lake, it was sunny. At Big Rapids, it was mostly sunny. It was partly sunny at Alma, Saginaw, and Midland. Elsewhere in central and northern lower Michigan, skies ranged from mostly sunny to partly sunny, and temperatures were between 64 and 67 degrees. Across southern lower Michigan, skies ranged from mostly sunny to partly sunny, and temperatures were between 63 and 67 degrees. In the Upper Peninsula, Sault Ste. Marie was 69 degrees under sunny skies, and in Marquette, it was sunny with a temperature of 70. In neighboring states, Chicago was 64 degrees under cloudy skies. In Cleveland, it was mostly sunny and the temperature was 66. Once again, at 2 p.m., Mount Pleasant was 66 degrees under mostly sunny skies. Now here is your local forecast. Through early evening, sunny. Highs in the upper 60s. East winds around 5 miles per hour. Tonight, mostly clear. Lows in the lower 40s. Light winds. Saturday, sunny. Highs in the lower 70s.
Light winds becoming east 5 to 10 miles per hour in the afternoon. Saturday night, clear. Lows in the mid-40s. Light winds. Sunday, sunny. Highs in the mid-70s. Light winds. Sunday night, mostly clear. Lows in the mid-40s. Light winds. Monday, sunny. Highs in the mid-70s. Monday night, clear. Lows in the mid-40s. Tuesday, sunny. Highs in the mid-70s. Tuesday night, partly cloudy with a 40% chance of rain showers. Lows in the lower 50s. Wednesday, mostly cloudy with a 50% chance of rain showers. Highs around 70. Wednesday night, mostly cloudy with a 50% chance of rain showers. Lows in the mid-50s. Thursday, mostly cloudy with a 50% chance of rain showers. Highs around 70. Thursday night, mostly cloudy with a 40% chance of rain showers. Lows in the lower 50s. Friday, mostly cloudy with a 40% chance of rain showers. Highs in the upper 60s. 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The current time is 3:08 p.m. Eastern Daylight Time. Conditions around the area at 2 p.m. At Mount Pleasant, it was mostly sunny. The temperature was 66 degrees, the dew point 45, and the relative humidity 45%. The wind was northeast at 9 miles an hour. The pressure was 30.35 inches and falling. Across the remainder of south-central lower Michigan, temperatures were between 63 and 66 degrees. At Houghton Lake, it was sunny. At Big Rapids, it was mostly sunny. It was partly sunny at Alma, Saginaw, and Midland. Elsewhere in central and northern lower Michigan, skies ranged from mostly sunny to partly sunny, and temperatures were between 64 and 67 degrees. Across southern lower Michigan, skies ranged from mostly sunny to partly sunny, and temperatures were between 63 and 67 degrees. In the Upper Peninsula, Sault Ste. Marie was 69 degrees under sunny skies, and in Marquette, it was sunny with a temperature of 70. In neighboring states, Chicago was 64 degrees under cloudy skies. In Cleveland, it was mostly sunny and the temperature was 66. Once again, at 2 p.m., Mount Pleasant was 66 degrees under mostly sunny skies. Now here is your local forecast. Through early evening, sunny. Highs in the upper 60s. East winds around 5 miles per hour. Tonight, mostly clear. Lows in the lower 40s. Light winds. Saturday, sunny. Highs in the lower 70s. Light winds becoming east 5 to 10 miles per hour in the afternoon. Saturday night, clear. Lows in the mid-40s. Light winds. Sunday, sunny. Highs in the mid-70s. Light winds. Sunday night, mostly clear. Lows in the mid-40s. Light winds. Monday, sunny. Highs in the mid-70s. Monday night, clear. Lows in the mid-40s. Tuesday, sunny. Highs in the mid-70s. Tuesday night, partly cloudy with a 40% chance of rain showers. Lows in the lower 50s. Wednesday, mostly cloudy with a 50% chance of rain showers. Highs around 70. Wednesday night, mostly cloudy with a 50% chance of rain showers. Lows in the mid-50s. Thursday, mostly cloudy with a 50% chance of rain showers. Highs around 70. Thursday night, mostly cloudy with a 40% chance of rain showers. Lows in the lower 50s. Friday, mostly cloudy with a 40% chance of rain showers. Highs in the upper 60s.
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The current time is 3:12 p.m. Eastern Daylight Time. Conditions around the area at 2 p.m. At Mount Pleasant, it was mostly sunny. The temperature was 66 degrees, the dew point 45, and the relative humidity 45%. The wind was northeast at 9 miles an hour. The pressure was 30.35 inches and falling. Across the remainder of south central lower Michigan, temperatures were between 63 and 66 degrees. At Houghton Lake, it was sunny. At Big Rapids, it was mostly sunny. It was partly sunny at Alma, Saginaw, and Midland. Elsewhere in central and northern lower Michigan, skies ranged from mostly sunny to partly sunny, and temperatures were between 64 and 67 degrees. Across southern lower Michigan, skies ranged from mostly sunny to partly sunny, and temperatures were between 63 and 67 degrees. In the Upper Peninsula, Sault Ste. Marie was 69 degrees under sunny skies, and in Marquette, it was sunny with a temperature of 70. In neighboring states, Chicago was 64 degrees under cloudy skies. In Cleveland, it was mostly sunny and the temperature was 66. Once again, at 2 p.m., Mount Pleasant was 66 degrees under mostly sunny skies. Now here is your local forecast. Through early evening, sunny. Highs in the upper 60s. East winds around 5 miles per hour. Tonight, mostly clear. Lows in the lower 40s. Light winds. Saturday, sunny. Highs in the lower 70s. Light winds becoming east 5 to 10 miles per hour in the afternoon. Saturday night, clear. Lows in the mid 40s. Light winds. Sunday, sunny. Highs in the mid 70s. Light winds. Sunday night, mostly clear. Lows in the mid 40s. Light winds. Monday, sunny. Highs in the mid 70s. Monday night, clear. Lows in the mid 40s. Tuesday, sunny. Highs in the mid 70s. Tuesday night, partly cloudy with a 40% chance of rain showers. Lows in the lower 50s. Wednesday, mostly cloudy with a 50% chance of rain showers. Highs around 70. Wednesday night, mostly cloudy with a 50% chance of rain showers. Lows in the mid-50s. Thursday, mostly cloudy with a 50% chance of rain showers. Highs around 70. Thursday night, mostly cloudy with a 40% chance of rain showers. Lows in the lower 50s. Friday, mostly cloudy with a 40% chance of rain showers. Highs in the upper 60s. 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The current time is 3:15 p.m. Eastern Daylight Time. Conditions around the area at 3 p.m. At Mount Pleasant, it was partly sunny. The temperature was 66 degrees, the dew point 45, and the relative humidity 45%. The wind was east at 10 miles an hour, gusting to 16. The pressure was 30.33 inches and falling. Across the remainder of south central lower Michigan, skies ranged from mostly sunny to partly sunny, and temperatures were between 64 and 66 degrees. Elsewhere in central and northern lower Michigan, skies ranged from mostly sunny to partly sunny, and temperatures were between 66 and 68 degrees. Across southern lower Michigan, it was partly sunny, and temperatures were between 64 and 67 degrees. In the Upper Peninsula, Sault Ste. Marie was 70 degrees under sunny skies, and in Marquette, it was sunny with a temperature of 72. In neighboring states, Chicago was 64 degrees under cloudy skies. In Cleveland,
It was mostly sunny and the temperature was 66. Once again, at 3 p.m., Mount Pleasant was 66 degrees under partly sunny skies. Now here is

highs in the mid-70s. Tuesday night, partly cloudy with a 40% chance of rain showers. Lows in the lower 50s. Wednesday, mostly cloudy with a 50% chance of rain showers. Highs around 70. Wednesday night, mostly cloudy with a 50% chance of rain showers. Lows in the mid-50s. Thursday, mostly cloudy with a 50% chance of rain showers. Highs around 70. Thursday night, mostly cloudy with a 40% chance of rain showers. Lows in the lower 50s. Friday, mostly cloudy with a 40% chance of rain showers. Highs in the upper 60s. 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The current time is 3:19 p.m. Eastern Daylight Time. Conditions around the area at 3 p.m. At Mount Pleasant, it was partly sunny. The temperature was 66 degrees. The dew point 45, and the relative humidity 45%. The wind was east at 10 miles an hour, gusting to 16. The pressure was 30.33 inches and falling. Across the remainder of south-central lower Michigan, skies ranged from mostly sunny to partly sunny, and temperatures were between 64 and 66 degrees. Elsewhere in central and northern lower Michigan, skies ranged from mostly sunny to partly sunny, and temperatures were between 66 and 68 degrees. Across southern lower Michigan, it was partly sunny, and temperatures were between 64 and 67 degrees. In the upper peninsula, Sault Ste. Marie was 70 degrees under sunny skies, and in Marquette, it was sunny with a temperature of 72. In neighboring states, Chicago was 64 degrees under cloudy skies. In Cleveland, it was mostly sunny and the temperature was 66. Once again, at 3 p.m., Mount Pleasant was 66 degrees under partly sunny skies. Now here is your local forecast. Through early evening, sunny. Highs in the upper 60s. East winds around 5 miles per hour. Tonight, mostly clear. Lows in the lower 40s. Light winds. Saturday, sunny. Highs in the lower 70s. Light winds becoming east 5 to 10 miles per hour in the afternoon. Saturday night, clear. Lows in the mid-40s. Light winds. Sunday, sunny. Highs in the mid-70s. Light winds. Sunday night, mostly clear. Lows in the mid-40s. Light winds. Monday, sunny. Highs in the mid-70s. Monday night, clear. Lows in the mid-40s. Tuesday, sunny. Highs in the mid-70s. Tuesday night, partly cloudy with a 40% chance of rain showers. Lows in the lower 50s. Wednesday, mostly cloudy with a 50% chance of rain showers. Highs around 70. Wednesday night, mostly cloudy with a 50% chance of rain showers. Lows in the mid-50s. Thursday, mostly cloudy with a 50% chance of rain showers. Highs around 70. Thursday night, mostly cloudy with a 40% chance of rain showers. Lows in the lower 50s. Friday, mostly cloudy with a 40% chance of rain showers. Highs in the upper 60s. 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The current time is 3:22 p.m. Eastern Daylight Time. Conditions around the area at 3 p.m. At Mount Pleasant, it was partly sunny. The temperature was 66 degrees, the dew point 45, and the relative humidity 45%. The wind was east at 10 miles an hour, gusting to 16. The pressure was 30.33 inches and falling. Across the remainder of south-central lower Michigan, skies ranged from mostly sunny to

partly sunny, and temperatures were between 64 and 66 degrees. Elsewhere in central and northern lower Michigan, skies ranged from mostly sunny to partly sunny, and temperatures were between 66 and 68 degrees. Across southern lower Michigan, it was partly sunny, and temperatures were between 64 and 67 degrees. In the Upper Peninsula, Sault Ste. Marie was 70 degrees under sunny skies, and in Marquette, it was sunny with a temperature of 72. In neighboring states, Chicago was 64 degrees under cloudy skies. In Cleveland, it was mostly sunny and the temperature was 66. Once again, at 3 p.m., Mount Pleasant was 66 degrees under partly sunny skies. Now here is your local forecast. Through early evening, sunny. Highs in the upper 60s. East winds around 5 miles per hour. Tonight, mostly clear. Lows in the lower 40s. Light winds. Saturday, sunny. Highs in the lower 70s. Light winds becoming east 5 to 10 miles per hour in the afternoon. Saturday night, clear. Lows in the mid 40s. Light winds. Sunday, sunny. Highs in the mid 70s. Light winds. Sunday night, mostly clear. Lows in the mid 40s. Light winds. Monday, sunny. Highs in the mid 70s. Monday night, clear. Lows in the mid 40s. Tuesday, sunny. Highs in the mid 70s. Tuesday night, partly cloudy with a 40% chance of rain showers. Lows in the lower 50s. Wednesday, mostly cloudy with a 50% chance of rain showers. Highs around 70. Wednesday night, mostly cloudy with a 50% chance of rain showers. Lows in the mid-50s. Thursday, mostly cloudy with a 50% chance of rain showers. Highs around 70. Thursday night, mostly cloudy with a 40% chance of rain showers. Lows in the lower 50s. Friday, mostly cloudy with a 40% chance of rain showers. Highs in the upper 60s. 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The current time is 3:25 p.m. Eastern Daylight Time. Conditions around the area at 3 p.m. At Mount Pleasant, it was partly sunny. The temperature was 66 degrees, the dew point 45, and the relative humidity 45%. The wind was east at 10 miles an hour, gusting to 16. The pressure was 30.33 inches and falling. Across the remainder of south-central lower Michigan, skies ranged from mostly sunny to partly sunny, and temperatures were between 64 and 66 degrees. Elsewhere in central and northern lower Michigan, skies ranged from mostly sunny to partly sunny, and temperatures were between 66 and 68 degrees. Across southern lower Michigan, it was partly sunny, and temperatures were between 64 and 67 degrees. In the Upper Peninsula, Sault Ste. Marie was 70 degrees under sunny skies, and in Marquette, it was sunny with a temperature of 72. In neighboring states, Chicago was 64 degrees under cloudy skies. In Cleveland, it was mostly sunny and the temperature was 66. Once again, at 3 p.m., Mount Pleasant was 66 degrees under partly sunny skies. Now here is your local forecast. Through early evening, sunny. Highs in the upper 60s. East winds around 5 miles per hour. Tonight, mostly clear. Lows in the lower 40s. Light winds. Saturday, sunny. Highs in the lower 70s. Light winds becoming east 5 to 10 miles per hour in the afternoon. Saturday night, clear. Lows in the mid 40s. Light winds. Sunday, sunny. Highs in the mid 70s. Light winds. Sunday night, mostly clear. Lows in the mid 40s. Light winds.

sunny. Highs in the mid-70s. Monday night, clear. Lows in the mid-40s. Tuesday, sunny. Highs in the mid-70s. Tuesday night, partly cloudy with a 40% chance of rain showers. Lows in the lower 50s. Wednesday, mostly cloudy with a 50% chance of rain showers. Highs around 70. Wednesday night, mostly cloudy with a 50% chance of rain showers. Lows in the mid-50s. Thursday, mostly cloudy with a 50% chance of rain showers. Highs around 70. Thursday night, mostly cloudy with a 40% chance of rain showers. Lows in the lower 50s. Friday, mostly cloudy with a 40% chance of rain showers. Highs in the upper 60s. 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The current time is 3:29 p.m. Eastern Daylight Time. Conditions around the area at 3 p.m. At Mount Pleasant, it was partly sunny. The temperature was 66 degrees, the dew point 45, and the relative humidity 45%. The wind was east at 10 miles an hour, gusting to 16. The pressure was 30.33 inches and falling. Across the remainder of south-central lower Michigan, skies ranged from mostly sunny to partly sunny, and temperatures were between 64 and 66 degrees. Elsewhere in central and northern lower Michigan, skies ranged from mostly sunny to partly sunny, and temperatures were between 66 and 68 degrees. Across southern lower Michigan, it was partly sunny, and temperatures were between 64 and 67 degrees. In the upper peninsula, Sault Ste. Marie was 70 degrees under sunny skies, and in Marquette, it was sunny with a temperature of 72. In neighboring states, Chicago was 64 degrees under cloudy skies. In Cleveland, it was mostly sunny and the temperature was 66. Once again, at 3 p.m., Mount Pleasant was 66 degrees under partly sunny skies. Now here is your local forecast. Through early evening, sunny. Highs in the upper 60s. East winds around 5 miles per hour. Tonight, mostly clear. Lows in the lower 40s. Light winds. Saturday, sunny. Highs in the lower 70s. Light winds becoming east 5 to 10 miles per hour in the afternoon. Saturday night, clear. Lows in the mid-40s. Light winds. Sunday, sunny. Highs in the mid-70s. Light winds. Sunday night, mostly clear. Lows in the mid-40s. Light winds. Monday, sunny. Highs in the mid-70s. Monday night, clear. Lows in the mid-40s. Tuesday, sunny. Highs in the mid-70s. Tuesday night, partly cloudy with a 40% chance of rain showers. Lows in the lower 50s. Wednesday, mostly cloudy with a 50% chance of rain showers. Highs around 70. Wednesday night, mostly cloudy with a 50% chance of rain showers. Lows in the mid-50s. Thursday, mostly cloudy with a 50% chance of rain showers. Highs around 70. Thursday night, mostly cloudy with a 40% chance of rain showers. Lows in the lower 50s. Friday, mostly cloudy with a 40% chance of rain showers. Highs in the upper 60s. 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The current time is 3:32 p.m. Eastern Daylight Time. Conditions around the area at 3 p.m. At Mount Pleasant, it was partly sunny. The temperature was 66 degrees, the dew point 45, and the relative humidity 45%. The wind was east at 10 miles an hour, gusting to 16.

the pressure was 30.33 inches and falling. Across the remainder of south-central lower Michigan, skies ranged from mostly sunny to partly sunny, and temperatures were between 64 and 66 degrees. Elsewhere in central and northern lower Michigan, skies ranged from mostly sunny to partly sunny, and temperatures were between 64 and 66 degrees. Elsewhere in central and northern lower Michigan, skies ranged from mostly sunny to partly sunny, and temperatures were between 66 and 68 degrees. Across southern lower Michigan, it was partly sunny, and temperatures were between 64 and 67 degrees. In the Upper Peninsula, Sault Ste. Marie was 70 degrees under sunny skies, and in Marquette, it was sunny with a temperature of 72. In neighboring states, Chicago was 64 degrees under cloudy skies. In Cleveland, it was mostly sunny and the temperature was 66. Once again, at 3 p.m., Mount Pleasant was 66 degrees under partly sunny skies. Now here is your local forecast. Through early evening, sunny. Highs in the upper 60s. East winds around 5 miles per hour. Tonight, mostly clear. Lows in the lower 40s. Light winds. Saturday, sunny. Highs in the lower 70s. Light winds becoming east 5 to 10 miles per hour in the afternoon. Saturday night, clear. Lows in the mid 40s. Light winds. Sunday, sunny. Highs in the mid 70s. Light winds. Sunday night, mostly clear. Lows in the mid 40s. Light winds. Monday, sunny. Highs in the mid 70s. Monday night, clear. Lows in the mid 40s. Tuesday, sunny. Highs in the mid 70s. Tuesday night, partly cloudy with a 40% chance of rain showers. Lows in the lower 50s. Wednesday, mostly cloudy with a 50% chance of rain showers. Highs around 70. Wednesday night, mostly cloudy with a 50% chance of rain showers. Lows in the mid-50s. Thursday, mostly cloudy with a 50% chance of rain showers. Highs around 70. Thursday night, mostly cloudy with a 40% chance of rain showers. Lows in the lower 50s. Friday, mostly cloudy with a 40% chance of rain showers. Highs in the upper 60s. 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The current time is 3:35 p.m. Eastern Daylight Time. Conditions around the area at 3 p.m. At Mount Pleasant, it was partly sunny. The temperature was 66 degrees, the dew point 45, and the relative humidity 45%. The wind was east at 10 miles an hour, gusting to 16. The pressure was 30.33 inches and falling. Across the remainder of south-central lower Michigan, skies ranged from mostly sunny to partly sunny, and temperatures were between 64 and 66 degrees. Elsewhere in central and northern lower Michigan, skies ranged from mostly sunny to partly sunny, and temperatures were between 66 and 68 degrees. Across southern lower Michigan, it was partly sunny, and temperatures were between 64 and 67 degrees. In the Upper Peninsula, Sault Ste. Marie was 70 degrees under sunny skies, and in Marquette, it was sunny with a temperature of 72. In neighboring states, Chicago was 64 degrees under cloudy skies. In Cleveland, it was mostly sunny and the temperature was 66. Once again, at 3 p.m., Mount Pleasant was 66 degrees under partly sunny skies. Now here is your local forecast. Through early evening, sunny. Highs in the upper 60s. East winds around 5 miles per hour. Tonight, mostly clear. Lows in the lower 40s. Light winds. Saturday, sunny. Highs in the lower 70s. Light winds becoming east 5 to 10 miles per hour in the afternoon.

Saturday night, clear. Lows in the mid-40s. Light winds. Sunday, sunny. Highs in the mid-70s. Light winds. Sunday night, mostly clear. Lows in the mid-40s. Light winds. Monday, sunny. Highs in the mid-70s. Monday night, clear. Lows in the mid-40s. Tuesday, sunny. Highs in the mid-70s. Tuesday night, partly cloudy with a 40% chance of rain showers. Lows in the lower 50s. Wednesday, mostly cloudy with a 50% chance of rain showers. Highs around 70. Wednesday night, mostly cloudy with a 50% chance of rain showers. Lows in the mid-50s. Thursday, mostly cloudy with a 50% chance of rain showers. Highs around 70. Thursday night, mostly cloudy with a 40% chance of rain showers. Lows in the lower 50s. Friday, mostly cloudy with a 40% chance of rain showers. Highs in the upper 60s. 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The current time is 3:39 p.m. Eastern Daylight Time. Conditions around the area at 3 p.m. At Mount Pleasant, it was partly sunny. The temperature was 66 degrees, the dew point 45, and the relative humidity 45%. The wind was east at 10 miles an hour, gusting to 16. The pressure was 30.33 inches and falling. Across the remainder of south-central lower Michigan, skies ranged from mostly sunny to partly sunny, and temperatures were between 64 and 66 degrees. Elsewhere in central and northern lower Michigan, skies ranged from mostly sunny to partly sunny, and temperatures were between 66 and 68 degrees. Across southern lower Michigan, it was partly sunny, and temperatures were between 64 and 67 degrees. In the Upper Peninsula, Sault Ste. Marie was 70 degrees under sunny skies, and in Marquette, it was sunny with a temperature of 72. In neighboring states, Chicago was 64 degrees under cloudy skies. In Cleveland, it was mostly sunny and the temperature was 66. Once again, at 3 p.m., Mount Pleasant was 66 degrees under partly sunny skies. Now here is your local forecast. Through early evening, sunny. Highs in the upper 60s. East winds around 5 miles per hour. Tonight, mostly clear. Lows in the lower 40s. Light winds. Saturday, sunny. Highs in the lower 70s. Light winds becoming east 5 to 10 miles per hour in the afternoon. Saturday night, clear. Lows in the mid-40s. Light winds. Sunday, sunny. Highs in the mid-70s. Light winds. Sunday night, mostly clear. Lows in the mid-40s. Light winds. Monday, sunny. Highs in the mid-70s. Monday night, clear. Lows in the mid-40s. Tuesday, sunny. Highs in the mid-70s. Tuesday night, partly cloudy with a 40% chance of rain showers. Lows in the lower 50s. Wednesday, mostly cloudy with a 50% chance of rain showers. Highs around 70. Wednesday night, mostly cloudy with a 50% chance of rain showers. Lows in the mid-50s. Thursday, mostly cloudy with a 50% chance of rain showers. Highs around 70. Thursday night, mostly cloudy with a 40% chance of rain showers. Lows in the lower 50s. Friday, mostly cloudy with a 40% chance of rain showers. Highs in the upper 60s. 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
The current time is 3:42 p.m. Eastern Daylight Time. Conditions around the area at 3 p.m. At Mount Pleasant, it was partly sunny. The temperature was 66 degrees, the dew point 45, and the relative humidity 45%. The wind was east at 10 miles an hour, gusting to 16. The pressure was 30.33 inches and falling. Across the remainder of south-central Lower Michigan, skies ranged from mostly sunny to partly sunny, and temperatures were between 64 and 66 degrees. Elsewhere in central and northern Lower Michigan, skies ranged from mostly sunny to partly sunny, and temperatures were between 66 and 68 degrees. Across southern Lower Michigan, it was partly sunny, and temperatures were between 64 and 67 degrees. In the Upper Peninsula, Sault Ste. Marie was 70 degrees under sunny skies, and in Marquette, it was sunny with a temperature of 72. In neighboring states, Chicago was 64 degrees under cloudy skies. In Cleveland, it was mostly sunny and the temperature was 66. Once again, at 3 p.m., Mount Pleasant was 66 degrees under partly sunny skies. Now here is your local forecast. Through early evening, sunny. Highs in the upper 60s. East winds around 5 miles per hour. Tonight, mostly clear. Lows in the lower 40s. Light winds. Saturday, sunny. Highs in the lower 70s. Light winds becoming east 5 to 10 miles per hour in the afternoon. Saturday night, clear. Lows in the mid-40s. Light winds. Sunday, sunny. Highs in the mid-70s. Light winds. Sunday night, mostly clear. Lows in the mid-40s. Light winds. Monday, sunny. Highs in the mid-70s. Monday night, clear. Lows in the mid-40s. Tuesday, sunny. Highs in the mid-70s. Tuesday night, partly cloudy with a 40% chance of rain showers. Lows in the lower 50s. Wednesday, mostly cloudy with a 50% chance of rain showers. Highs around 70. Wednesday night, mostly cloudy with a 50% chance of rain showers. Lows in the mid-50s. Thursday, mostly cloudy with a 50% chance of rain showers. Highs around 70. Thursday night, mostly cloudy with a 40% chance of rain showers. Lows in the lower 50s. Friday, mostly cloudy with a 40% chance of rain showers. Highs in the upper 60s. 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The current time is 3:46 p.m. Eastern Daylight Time. Conditions around the area at 3 p.m. At Mount Pleasant, it was partly sunny. The temperature was 66 degrees, the dew point 45, and the relative humidity 45%. The wind was east at 10 miles an hour, gusting to 16. The pressure was 30.33 inches and falling. Across the remainder of south-central Lower Michigan, skies ranged from mostly sunny to partly sunny, and temperatures were between 64 and 66 degrees. Elsewhere in central and northern Lower Michigan, skies ranged from mostly sunny to partly sunny, and temperatures were between 66 and 68 degrees. Across southern Lower Michigan, it was partly sunny, and temperatures were between 64 and 67 degrees. In the Upper Peninsula, Sault Ste. Marie was 70 degrees under sunny skies, and in Marquette, it was sunny with a temperature of 72. In neighboring states, Chicago was 64 degrees under cloudy skies. In Cleveland, it was mostly sunny and the temperature was 66. Once again, at 3 p.m., Mount Pleasant was 66 degrees under partly sunny skies. Now here is your local forecast. Through early evening, sunny. Highs in the upper 60s. East winds around 5 miles per hour. Tonight, mostly clear.
Lows in the lower 40s. Light winds. Saturday, sunny. Highs in the lower 70s. Light winds becoming east 5 to 10 miles per hour in the afternoon. Saturday night, clear. Lows in the mid-40s. Light winds. Sunday, sunny. Highs in the mid-70s. Light winds. Sunday night, mostly clear. Lows in the mid-40s. Light winds. Monday, sunny. Highs in the mid-70s. Monday night, clear. Lows in the mid-40s. Tuesday, sunny. Highs in the mid-70s. Tuesday night, partly cloudy with a 40% chance of rain showers. Lows in the lower 50s. Wednesday, mostly cloudy with a 50% chance of rain showers. Highs around 70. Wednesday night, mostly cloudy with a 50% chance of rain showers. Lows in the mid-50s. Thursday, mostly cloudy with a 50% chance of rain showers. Highs around 70. Thursday night, mostly cloudy with a 40% chance of rain showers. Lows in the lower 50s. Friday, mostly cloudy with a 40% chance of rain showers. Highs in the upper 60s. Thanks for listening to NOAA Weather Radio Station KZZ33, transmitting on a frequency of 162.525 MHz from the broadcast tower of Central Michigan University, courtesy of the CMU Public Broadcast Center. The current time is 3:49 p.m. Eastern Daylight Time. Conditions around the area at 3 p.m. At Mount Pleasant, it was partly sunny. The temperature was 66 degrees, the dew point 45, and the relative humidity 45%. The wind was east at 10 miles an hour, gusting to 16. The pressure was 30.33 inches and falling. Across the remainder of south-central lower Michigan, skies ranged from mostly sunny to partly sunny, and temperatures were between 64 and 66 degrees. Elsewhere in central and northern lower Michigan, skies ranged from mostly sunny to partly sunny, and temperatures were between 66 and 68 degrees. Across southern lower Michigan, it was partly sunny, and temperatures were between 64 and 67 degrees. In the Upper Peninsula, Sault Ste. Marie was 70 degrees under sunny skies, and in Marquette, it was sunny with a temperature of 72. In neighboring states, Chicago was 64 degrees under cloudy skies. In Cleveland, it was mostly sunny and the temperature was 66. Once again, at 3 p.m., Mount Pleasant was 66 degrees under partly sunny skies. Now here is your local forecast. Through early evening, sunny. Highs in the upper 60s. East winds around 5 miles per hour. Tonight, mostly clear. Lows in the lower 40s. Light winds. Saturday, sunny. Highs in the lower 70s. Light winds becoming east 5 to 10 miles per hour in the afternoon. Saturday night, clear. Lows in the mid-40s. Light winds. Sunday, sunny. Highs in the mid-70s. Light winds. Sunday night, mostly clear. Lows in the mid-40s. Light winds. Monday, sunny. Highs in the mid-70s. Monday night, clear. Lows in the mid-40s. Tuesday, sunny. Highs in the mid-70s. Tuesday night, partly cloudy with a 40% chance of rain showers. Lows in the lower 50s. Wednesday, mostly cloudy with a 50% chance of rain showers. Highs around 70. Wednesday night, mostly cloudy with a 50% chance of rain showers. Lows in the mid-50s. Thursday, mostly cloudy with a 50% chance of rain showers. Highs around 70. Thursday night, mostly cloudy with a 40% chance of rain showers. Lows in the lower 50s. Friday, mostly cloudy with a 40% chance of rain showers. Highs in the upper 60s.
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The current time is 3:52 p.m. Eastern Daylight Time. Conditions around the area at 3 p.m. At Mount Pleasant, it was partly sunny. The temperature was 66 degrees, the dew point 45, and the relative humidity 45%. The wind was east at 10 miles an hour, gusting to 16. The pressure was 30.33 inches and falling. Across the remainder of south-central lower Michigan, skies ranged from mostly sunny to partly sunny, and temperatures were between 64 and 66 degrees. Elsewhere in central and northern lower Michigan, skies ranged from mostly sunny to partly sunny, and temperatures were between 66 and 68 degrees. Across southern lower Michigan, it was partly sunny, and temperatures were between 64 and 67 degrees. In the Upper Peninsula, Sault Ste. Marie was 70 degrees under sunny skies, and in Marquette, it was sunny with a temperature of 72. In neighboring states, Chicago was 64 degrees under cloudy skies. In Cleveland, it was mostly sunny and the temperature was 66. Once again, at 3 p.m., Mount Pleasant was 66 degrees under partly sunny skies. Now here is your local forecast. Through early evening, sunny. Highs in the upper 60s. East winds around 5 miles per hour. Tonight, mostly clear. Lows in the lower 40s. Light winds. Saturday, sunny. Highs in the lower 70s. Light winds becoming east 5 to 10 miles per hour in the afternoon. Saturday night, clear. Lows in the mid 40s. Light winds. Sunday, sunny. Highs in the mid 70s. Light winds. Sunday night, mostly clear. Lows in the mid 40s. Light winds. Monday, sunny. Highs in the mid 70s. Monday night, clear. Lows in the mid 40s. Tuesday, sunny. Highs in the mid 70s. Tuesday night, partly cloudy with a 40% chance of rain showers. Lows in the lower 50s. Wednesday, mostly cloudy with a 50% chance of rain showers. Highs around 70. Wednesday night, mostly cloudy with a 50% chance of rain showers. Lows in the mid-50s. Thursday, mostly cloudy with a 50% chance of rain showers. Highs around 70. Thursday night, mostly cloudy with a 40% chance of rain showers. Lows in the lower 50s. Friday, mostly cloudy with a 40% chance of rain showers. Highs in the upper 60s. 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The current time is 3:56 p.m. Eastern Daylight Time. Conditions around the area at 3 p.m. At Mount Pleasant, it was partly sunny. The temperature was 66 degrees, the dew point 45, and the relative humidity 45%. The wind was east at 10 miles an hour, gusting to 16. The pressure was 30.33 inches and falling. Across the remainder of south-central lower Michigan, skies ranged from mostly sunny to partly sunny, and temperatures were between 64 and 66 degrees. Elsewhere in central and northern lower Michigan, skies ranged from mostly sunny to partly sunny, and temperatures were between 66 and 68 degrees. Across southern lower Michigan, it was partly sunny, and temperatures were between 64 and 67 degrees. In the Upper Peninsula, Sault Ste. Marie was 70 degrees under sunny skies, and in Marquette, it was sunny with a temperature of 72. In neighboring states, Chicago was 64 degrees under cloudy skies. In Cleveland, it was mostly sunny and the temperature was 66.
Once again, at 3 p.m., Mount Pleasant was 66 degrees under partly sunny skies. Now here is your local forecast. Through early evening, sunny. Highs in the upper

60s. East winds around 5 miles per hour. Tonight, mostly clear. Lows in the lower 40s. Light winds. Saturday, sunny. Highs in the lower 70s. Light winds becoming east 5 to 10 miles per hour in the afternoon. Saturday night, clear. Lows in the mid-40s. Light winds. Sunday, sunny. Highs in the mid-70s. Light winds. Sunday night, mostly clear. Lows in the mid-40s. Light winds. Monday, sunny. Highs in the mid-70s. Monday night, clear. Lows in the mid-40s. Tuesday, sunny. Highs in the mid-70s. Tuesday night, partly cloudy with a 40% chance of rain showers. Lows in the lower 50s. Wednesday, mostly cloudy with a 50% chance of rain showers. Highs around 70. Wednesday night, mostly cloudy with a 50% chance of rain showers. Lows in the mid-50s. Thursday, mostly cloudy with a 50% chance of rain showers. Highs around 70. Thursday night, mostly cloudy with a 40% chance of rain showers. Lows in the lower 50s. Friday, mostly cloudy with a 40% chance of rain showers. Highs in the upper 60s. 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The current time is 3:59 p.m. Eastern Daylight Time. Conditions around the area at 3 p.m. At Mount Pleasant, it was partly sunny. The temperature was 66 degrees, the dew point 45, and the relative humidity 45%. The wind was east at 10 miles an hour, gusting to 16. The pressure was 30.33 inches and falling. Across the remainder of south-central lower Michigan, skies ranged from mostly sunny to partly sunny, and temperatures were between 64 and 66 degrees. Elsewhere in central and northern lower Michigan, skies ranged from mostly sunny to partly sunny, and temperatures were between 66 and 68 degrees. Across southern lower Michigan, it was partly sunny, and temperatures were between 64 and 67 degrees. In the Upper Peninsula, Sault Ste. Marie was 70 degrees under sunny skies, and in Marquette, it was sunny with a temperature of 72. In neighboring states, Chicago was 64 degrees under cloudy skies. In Cleveland, it was mostly sunny and the temperature was 66. Once again, at 3 p.m., Mount Pleasant was 66 degrees under partly sunny skies. Now here is your local forecast. Through early evening, sunny. Highs in the upper 60s. East winds around 5 miles per hour. Tonight, mostly clear. Lows in the lower 40s. Light winds. Saturday, sunny. Highs in the lower 70s. Light winds becoming east 5 to 10 miles per hour in the afternoon. Saturday night, clear. Lows in the mid-40s. Light winds. Sunday, sunny. Highs in the mid-70s. Light winds. Sunday night, mostly clear. Lows in the mid-40s. Light winds. Monday, sunny. Highs in the mid-70s. Monday night, clear. Lows in the mid-40s. Tuesday, sunny. Highs in the mid-70s. Tuesday night, partly cloudy with a 40% chance of rain showers. Lows in the lower 50s. Wednesday, mostly cloudy with a 50% chance of rain showers. Highs around 70. Wednesday night, mostly cloudy with a 50% chance of rain showers. Lows in the mid-50s. Thursday, mostly cloudy with a 50% chance of rain showers. Highs around 70. Thursday night, mostly cloudy with a 40% chance of rain showers. Lows in the lower 50s. Friday, mostly cloudy with a 40% chance of rain showers. Highs in the upper 60s.
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The current time is 4:03 p.m. Eastern Daylight Time. Conditions around the area at 3 p.m. At Mount Pleasant, it was partly sunny. The temperature was 66 degrees, the dew point 45, and the relative humidity 45%. The wind was east at 10 miles an hour, gusting to 16. The pressure was 30.33 inches and falling. Across the remainder of south-central lower Michigan, skies ranged from mostly sunny to partly sunny, and temperatures were between 64 and 66 degrees. Elsewhere in central and northern lower Michigan, skies ranged from mostly sunny to partly sunny, and temperatures were between 66 and 68 degrees. Across southern lower Michigan, it was partly sunny, and temperatures were between 64 and 67 degrees. In the Upper Peninsula, Sault Ste. Marie was 70 degrees under sunny skies, and in Marquette, it was sunny with a temperature of 72. In neighboring states, Chicago was 64 degrees under cloudy skies. In Cleveland, it was mostly sunny and the temperature was 66. Once again, at 3 p.m., Mount Pleasant was 66 degrees under partly sunny skies. Now here is your local forecast. Through early evening, sunny. Highs in the upper 60s. East winds around 5 miles per hour. Tonight, mostly clear. Lows in the lower 40s. Light winds. Saturday, sunny. Highs in the lower 70s. Light winds becoming east 5 to 10 miles per hour in the afternoon. Saturday night, clear. Lows in the mid 40s. Light winds. Sunday, sunny. Highs in the mid 70s. Light winds. Sunday night, mostly clear. Lows in the mid 40s. Light winds. Monday, sunny. Highs in the mid 70s. Monday night, clear. Lows in the mid 40s. Tuesday, sunny. Highs in the mid 70s. Tuesday night, partly cloudy with a 40% chance of rain showers. Lows in the lower 50s. Wednesday, mostly cloudy with a 50% chance of rain showers. Highs around 70. Wednesday night, mostly cloudy with a 50% chance of rain showers. Lows in the mid-50s. Thursday, mostly cloudy with a 50% chance of rain showers. Highs around 70. Thursday night, mostly cloudy with a 40% chance of rain showers. Lows in the lower 50s. Friday, mostly cloudy with a 40% chance of rain showers. Highs in the upper 60s. 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The current time is 4:06 p.m. Eastern Daylight Time. Conditions around the area at 3 p.m. At Mount Pleasant, it was partly sunny. The temperature was 66 degrees, the dew point 45, and the relative humidity 45%. The wind was east at 10 miles an hour, gusting to 16. The pressure was 30.33 inches and falling. Across the remainder of south-central lower Michigan, skies ranged from mostly sunny to partly sunny, and temperatures were between 64 and 66 degrees. Elsewhere in central and northern lower Michigan, skies ranged from mostly sunny to partly sunny, and temperatures were between 66 and 68 degrees. Across southern lower Michigan, it was partly sunny, and temperatures were between 64 and 67 degrees. In the Upper Peninsula, Sault Ste. Marie was 70 degrees under sunny skies, and in Marquette, it was sunny with a temperature of 72. In neighboring states, Chicago was 64 degrees under cloudy skies. In Cleveland, it was mostly sunny and the temperature was 66.
Once again, at 3 p.m., Mount Pleasant was 66 degrees under partly sunny skies. Now here is your local forecast. Through early evening, sunny. Highs in the upper 60s. East winds around 5 miles per hour. Tonight, mostly clear. Lows in the lower 40s. Light winds. Saturday, sunny. Highs in the lower 70s. Light winds becoming east 5 to 10 miles per hour in the afternoon. Saturday night, clear. Lows in the mid-40s. Light winds. Sunday, sunny. Highs in the mid-70s. Light winds. Sunday night, mostly clear. Lows in the mid-40s. Light winds. Monday, sunny. Highs in the mid-70s. Monday night, clear. Lows in the mid-40s. Tuesday, sunny. Highs in the mid-70s. Tuesday night, partly cloudy with a 40% chance of rain showers. Lows in the lower 50s. Wednesday, mostly cloudy with a 50% chance of rain showers. Highs around 70. Wednesday night, mostly cloudy with a 50% chance of rain showers. Lows in the mid-50s. Thursday, mostly cloudy with a 50% chance of rain showers. Highs around 70. Thursday night, mostly cloudy with a 40% chance of rain showers. Lows in the lower 50s. Friday, mostly cloudy with a 40% chance of rain showers. Highs in the upper 60s. 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The current time is 4:09 p.m. Eastern Daylight Time. Conditions around the area at 3 p.m. At Mount Pleasant, it was partly sunny. The temperature was 66 degrees, the dew point 45, and the relative humidity 45%. The wind was east at 10 miles an hour, gusting to 16. The pressure was 30.33 inches and falling. Across the remainder of south-central lower Michigan, skies ranged from mostly sunny to partly sunny, and temperatures were between 64 and 66 degrees. Elsewhere in central and northern lower Michigan, skies ranged from mostly sunny to partly sunny, and temperatures were between 66 and 68 degrees. Across southern lower Michigan, it was partly sunny, and temperatures were between 64 and 67 degrees. In the upper peninsula, Sault Ste. Marie was 70 degrees under sunny skies, and in Marquette, it was sunny with a temperature of 72. In neighboring states, Chicago was 64 degrees under cloudy skies. In Cleveland, it was mostly sunny and the temperature was 66. Once again, at 3 p.m., Mount Pleasant was 66 degrees under partly sunny skies. Now here is your local forecast. Through early evening, sunny. Highs in the upper 60s. East winds around 5 miles per hour. Tonight, mostly clear. Lows in the lower 40s. Light winds. Saturday, sunny. Highs in the lower 70s. Light winds becoming east 5 to 10 miles per hour in the afternoon. Saturday night, clear. Lows in the mid-40s. Light winds. Sunday, sunny. Highs in the mid-70s. Light winds. Sunday night, mostly clear. Lows in the mid-40s. Light winds. Monday, sunny. Highs in the mid-70s. Monday night, clear. Lows in the mid-40s. Tuesday, sunny. Highs in the mid-70s. Tuesday night, partly cloudy with a 40% chance of rain showers. Lows in the lower 50s. Wednesday, mostly cloudy with a 50% chance of rain showers. Highs around 70. Wednesday night, mostly cloudy with a 50% chance of rain showers. Lows in the mid-50s. Thursday, mostly cloudy with a 50% chance of rain showers. Highs around 70.
Thursday night, mostly cloudy with a 40% chance of rain showers. Lows in the lower 50s. Friday, mostly cloudy with a 40% chance of rain showers. Highs in the upper 60s. 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The current time is 4:13 p.m. Eastern Daylight Time. Conditions around the area at 3 p.m. At Mount Pleasant, it was partly sunny. The temperature was 66 degrees, the dew point 45, and the relative humidity 45%. The wind was east at 10 miles an hour, gusting to 16. The pressure was 30.33 inches and falling. Across the remainder of south-central lower Michigan, skies ranged from mostly sunny to partly sunny, and temperatures were between 64 and 66 degrees. Elsewhere in central and northern lower Michigan, skies ranged from mostly sunny to partly sunny, and temperatures were between 66 and 68 degrees. Across southern lower Michigan, it was partly sunny, and temperatures were between 64 and 67 degrees. In the Upper Peninsula, Sault Ste. Marie was 70 degrees under sunny skies, and in Marquette, it was sunny with a temperature of 72. In neighboring states, Chicago was 64 degrees under cloudy skies. In Cleveland, it was mostly sunny and the temperature was 66. Once again, at 3 p.m., Mount Pleasant was 66 degrees under partly sunny skies. Now here is your local forecast. Through early evening, sunny. Highs in the upper 60s. East winds around 5 miles per hour. Tonight, mostly clear. Lows in the lower 40s. Light winds. Saturday, sunny. Highs in the lower 70s. Light winds becoming east 5 to 10 miles per hour in the afternoon. Saturday night, clear. Lows in the mid-40s. Light winds. Sunday, sunny. Highs in the mid-70s. Light winds. Sunday night, mostly clear. Lows in the mid-40s. Light winds. Monday, sunny. Highs in the mid-70s. Monday night, clear. Lows in the mid-40s. Tuesday, sunny. Highs in the mid-70s. Tuesday night, partly cloudy with a 40% chance of rain showers. Lows in the lower 50s. Wednesday, mostly cloudy with a 50% chance of rain showers. Highs around 70. Wednesday night, mostly cloudy with a 50% chance of rain showers. Lows in the mid-50s. Thursday, mostly cloudy with a 50% chance of rain showers. Highs around 70. Thursday night, mostly cloudy with a 40% chance of rain showers. Lows in the lower 50s. Friday, mostly cloudy with a 40% chance of rain showers. Highs in the upper 60s. 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The current time is 4:16 p.m. Eastern Daylight Time. Conditions around the area at 4 p.m. At Mount Pleasant, it was mostly sunny. The temperature was 68 degrees, the dew point 45, and the relative humidity 42%. The wind was east at 8 miles an hour. The pressure was 30.31 inches and falling. Across the remainder of south-central lower Michigan, skies ranged from mostly sunny to partly sunny, and temperatures were between 64 and 67 degrees. Elsewhere in central and northern lower Michigan, temperatures were between 64 and 69 degrees. At Pellston, it was sunny. At Cadillac, it was mostly sunny. It was partly sunny at Alpena and Traverse City. Across southern lower Michigan, skies ranged from mostly sunny to partly sunny, and temperatures were between 65 and 67 degrees. In the Upper Peninsula,
Sault Ste. Marie was 71 degrees under sunny skies, and in Marquette, it was mostly sunny.

in the mid-40s. Light winds. Monday, sunny. Highs in the mid-70s. Monday night, clear. Lows in the mid-40s. Tuesday, sunny. Highs in the mid-70s. Tuesday night, partly cloudy with a 40% chance of rain showers. Lows in the lower 50s. Wednesday, mostly cloudy with a 50% chance of rain showers. Highs around 70. Wednesday night, mostly cloudy with a 50% chance of rain showers. Lows in the mid-50s. Thursday, mostly cloudy with a 50% chance of rain showers. Highs around 70. Thursday night, mostly cloudy with a 40% chance of rain showers. Lows in the lower 50s. Friday, mostly cloudy with a 40% chance of rain showers. Highs in the upper 60s. 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The current time is 4:20 p.m. Eastern Daylight Time. Conditions around the area at 4 p.m. At Mount Pleasant, it was mostly sunny. The temperature was 68 degrees, the dew point 45, and the relative humidity 42%. The wind was east at 8 miles an hour. The pressure was 30.31 inches and falling. Across the remainder of south-central lower Michigan, skies ranged from mostly sunny to partly sunny, and temperatures were between 64 and 67 degrees. Elsewhere in central and northern lower Michigan, temperatures were between 64 and 69 degrees. At Pellston, it was sunny. At Cadillac, it was mostly sunny. It was partly sunny at Alpena and Traverse City. Across southern lower Michigan, skies ranged from mostly sunny to partly sunny, and temperatures were between 65 and 67 degrees. In the Upper Peninsula, Sault Ste. Marie was 71 degrees under sunny skies, and in Marquette, it was mostly sunny with a temperature of 73. In neighboring states, Chicago was 64 degrees under cloudy skies. In Cleveland, it was partly sunny and the temperature was 65. Once again, at 4 p.m., Mount Pleasant was 68 degrees under mostly sunny skies. Now here is your local forecast. Through early evening, sunny. Highs in the upper 60s. East winds around 5 miles per hour. Tonight, mostly clear. Lows in the lower 40s. Light winds. Saturday, sunny. Highs in the lower 70s. Light winds becoming east 5 to 10 miles per hour in the afternoon. Saturday night, clear. Lows in the mid-40s. Light winds. Sunday, sunny. Highs in the mid-70s. Light winds. Sunday night, mostly clear. Lows in the mid-40s. Light winds. Monday, sunny. Highs in the mid-70s. Monday night, clear. Lows in the mid-40s. Tuesday, sunny. Highs in the mid-70s. Tuesday night, partly cloudy with a 40% chance of rain showers. Lows in the lower 50s. Wednesday, mostly cloudy with a 50% chance of rain showers. Highs around 70. Wednesday night, mostly cloudy with a 50% chance of rain showers. Lows in the mid-50s. Thursday, mostly cloudy with a 50% chance of rain showers. Highs around 70. Thursday night, mostly cloudy with a 40% chance of rain showers. Lows in the lower 50s. Friday, mostly cloudy with a 40% chance of rain showers. Highs in the upper 60s. 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The current time is 4:23 p.m. Eastern Daylight Time. Conditions around the area at 4 p.m. At Mount Pleasant, it was mostly sunny.

the temperature was 68 degrees, the dew point 45, and the relative humidity 42%. The wind was east at 8 miles an hour. The pressure was 30.31 inches and falling. Across the remainder of south-central lower Michigan, skies ranged from mostly sunny to partly sunny, and temperatures were between 64 and 67 degrees. Elsewhere in central and northern lower Michigan, temperatures were between 64 and 69 degrees. At Pellston, it was sunny. At Cadillac, it was mostly sunny. It was partly sunny at Alpena and Traverse City. Across southern lower Michigan, skies ranged from mostly sunny to partly sunny, and temperatures were between 65 and 67 degrees. In the Upper Peninsula, Sault Ste. Marie was 71 degrees under sunny skies, and in Marquette, it was mostly sunny with a temperature of 73. In neighboring states, Chicago was 64 degrees under cloudy skies. In Cleveland, it was partly sunny and the temperature was 65. Once again, at 4 p.m., Mount Pleasant was 68 degrees under mostly sunny skies. Now here is your local forecast. Through early evening, sunny. Highs in the upper 60s. East winds around 5 miles per hour. Tonight, mostly clear. Lows in the lower 40s. Light winds. Saturday, sunny. Highs in the lower 70s. Light winds becoming east 5 to 10 miles per hour in the afternoon. Saturday night, clear. Lows in the mid 40s. Light winds. Sunday, sunny. Highs in the mid 70s. Light winds. Sunday night, mostly clear. Lows in the mid 40s. Light winds. Monday, sunny. Highs in the mid 70s. Monday night, clear. Lows in the mid 40s. Tuesday, sunny. Highs in the mid 70s. Tuesday night, partly cloudy with a 40% chance of rain showers. Lows in the lower 50s. Wednesday, mostly cloudy with a 50% chance of rain showers. Highs around 70. Wednesday night, mostly cloudy with a 50% chance of rain showers. Lows in the mid 50s. Thursday, mostly cloudy with a 50% chance of rain showers. Highs around 70. Thursday night, mostly cloudy with a 40% chance of rain showers. Lows in the lower 50s. Friday, mostly cloudy with a 40% chance of rain showers. Highs in the upper 60s. 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The current time is 4:27 p.m. Eastern Daylight Time. Conditions around the area at 4 p.m. At Mount Pleasant, it was mostly sunny. The temperature was 68 degrees, the dew point 45, and the relative humidity 42%. The wind was east at 8 miles an hour. The pressure was 30.31 inches and falling. Across the remainder of south-central lower Michigan, skies ranged from mostly sunny to partly sunny, and temperatures were between 64 and 67 degrees. Elsewhere in central and northern lower Michigan, temperatures were between 64 and 69 degrees. At Pellston, it was sunny. At Cadillac, it was mostly sunny. It was partly sunny at Alpena and Traverse City. Across southern lower Michigan, skies ranged from mostly sunny to partly sunny, and temperatures were between 65 and 67 degrees. In the Upper Peninsula, Sault Ste. Marie was 71 degrees under sunny skies, and in Marquette, it was mostly sunny with a temperature of 73. In neighboring states, Chicago was 64 degrees under cloudy skies. In Cleveland, it was partly sunny and the temperature was 65. Once again, at 4 p.m., Mount Pleasant was 68 degrees under mostly sunny skies. Now here is your local forecast. Through early evening, sunny. Highs in the upper 60s. East winds around 5 miles per hour.
Tonight, mostly clear. Lows in the lower 40s. Light winds. Saturday, sunny. Highs in the lower 70s. Light winds becoming east 5 to 10 miles per hour in the afternoon. Saturday night, clear. Lows in the mid-40s. Light winds. Sunday, sunny. Highs in the mid-70s. Light winds. Sunday night, mostly clear. Lows in the mid-40s. Light winds. Monday, sunny. Highs in the mid-70s. Monday night, clear. Lows in the mid-40s. Tuesday, sunny. Highs in the mid-70s. Tuesday night, partly cloudy with a 40% chance of rain showers. Lows in the lower 50s. Wednesday, mostly cloudy with a 50% chance of rain showers. Highs around 70. Wednesday night, mostly cloudy with a 50% chance of rain showers. Lows in the mid-50s. Thursday, mostly cloudy with a 50% chance of rain showers. Highs around 70. Thursday night, mostly cloudy with a 40% chance of rain showers. Lows in the lower 50s. Friday, mostly cloudy with a 40% chance of rain showers. Highs in the upper 60s. 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The current time is 4:30 p.m. Eastern Daylight Time. Conditions around the area at 4 p.m. At Mount Pleasant, it was mostly sunny. The temperature was 68 degrees, the dew point 45, and the relative humidity 42%. The wind was east at 8 miles an hour. The pressure was 30.31 inches and falling. Across the remainder of south-central lower Michigan, skies ranged from mostly sunny to partly sunny, and temperatures were between 64 and 67 degrees. Elsewhere in central and northern lower Michigan, temperatures were between 64 and 69 degrees. At Pellston, it was sunny. At Cadillac, it was mostly sunny. It was partly sunny at Alpena and Traverse City. Across southern lower Michigan, skies ranged from mostly sunny to partly sunny, and temperatures were between 65 and 67 degrees. In the Upper Peninsula, Sault Ste. Marie was 71 degrees under sunny skies, and in Marquette, it was mostly sunny with a temperature of 73. In neighboring states, Chicago was 64 degrees under cloudy skies. In Cleveland, it was partly sunny and the temperature was 65. Once again, at 4 p.m., Mount Pleasant was 68 degrees under mostly sunny skies. Now here is your local forecast. Through early evening, sunny. Highs in the upper 60s. East winds around 5 miles per hour. Tonight, mostly clear. Lows in the lower 40s. Light winds. Saturday, sunny. Highs in the lower 70s. Light winds becoming east 5 to 10 miles per hour in the afternoon. Saturday night, clear. Lows in the mid-40s. Light winds. Sunday, sunny. Highs in the mid-70s. Light winds. Sunday night, mostly clear. Lows in the mid-40s. Light winds. Monday, sunny. Highs in the mid-70s. Monday night, clear. Lows in the mid-40s. Tuesday, sunny. Highs in the mid-70s. Tuesday night, partly cloudy with a 40% chance of rain showers. Lows in the lower 50s. Wednesday, mostly cloudy with a 50% chance of 70s. Tuesday night, partly cloudy with a 40% chance of rain showers. Lows in the lower 50s. Wednesday, mostly cloudy with a 50% chance of rain showers. Highs around 70. Wednesday night, mostly cloudy with a 50% chance of rain showers. Lows in the mid-50s. Thursday, mostly cloudy with a 50% chance of rain showers. Highs around 70.

5 to 10 miles per hour in the afternoon. Saturday night, clear. Lows in the mid-40s. Light winds. Sunday, sunny. Highs in the mid-70s. Light winds. Sunday night, mostly clear. Lows in the mid-40s. Light winds. Monday, sunny. Highs in the mid-70s. Monday night, clear. Lows in the mid-40s. Tuesday, sunny. Highs in the mid-70s. Tuesday night, partly cloudy with a 40% chance of rain showers. Lows in the lower 50s. Wednesday, mostly cloudy with a 50% chance of rain showers. Highs around 70. Wednesday night, mostly cloudy with a 50% chance of rain showers. Lows in the mid-50s. Thursday, mostly cloudy with a 50% chance of rain showers. Highs around 70. Thursday night, mostly cloudy with a 40% chance of rain showers. Lows in the lower 50s. Friday, mostly cloudy with a 40% chance of rain showers. Highs in the upper 60s. 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The current time is 4:55 p.m. Eastern Daylight Time. Conditions around the area at 4 p.m. At Mount Pleasant, it was mostly sunny. The temperature was 68 degrees, the dew point 45, and the relative humidity 42%. The wind was east at 8 miles an hour. The pressure was 30.31 inches and falling. Across the remainder of south-central lower Michigan, skies ranged from mostly sunny to partly sunny, and temperatures were between 64 and 67 degrees. Elsewhere in central and northern lower Michigan, temperatures were between 64 and 69 degrees. At Pelston, it was sunny. At Cadillac, it was mostly sunny. It was partly sunny at Alpena and Traverse City. Across southern lower Michigan, skies ranged from mostly sunny to partly sunny, and temperatures were between 65 and 67 degrees. In the Upper Peninsula, Sault Ste. Marie was 71 degrees under sunny skies, and in Marquette, it was mostly sunny with a temperature of 73. In neighboring states, Chicago was 64 degrees under cloudy skies. In Cleveland, it was partly sunny and the temperature was 65. Once again, at 4 p.m., Mount Pleasant was 68 degrees under mostly sunny skies. Now here is your local forecast. Through early evening, sunny. Highs in the upper 60s. East winds around 5 miles per hour. Tonight, mostly clear. Lows in the lower 40s. Light winds. Saturday, sunny. Highs in the lower 70s. Light winds becoming east 5 to 10 miles per hour in the afternoon. Saturday night, clear. Lows in the mid-40s. Light winds. Sunday, sunny. Highs in the mid-70s. Light winds. Sunday night, mostly clear. Lows in the mid-40s. Light winds. Monday, sunny. Highs in the mid-70s. Monday night, clear. Lows in the mid-40s. Tuesday, sunny. Highs in the mid-70s. Tuesday night, partly cloudy with a 40% chance of rain showers. Lows in the lower 50s. Wednesday, mostly cloudy with a 50% chance of rain showers. Highs around 70. Wednesday night, mostly cloudy with a 50% chance of rain showers. Lows in the mid-50s. Thursday, mostly cloudy with a 50% chance of rain showers. Highs around 70. Thursday night, mostly cloudy with a 40% chance of rain showers. Lows in the lower 50s. Friday, mostly cloudy with a 40% chance of rain showers. Highs in the upper 60s.
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The current time is 4:58 p.m. Eastern Daylight Time. Conditions around the area at 4 p.m. At Mount Pleasant, it was mostly sunny. The temperature was 68 degrees, the dew point 45, and the relative humidity 42%. The wind was east at 8 miles an hour. The pressure was 30.31 inches and falling. Across the remainder of south-central lower Michigan, skies ranged from mostly sunny to partly sunny, and temperatures were between 64 and 67 degrees. Elsewhere in central and northern lower Michigan, temperatures were between 64 and 69 degrees. At Pellston, it was sunny. At Cadillac, it was mostly sunny. It was partly sunny at Alpena and Traverse City. Across southern lower Michigan, skies ranged from mostly sunny to partly sunny, and temperatures were between 65 and 67 degrees. In the Upper Peninsula, Sault Ste. Marie was 71 degrees under sunny skies, and in Marquette, it was mostly sunny with a temperature of 73. In neighboring states, Chicago was 64 degrees under cloudy skies. In Cleveland, it was partly sunny and the temperature was 65. Once again, at 4 p.m., Mount Pleasant was 68 degrees under mostly sunny skies. Now here is your local forecast. Through early evening, sunny. Highs in the upper 60s. East winds around 5 miles per hour. Tonight, mostly clear. Lows in the lower 40s. Light winds. Saturday, sunny. Highs in the lower 70s. Light winds becoming east 5 to 10 miles per hour in the afternoon. Saturday night, clear. Lows in the mid-40s. Light winds. Sunday, sunny. Highs in the mid-70s. Light winds. Sunday night, mostly clear. Lows in the mid-40s. Light winds. Monday, sunny. Highs in the mid-70s. Monday night, clear. Lows in the mid-40s. Tuesday, sunny. Highs in the mid-70s. Tuesday night, partly cloudy with a 40% chance of rain showers. Lows in the lower 50s. Wednesday, mostly cloudy with a 50% chance of rain showers. Highs around 70. Wednesday night, mostly cloudy with a 50% chance of rain showers. Lows in the mid-50s. Thursday, mostly cloudy with a 50% chance of rain showers. Highs around 70. Thursday night, mostly cloudy with a 40% chance of rain showers. Lows in the lower 50s. Friday, mostly cloudy with a 40% chance of rain showers. Highs in the upper 60s. 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The current time is 5:02 p.m. Eastern Daylight Time. Conditions around the area at 4 p.m. At Mount Pleasant, it was mostly sunny. The temperature was 68 degrees, the dew point 45, and the relative humidity 42%. The wind was east at 8 miles an hour. The pressure was 30.31 inches and falling. Across the remainder of south-central lower Michigan, skies ranged from mostly sunny to partly sunny, and temperatures were between 64 and 67 degrees. Elsewhere in central and northern lower Michigan, temperatures were between 64 and 69 degrees. At Pellston, it was sunny. At Cadillac, it was mostly sunny. It was partly sunny at Alpena and Traverse City. Across southern lower Michigan, skies ranged from mostly sunny to partly sunny, and temperatures were between 65 and 67 degrees. In the Upper Peninsula, Sault Ste. Marie was 71 degrees under sunny skies, and in Marquette, it was mostly sunny with a temperature of 73.
In neighboring states, Chicago was 64 degrees under cloudy skies. In Cleveland, it was partly sunny and the temperature was 65. Once again, at 4 p.m., Mount Pleasant was 68 degrees under mostly sunny skies. Now here is your local forecast. Through early evening, sunny. Highs in the upper 60s. East winds around 5 miles per hour. Tonight, mostly clear. Lows in the lower 40s. Light winds. Saturday, sunny. Highs in the lower 70s. Light winds becoming east 5 to 10 miles per hour in the afternoon. Saturday night, clear. Lows in the mid 40s. Light winds. Sunday, sunny. Highs in the mid 70s. Light winds. Sunday night, mostly clear. Lows in the mid 40s. Light winds. Monday, sunny. Highs in the mid 70s. Monday night, clear. Lows in the mid 40s. Tuesday, sunny. Highs in the mid 70s. Tuesday night, partly cloudy with a 40% chance of rain showers. Lows in the lower 50s. Wednesday, mostly cloudy with a 50% chance of rain showers. Highs around 70. Wednesday night, mostly cloudy with a 50% chance of rain showers. Lows in the mid 50s. Thursday, mostly cloudy with a 50% chance of rain showers. Highs around 70. Thursday night, mostly cloudy with a 40% chance of rain showers. Lows in the lower 50s. Friday, mostly cloudy with a 40% chance of rain showers. Highs in the upper 60s. 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The current time is 5:05 p.m. Eastern Daylight Time. Conditions around the area at 4 p.m. At Mount Pleasant, it was mostly sunny. The temperature was 68 degrees, the dew point 45, and the relative humidity 42%. The wind was east at 8 miles an hour. The pressure was 30.31 inches and falling. Across the remainder of south-central lower Michigan, skies ranged from mostly sunny to partly sunny, and temperatures were between 64 and 67 degrees. Elsewhere in central and northern lower Michigan, temperatures were between 64 and 69 degrees. At Pellston, it was sunny. At Cadillac, it was mostly sunny. It was partly sunny at Alpena and Traverse City. Across southern lower Michigan, skies ranged from mostly sunny to partly sunny, and temperatures were between 65 and 67 degrees. In the upper peninsula, Sault Ste. Marie was 71 degrees under sunny skies, and in Marquette, it was mostly sunny with a temperature of 73. In neighboring states, Chicago was 64 degrees under cloudy skies. In Cleveland, it was partly sunny and the temperature was 65. Once again, at 4 p.m., Mount Pleasant was 68 degrees under mostly sunny skies. Now here is your local forecast. Through early evening, sunny. Highs in the upper 60s. East winds around 5 miles per hour. Tonight, mostly clear. Lows in the lower 40s. Light winds. Saturday, sunny. Highs in the lower 70s. Light winds becoming east 5 to 10 miles per hour in the afternoon. Saturday night, clear. Lows in the mid 40s. Light winds. Sunday, sunny. Highs in the mid 70s. Light winds. Sunday night, mostly clear. Lows in the mid 40s. Light winds. Monday, sunny. Highs in the mid 70s. Monday night, clear. Lows in the mid 40s. Tuesday, sunny. Highs in the mid 70s. Tuesday night, partly cloudy with a 40% chance of rain showers. Lows in the lower 50s. Wednesday, mostly cloudy with a 50% chance of rain showers.
highs around 70. Wednesday night, mostly cloudy with a 50% chance of rain showers. Lows in the mid-50s.

Thursday, mostly cloudy with a 50% chance of rain showers. Highs around 70. Thursday night, mostly cloudy with a 40% chance of rain showers. Lows in the lower 50s. Friday, mostly cloudy with a 40% chance of rain showers. Highs in the upper 60s. 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The current time is 5:09 p.m. Eastern Daylight Time. Conditions around the area at 4 p.m. At Mount Pleasant, it was mostly sunny. The temperature was 68 degrees, the dew point 45, and the relative humidity 42%. The wind was east at 8 miles an hour. The pressure was 30.31 inches and falling. Across the remainder of south-central lower Michigan, skies ranged from mostly sunny to partly sunny, and temperatures were between 64 and 67 degrees. Elsewhere in central and northern lower Michigan, temperatures were between 64 and 69 degrees. At Pellston, it was sunny. At Cadillac, it was mostly sunny. It was partly sunny at Alpena and Traverse City. Across southern lower Michigan, skies ranged from mostly sunny to partly sunny, and temperatures were between 65 and 67 degrees. In the upper peninsula, Sault Ste. Marie was 71 degrees under sunny skies, and in Marquette, it was mostly sunny with a temperature of 73. In neighboring states, Chicago was 64 degrees under cloudy skies. In Cleveland, it was partly sunny and the temperature was 65. Once again, at 4 p.m., Mount Pleasant was 68 degrees under mostly sunny skies. Now here is your local forecast. Through early evening, sunny. Highs in the upper 60s. East winds around 5 miles per hour. Tonight, mostly clear. Lows in the lower 40s. Light winds. Saturday, sunny. Highs in the lower 70s. Light winds becoming east 5 to 10 miles per hour in the afternoon. Saturday night, clear. Lows in the mid-40s. Light winds. Sunday, sunny. Highs in the mid-70s. Light winds. Sunday night, mostly clear. Lows in the mid-40s. Light winds. Monday, sunny. Highs in the mid-70s. Monday night, clear. Lows in the mid-40s. Tuesday, sunny. Highs in the mid-70s. Tuesday night, partly cloudy with a 40% chance of rain showers. Lows in the lower 50s. Wednesday, mostly cloudy with a 50% chance of rain showers. Highs around 70. Wednesday night, mostly cloudy with a 50% chance of rain showers. Lows in the mid-50s. Thursday, mostly cloudy with a 50% chance of rain showers. Highs around 70. Thursday night, mostly cloudy with a 40% chance of rain showers. Lows in the lower 50s. Friday, mostly cloudy with a 40% chance of rain showers. Highs in the upper 60s. 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The current time is 5:12 p.m. Eastern Daylight Time. Conditions around the area at 4 p.m. At Mount Pleasant, it was mostly sunny. The temperature was 68 degrees. The dew point 45, and the relative humidity 42%. The wind was east at 8 miles an hour. The pressure was 30.31 inches and falling. Across the remainder of south-central lower Michigan, skies ranged from mostly sunny to partly sunny, and temperatures were between 64 and 67 degrees. Elsewhere in central and northern lower Michigan, temperatures were between 64 and 69 degrees. At Pellston, it was sunny. At Cadillac, it was mostly sunny. It was partly sunny.

sunny at Alpena and Traverse City. Across southern lower Michigan, skies ranged from mostly sunny to partly sunny, and temperatures were between 65 and 67 degrees. In the upper peninsula, Sault Ste. Marie was 71 degrees under sunny skies, and in Marquette, it was mostly sunny with a temperature of 73. In neighboring states, Chicago was 64 degrees under cloudy skies. In Cleveland, it was partly sunny and the temperature was 65. Once again, at 4 p.m., Mount Pleasant was 68 degrees under mostly sunny skies. Conditions around the area at 5 p.m. At Mount Pleasant, it was partly sunny. The temperature was 66 degrees, the dew point 43, and the relative humidity 42%. The wind was east at 6 miles an hour. The pressure was 30.31 inches and steady. Across the remainder of south central lower Michigan, it was partly sunny, and temperatures were between 64 and 66 degrees. Elsewhere in central and northern lower Michigan, temperatures were between 65 and 69 degrees. At Pellston, it was sunny. It was mostly sunny at Alpena and Traverse City. At Cadillac, it was partly sunny. Across southern lower Michigan, temperatures were between 65 and 66 degrees. At Kalamazoo, it was mostly sunny. At Lansing, it was partly sunny. At Detroit, it was cloudy. In the upper peninsula, Sault Ste. Marie was 71 degrees under sunny skies, and in Marquette, it was sunny with a temperature of 72. In neighboring states, Chicago was 64 degrees under cloudy skies. In Cleveland, it was partly sunny and the temperature was 65. Once again, at 5 p.m., Mount Pleasant was 66 degrees under partly sunny skies. Now here is your local forecast. Through early evening, sunny. Highs in the upper 60s. East winds around 5 miles per hour. Tonight, mostly clear. Lows in the lower 40s. Light winds. Saturday, sunny. Highs in the lower 70s. Light winds becoming east 5 to 10 miles per hour in the afternoon. Saturday night, clear. Lows in the mid-40s. Light winds. Sunday, sunny. Highs in the mid-70s. Light winds. Sunday night, mostly clear. Lows in the mid-40s. Light winds. Monday, sunny. Highs in the mid-70s. Monday night, clear. Lows in the mid-40s. Tuesday, sunny. Highs in the mid-70s. Tuesday night, partly cloudy with a 40% chance of rain showers. Lows in the lower 50s. Wednesday, mostly cloudy with a 50% chance of rain showers. Highs around 70. Wednesday night, mostly cloudy with a 50% chance of rain showers. Lows in the mid-50s. Thursday, mostly cloudy with a 50% chance of rain showers. Highs around 70. Thursday night, mostly cloudy with a 40% chance of rain showers. Lows in the lower 50s. Friday, mostly cloudy with a 40% chance of rain showers. Highs in the upper 60s. 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The current time is 5:17 p.m. Eastern Daylight Time. Conditions around the area at 5 p.m. At Mount Pleasant, it was partly sunny. The temperature was 66 degrees, the dew point 43, and the relative humidity 42%. The wind was east at 6 miles an hour. The pressure was 30.31 inches and steady. Across the remainder of south central lower Michigan, it was partly sunny, and temperatures were between 64 and 66 degrees. Elsewhere in central and northern lower Michigan, temperatures were between 65 and 69 degrees. At Pellston, it was sunny. It was mostly sunny at Alpena and Traverse City. At Cadillac, it was partly sunny. Across southern lower

highs in the lower 70s. Light winds becoming east 5 to 10 miles per hour in the afternoon. Saturday night, clear. Lows in the mid-40s. Light wind. Sunday, sunny. Highs in the mid-70s. Light wind. Sunday night, mostly clear. Lows in the mid-40s. Light wind. Monday, sunny. Highs in the mid-70s. Monday night, clear. Lows in the mid-40s. Tuesday, sunny. Highs in the mid-70s. Tuesday night, partly cloudy with a 40% chance of rain showers. Lows in the lower 50s. Wednesday, mostly cloudy with a 50% chance of rain showers. Highs around 70. Wednesday night, mostly cloudy with a 50% chance of rain showers. Lows in the mid-50s. Thursday, mostly cloudy with a 50% chance of rain showers. Highs around 70. Thursday night, mostly cloudy with a 40% chance of rain showers. Lows in the lower 50s. Friday, mostly cloudy with a 40% chance of rain showers. Highs in the upper 60s. 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The current time is 5:21 p.m. Eastern Daylight Time. Conditions around the area at 5 p.m. At Mount Pleasant, it was partly sunny. The temperature was 66 degrees, the dew point 43, and the relative humidity 42%. The wind was east at 6 miles an hour. The pressure was 30.31 inches and steady. Across the remainder of south central lower Michigan, it was partly sunny, and temperatures were between 64 and 66 degrees. Elsewhere in central and northern lower Michigan, temperatures were between 65 and 69 degrees. At Pelston, it was sunny. It was mostly sunny at Elpina and Traverse City. At Cadillac, it was partly sunny. Across southern lower Michigan, temperatures were between 65 and 66 degrees. At Kalamazoo, it was mostly sunny. At Lansing, it was partly sunny. At Detroit, it was cloudy. In the Upper Peninsula, Sault Ste. Marie was 71 degrees under sunny skies, and in Marquette, it was sunny with a temperature of 72. In neighboring states, Chicago was 64 degrees under cloudy skies. In Cleveland, it was partly sunny and the temperature was 65. Once again, at 5 p.m., Mount Pleasant was 66 degrees under partly sunny skies. Now here is your local forecast. Through early evening, sunny. Highs in the upper 60s. East winds around 5 miles per hour. Tonight, mostly clear. Lows in the lower 40s. Light winds. Saturday, sunny. Highs in the lower 70s. Light winds becoming east 5 to 10 miles per hour in the afternoon. Saturday night, clear. Lows in the mid-40s. Light winds. Sunday, sunny. Highs in the mid-70s. Light winds. Sunday night, mostly clear. Lows in the mid-40s. Light winds. Monday, sunny. Highs in the mid-70s. Monday night, clear. Lows in the mid-40s. Tuesday, sunny. Highs in the mid-70s. Tuesday night, partly cloudy with a 40% chance of rain showers. Lows in the lower 50s. Wednesday, mostly cloudy with a 50% chance of rain showers. Highs around 70. Wednesday night, mostly cloudy with a 50% chance of rain showers. Lows in the mid-50s. Thursday, mostly cloudy with a 50% chance of rain showers. Highs around 70. Thursday night, mostly cloudy with a 40% chance of rain showers. Lows in the lower 50s. Friday, mostly cloudy with a 40% chance of rain showers. Highs in the upper 60s. Thanks for listening to NOAA Weather.

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The current time is 5:24 p.m. Eastern Daylight Time. Conditions around the area at 5 p.m. At Mount Pleasant, it was partly sunny. The temperature was 66 degrees, the dew point 43, and the relative humidity 42%. The wind was east at 6 miles an hour. The pressure was 30.31 inches and steady. Across the remainder of south central lower Michigan, it was partly sunny, and temperatures were between 64 and 66 degrees. Elsewhere in central and northern lower Michigan, temperatures were between 65 and 69 degrees. At Pellston, it was sunny. It was mostly sunny at Elpina and Traverse City. At Cadillac, it was partly sunny. Across southern lower Michigan, temperatures were between 65 and 66 degrees. At Kalamazoo, it was mostly sunny. At Lansing, it was partly sunny. At Detroit, it was cloudy. In the Upper Peninsula, Sault Ste. Marie was 71 degrees under sunny skies, and in Marquette, it was sunny with a temperature of 72. In neighboring states, Chicago was 64 degrees under cloudy skies. In Cleveland, it was partly sunny and the temperature was 65. Once again, at 5 p.m., Mount Pleasant was 66 degrees under partly sunny skies. Now here is your local forecast. Through early evening, sunny. Highs in the upper 60s. East winds around 5 miles per hour. Tonight, mostly clear. Lows in the lower 40s. Light winds. Saturday, sunny. Highs in the lower 70s. Light winds becoming east 5 to 10 miles per hour in the afternoon. Saturday night, clear. Lows in the mid-40s. Light winds. Sunday, sunny. Highs in the mid-70s. Light winds. Sunday night, mostly clear. Lows in the mid-40s. Light winds. Monday, sunny. Highs in the mid-70s. Monday night, clear. Lows in the mid-40s. Tuesday, sunny. Highs in the mid-70s. Tuesday night, partly cloudy with a 40% chance of rain showers. Lows in the lower 50s. Wednesday, mostly cloudy with a 50% chance of rain showers. Highs around 70. Wednesday night, mostly cloudy with a 50% chance of rain showers. Lows in the mid-50s. Thursday, mostly cloudy with a 50% chance of rain showers. Highs around 70. Thursday night, mostly cloudy with a 40% chance of rain showers. Lows in the lower 50s. Friday, mostly cloudy with a 40% chance of rain showers. Highs in the upper 60s. 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The current time is 5:28 p.m. Eastern Daylight Time. Conditions around the area at 5 p.m. At Mount Pleasant, it was partly sunny. The temperature was 66 degrees, the dew point 43, and the relative humidity 42%. The wind was east at 6 miles an hour. The pressure was 30.31 inches and steady. Across the remainder of south central lower Michigan, it was partly sunny, and temperatures were between 64 and 66 degrees. Elsewhere in central and northern lower Michigan, temperatures were between 65 and 69 degrees. At Pellston, it was sunny. It was mostly sunny at Elpina and Traverse City. At Cadillac, it was partly sunny. Across southern lower Michigan, temperatures were between 65 and 66 degrees. At Kalamazoo, it was mostly sunny. At Lansing, it was partly sunny. At Detroit, it was cloudy. In the Upper Peninsula, Sault Ste. Marie was 71 degrees under sunny skies, and in Marquette, it was

sunny with a temperature of 72. In neighboring states, Chicago was 64 degrees under cloudy skies. In Cleveland, it was partly sunny and the temperature was 65. Once again, at 5 p.m., Mount Pleasant was 66 degrees under partly sunny skies. Now here is your local forecast. Through early evening, sunny. Highs in the upper 60s. East winds around 5 miles per hour. Tonight, mostly clear. Lows in the lower 40s. Light winds. Saturday, sunny. Highs in the lower 70s. Light winds becoming east 5 to 10 miles per hour in the afternoon. Saturday night, clear. Lows in the mid-40s. Light winds. Sunday, sunny. Highs in the mid-70s. Light winds. Sunday night, mostly clear. Lows in the mid-40s. Light winds. Monday, sunny. Highs in the mid-70s. Monday night, clear. Lows in the mid-40s. Tuesday, sunny. Highs in the mid-70s. Tuesday night, partly cloudy with a 40% chance of rain showers. Lows in the lower 50s. Wednesday, mostly cloudy with a 50% chance of rain showers. Highs around 70. Wednesday night, mostly cloudy with a 50% chance of rain showers. Lows in the mid-50s. Thursday, mostly cloudy with a 50% chance of rain showers. Highs around 70. Thursday night, mostly cloudy with a 40% chance of rain showers. Lows in the lower 50s. Friday, mostly cloudy with a 40% chance of rain showers. Highs in the upper 60s. 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The current time is 5:31 p.m. Eastern Daylight Time. Conditions around the area at 5 p.m. At Mount Pleasant, it was partly sunny. The temperature was 66 degrees, the dew point 43, and the relative humidity 42%. The wind was east at 6 miles an hour. The pressure was 30.31 inches and steady. Across the remainder of south-central lower Michigan, it was partly sunny, and temperatures were between 64 and 66 degrees. Elsewhere in central and northern lower Michigan, temperatures were between 65 and 69 degrees. At Pellston, it was sunny. It was mostly sunny at Alpena and Traverse City. At Cadillac, it was partly sunny. Across southern lower Michigan, temperatures were between 65 and 66 degrees. At Kalamazoo, it was mostly sunny. At Lansing, it was partly sunny. At Detroit, it was cloudy. In the Upper Peninsula, Sault Ste. Marie was 71 degrees under sunny skies, and in Marquette, it was sunny with a temperature of 72. In neighboring states, Chicago was 64 degrees under cloudy skies. In neighboring states, Chicago was 64 degrees under cloudy skies. In Cleveland, it was partly sunny and the temperature was 65. Once again, at 5 p.m., Mount Pleasant was 66 degrees under partly sunny skies. Now here is your local forecast. Through early evening, sunny. Highs in the upper 60s. East winds around 5 miles per hour. Tonight, mostly clear. Lows in the lower 40s. Light winds. Saturday, sunny. Highs in the lower 70s. Light winds becoming east 5 to 10 miles per hour in the afternoon. Saturday night, clear. Lows in the mid-40s. Light winds. Sunday, sunny. Highs in the mid-70s. Light winds. Sunday night, mostly clear. Lows in the mid-40s. Light winds. Monday, sunny. Highs in the mid-70s. Monday night, clear. Lows in the mid-40s. Tuesday, sunny. Highs in the mid-70s. Tuesday night,
partly cloudy with a 40% chance of rain showers. Lows in the lower 50s. Wednesday, mostly cloudy with a 50% chance of rain showers. Highs around 70. Wednesday night, mostly cloudy with a 50% chance of rain showers. Lows in the mid-50s. Thursday, mostly cloudy with a 50% chance of rain showers. Highs around 70. Thursday night, mostly cloudy with a 40% chance of rain showers. Lows in the lower 50s. Friday, mostly cloudy with a 40% chance of rain showers. Highs in the upper 60s. 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The current time is 5:35 p.m. Eastern Daylight Time. Conditions around the area at 5 p.m. At Mount Pleasant, it was partly sunny. The temperature was 66 degrees. The dew point 43, and the relative humidity 42%. The wind was east at 6 miles an hour. The pressure was 30.31 inches and steady. Across the remainder of south central lower Michigan, it was partly sunny, and temperatures were between 64 and 66 degrees. Elsewhere in central and northern lower Michigan, temperatures were between 65 and 69 degrees. At Pellston, it was sunny. It was mostly sunny at Alpena and Traverse City. At Cadillac, it was partly sunny. Across southern lower Michigan, temperatures were between 65 and 66 degrees. At Kalamazoo, it was mostly sunny. At Lansing, it was partly sunny. At Detroit, it was cloudy. In the Upper Peninsula, Sault Ste. Marie was 71 degrees under sunny skies, and in Marquette, it was sunny with a temperature of 72. In neighboring states, Chicago was 64 degrees under cloudy skies. In Cleveland, it was partly sunny and the temperature was 65. Once again, at 5 p.m., Mount Pleasant was 66 degrees under partly sunny skies. Now here is your local forecast. Through early evening, sunny. Highs in the upper 60s. East winds around 5 miles per hour. Tonight, mostly clear. Lows in the lower 40s. Light winds. Saturday, sunny. Highs in the lower 70s. Light winds becoming east 5 to 10 miles per hour in the afternoon. Saturday night, clear. Lows in the mid 40s. Light winds. Sunday, sunny. Highs in the mid-70s. Light winds. Sunday night, mostly clear. Lows in the mid-40s. Light winds. Monday, sunny. Highs in the mid-70s. Monday night, clear. Lows in the mid-40s. Tuesday, sunny. Highs in the mid-70s. Tuesday night, partly cloudy with a 40% chance of rain showers. Lows in the lower 50s. Wednesday, mostly cloudy with a 50% chance of rain showers. Highs around 70. Wednesday night, mostly cloudy with a 50% chance of rain showers. Lows in the mid-50s. Thursday, mostly cloudy with a 50% chance of rain showers. Highs around 70. Thursday night, mostly cloudy with a 40% chance of rain showers. Lows in the lower 50s. Friday, mostly cloudy with a 40% chance of rain showers. Highs in the upper 60s. 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The current time is 5:39 p.m. Eastern Daylight Time. Conditions around the area at 5 p.m. At Mount Pleasant, it was partly sunny. The temperature was 66 degrees, the dew point 43, and the relative humidity 42%. The wind was east at 6 miles an hour. The pressure was 30.31 inches and steady.
Across the remainder of south-central lower Michigan, it was partly sunny, and temperatures were between 64 and 66 degrees. Elsewhere in central and northern lower Michigan, temperatures were between 65 and 69 degrees. At Pellston, it was sunny. It was mostly sunny at Alpena and Traverse City. At Cadillac, it was partly sunny. Across southern lower Michigan, temperatures were between 65 and 66 degrees. At Kalamazoo, it was mostly sunny. At Lansing, it was partly sunny. At Detroit, it was cloudy. In the Upper Peninsula, Sault Ste. Marie was 71 degrees under sunny skies, and in Marquette, it was sunny with a temperature of 72. In neighboring states, Chicago was 64 degrees under cloudy skies. In Cleveland, it was partly sunny and the temperature was 65. Once again, at 5 p.m., Mount Pleasant was 66 degrees under partly sunny skies. Now here is your local forecast. Through early evening, sunny. Highs in the upper 60s. East winds around 5 miles per hour. Tonight, mostly clear. Lows in the lower 40s. Light winds. Saturday, sunny. Highs in the lower 70s. Light winds becoming east 5 to 10 miles per hour in the afternoon. Saturday night, clear. Lows in the mid-40s. Light winds. Sunday, sunny. Highs in the mid-70s. Light winds. Sunday night, mostly clear. Lows in the mid-40s. Light winds. Monday, sunny. Highs in the mid-70s. Monday night, clear. Lows in the mid-40s. Tuesday, sunny. Highs in the mid-70s. Tuesday night, partly cloudy with a 40% chance of rain showers. Lows in the lower 50s. Wednesday, mostly cloudy with a 50% chance of rain showers. Highs around 70. Wednesday night, mostly cloudy with a 50% chance of rain showers. Lows in the mid-50s. Thursday, mostly cloudy with a 50% chance of rain showers. Highs around 70. Thursday night, mostly cloudy with a 40% chance of rain showers. Lows in the lower 50s. Friday, mostly cloudy with a 40% chance of rain showers. Highs in the upper 60s. 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The current time is 5:42 p.m. Eastern Daylight Time. Conditions around the area at 5 p.m. At Mount Pleasant, it was partly sunny. The temperature was 66 degrees, the dew point 43, and the relative humidity 42%. The wind was east at 6 miles an hour. The pressure was 30.31 inches and steady. Across the remainder of south-central lower Michigan, it was partly sunny, and temperatures were between 64 and 66 degrees. Elsewhere in central and northern lower Michigan, temperatures were between 65 and 69 degrees. At Pellston, it was sunny. It was mostly sunny at Alpena and Traverse City. At Cadillac, it was partly sunny. Across southern lower Michigan, temperatures were between 65 and 66 degrees. At Kalamazoo, it was mostly sunny. At Lansing, it was partly sunny. At Detroit, it was cloudy. In the Upper Peninsula, Sault Ste. Marie was 71 degrees under sunny skies, and in Marquette, it was sunny with a temperature of 72. In neighboring states, Chicago was 64 degrees under cloudy skies. In Cleveland, it was partly sunny and the temperature was 65. Once again, at 5 p.m., Mount Pleasant was 66 degrees under partly sunny skies. Now here is your local forecast. Through early evening, sunny. Highs in the upper 60s. East winds around 5 miles per hour. Tonight, mostly clear. Lows in the lower 40s. Light winds. Saturday, sunny.
highs in the lower 70s. Light winds becoming east 5 to 10 miles per hour in the afternoon. Saturday night, clear. Lows in the mid-40s. Light winds. Sunday, sunny. Highs in the mid-70s. Light winds. Sunday night, mostly clear. Lows in the mid-40s. Light winds. Monday, sunny. Highs in the mid-70s. Monday night, clear. Lows in the mid-40s. Tuesday, sunny. Highs in the mid-70s. Tuesday night, partly cloudy with a 40% chance of rain showers. Lows in the lower 50s. Wednesday, mostly cloudy with a 50% chance of rain showers. Highs around 70. Wednesday night, mostly cloudy with a 50% chance of rain showers. Lows in the mid-50s. Thursday, mostly cloudy with a 50% chance of rain showers. Highs around 70. Thursday night, mostly cloudy with a 40% chance of rain showers. Lows in the lower 50s. Friday, mostly cloudy with a 40% chance of rain showers. Highs in the upper 60s. 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The current time is 5:46 p.m. Eastern Daylight Time. Conditions around the area at 5 p.m. At Mount Pleasant, it was partly sunny. The temperature was 66 degrees, the dew point 43, and the relative humidity 42%. The wind was east at 6 miles an hour. The pressure was 30.31 inches and steady. Across the remainder of south-central lower Michigan, it was partly sunny, and temperatures were between 64 and 66 degrees. Elsewhere in central and northern lower Michigan, temperatures were between 65 and 69 degrees. At Pellston, it was sunny. It was mostly sunny at Alpena and Traverse City. At Cadillac, it was partly sunny. Across southern lower Michigan, temperatures were between 65 and 66 degrees. At Kalamazoo, it was mostly sunny. At Lansing, it was partly sunny. At Detroit, it was cloudy. In the Upper Peninsula, Sault Ste. Marie was 71 degrees under sunny skies, and in Marquette, it was sunny with a temperature of 72. In neighboring states, Chicago was 64 degrees under cloudy skies. In Cleveland, it was partly sunny and the temperature was 65. Once again, at 5 p.m., Mount Pleasant was 66 degrees under partly sunny skies. Now here is your local forecast. Through early evening, sunny. Highs in the upper 60s. East winds around 5 miles per hour. Tonight, mostly clear. Lows in the lower 40s. Light winds. Saturday, sunny. Highs in the lower 70s. Light winds becoming east 5 to 10 miles per hour in the afternoon. Saturday night, clear. Lows in the mid-40s. Light winds. Sunday, sunny. Highs in the mid-70s. Light winds. Sunday night, mostly clear. Lows in the mid-40s. Light winds. Monday, sunny. Highs in the mid-70s. Monday night, clear. Lows in the mid-40s. Tuesday, sunny. Highs in the mid-70s. Tuesday night, partly cloudy with a 40% chance of rain showers. Lows in the lower 50s. Wednesday, mostly cloudy with a 50% chance of rain showers. Highs around 70. Wednesday night, mostly cloudy with a 50% chance of rain showers. Lows in the mid-50s. Thursday, mostly cloudy with a 50% chance of rain showers. Highs around 70. Thursday night, mostly cloudy with a 40% chance of rain showers. Lows in the lower 50s. Friday, mostly cloudy with a 40% chance of rain showers. Highs in the upper 60s.
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The current time is 5:49 p.m. Eastern Daylight Time. Conditions around the area at 5 p.m. At Mount Pleasant, it was partly sunny. The temperature was 66 degrees, the dew point 43, and the relative humidity 42%. The wind was east at 6 miles an hour. The pressure was 30.31 inches and steady. Across the remainder of south central lower Michigan, it was partly sunny, and temperatures were between 64 and 66 degrees. Elsewhere in central and northern lower Michigan, temperatures were between 65 and 69 degrees. At Pilsen, it was sunny. It was mostly sunny at Alpena and Traverse City. At Cadillac, it was partly sunny. Across southern lower Michigan, temperatures were between 65 and 66 degrees. At Kalamazoo, it was mostly sunny. At Lansing, it was partly sunny. At Detroit, it was cloudy. In the Upper Peninsula, Sault Ste. Marie was 71 degrees under sunny skies, and in Marquette, it was sunny with a temperature of 72. In neighboring states, Chicago was 64 degrees under cloudy skies. In Cleveland, it was partly sunny and the temperature was 65. Once again, at 5 p.m., Mount Pleasant was 66 degrees under partly sunny skies. Now here is your local forecast. Through early evening, sunny. Highs in the upper 60s. East winds around 5 miles per hour. Tonight, mostly clear. Lows in the lower 40s. Light winds. Saturday, sunny. Highs in the lower 70s. Light winds becoming east 5 to 10 miles per hour in the afternoon. Saturday night, clear. Lows in the mid-40s. Light winds. Sunday, sunny. Highs in the mid-70s. Light winds. Sunday night, mostly clear. Lows in the mid-40s. Light winds. Monday, sunny. Highs in the mid-70s. Monday night, clear. Lows in the mid-40s. Tuesday, sunny. Highs in the mid-70s. Tuesday night, partly cloudy with a 40% chance of rain showers. Lows in the lower 50s. Wednesday, mostly cloudy with a 50% chance of rain showers. Highs around 70. Wednesday night, mostly cloudy with a 50% chance of rain showers. Lows in the mid-50s. Thursday, mostly cloudy with a 50% chance of rain showers. Highs around 70. Thursday night, mostly cloudy with a 40% chance of rain showers. Lows in the lower 50s. Friday, mostly cloudy with a 40% chance of rain showers. Highs in the upper 60s. 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The current time is 5:53 p.m. Eastern Daylight Time. Conditions around the area at 5 p.m. At Mount Pleasant, it was partly sunny. The temperature was 66 degrees, the dew point 43, and the relative humidity 42%. The wind was east at 6 miles an hour. The pressure was 30.31 inches and steady. Across the remainder of south central lower Michigan, it was partly sunny, and temperatures were between 64 and 66 degrees. Elsewhere in central and northern lower Michigan, temperatures were between 65 and 69 degrees. At Pilsen, it was sunny. It was mostly sunny at Alpena and Traverse City. At Cadillac, it was partly sunny. Across southern lower Michigan, temperatures were between 65 and 66 degrees. At Kalamazoo, it was mostly sunny. At Lansing, it was partly sunny. At Detroit, it was cloudy. In the Upper Peninsula,
Sault Ste. Marie was 71 degrees under sunny skies, and in Marquette, it was sunny with a temperature of 72. In neighboring states, Chicago was 64 degrees under cloudy skies. In Cleveland, it was partly sunny and the temperature was 65. Once again, at 5 p.m., Mount Pleasant was 66 degrees under partly sunny skies. Now here is your local forecast. Through early evening, sunny. Highs in the upper 60s. East winds around 5 miles per hour. Tonight, mostly clear. Lows in the lower 40s. Light winds. Saturday, sunny. Highs in the lower 70s. Light winds becoming east 5 to 10 miles per hour in the afternoon. Saturday night, clear. Lows in the mid-40s. Light winds. Sunday, sunny. Highs in the mid-70s. Light winds. Sunday night, mostly clear. Lows in the mid-40s. Light winds. Monday, sunny. Highs in the mid-70s. Monday night, clear. Lows in the mid-40s. Tuesday, sunny. Highs in the mid-70s. Tuesday night, partly cloudy with a 40% chance of rain showers. Lows in the lower 50s. Wednesday, mostly cloudy with a 50% chance of rain showers. Highs around 70. Wednesday night, mostly cloudy with a 50% chance of rain showers. Lows in the mid-50s. Thursday, mostly cloudy with a 50% chance of rain showers. Highs around 70. Thursday night, mostly cloudy with a 40% chance of rain showers. Lows in the lower 50s. Friday, mostly cloudy with a 40% chance of rain showers. Highs in the upper 60s. 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The current time is 5:56 p.m. Eastern Daylight Time. Conditions around the area at 5 p.m. At Mount Pleasant, it was partly sunny. The temperature was 66 degrees, the dew point 43, and the relative humidity 42%. The wind was east at 6 miles an hour. The pressure was 30.31 inches and steady. Across the remainder of south central lower Michigan, it was partly sunny, and temperatures were between 64 and 66 degrees. Elsewhere in central and northern lower Michigan, temperatures were between 65 and 69 degrees. At Pilston, it was sunny. It was mostly sunny at Alpena and Traverse City. At Cadillac, it was partly sunny. Across southern lower Michigan, temperatures were between 65 and 66 degrees. At Kalamazoo, it was mostly sunny. At Lansing, it was partly sunny. At Detroit, it was cloudy. In the Upper Peninsula, Sault Ste. Marie was 71 degrees under sunny skies, and in Marquette, it was sunny with a temperature of 72. In neighboring states, Chicago was 64 degrees under cloudy skies. In Cleveland, it was partly sunny and the temperature was 65. Once again, at 5 p.m., Mount Pleasant was 66 degrees under partly sunny skies. Now here is your local forecast. Through early evening, sunny. Highs in the upper 60s. East winds around 5 miles per hour. Tonight, mostly clear. Lows in the lower 40s. Light winds. Saturday, sunny. Highs in the lower 70s. Light winds becoming east 5 to 10 miles per hour in the afternoon. Saturday night, clear. Lows in the mid-40s. Light winds. Sunday, sunny. Highs in the mid-70s. Light winds. Sunday night, mostly clear. Lows in the mid-40s. Light winds. Monday, sunny. Highs in the mid-70s. Monday night, clear. Lows in the mid-40s. Tuesday, sunny. Highs in the mid-70s. Tuesday night,
partly cloudy with a 40% chance of rain showers. Lows in the lower 50s. Wednesday, mostly cloudy with a 50% chance of rain showers. Highs around 70. Wednesday night, mostly cloudy with a 50% chance of rain showers. Lows in the mid-50s. Thursday, mostly cloudy with a 50% chance of rain showers. Highs around 70. Thursday night, mostly cloudy with a 40% chance of rain showers. Lows in the lower 50s. Friday, mostly cloudy with a 40% chance of rain showers. Highs in the upper 60s. 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The current time is 6 p.m. Eastern Daylight Time. Conditions around the area at 5 p.m. At Mount Pleasant, it was partly sunny. The temperature was 66 degrees, the dew point 43, and the relative humidity 42%. The wind was east at 6 miles an hour. The pressure was 30.31 inches and steady. Across the remainder of south central lower Michigan, it was partly sunny, and temperatures were between 64 and 66 degrees. Elsewhere in central and northern lower Michigan, temperatures were between 65 and 69 degrees. At Pelston, it was sunny. It was mostly sunny at Elpina and Traverse City. At Cadillac, it was partly sunny. Across southern lower Michigan, temperatures were between 65 and 66 degrees. At Kalamazoo, it was mostly sunny. At Lansing, it was partly sunny. At Detroit, it was cloudy. In the Upper Peninsula, Sault Ste. Marie was 71 degrees under sunny skies, and in Marquette, it was sunny with a temperature of 72. In neighboring states, Chicago was 64 degrees under cloudy skies. In Cleveland, it was partly sunny and the temperature was 65. Once again, at 5 p.m., Mount Pleasant was 66 degrees under partly sunny skies. Now here is your local forecast. Through early evening, sunny. Highs in the upper 60s. East winds around 5 miles per hour. Tonight, mostly clear. Lows in the lower 40s. Light winds. Saturday, sunny. Highs in the lower 70s. Light winds becoming east 5 to 10 miles per hour in the afternoon. Saturday night, clear. Lows in the mid-40s. Light winds. Sunday, sunny. Highs in the mid-70s. Light winds. Sunday night, mostly clear. Lows in the mid-40s. Light winds. Monday, sunny. Highs in the mid-70s. Monday night, clear. Lows in the mid-40s. Tuesday, sunny. Highs in the mid-70s. Tuesday night, partly cloudy with a 40% chance of rain showers. Lows in the lower 50s. Wednesday, mostly cloudy with a 50% chance of rain showers. Highs around 70. Wednesday night, mostly cloudy with a 50% chance of rain showers. Lows in the mid-50s. Thursday, mostly cloudy with a 50% chance of rain showers. Highs around 70. Thursday night, mostly cloudy with a 40% chance of rain showers. Lows in the lower 50s. Friday, mostly cloudy with a 40% chance of rain showers. Highs in the upper 60s. 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The current time is 6:03 p.m. Eastern Daylight Time. Conditions around the area at 5 p.m. At Mount Pleasant, it was partly sunny. The temperature was 66 degrees, the dew point 43, and the relative humidity 42%. The wind was east at 6 miles an hour. The pressure was 30.31 inches and steady.
Across the remainder of south-central lower Michigan, it was partly sunny, and temperatures were between 64 and 66 degrees. Elsewhere in central and northern lower Michigan, temperatures were between 65 and 69 degrees. At Pilston, it was sunny. It was mostly sunny at Alpena and Traverse City. At Cadillac, it was partly sunny. Across southern lower Michigan, temperatures were between 65 and 66 degrees. At Kalamazoo, it was mostly sunny. At Lansing, it was partly sunny. At Detroit, it was cloudy. In the Upper Peninsula, Sault Ste. Marie was 71 degrees under sunny skies, and in Marquette, it was sunny with a temperature of 72. In neighboring states, Chicago was 64 degrees under cloudy skies. In Cleveland, it was partly sunny and the temperature was 65. Once again, at 5 p.m., Mount Pleasant was 66 degrees under partly sunny skies. Now here is your local forecast. Through early evening, sunny. Highs in the upper 60s. East winds around 5 miles per hour. Tonight, mostly clear. Lows in the lower 40s. Light winds. Saturday, sunny. Highs in the lower 70s. Light winds becoming east 5 to 10 miles per hour in the afternoon. Saturday night, clear. Lows in the mid-40s. Light winds. Sunday, sunny. Highs in the mid-70s. Light winds. Sunday night, mostly clear. Lows in the mid-40s. Light winds. Monday, sunny. Highs in the mid-70s. Monday night, clear. Lows in the mid-40s. Tuesday, sunny. Highs in the mid-70s. Tuesday night, partly cloudy with a 40% chance of rain showers. Lows in the lower 50s. Wednesday, mostly cloudy with a 50% chance of rain showers. Highs around 70. Wednesday night, mostly cloudy with a 50% chance of rain showers. Lows in the mid-50s. Thursday, mostly cloudy with a 50% chance of rain showers. Highs around 70. Thursday night, mostly cloudy with a 40% chance of rain showers. Lows in the lower 50s. Friday, mostly cloudy with a 40% chance of rain showers. Highs in the upper 60s. 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The current time is 6:07 p.m. Eastern Daylight Time. Conditions around the area at 5 p.m. At Mount Pleasant, it was partly sunny. The temperature was 66 degrees. The dew point 43, and the relative humidity 42%. The wind was east at 6 miles an hour. The pressure was 30.31 inches and steady. Across the remainder of south-central lower Michigan, it was partly sunny, and temperatures were between 64 and 66 degrees. Elsewhere in central and northern lower Michigan, temperatures were between 65 and 69 degrees. At Pilston, it was sunny. It was mostly sunny at Alpena and Traverse City. At Cadillac, it was partly sunny. Across southern lower Michigan, temperatures were between 65 and 66 degrees. At Kalamazoo, it was mostly sunny. At Lansing, it was partly sunny. At Detroit, it was cloudy. In the Upper Peninsula, Sault Ste. Marie was 71 degrees under sunny skies, and in Marquette, it was sunny with a temperature of 72. In neighboring states, Chicago was 64 degrees under cloudy skies. In Cleveland, it was partly sunny and the temperature was 65. Once again, at 5 p.m., Mount Pleasant was 66 degrees under partly sunny skies. Now here is your local forecast. Through early evening, sunny. Highs in the upper 60s. East winds around 5 miles per hour. Tonight, mostly clear. Lows in the lower 40s. Light winds. Saturday, sunny.
highs in the lower 70s. Light winds becoming east 5 to 10 miles per hour in the afternoon. Saturday night, clear. Lows in the mid 40s.

light winds. Sunday, sunny. Highs in the mid-70s. Light winds. Sunday night, mostly clear. Lows in the mid-40s. Light winds. Monday, sunny. Highs in the mid-70s. Monday night, clear. Lows in the mid-40s. Tuesday, sunny. Highs in the mid-70s. Tuesday night, partly cloudy with a 40% chance of rain showers. Lows in the lower 50s. Wednesday, mostly cloudy with a 50% chance of rain showers. Highs around 70. Wednesday night, mostly cloudy with a 50% chance of rain showers. Lows in the mid-50s. Thursday, mostly cloudy with a 50% chance of rain showers. Highs around 70. Thursday night, mostly cloudy with a 40% chance of rain showers. Lows in the lower 50s. Friday, mostly cloudy with a 40% chance of rain showers. Highs in the upper 60s. 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The current time is 6:11 p.m. Eastern Daylight Time. Conditions around the area at 5 p.m. At Mount Pleasant, it was partly sunny. The temperature was 66 degrees, the dew point 43, and the relative humidity 42%. The wind was east at 6 miles an hour. The pressure was 30.31 inches and steady. Across the remainder of south-central lower Michigan, it was partly sunny, and temperatures were between 64 and 66 degrees. Elsewhere in central and northern lower Michigan, temperatures were between 65 and 69 degrees. At Pellston, it was sunny. It was mostly sunny at Alpena and Traverse City. At Cadillac, it was partly sunny. Across southern lower Michigan, temperatures were between 65 and 66 degrees. At Kalamazoo, it was mostly sunny. At Lansing, it was partly sunny. At Detroit, it was cloudy. In the Upper Peninsula, Sault Ste. Marie was 71 degrees under sunny skies, and in Marquette, it was sunny with a temperature of 72. In neighboring states, Chicago was 64 degrees under cloudy skies. In Cleveland, it was partly sunny and the temperature was 65. Once again, at 5 p.m., Mount Pleasant was 66 degrees under partly sunny skies. Now here is your local forecast. Through early evening, sunny. Highs in the upper 60s. East winds around 5 miles per hour. Tonight, mostly clear. Lows in the lower 40s. Light winds. Saturday, sunny. Highs in the lower 70s. Light winds becoming east 5 to 10 miles per hour in the afternoon. Saturday night, clear. Lows in the mid-40s. Light winds. Sunday, sunny. Highs in the mid-70s. Light winds. Sunday night, mostly clear. Lows in the mid-40s. Light winds. Monday, sunny. Highs in the mid-70s. Monday night, clear. Lows in the mid-40s. Tuesday, sunny. Highs in the mid-70s. Tuesday night, partly cloudy with a 40% chance of rain showers. Lows in the lower 50s. Wednesday, mostly cloudy with a 50% chance of rain showers. Highs around 70. Wednesday night, mostly cloudy with a 50% chance of rain showers. Lows in the mid-50s. Thursday, mostly cloudy with a 50% chance of rain showers. Highs around 70. Thursday night, mostly cloudy with a 40% chance of rain showers. Lows in the lower 50s. Friday, mostly cloudy with a 40% chance of rain showers. Highs in the upper 60s. 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
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The current time is 6:14 p.m. Eastern Daylight Time. Conditions around the area at 6 p.m. At Mount Pleasant, it was partly sunny. The temperature was 64 degrees, the dew point 45, and the relative humidity 48%. The wind was east at 6 miles an hour. The pressure was 30.30 inches and steady. Across the remainder of south-central lower Michigan, skies ranged from mostly sunny to partly sunny, and temperatures were between 63 and 66 degrees. Elsewhere in central and northern lower Michigan, skies ranged from sunny to mostly sunny, and temperatures were between 63 and 69 degrees. Across southern lower Michigan, temperatures were between 64 and 66 degrees. It was mostly sunny at Lansing and Kalamazoo. At Detroit, it was cloudy. In the Upper Peninsula, Sault Ste. Marie was 70 degrees under sunny skies, and in Marquette, it was sunny with a temperature of 70. In neighboring states, Chicago was 63 degrees under cloudy skies. In Cleveland, it was mostly sunny and the temperature was 64. Once again, at 6 p.m., Mount Pleasant was 64 degrees under partly sunny skies. Now here is your local forecast. Through early evening, sunny. Highs in the upper 60s. East winds around 5 miles per hour. Tonight, mostly clear. Lows in the lower 40s. Light winds. Saturday, sunny. Highs in the lower 70s. Light winds becoming east 5 to 10 miles per hour in the afternoon. Saturday night, clear. Lows in the mid-40s. Light winds. Sunday, sunny. Highs in the mid-70s. Light winds. Sunday night, mostly clear. Lows in the mid-40s. Light winds. Monday, sunny. Highs in the mid-70s. Monday night, clear. Lows in the mid-40s. Tuesday, sunny. Highs in the mid-70s. Tuesday night, partly cloudy with a 40% chance of rain showers. Lows in the lower 50s. Wednesday, mostly cloudy with a 50% chance of rain showers. Highs around 70. Wednesday night, mostly cloudy with a 50% chance of rain showers. Lows in the mid-50s. Thursday, mostly cloudy with a 50% chance of rain showers. Highs around 70. Thursday night, mostly cloudy with a 40% chance of rain showers. Lows in the lower 50s. Friday, mostly cloudy with a 40% chance of rain showers. Highs in the upper 60s. 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The current time is 6:18 p.m. Eastern Daylight Time. Conditions around the area at 6 p.m. At Mount Pleasant, it was partly sunny. The temperature was 64 degrees, the dew point 45, and the relative humidity 48%. The wind was east at 6 miles an hour. The pressure was 30.30 inches and steady. Across the remainder of south-central lower Michigan, skies ranged from mostly sunny to partly sunny, and temperatures were between 63 and 66 degrees. Elsewhere in central and northern lower Michigan, skies ranged from sunny to mostly sunny, and temperatures were between 63 and 69 degrees. Across southern lower Michigan, temperatures were between 64 and 66 degrees. It was mostly sunny at Lansing and Kalamazoo. At Detroit, it was cloudy. In the Upper Peninsula, Sault Ste. Marie was 70 degrees under sunny skies, and in Marquette, it was sunny with a temperature of 70. In neighboring states, Chicago was 63 degrees under cloudy skies. In Cleveland, it was mostly sunny and the temperature was 64. Once again, at 6 p.m., Mount Pleasant was 64 degrees under partly sunny skies.
Now here is your local forecast. Through early evening, sunny.

sunny. Highs in the mid-70s. Tuesday night, partly cloudy with a 40% chance of rain showers. Lows in the lower 50s. Wednesday, mostly cloudy with a 50% chance of rain showers. Highs around 70. Wednesday night, mostly cloudy with a 50% chance of rain showers. Lows in the mid-50s. Thursday, mostly cloudy with a 50% chance of rain showers. Highs around 70. Thursday night, mostly cloudy with a 40% chance of rain showers. Lows in the lower 50s. Friday, mostly cloudy with a 40% chance of rain showers. Highs in the upper 60s. 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The current time is 6:21 p.m. Eastern Daylight Time. Conditions around the area at 6 p.m. At Mount Pleasant, it was partly sunny. The temperature was 64 degrees, the dew point 45, and the relative humidity 48%. The wind was east at 6 miles an hour. The pressure was 30.30 inches and steady. Across the remainder of south-central lower Michigan, skies ranged from mostly sunny to partly sunny, and temperatures were between 63 and 66 degrees. Elsewhere in central and northern lower Michigan, skies ranged from sunny to mostly sunny, and temperatures were between 63 and 69 degrees. Across southern lower Michigan, temperatures were between 64 and 66 degrees. It was mostly sunny at Lansing and Kalamazoo. At Detroit, it was cloudy. In the Upper Peninsula, Sault Ste. Marie was 70 degrees under sunny skies, and in Marquette, it was sunny with a temperature of 70. In neighboring states, Chicago was 63 degrees under cloudy skies. In Cleveland, it was mostly sunny and the temperature was 64. Once again, at 6 p.m., Mount Pleasant was 64 degrees under partly sunny skies. Now here is your local forecast. Through early evening, sunny. Highs in the upper 60s. East winds around 5 miles per hour. Tonight, mostly clear. Lows in the lower 40s. Light winds. Saturday, sunny. Highs in the lower 70s. Light winds becoming east 5 to 10 miles per hour in the afternoon. Saturday night, clear. Lows in the mid 40s. Light winds. Sunday, sunny. Highs in the mid-70s. Light winds. Sunday night, mostly clear. Lows in the mid-40s. Light winds. Monday, sunny. Highs in the mid-70s. Monday night, clear. Lows in the mid-40s. Tuesday, sunny. Highs in the mid-70s. Tuesday night, partly cloudy with a 40% chance of rain showers. Lows in the lower 50s. Wednesday, mostly cloudy with a 50% chance of rain showers. Highs around 70. Wednesday night, mostly cloudy with a 50% chance of rain showers. Lows in the mid-50s. Thursday, mostly cloudy with a 50% chance of rain showers. Highs around 70. Thursday night, mostly cloudy with a 40% chance of rain showers. Lows in the lower 50s. Friday, mostly cloudy with a 40% chance of rain showers. Highs in the upper 60s. 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The current time is 6:24 p.m. Eastern Daylight Time. Conditions around the area at 6 p.m. At Mount Pleasant, it was partly sunny. The temperature was 64 degrees, the dew point 45, and the relative humidity 48%. The wind was east at 6 miles an hour. The pressure was 30.30 inches and steady. Across the remainder of south-central lower Michigan,

skies ranged from mostly sunny to partly sunny, and temperatures were between 63 and 66 degrees. Elsewhere in central and northern lower Michigan, skies ranged from sunny to mostly sunny, and temperatures were between 63 and 69 degrees. Across southern lower Michigan, temperatures were between 64 and 66 degrees. It was mostly sunny at Lansing and Kalamazoo. At Detroit, it was cloudy. In the Upper Peninsula, Sault Ste. Marie was 70 degrees under sunny skies, and in Marquette, it was sunny with a temperature of 70. In neighboring states, Chicago was 63 degrees under cloudy skies. In Cleveland, it was mostly sunny and the temperature was 64. Once again, at 6 p.m., Mount Pleasant was 64 degrees under partly sunny skies. Now here is your local forecast. Through early evening, sunny. Highs in the upper 60s. East winds around 5 miles per hour. Tonight, mostly clear. Lows in the lower 40s. Light winds. Saturday, sunny. Highs in the lower 70s. Light winds becoming east 5 to 10 miles per hour in the afternoon. Saturday night, clear. Lows in the mid-40s. Light winds. Sunday, sunny. Highs in the mid-70s. Light winds. Sunday night, mostly clear. Lows in the mid-40s. Light winds. Monday, sunny. Highs in the mid-70s. Monday night, clear. Lows in the mid-40s. Tuesday, sunny. Highs in the mid-70s. Tuesday night, partly cloudy with a 40% chance of rain showers. Lows in the lower 50s. Wednesday, mostly cloudy with a 50% chance of rain showers. Highs around 70. Wednesday night, mostly cloudy with a 50% chance of rain showers. Lows in the mid-50s. Thursday, mostly cloudy with a 50% chance of rain showers. Highs around 70. Thursday night, mostly cloudy with a 40% chance of rain showers. Lows in the lower 50s. Friday, mostly cloudy with a 40% chance of rain showers. Highs in the upper 60s. 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The current time is 6:28 p.m. Eastern Daylight Time. Conditions around the area at 6 p.m. At Mount Pleasant, it was partly sunny. The temperature was 64 degrees, the dew point 45, and the relative humidity 48%. The wind was east at 6 miles an hour. The pressure was 30.30 inches and steady. Across the remainder of south-central lower Michigan, skies ranged from mostly sunny to partly sunny, and temperatures were between 63 and 66 degrees. Elsewhere in central and northern lower Michigan, skies ranged from sunny to mostly sunny, and temperatures were between 63 and 69 degrees. Across southern lower Michigan, temperatures were between 64 and 66 degrees. It was mostly sunny at Lansing and Kalamazoo. At Detroit, it was cloudy. In the Upper Peninsula, Sault Ste. Marie was 70 degrees under sunny skies, and in Marquette, it was sunny with a temperature of 70. In neighboring states, Chicago was 63 degrees under cloudy skies. In Cleveland, it was mostly sunny and the temperature was 64. Once again, at 6 p.m., Mount Pleasant was 64 degrees under partly sunny skies. Now here is your local forecast. Through early evening, sunny. Highs in the upper 60s. East winds around 5 miles per hour. Tonight, mostly clear. Lows in the lower 40s. Light winds. Saturday, sunny. Highs in the lower 70s. Light winds becoming east 5 to 10 miles per hour in the afternoon. Saturday night, clear. Lows in the mid-40s. Light winds. Sunday, sunny. Highs in

the mid-70s. Light winds. Sunday night, mostly clear. Lows in the mid-40s. Light winds. Monday, sunny. Highs in the mid-70s. Monday night, clear. Lows in the mid-40s. Tuesday, sunny. Highs in the mid-70s. Tuesday night, partly cloudy with a 40% chance of rain showers. Lows in the lower 50s. Wednesday, mostly cloudy with a 50% chance of rain showers. Highs around 70. Wednesday night, mostly cloudy with a 50% chance of rain showers. Lows in the mid-50s. Thursday, mostly cloudy with a 50% chance of rain showers. Highs around 70. Thursday night, mostly cloudy with a 40% chance of rain showers. Lows in the lower 50s. Friday, mostly cloudy with a 40% chance of rain showers. Highs in the upper 60s. 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The current time is 6:31 p.m. Eastern Daylight Time. Conditions around the area at 6 p.m. At Mount Pleasant, it was partly sunny. The temperature was 64 degrees, the dew point 45, and the relative humidity 48%. The wind was east at 6 miles an hour. The pressure was 30.30 inches and steady. Across the remainder of south-central lower Michigan, skies ranged from mostly sunny to partly sunny, and temperatures were between 63 and 66 degrees. Elsewhere in central and northern lower Michigan, skies ranged from sunny to mostly sunny, and temperatures were between 63 and 69 degrees. Across southern lower Michigan, temperatures were between 64 and 66 degrees. It was mostly sunny at Lansing and Kalamazoo. At Detroit, it was cloudy. In the Upper Peninsula, Sault Ste. Marie was 70 degrees under sunny skies, and in Marquette, it was sunny with a temperature of 70. In neighboring states, Chicago was 63 degrees under cloudy skies. In Cleveland, it was mostly sunny and the temperature was 64. Once again, at 6 p.m., Mount Pleasant was 64 degrees under partly sunny skies. Now here is your local forecast. Through early evening, sunny. Highs in the p.m., Mount Pleasant was 64 degrees under partly sunny skies. Now here is your local forecast. Through early evening, sunny. Highs in the upper 60s. East winds around 5 miles per hour. Tonight, mostly clear. Lows in the lower 40s. Light winds. Saturday, sunny. Highs in the lower 70s. Light winds becoming east 5 to 10 miles per hour in the afternoon. Saturday night, clear. Lows in the mid-40s. Light winds. Sunday, sunny. Highs in the mid-70s. Light winds. Sunday night, mostly clear. Lows in the mid-40s. Light winds. Monday, sunny. Highs in the mid-70s. Monday night, clear. Lows in the mid-40s. Tuesday, sunny. Highs in the mid-70s. Tuesday night, partly cloudy with a 40% chance of rain showers. Lows in the lower 50s. Wednesday, mostly cloudy with a 50% chance of rain showers. Highs around 70. Wednesday night, mostly cloudy with a 50% chance of rain showers. Lows in the mid-50s. Thursday, mostly cloudy with a 50% chance of rain showers. Highs around 70. Thursday night, mostly cloudy with a 40% chance of rain showers. Lows in the lower 50s. Friday, mostly cloudy with a 40% chance of rain showers. Highs in the upper 60s. 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

mid-50s. Thursday, mostly cloudy with a 50% chance of rain showers. Highs around 70. Thursday night, mostly cloudy with a 40% chance of rain showers. Lows in the lower 50s. Friday, mostly cloudy with a 40% chance of rain showers. Highs in the upper 60s. 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The current time is 6:55 p.m. Eastern Daylight Time. Conditions around the area at 6 p.m. At Mount Pleasant, it was partly sunny. The temperature was 64 degrees, the dew point 45, and the relative humidity 48%. The wind was east at 6 miles an hour. The pressure was 30.30 inches and steady. Across the remainder of south-central lower Michigan, skies ranged from mostly sunny to partly sunny, and temperatures were between 63 and 66 degrees. Elsewhere in central and northern lower Michigan, skies ranged from sunny to mostly sunny, and temperatures were between 63 and 69 degrees. Across southern lower Michigan, temperatures were between 64 and 66 degrees. It was mostly sunny at Lansing and Kalamazoo. At Detroit, it was cloudy. In the Upper Peninsula, Sault Ste. Marie was 70 degrees under sunny skies, and in Marquette, it was sunny with a temperature of 70. In neighboring states, Chicago was 63 degrees under cloudy skies. In Cleveland, it was mostly sunny and the temperature was 64. Once again, at 6 p.m., Mount Pleasant was 64 degrees under partly sunny skies. Now here is your local forecast. Through early evening, sunny. Highs in the upper 60s. East winds around 5 miles per hour. Tonight, mostly clear. Lows in the lower 40s. Light winds. Saturday, sunny. Highs in the lower 70s. Light winds becoming east 5 to 10 miles per hour in the afternoon. Saturday night, clear. Lows in the mid-40s. Light winds. Sunday, sunny. Highs in the mid-70s. Light winds. Sunday night, mostly clear. Lows in the mid-40s. Light winds. Monday, sunny. Highs in the mid-70s. Monday night, clear. Lows in the mid-40s. Tuesday, sunny. Highs in the mid-70s. Tuesday night, partly cloudy with a 40% chance of rain showers. Lows in the lower 50s. Wednesday, mostly cloudy with a 50% chance of rain showers. Highs around 70. Wednesday night, mostly cloudy with a 50% chance of rain showers. Lows in the mid-50s. Thursday, mostly cloudy with a 50% chance of rain showers. Highs around 70. Thursday night, mostly cloudy with a 40% chance of rain showers. Lows in the lower 50s. Friday, mostly cloudy with a 40% chance of rain showers. Highs in the upper 60s. 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The current time is 6:59 p.m. Eastern Daylight Time. Conditions around the area at 6 p.m. At Mount Pleasant, it was partly sunny. The temperature was 64 degrees, the dew point 45, and the relative humidity 48%. The wind was east at 6 miles an hour. The pressure was 30.30 inches and steady. Across the remainder of south-central lower Michigan, skies ranged from mostly sunny to partly sunny, and temperatures were between 63 and 66 degrees. Elsewhere in central and northern lower Michigan, skies ranged from sunny to mostly sunny, and temperatures were between 63 and 69 degrees. Across southern lower Michigan, temperatures were between 64 and 66 degrees.
It was mostly sunny at Lansing and Kalamazoo. At Detroit, it was cloudy. In the Upper Peninsula, Sault Ste. Marie was 70 degrees under sunny skies, and in Marquette, it was sunny with a temperature of 70. In neighboring states, Chicago was 63 degrees under cloudy skies. In Cleveland, it was mostly sunny and the temperature was 64. Once again, at 6 p.m., Mount Pleasant was 64 degrees under partly sunny skies. Now here is your local forecast. Through early evening, sunny. Highs in the upper 60s. East winds around 5 miles per hour. Tonight, mostly clear. Lows in the lower 40s. Light winds. Saturday, sunny. Highs in the lower 70s. Light winds becoming east 5 to 10 miles per hour in the afternoon. Saturday night, clear. Lows in the mid-40s. Light winds. Sunday, sunny. Highs in the mid-70s. Light winds. Sunday night, mostly clear. Lows in the mid-40s. Light winds. Monday, sunny. Highs in the mid-70s. Monday night, clear. Lows in the mid-40s. Tuesday, sunny. Highs in the mid-70s. Tuesday night, partly cloudy with a 40% chance of rain showers. Lows in the lower 50s. Wednesday, mostly cloudy with a 50% chance of rain showers. Highs around 70. Wednesday night, mostly cloudy with a 50% chance of rain showers. Lows in the mid-50s. Thursday, mostly cloudy with a 50% chance of rain showers. Highs around 70. Thursday night, mostly cloudy with a 40% chance of rain showers. Lows in the lower 50s. Friday, mostly cloudy with a 40% chance of rain showers. Highs in the upper 60s. 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The current time is 7:02 p.m. Eastern Daylight Time. Conditions around the area at 6 p.m. At Mount Pleasant, it was partly sunny. The temperature was 64 degrees, the dew point 45, and the relative humidity 48%. The wind was east at 6 miles an hour. The pressure was 30.30 inches and steady. Across the remainder of south-central lower Michigan, skies ranged from mostly sunny to partly sunny, and temperatures were between 63 and 66 degrees. Elsewhere in central and northern lower Michigan, skies ranged from sunny to mostly sunny, and temperatures were between 63 and 69 degrees. Across southern lower Michigan, temperatures were between 64 and 66 degrees. It was mostly sunny at Lansing and Kalamazoo. At Detroit, it was cloudy. In the Upper Peninsula, Sault Ste. Marie was 70 degrees under sunny skies, and in Marquette, it was sunny with a temperature of 70. In neighboring states, Chicago was 63 degrees under cloudy skies. In Cleveland, it was mostly sunny and the temperature was 64. Once again, at 6 p.m., Mount Pleasant was 64 degrees under partly sunny skies. Now here is your local forecast. Through early evening, sunny. Highs in the upper 60s. East winds around 5 miles per hour. Tonight, mostly clear. Lows in the lower 40s. Light winds. Saturday, sunny. Highs in the lower 70s. Light winds becoming east 5 to 10 miles per hour in the afternoon. Saturday night, clear. Lows in the mid-40s. Light winds. Sunday, sunny. Highs in the mid-70s. Light winds. Sunday night, mostly clear. Lows in the mid-40s. Light winds. Monday, sunny. Highs in the mid-70s. Monday night, clear. Lows in the mid-40s. Tuesday, sunny. Highs in the mid-70s. Tuesday night,
partly cloudy with a 40% chance of rain showers. Lows in the lower 50s. Wednesday, mostly cloudy with a 50% chance of rain showers. Highs around 70. Wednesday night, mostly cloudy with a 50% chance of rain showers. Lows in the mid-50s. Thursday, mostly cloudy with a 50% chance of rain showers. Highs around 70. Thursday night, mostly cloudy with a 40% chance of rain showers. Lows in the lower 50s. Friday, mostly cloudy with a 40% chance of rain showers. Highs in the upper 60s. 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The current time is 7:06 p.m. Eastern Daylight Time. Conditions around the area at 6 p.m. At Mount Pleasant, it was partly sunny. The temperature was 64 degrees, the dew point 45, and the relative humidity 48%. The wind was east at 6 miles an hour. The pressure was 30.30 inches and steady. Across the remainder of south-central lower Michigan, skies ranged from mostly sunny to partly sunny, and temperatures were between 63 and 66 degrees. Elsewhere in central and northern lower Michigan, skies ranged from sunny to mostly sunny, and temperatures were between 63 and 69 degrees. Across southern lower Michigan, temperatures were between 64 and 66 degrees. It was mostly sunny at Lansing and Kalamazoo. At Detroit, it was cloudy. In the Upper Peninsula, Sault Ste. Marie was 70 degrees under sunny skies, and in Marquette, it was sunny with a temperature of 70. In neighboring states, Chicago was 63 degrees under cloudy skies. In Cleveland, it was mostly sunny and the temperature was 64. Once again, at 6 p.m., Mount Pleasant was 64 degrees under partly sunny skies. Now here is your local forecast. Through early evening, sunny. Highs in the upper 60s. East winds around 5 miles per hour. Tonight, mostly clear. Lows in the lower 40s. Light winds. Saturday, sunny. Highs in the lower 70s. Light winds becoming east 5 to 10 miles per hour in the afternoon. Saturday night, clear. Lows in the mid-40s. Light winds. Sunday, sunny. Highs in the mid-70s. Light winds. Sunday night, mostly clear. Lows in the mid-40s. Light winds. Monday, sunny. Highs in the mid-70s. Monday night, clear. Lows in the mid-40s. Tuesday, sunny. Highs in the mid-70s. Tuesday night, partly cloudy with a 40% chance of rain showers. Lows in the lower 50s. Wednesday, mostly cloudy with a 50% chance of rain showers. Highs around 70. Wednesday night, mostly cloudy with a 50% chance of rain showers. Lows in the mid-50s. Thursday, mostly cloudy with a 50% chance of rain showers. Highs around 70. Thursday night, mostly cloudy with a 40% chance of rain showers. Lows in the lower 50s. Friday, mostly cloudy with a 40% chance of rain showers. Highs in the upper 60s. 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The current time is 7:09 p.m. Eastern Daylight Time. Conditions around the area at 6 p.m. At Mount Pleasant, it was partly sunny. The temperature was 64 degrees, the dew point 45, and the relative humidity 48%. The wind was east at 6 miles an hour. The pressure was 30.30 inches and steady. Across the remainder of south-central lower Michigan,
skies ranged from mostly sunny to partly sunny, and temperatures were between 63 and 66 degrees. Elsewhere in central and northern lower Michigan, skies ranged from sunny to mostly sunny, and temperatures were between 63 and 69 degrees. Across southern lower Michigan, temperatures were between 64 and 66 degrees. It was mostly sunny at Lansing and Kalamazoo. At Detroit, it was cloudy. In the Upper Peninsula, Sault Ste. Marie was 70 degrees under sunny skies, and in Marquette, it was sunny with a temperature of 70. In neighboring states, Chicago was 63 degrees under cloudy skies. In Cleveland, it was mostly sunny and the temperature was 64. Once again, at 6 p.m., Mount Pleasant was 64 degrees under partly sunny skies. Now here is your local forecast. Through early evening, sunny. Highs in the upper 60s. East winds around 5 miles per hour. Tonight, mostly clear. Lows in the lower 40s. Light winds. Saturday, sunny. Highs in the lower 70s. Light winds becoming east 5 to 10 miles per hour in the afternoon. Saturday night, clear. Lows in the mid-40s. Light winds. Sunday, sunny. Highs in the mid-70s. Light winds. Sunday night, mostly clear. Lows in the mid-40s. Light winds. Monday, sunny. Highs in the mid-70s. Monday night, clear. Lows in the mid-40s. Tuesday, sunny. Highs in the mid-70s. Tuesday night, partly cloudy with a 40% chance of rain showers. Lows in the lower 50s. Wednesday, mostly cloudy with a 50% chance of rain showers. Highs around 70. Wednesday night, mostly cloudy with a 50% chance of rain showers. Lows in the mid-50s. Thursday, mostly cloudy with a 50% chance of rain showers. Highs around 70. Thursday night, mostly cloudy with a 40% chance of rain showers. Lows in the lower 50s. Friday, mostly cloudy with a 40% chance of rain showers. Highs in the upper 60s. 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The current time is 7:13 p.m. Eastern Daylight Time. Conditions around the area at 6 p.m. At Mount Pleasant, it was partly sunny. The temperature was 64 degrees. The dew point 45, and the relative humidity 48%. The wind was east at 6 miles an hour. The pressure was 30.30 inches and steady. Across the remainder of south-central lower Michigan, skies ranged from mostly sunny to partly sunny, and temperatures were between 63 and 66 degrees. Elsewhere in central and northern lower Michigan, skies ranged from sunny to mostly sunny, and temperatures were between 63 and 69 degrees. Across southern lower Michigan, temperatures were between 64 and 66 degrees. It was mostly sunny at Lansing and Kalamazoo. At Detroit, it was cloudy. In the Upper Peninsula, Sault Ste. Marie was 70 degrees under sunny skies, and in Marquette, it was sunny with a temperature of 70. In neighboring states, Chicago was 63 degrees under cloudy skies. In Cleveland, it was mostly sunny and the temperature was 64. Once again, at 6 p.m., Mount Pleasant was 64 degrees under partly sunny skies. Conditions around the area at 7 p.m. At Mount Pleasant, it was partly cloudy. The temperature was 63 degrees, the dew point 46, and the relative humidity 55%. The pressure was 30.30 inches and steady. Across the remainder of south-central lower Michigan, skies ranged from partly cloudy to mostly cloudy, and temperatures were between 61 and 64 degrees. Elsewhere in central and northern lower Michigan,
skies ranged from clear to partly cloudy, and temperatures were between 60 and 67 degrees. Across southern lower Michigan, skies ranged from mostly cloudy to cloudy, and temperatures were between 62 and 64 degrees. In the upper peninsula, Sault Ste. Marie was 67 degrees under clear skies, and in Marquette, it was clear with a temperature of 64. In neighboring states, Chicago was 63 degrees under cloudy skies. In Cleveland, it was mostly cloudy and the temperature was 62. Once again, at 7 p.m., Mount Pleasant was 63 degrees under partly cloudy skies. Now here is your local forecast. Through early evening, sunny. Highs in the upper 60s. East winds around 5 miles per hour. Tonight, mostly clear. Lows in the lower 40s. Light winds. Saturday, sunny. Highs in the lower 70s. Light winds becoming east 5 to 10 miles per hour in the afternoon. Saturday night, clear. Lows in the mid 40s. Light winds. Sunday, sunny. Highs in the mid 70s. Light winds. Sunday night, mostly clear. Lows in the mid 40s. Light winds. Monday, sunny. Highs in the mid 70s. Monday night, clear. Lows in the mid 40s. Tuesday, sunny. Highs in the mid 70s. Tuesday night, partly cloudy with a 40% chance of rain showers. Lows in the lower 50s. Wednesday, mostly cloudy with a 50% chance of rain showers. Highs around 70. Wednesday night, mostly cloudy with a 50% chance of rain showers. Lows in the mid-50s. Thursday, mostly cloudy with a 50% chance of rain showers. Highs around 70. Thursday night, mostly cloudy with a 40% chance of rain showers. Lows in the lower 50s. Friday, mostly cloudy with a 40% chance of rain showers. Highs in the upper 60s. 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The current time is 7:17 p.m. Eastern Daylight Time. Conditions around the area at 7 p.m. At Mount Pleasant, it was partly cloudy. The temperature was 63 degrees, the dew point 46, and the relative humidity 55%. The pressure was 30.30 inches and steady. Across the remainder of south-central lower Michigan, skies ranged from partly cloudy to mostly cloudy, and temperatures were between 61 and 64 degrees. Elsewhere in central and northern lower Michigan, skies ranged from clear to partly cloudy, and temperatures were between 60 and 67 degrees. Across southern lower Michigan, skies ranged from mostly cloudy to cloudy, and temperatures were between 62 and 64 degrees. In the upper peninsula, Sault Ste. Marie was 67 degrees under clear skies, and in Marquette, it was clear with a temperature of 64. In neighboring states, Chicago was 63 degrees under cloudy skies. In Cleveland, it was mostly cloudy and the temperature was 62. Once again, at 7 p.m., Mount Pleasant was 63 degrees under partly cloudy skies. Now here is your local forecast. Through early evening, sunny. Highs in the upper 60s. East winds around 5 miles per hour. Tonight, mostly clear. Lows in the lower 40s. Light winds. Saturday, sunny. Highs in the lower 70s. Light winds becoming east 5 to 10 miles per hour in the afternoon. Saturday night, clear. Lows in the mid 40s. Light winds. Sunday, sunny. Highs in the mid 70s. Light winds. Sunday night, mostly clear. Lows in the mid 40s. Light winds. Monday, sunny. Highs in the mid-70s. Monday night, clear. Lows in the mid-40s. Tuesday, sunny.
highs in the mid-70s. Tuesday night, partly cloudy with a 40% chance of rain showers. Lows in the lower 50s. Wednesday, mostly

p.m. at Mount Pleasant, it was partly cloudy. The temperature was 63 degrees, the dew point 46, and the relative humidity 55%. The pressure was 30.30 inches and steady. Across the remainder of south-central lower Michigan, skies ranged from partly cloudy to mostly cloudy, and temperatures were between 61 and 64 degrees. Elsewhere in central and northern lower Michigan, skies ranged from clear to partly cloudy, and temperatures were between 60 and 67 degrees. Across southern lower Michigan, skies ranged from mostly cloudy to cloudy, and temperatures were between 62 and 64 degrees. In the Upper Peninsula, Sault Ste. Marie was 67 degrees under clear skies, and in Marquette, it was clear with a temperature of 64. In neighboring states, Chicago was 63 degrees under cloudy skies. In Cleveland, it was mostly cloudy and the temperature was 62. Once again, at 7 p.m., Mount Pleasant was 63 degrees under partly cloudy skies. Now here is your local forecast. Through early evening, sunny. Highs in the upper 60s. East winds around 5 miles per hour. Tonight, mostly clear. Lows in the lower 40s. Light winds. Saturday, sunny. Highs in the lower 70s. Light winds becoming east 5 to 10 miles per hour in the afternoon. Saturday night, clear. Lows in the mid 40s. Light winds. Sunday, sunny. Highs in the mid 70s. Light winds. Sunday night, mostly clear. Lows in the mid 40s. Light winds. Monday, sunny. Highs in the mid-70s. Monday night, clear. Lows in the mid-40s. Tuesday, sunny. Highs in the mid-70s. Tuesday night, partly cloudy with a 40% chance of rain showers. Lows in the lower 50s. Wednesday, mostly cloudy with a 50% chance of rain showers. Highs around 70. Wednesday night, mostly cloudy with a 50% chance of rain showers. Lows in the mid-50s. Thursday, mostly cloudy with a 50% chance of rain showers. Highs around 70. Thursday night, mostly cloudy with a 40% chance of rain showers. Lows in the lower 50s. Friday, mostly cloudy with a 40% chance of rain showers. Highs in the upper 60s. 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The current time is 7:24 p.m. Eastern Daylight Time. Conditions around the area at 7 p.m. At Mount Pleasant, it was partly cloudy. The temperature was 63 degrees, the dew point 46, and the relative humidity 55%. The pressure was 30.30 inches and steady. Across the remainder of south-central lower Michigan, skies ranged from partly cloudy to mostly cloudy, and temperatures were between 61 and 64 degrees. Elsewhere in central and northern lower Michigan, skies ranged from clear to partly cloudy, and temperatures were between 60 and 67 degrees. Across southern lower Michigan, skies ranged from mostly cloudy to cloudy, and temperatures were between 62 and 64 degrees. In the Upper Peninsula, Sault Ste. Marie was 67 degrees under clear skies, and in Marquette, it was clear with a temperature of 64. In neighboring states, Chicago was 63 degrees under cloudy skies. In Cleveland, it was mostly cloudy and the temperature was 62. Once again, at 7 p.m., Mount Pleasant was 63 degrees under partly cloudy skies. Now here is your local forecast. Through early evening, sunny. Highs in the upper 60s. East winds around 5 miles per hour. Tonight, mostly clear. Lows in the lower 40s. Light winds. Saturday, sunny. Highs in the lower 70s. Light winds becoming east 5 to 10 miles per hour in the afternoon. Saturday night.

clear. Lows in the mid-40s. Light winds. Sunday, sunny. Highs in the mid-70s. Light winds. Sunday night, mostly clear. Lows in the mid-40s. Light winds. Monday, sunny. Highs in the mid-70s. Monday night, clear. Lows in the mid-40s. Tuesday, sunny. Highs in the mid-70s. Tuesday night, partly cloudy with a 40% chance of rain showers. Lows in the lower 50s. Wednesday, mostly cloudy with a 50% chance of rain showers. Highs around 70. Wednesday night, mostly cloudy with a 50% chance of rain showers. Lows in the mid-50s. Thursday, mostly cloudy with a 50% chance of rain showers. Highs around 70. Thursday night, mostly cloudy with a 40% chance of rain showers. Lows in the lower 50s. Friday, mostly cloudy with a 40% chance of rain showers. Highs in the upper 60s. 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The current time is 7:27 p.m. Eastern Daylight Time. Conditions around the area at 7 p.m. At Mount Pleasant, it was partly cloudy. The temperature was 63 degrees, the dew point 46, and the relative humidity 55%. The pressure was 30.30 inches and steady. Across the remainder of south-central lower Michigan, skies ranged from partly cloudy to mostly cloudy, and temperatures were between 61 and 64 degrees. Elsewhere in central and northern lower Michigan, skies ranged from clear to partly cloudy, and temperatures were between 60 and 67 degrees. Across southern lower Michigan, skies ranged from mostly cloudy to cloudy, and temperatures were between 62 and 64 degrees. In the upper peninsula, Sault Ste. Marie was 67 degrees under clear skies, and in Marquette, it was clear with a temperature of 64. In neighboring states, Chicago was 63 degrees under cloudy skies. In Cleveland, it was mostly cloudy and the temperature was 62. Once again, at 7 p.m., Mount Pleasant was 63 degrees under partly cloudy skies. Now here is your local forecast. Through early evening, sunny. Highs in the upper 60s. East winds around 5 miles per hour. Tonight, mostly clear. Lows in the lower 40s. Light winds. Saturday, sunny. Highs in the lower 70s. Light winds becoming east 5 to 10 miles per hour in the afternoon. Saturday night, clear. Lows in the mid-40s. Light winds. Sunday, sunny. Highs in the mid-70s. Light winds. Sunday night, mostly clear. Lows in the mid-40s. Light winds. Monday, sunny. Highs in the mid-70s. Monday night, clear. Lows in the mid-40s. Tuesday, sunny. Highs in the mid-70s. Tuesday night, partly cloudy with a 40% chance of rain showers. Lows in the lower 50s. Wednesday, mostly cloudy with a 50% chance of rain showers. Highs around 70. Wednesday night, mostly cloudy with a 50% chance of rain showers. Lows in the mid-50s. Thursday, mostly cloudy with a 50% chance of rain showers. Highs around 70. Thursday night, mostly cloudy with a 40% chance of rain showers. Lows in the lower 50s. Friday, mostly cloudy with a 40% chance of rain showers. Highs in the upper 60s. 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The current time is 7:31 p.m. Eastern Daylight Time.
conditions around the area at 7 p.m. At Mount Pleasant, it was partly cloudy. The temperature was 63 degrees, the dew point 46, and the relative humidity 55%. The pressure was 30.30 inches and steady. Across the remainder of south-central Lower Michigan, skies ranged from partly cloudy to mostly cloudy, and temperatures were between 61 and 64 degrees. Elsewhere in central and northern Lower Michigan, skies ranged from clear to partly cloudy, and temperatures were between 60 and 67 degrees. Across southern Lower Michigan, skies ranged from mostly cloudy to cloudy, and temperatures were between 62 and 64 degrees. In the Upper Peninsula, Sault Ste. Marie was 67 degrees under clear skies, and in Marquette, it was clear with a temperature of 64. In neighboring states, Chicago was 63 degrees under cloudy skies. In Cleveland, it was mostly cloudy and the temperature was 62. Once again, at 7 p.m., Mount Pleasant was 63 degrees under partly cloudy skies. Now here is your local forecast. Through early evening, sunny. Highs in the upper 60s. East winds around 5 miles per hour. Tonight, mostly clear. Lows in the lower 40s. Light winds. Saturday, sunny. Highs in the lower 70s. Light winds becoming east 5 to 10 miles per hour in the afternoon. Saturday night, clear. Lows in the mid 40s. Light winds. Sunday, sunny. Highs in the mid 70s. Light winds. Sunday night, mostly clear. Lows in the mid 40s. Light winds. Monday, sunny. Highs in the mid-70s. Monday night, clear. Lows in the mid-40s. Tuesday, sunny. Day, sunny. Highs in the mid-70s. Monday night, clear. Lows in the mid-40s. Tuesday, sunny. Highs in the mid-70s. Tuesday night, partly cloudy with a 40% chance of rain showers. Lows in the lower 50s. Wednesday, mostly cloudy with a 50% chance of rain showers. Highs around 70. Wednesday night, mostly cloudy with a 50% chance of rain showers. Lows in the mid-50s. Thursday, mostly cloudy with a 50% chance of rain showers. Highs around 70. Thursday night, mostly cloudy with a 40% chance of rain showers. Lows in the lower 50s. Friday, mostly cloudy with a 40% chance of rain showers. Highs in the upper 60s. 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The current time is 7:34 p.m. Eastern Daylight Time. Conditions around the area at 7 p.m. At Mount Pleasant, it was partly cloudy. The temperature was 63 degrees, the dew point 46, and the relative humidity 55%. The pressure was 30.30 inches and steady. Across the remainder of south-central Lower Michigan, skies ranged from partly cloudy to mostly cloudy, and temperatures were between 61 and 64 degrees. Elsewhere in central and northern Lower Michigan, skies ranged from clear to partly cloudy, and temperatures were between 60 and 67 degrees. Across southern Lower Michigan, skies ranged from mostly cloudy to cloudy, and temperatures were between 62 and 64 degrees. In the Upper Peninsula, Sault Ste. Marie was 67 degrees under clear skies, and in Marquette, it was clear with a temperature of 64. In neighboring states, Chicago was 63 degrees under cloudy skies. In Cleveland, it was mostly cloudy and the temperature was 62. Once again, at 7 p.m., Mount Pleasant was 63 degrees under partly cloudy skies. Now here is your local forecast. Through early evening, sunny. Highs in the upper 60s. East winds around 5 miles per hour. Tonight, mostly clear. Lows in the lower 40s.
Light winds.

Saturday, sunny. Highs in the lower 70s. Light winds becoming east 5 to 10 miles per hour in the afternoon. Saturday night, clear. Lows in the mid-40s. Light winds. Sunday, sunny. Highs in the mid-70s. Light winds. Sunday night, mostly clear. Lows in the mid-40s. Light winds. Monday, sunny. Highs in the mid-70s. Monday night, clear. Lows in the mid-40s. Tuesday, sunny. Highs in the mid-70s. Tuesday night, partly cloudy with a 40% chance of rain showers. Lows in the lower 50s. Wednesday, mostly cloudy with a 50% chance of rain showers. Highs around 70. Wednesday night, mostly cloudy with a 50% chance of rain showers. Lows in the mid-50s. Thursday, mostly cloudy with a 50% chance of rain showers. Highs around 70. Thursday night, mostly cloudy with a 40% chance of rain showers. Lows in the lower 50s. Friday, mostly cloudy with a 40% chance of rain showers. Highs in the upper 60s. 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The current time is 7:37 p.m. Eastern Daylight Time. Conditions around the area at 7 p.m. At Mount Pleasant, it was partly cloudy. The temperature was 63 degrees, the dew point 46, and the relative humidity 55%. The pressure was 30.30 inches and steady. Across the remainder of south-central lower Michigan, skies ranged from partly cloudy to mostly cloudy, and temperatures were between 61 and 64 degrees. Elsewhere in central and northern lower Michigan, skies ranged from clear to partly cloudy, and temperatures were between 60 and 67 degrees. Across southern lower Michigan, skies ranged from mostly cloudy to cloudy, and temperatures were between 62 and 64 degrees. In the upper peninsula, Sault Ste. Marie was 67 degrees under clear skies, and in Marquette, it was clear with a temperature of 64. In neighboring states, Chicago was 63 degrees under cloudy skies. In Cleveland, it was mostly cloudy and the temperature was 62. Once again, at 7 p.m., Mount Pleasant was 63 degrees under partly cloudy skies. Now here is your local forecast. Through early evening, sunny. Highs in the upper 60s. East winds around 5 miles per hour. Tonight, mostly clear. Lows in the lower 40s. Light winds. Saturday, sunny. Highs in the lower 70s. Light winds becoming east 5 to 10 miles per hour in the afternoon. Saturday night, clear. Lows in the mid-40s. Light winds. Sunday, sunny. Highs in the mid-70s. Light winds. Sunday night, mostly clear. Lows in the mid-40s. Light winds. Monday, sunny. Highs in the mid-70s. Monday night, clear. Lows in the mid-40s. Tuesday, sunny. Highs in the mid-70s. Tuesday night, partly cloudy with a 40% chance of rain showers. Lows in the lower 50s. Wednesday, mostly cloudy with a 50% chance of rain showers. Highs around 70. Wednesday night, mostly cloudy with a 50% chance of rain showers. Lows in the mid-50s. Thursday, mostly cloudy with a 50% chance of rain showers. Highs around 70. Thursday night, mostly cloudy with a 40% chance of rain showers. Lows in the lower 50s. Friday, mostly cloudy with a 40% chance of rain showers. Highs in the upper 60s. 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

CMU Public Broadcast Center. The current time is 7:41 p.m. Eastern Daylight Time. Conditions around the area at 7 p.m. At Mount Pleasant, it was partly cloudy. The temperature was 63 degrees, the dew point 46, and the relative humidity 55%. The pressure was 30.30 inches and steady. Across the remainder of south-central Lower Michigan, skies ranged from partly cloudy to mostly cloudy, and temperatures were between 61 and 64 degrees. Elsewhere in central and northern Lower Michigan, skies ranged from clear to partly cloudy, and temperatures were between 60 and 67 degrees. Across southern Lower Michigan, skies ranged from mostly cloudy to cloudy, and temperatures were between 62 and 64 degrees. In the Upper Peninsula, Sault Ste. Marie was 67 degrees under clear skies, and in Marquette, it was clear with a temperature of 64. In neighboring states, Chicago was 63 degrees under cloudy skies. In Cleveland, it was mostly cloudy and the temperature was 62. Once again, at 7 p.m., Mount Pleasant was 63 degrees under partly cloudy skies. Now here is your local forecast. Through early evening, sunny. Highs in the upper 60s. East winds around 5 miles per hour. Tonight, mostly clear. Lows in the lower 40s. Light winds. Saturday, sunny. Highs in the lower 70s. Light winds becoming east 5 to 10 miles per hour in the afternoon. Saturday night, clear. Lows in the mid 40s. Light winds. Sunday, sunny. Highs in the mid 70s. Light winds. Sunday night, mostly clear. Lows in the mid 40s. Light winds. Monday, sunny. Highs in the mid 70s. Monday night, clear. Lows in the mid 40s. Tuesday, sunny. Highs in the mid 70s. Tuesday night, partly cloudy with a 40% chance of rain showers. Lows in the lower 50s. Wednesday, mostly cloudy with a 50% chance of rain showers. Highs around 70. Wednesday night, mostly cloudy with a 50% chance of rain showers. Lows in the mid-50s. Thursday, mostly cloudy with a 50% chance of rain showers. Highs around 70. Thursday night, mostly cloudy with a 40% chance of rain showers. Lows in the lower 50s. Friday, mostly cloudy with a 40% chance of rain showers. Highs in the upper 60s. 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The current time is 7:44 p.m. Eastern Daylight Time. Conditions around the area at 7 p.m. At Mount Pleasant, it was partly cloudy. The temperature was 63 degrees, the dew point 46, and the relative humidity 55%. The pressure was 30.30 inches and steady. Across the remainder of south-central Lower Michigan, skies ranged from partly cloudy to mostly cloudy, and temperatures were between 61 and 64 degrees. Elsewhere in central and northern Lower Michigan, skies ranged from clear to partly cloudy, and temperatures were between 60 and 67 degrees. Across southern Lower Michigan, skies ranged from mostly cloudy to cloudy, and temperatures were between 62 and 64 degrees. In the Upper Peninsula, Sault Ste. Marie was 67 degrees under clear skies, and in Marquette, it was clear with a temperature of 64. In neighboring states, Chicago was 63 degrees under cloudy skies. In Cleveland, it was mostly cloudy and the temperature was 62. Once again, at 7 p.m., Mount Pleasant was 63 degrees under partly cloudy skies. Now here is your local forecast. Through early evening, sunny. Highs in the upper 60s. East winds around 5 miles per hour. Tonight, mostly clear. Lows in the lower 40s. Light winds.

Saturday, sunny. Highs in the lower 70s. Light winds becoming east 5 to 10 miles per hour in the afternoon. Saturday night, clear. Lows in the mid-40s. Light winds. Sunday, sunny. Highs in the mid-70s. Light winds. Sunday night, mostly clear. Lows in the mid-40s. Light winds. Monday, sunny. Highs in the mid-70s. Monday night, clear. Lows in the mid-40s. Tuesday, sunny. Highs in the mid-70s. Tuesday night, partly cloudy with a 40% chance of rain showers. Lows in the lower 50s. Wednesday, mostly cloudy with a 50% chance of rain showers. Highs around 70. Wednesday night, mostly cloudy with a 50% chance of rain showers. Lows in the mid-50s. Thursday, mostly cloudy with a 50% chance of rain showers. Highs around 70. Thursday night, mostly cloudy with a 40% chance of rain showers. Lows in the lower 50s. Friday, mostly cloudy with a 40% chance of rain showers. Highs in the upper 60s. 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The current time is 7:57 p.m. Eastern Daylight Time. Conditions around the area at 7 p.m. At Mount Pleasant, it was partly cloudy. The temperature was 63 degrees, the dew point 46, and the relative humidity 55%. The pressure was 30.30 inches and steady. Across the remainder of south-central lower Michigan, skies ranged from partly cloudy to mostly cloudy, and temperatures were between 61 and 64 degrees. Elsewhere in central and northern lower Michigan, skies ranged from clear to partly cloudy, and temperatures were between 60 and 67 degrees. Across southern lower Michigan, skies ranged from mostly cloudy to cloudy, and temperatures were between 62 and 64 degrees. In the upper peninsula, Sault Ste. Marie was 67 degrees under clear skies, and in Marquette, it was clear with a temperature of 64. In neighboring states, Chicago was 63 degrees under cloudy skies. In Cleveland, it was mostly cloudy and the temperature was 62. Once again, at 7 p.m., Mount Pleasant was 63 degrees under partly cloudy skies. Now here is your local forecast. Through early evening, sunny. Highs in the upper 60s. East winds around 5 miles per hour. Tonight, mostly clear. Lows in the lower 40s. Light winds. Saturday, sunny. Highs in the lower 70s. Light winds becoming east 5 to 10 miles per hour in the afternoon. Saturday night, clear. Lows in the mid-40s. Light winds. Sunday, sunny. Highs in the mid-70s. Light winds. Sunday night, mostly clear. Lows in the mid-40s. Light winds. Monday, sunny. Highs in the mid-70s. Monday night, clear. Lows in the mid-40s. Tuesday, sunny. Highs in the mid-70s. Tuesday night, partly cloudy with a 40% chance of rain showers. Lows in the lower 50s. Wednesday, mostly cloudy with a 50% chance of rain showers. Highs around 70. Wednesday night, mostly cloudy with a 50% chance of rain showers. Lows in the mid-50s. Thursday, mostly cloudy with a 50% chance of rain showers. Highs around 70. Thursday night, mostly cloudy with a 40% chance of rain showers. Lows in the lower 50s. Friday, mostly cloudy with a 40% chance of rain showers. Highs in the upper 60s. Thanks for listening to NOAA Weather Radio Station KZZ33, transmitting on a frequency of 162.525 MHz from the broadcast tower of Central Michigan University, courtesy